0: We'll be seeing that info here in just a minute. But we're $2,680 away from going up and over the... I stand corrected. We're now $1,680 away.
1: So that was a $1,000 gift.
0: Yes. Some friends in Boulder, Montana, came in and said, we'll do $1,000 for the people of Morocco. We are now $1,680 away. Nick, how many? Three on the line right now? All right. We are going to play that final song of the hour, and let's see what the Lord does. $1,680 to go, Andy, and then we are there.
1: Okay, here's the phone number, 800-442-9222. 800-442-9222. We've still got room on the phones. Let's make sure that they're all lit up. Let's make sure that everyone is giving their gift here at the end. One song to go. 800-442-9222 or online, ynop.org.
0: We are hoping to see by the end of this song $37,000 pledged for the 37 million people of Morocco who are waiting to hear the good news of Jesus, waiting to to hear about the God who doesn't say you have to earn your way into heaven, but the God who forgives them where they are, as they are, and welcomes them into his kingdom once they've received that gift of forgiveness through Jesus Christ. We have the message, we have the calling to go and share the good news of Jesus, and we have a tremendous outpouring happening right now for the people of Morocco. As we head into this last song, we're hoping to see $1,680. Would you be the next one on the phone?
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0: It's a day of hope here at Your Network of Praise, and we are truly in awe, and we are truly thankful. You know, I'd have a hard time ever going on the air and asking people to support anything if we weren't wholeheartedly in it. And earlier this year, we were asked, Andy, to take over the operation of Radio Vida, a station located on the southern coast of Spain, which broadcasts into Morocco. We took a look at it. We said, we don't have the money or the manpower to make that go. They came back to us and said, would you rethink that? We kept rethinking it, and finally we said, yeah, we have to. We don't really have a choice here. We need to do this. November 1st, we'll be taking over the operation of Radio Vida. We see God is at work, and that his heart is for the people of Morocco, people who are living in darkness, who soon will see a great light. And part of that is going to come through the work of TWR, which has been funded today by YNOP listeners. Nick, we want to say thanks to the final couple people who called in, and then we'll give you the grand total.
1: Yeah, we have an anonymous caller from Lewistown, gift of 1,000.
0: And an anonymous friend from Rexford, Montana, came in with a gift of 1,050.
1: Teresa from Helena with a gift of 245, which is now double.
0: And our final call that we have is an anonymous Helena friend coming in with a gift of 50. And Andy, would you believe that a goal that I would have thought was nearly impossible even 15 minutes ago, $37,000 is what we were hoping to get to. As we wrap it up now tonight, it's $37,665.
2: Amen.
0: Isn't that something?
2: Let's thank the Lord. Lord, you did something amazing today.
0: Yeah.
2: Roger has continued to use the word miraculous. Lord, we came in with a hope of meeting the rest of this year's Biblica match, their grant of $18,500, and you more than doubled it. Thank you for moving in the hearts of the people who have called in with their gifts. Lord, may we at TWR use these funds and the matching money from Biblica to advance kingdom work, to bring people from darkness to light in Morocco. May it all be for your glory. In Jesus' name we pray, amen.
0: Amen. We need a special song to wrap this Day of Hope up. Nick, what have you got lined up for us?
2: And while he's looking, let me just thank you, Roger, and
0: Nick,
2: and the rest of the staff for opening up the doors, the airwaves, and allowing TWR to come in and partner with you.
0: Well, we are glad to do that, and I would like to just say we have the privilege of just being the spokesman for what God is doing. As I look at this computer screen, I see many, many men and women and even children who made this happen.
2: Amen.
0: And it's all to God's glory, and we thank them for their partnership. God bless all of you who have been part of this incredible Day of Hope. And Andy, thanks to you and Kathy, your wife, for coming up and joining us this week, coming up today for this broadcast. It's a pleasure to have you here, and you are always welcome here at YNOP.
2: Thank you so much for your hospitality and for also your prayers that yesterday or day before yesterday was the most beautiful day I have ever seen in Glacier with the aspens. I mean, just brilliantly golden. Oh, it was magnificent. So we saw the magnificence of God's creation, and we saw the magnificence of God's supply today.
0: Yeah. We are grateful for what he's given us. And you know, Andy, last thing is if you see that kind of beauty in a fallen world such as this is, just imagine what we're going to see when we get to heaven.
2: So we got to tell people about it.
0: One of the best parts of getting to heaven is going to be seeing a bunch of Moroccan brothers and sisters, thanks to the work that was done today and the work TWR is carrying forward now. God bless. And as we wrap up, we're going to wrap up with this year's Share-a-thon theme on our Day of Hope.

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10: This is Connie Kendall, I mean, and I'd like you to join us for a time of wonder and excitement and all kinds of other fun stuff. Are you ready? Well, let's go for another adventure in Odyssey. How's that? Did I say it right?
11: Somebody's getting married?
10: Day after tomorrow.
12: It's a date then.
13: Well, I wouldn't call it a normal date.
11: What? No kiss goodnight?
13: What do you think of our relationship?
14: I think that's a very personal question.
11: Who is getting married?
15: Thelma Klein.
11: No way.

0: Connie. Hi, how are you? What a surprise. I thought Dad was picking me up.
1: Well, he was going to, but since your flight was late, he asked me to get you. He had a lunch appointment he couldn't change, so welcome home.
0: Well, thanks. Should I put my bags in the trunk?
1: Oh, yeah, sure. There. Hey, did you have a good trip? We got your postcard from Germany, and Belgium, and London, and Paris, and Rome,
0: I had a great summer. Just what I needed to satisfy my traveling bug.
1: Oh, I should hope so. Europe, Russia, China.
0: You gotta do it sometime, Connie. You gotta tour the world.
1: Yeah, right. Well, you buy and I'll fly. I hope you brought plenty of pictures and souvenirs.
0: Well, I brought a few. I'll have everyone over and bore you stiff with the details. So, what's been happening here? I didn't hear a peep from anybody the whole summer.
1: Well, nobody knew where to write to you.
0: Well, when I talked to Dad on the phone last week, I kind of got the impression that things were pretty hectic around here.
1: Well, that's one way to put it. Did he tell you why?
0: He just said everything was up in the air and I'd find out when I got home. For instance, what's this important lunch that kept him from picking me up today?
1: Margaret Fay.
0: Who?
1: He didn't even tell you about Margaret? Wow. Didn't he tell you anything? About Eugene and Katrina?
0: Katrina?
1: Jack and Joanne?
0: Joanne Woodston?
1: The antique shop, Margaret?
0: Connie?
1: The wedding?
0: Wedding? Somebody's getting married?
1: Day after tomorrow. You got back just in time for it.
0: I am so confused. Who is getting married? Connie?
1: It's funny. For once, I know something you don't know. I kind of like it.
0: Connie?
1: Okay, but it wouldn't be fair to just blurt it out. I have to start at the beginning.
0: Good idea.
1: But you better buckle your seatbelt. It's gonna be a strange ride.
2: If God were to ask you, why should I let you into heaven? How would you answer? Does your answer include a list of good things that you've done? If so, then you misunderstand God. We have all disobeyed him, and that sin separates us from God. The good news is Jesus came and died for our sin, offering forgiveness and true relationship. Let us share how you can have Jesus in your life and know you're going to heaven. Call or text us at 888-NEED-HIM.
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10: 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Any questions?
7: Just one. 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
1: Okay, let's see. Where should I start?
0: How about the beginning?
1: After you left for your trip, then. So, you know that Jack and Joanne were seeing a lot of each other.
0: Uh-huh. Yeah, they were commuting between Odyssey and Chicago every couple of weeks.
1: Right. They were so cute together. But you know how tight-lipped Jack is? We could never get him to tell us if the relationship was serious or not. But back in July, something happened.
11: Okay, Whit. The windows in your office are done.
12: Oh, thank you, Bernard.
11: So how a man your age could have chocolate handprints smudged all over them is beyond me.
12: Chocolate hand... Oh, that was probably Bobby Higgins. He got away from his mother yesterday, and we found him in my office. It was a mess.
1: Oh, yeah, I remember that kid. Why does his mother give him those big, huge chocolate bars anyway? It's no wonder he was bouncing off the walls.
11: Yeah, the walls, the windows, the bookcases, from the look of it.
13: Did you know that Maxwell's Flower Shop is for sale?
12: What?
11: Not

passage of scripture this morning is simply, what is your definition of success? And what is a true definition of success? How would you model it? You look at your life. How would you know if your life is a success? You look at your family. How would you measure whether what has happened in your family is a success? You look at the life of a local congregation. How would we discern whether we are being successful in what God has called us to do, or whether we are failing to pursue the commission that He has given to us? How would you measure that? That's the question. Now, it seems clear from looking at this passage that at least some of the brothers and no doubt sisters in Thessalonica defined success as everybody being comfortable and everybody being happy. And if you were to define success as everything being comfortable and everyone being happy, then by that standard, there's no doubt Paul's visit to Thessalonica was a failure. Because there was a riot in the city, and there was great pain and suffering and persecution that came upon the believers who he left there. He was torn away and had to leave the city under the cover of darkness and so forth. So if everybody being comfortable and everybody being happy is the definition of success, Paul's visit was a failure. And some believers thought it was, even though they were surrounded by the distinguishing marks of an authentic work of God. They couldn't see it. And that's why Paul writes these words in chapter 2, because he has to answer them and to show them what success actually looks like in a Christian life or in a Christian church. And what we're going to see here is that Paul's definition of success is very different. It is not everything being comfortable and everybody being happy. It is the advance of the gospel and the approval of God. And you'll see that very clearly in verse 2. Our visit wasn't a failure, he says, but rather, verse 2, with the help of God, we dared to tell you his gospel in spite of strong opposition. That's not a failure. That's great success. Or verse 4, we are not trying to please men, but God who tests our hearts. You see, success is not that everybody speaks well of you. Success is that God speaks well of you. We are not seeking praise from men, but from God. He puts these two things together in the first part of verse 4. We speak as men approved by God to be entrusted with the gospel. There's success. To live under the approval of God and to have been faithful for this, to this trust of the advance of the gospel that has been given to the Apostle Paul and indeed is given to us. To advance the gospel and to live under the approval of God. Now, when we come to this whole question of what success looks like, or the question that flows from it, what motivates you? Because these two things really interplay very, very closely. Things that drive us tend to shape what our definition of success really looks like. And when we come to that in our Western postmodern culture, it's important to realize that we kind of think of this in very individualistic terms. What drives you? Which is going to be different from what drives somebody else. And it is certainly true that all of us are motivated and therefore tend to see things in different kinds of ways. That comes out when you do a psychological profile. I've done a number of these over the years and found them very helpful to know how I'm wired and what it is that kind of lights the fire for me, as it were, or what motivates. And most of us have done these kinds of things, use them in business, we use them in the church, and they tell us some things that are helpful because they describe what is uniquely you. But what I want us to notice here, and it is very important for us to grasp it, is that the Bible does not major on what is uniquely you. The Bible majors on what is commonly us. The Bible majors on what transcends your uniqueness or my uniqueness or the uniqueness of any of us and speaks primarily to what is common of all of us. And that is

0: radically countercultural to the environment in which we live. See, all of us are created by God. All of us are descended from Adam. All of us bear the effects of sin, and all of us depend on Jesus Christ for our righteousness. All of us, if we are Christians, have the Holy Spirit of God living within us. We all struggle with the flesh. We all suffer in some way. We are all being conformed to the image of Christ. We are all trusted with the gospel, and all of us are called to lay down our lives in service for others. So the Bible points us to the things that transcend our uniqueness, that are bigger than whether you are male or female, bigger than if you are Swedish or Chinese, bigger than if you are a type A driver or a laid-back affiliator, bigger than any of these things. We can thank God who never made two snowflakes alike, that he never made two people alike. But you know, at the end of the day, snow is snow, and people are people. What transcends is far greater than all that distinguishes.
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0: Understanding your unique profile might tell you what you find easy and identify what you find hard. It might tell you where you can be most useful to the Lord. But your unique profile, my unique profile, does not excuse either of us or any of us from our common calling and commission that we share in Jesus Christ. And the great danger, you see, of our individualistic culture is that having identified our own profile, I'm task-driven, or I'm a people person, or whatever it is that we grab a few verses from the Bible that reinforce who we already are and sit comfortably with that and never grow. And you see, the Bible isn't a kind of a salt shaker of a few verses that can be thrown out to make all of us feel comfortable in who we are. No, in a culture that emphasizes your unique design and my unique design, the Bible is speaking to us about our common calling in Jesus Christ. And that common calling is that all of us be conformed to Christ, to one image. We will all reflect his glory in unique and wonderfully individual ways, but it is one glory that will be reflected in every one of us, and you will reflect not a small part of his glory, but the whole of his glory. I was meeting with a group of senior pastors not so long ago, and someone described the way that his church works, and this is what he said. I'm the truth guy, and the rest of the staff look after the people. Now, I've been scratching my head to try and work that one out ever since. I'm the truth guy, and the rest of the staff look after the people. Now, how does the truth guy communicate the truth if he does not, in some measure, know, relate to, understand, care about, love, and pray for the people? How can you do the truth thing if you don't care about the people? And how in all the world are the rest of the staff to be able to shepherd the people if they're not doing that with the truth? It makes no sense. But you see, we're living in an environment where we place such an emphasis on what is uniquely you that we have missed what is commonly us, and therefore we sit within our comfort zones and are never stretched outside of that by the common calling that is ours in Jesus Christ. Let me ask you this question. How many of you agree with me that if Paul did a psychological profile, he would come out as a type A driver? How many of you agree with that? Well, some of you mustn't have read the New Testament. The last service, everybody agreed with that. I'm absolutely certain of it. Now just have a glance with me at verse 6 and 7 of this chapter. As apostles of Christ, we could have been a burden to you, but we, this is Paul speaking, were gentle among you like a mother caring for her little children. We loved you so much that we were delighted to share not only the gospel of God, but our lives as well. You think that came naturally to the Apostle Paul? Not for a minute. But it was a reflection of the Spirit of Christ within him. Here is a man who is growing in the likeness of Christ in every respect, not just his natural area of strength. And that's discipleship. Otherwise, what happens is we just use the Bible to reinforce ourselves and as a means of being perpetually affirmed. So I want to emphasize today the common calling that is ours in Jesus Christ, and here's what we're going to learn. Two things. If you are going to be a faithful disciple of Jesus Christ, if I am going to be faithful as a disciple of Jesus Christ, we are going to have to overcome two impulses that run deep within every human being. Number one is the desire for comfort, and number two is the desire for approval. And they're the two issues that lie at the heart of what Paul says to these folks in Thessalonica who, being hooked on comfort and approval, felt that Paul's ministry must therefore have been a failure. Will you look with me at these two things together? First, then, overcoming the desire for comfort. And here's what we're learning. If you would be a faithful disciple of Jesus Christ, you must overcome the natural human desire in you, in me, for comfort. And we're looking at verses 5 and 6. You know, we never used flattery, and nor did we put on a mask to cover up greed. We're talking money here, greed. Verse 6, as apostles of Christ, we could have been a burden to you. So he's still talking money. The point here is simply that as an apostle, Paul could have asked the Thessalonian Christians to support him financially. When he came to the town, he didn't do that. He said, I didn't want to be a burden to you while I was preaching the gospel. Instead, verse 6, he says, we were gentle among you like a mother caring for her little children. You get the point. A mother does not charge the kids for what she does. Hard work, not easy. No money in it, right? We were gentle among you like a mother caring for little children. Didn't ask you for anything. We just served. That's what he says. Of course, he had to sustain himself, and what that meant was that Paul got a job while he was in Thessalonica. That meant he worked during the day, and he gave himself to ministry in the evenings, and that made for a long day. It wasn't comfortable. Hard work. Verse 9. Surely you remember, brothers, our toil and our hardship. We worked night and day. See, he had a job during the day. He was involved in ministry at night. And the reason it was these long hours was in order not to be a burden to anyone while we preached the gospel of God to you. Now, the issue here, of course, goes deeper than money. Very few people are driven purely by money. The real motivation that is behind money is not the paper dollar itself, but the lifestyle and the opportunity, the comfort that it brings. We're talking about everything that goes into lifestyle here. Freedom to travel, places to eat, the size of your wardrobe, the location and the size of your home, the softness of your towels, the shape of your glassware, everything that goes into having your life, your world, the way you want it. And if comfort was a mark of success, then Paul's visit to Thessalonica was a failure. And that's the whole theme that underlies this passage, because the gospel made life distinctly uncomfortable for these believers. It's harder than it was before. Now, from this, I think we're learning a very simple principle, that if you allow comfort to be the measure of your success, you cannot be a follower of Jesus Christ. The gospel tells us about one occasion when an enthusiastic man came to Jesus. It's in Luke chapter 9. And this man said to Jesus, "Lord, I will follow you wherever you go." Now, I think if he'd come to me in that kind of way, I'd say, "Oh, this is great. Now, you just come with me. That's absolutely marvelous." That's not what Jesus did. Jesus said, "Foxes have holes, birds of the air have nests, but the Son of Man has no place to lay his head." In other words, Jesus was saying to that man, "You want to follow me? Here's the first thing you need to know. It will not be comfortable. The Son of Man has no place to lay his head."
1: Well, we do have to pause right there, but we'll continue this message, the urgency of disciplined discipleship, next time here on Open the Bible. Our message is taken from the book of 1 Thessalonians. It's a series called Living Like There's No Tomorrow, because a lot of Christians may feel like they've lost the passion and drive in their Christian life. And if that's where you're at, well, this is a series that can help. Ask about getting your copy of Living Like There's No Tomorrow when you call 1-877-OPEN-365. That's 1-877-673-6365, or you'll find ordering information online at openthebible.org. Well, Open the Bible is able to be on the station because of your generosity, so thank you for supporting Open the Bible with your financial gift. And as you give a gift of any amount this month, we want to say thank you by sending you a book called What is Wrong with This World? It's written by Tim Keller. And Colin, why would we need this book?
0: Well, I think because diagnosis has to come before prescription. I mean, you know, if you went to the doctor and said, "I have a pain in my stomach," and the doctor immediately just said, "Oh, well, I'll give you these tablets," you would immediately say, "Well, wait a minute, have you paused to diagnose as to what the problem actually is?" And it strikes me that we have so much conversation that's going on all around us about how to put the world right. Who's asking the question, what's wrong with the world? That's the question that's at the heart of this book. And really, until we've understood accurately what the core of the human problem actually is, conversation about what's going to be the answer is going to float above the realities that we're dealing with. So this book by Tim Keller, it's a wonderful read. It is a thoroughly biblical examination of what is wrong with the world. And he puts it like this: if we are to stand any chance of answering the question of what is wrong with the world, we must begin with sin and end with the unfailing love of God who chooses to save us from it. I think that encapsulates something really important that every Christian wants to grasp.
1: Well, we want to send you a copy of this book. Again, it's called What is Wrong with the World? 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For Pastor Colin Smith, I'm Steve Hiller. 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
9: You know, I did well enough to get a full scholarship, then get picked up by the Dallas Cowboys, and I got released in training camp. The Kansas City Chiefs called me, and as I was working out, I tore my Achilles tendon. And my dad said, son, I think you need to pray and ask God, why does he have you here? I ended up counseling a lot of guys in my room. Seven players ended up accepting Christ, and I realized that's why God has me here. I limped into Dallas Theological Seminary with a boot on and crutches, and I started the path to what God wanted me to do. I got a call to come back to the NFL, and guess what the team was? The Dallas Cowboys. I remember picking up my cell phone and calling my dad, and I said, Dad, we made it. I'm about to run out of the tunnel. He said, amen, son. Now, why do I have my cell phone in the tunnel? Because this time, I wouldn't run out as the player. I would actually limp out as the chaplain.
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10: What kind of a peace do I mean, and what kind of a peace do we seek?
11: Everybody talks about peace in the world.
10: The kind of peace that makes life on earth worth living.
11: But have you noticed that there never seems to be any? In fact, few people seem to have any peace in their lives. Jesus said, I am the way, the truth, and the life. No one comes to the Father but by me. Knowing God and finding peace with God is possible only through Jesus Christ. You come to God through Christ by confessing your sinful condition and accepting the forgiveness that Jesus purchased for you when he willingly gave his life on the cross. 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
14: Today on A New Beginning, a story you'll never forget. It's the multifaceted story of Louis Zamperini, an American hero whose story is told in the blockbuster movie Unbroken. After being swept into World War II, his plane crashed in the Pacific.
15: So we hit the water at an angle about 45 degrees, the plane just blew up into pieces. So I knew this was it. I'm going to die.
14: He survived and drifted on a life raft for 47 days, facing sunburn, starvation, and sharks.
15: All the sharks were moving around, I thought, don't make a sound. For the next 10 minutes, they kept trying to jump in the raft and kept jabbing at the oar.
14: One day, he and his raft mates spotted a plane.
15: And waving our shirts, and the plane came down low, and I thought, boy, they're going to wave at us.
14: Surviving the gunfire, he was taken to a Japanese concentration camp run by the heartless Matsuhiro Watanabe, nicknamed the Bird. Today here on A New Beginning, we're kicking off what we're calling Legends Week with a conversation between Louis and Pastor Greg Laurie. It's engaging and inspiring.
16: Well, Perini, welcome to Harvest. We're privileged to have you here tonight. Thank you for coming.
15: Well, thank you. It's a privilege. Looking forward to it.
16: Well, right. So World War II has broken out. You've enlisted to serve in the military. What was your position on the plane?
15: I was at Bombardier.
16: And the first plane you were on, it was called Superman?
15: Superman, yeah.
16: Right. But then you were transferred over to another plane, kind of a rickety, broken-down plane called the Green Hornet. And you were shot down over the Pacific.
15: Well, actually, we weren't shot down. We were searching for another plane that had crashed north of Palmyra. And they assured us the plane passed inspection, but nobody wanted to fly it. It was what they call a musher. And one motor quit, and we have to feather the motor. And the engineer, brand new engineer, rushed up to feather the motor, and they feathered the wrong motor. And the plane wouldn't hardly fly on four, and with one motor out, it was dropping already. With two out on the same side, that wing dropped, because you're giving full power on the right side to try to keep aloft. So we hit the water at an angle of about 45 degrees, the plane just blew up into pieces. And I don't know how anybody survived, but the pilot and tail gunner were blown free of the wreckage. I was trapped in the waist section. Then to make matters worse, the tail snapped off and the control wires go within an inch and a half of the tripod. Now those are very springy wires and they coiled up all around me. And so I'm completely entangled in wires around my hopeless situation. So I knew this was it. I'm gonna die. Now my body's buoyant and the plane is sinking fast. And I reached around and my USC ring snagged onto the waist window. And the pressure of my body floating upwards and the plane going down bent the ring over and cut into the bone. I couldn't let go, thank God. So I pulled myself down, arched my back out the window, took skin off my back, and then it seemed like forever getting to the surface, swallowing gas, oil, and blood. And got to the surface, and there's my two buddies hanging onto a gas tank. And that was probably the nearest death I'd ever been in my life, and I've had two narrow escapes.
16: You were out on your life raft, and you saw an aircraft approaching. You were hoping it might be a friendly aircraft, but it was Japanese, and it started firing.
15: Yeah, well, we all took a course in identification. But I had observation wings, so I knew planes. When I saw it far away, I knew it was a B-25. And so when it got closer and closer, we started taking our shirts off and waving our shirts, and the plane came down low, and I thought, boy, they're gonna wave at us. We heard machine gun firing, and two of us in one raft and the pilots in the second raft lashed together. And the bullets went, you know, between our legs and our armpits. And the one bullet hit the pump on the second raft, and it ricocheted and ripped the raft in half. So then we decided to jump in the water in the next pass. But the pilot and tail gunner didn't have the strength to get back on the raft. I had to boost them in. So then I got in the raft. When they made another pass, I would jump in the water with two sharks. Now, I was taught how to keep away from sharks or keep them away from me. One thing didn't work, showing the whites of your teeth and your eyes, that didn't work. We were told, this is the guy from the South Pacific, make a violent motion with your hands, and that didn't work. But the thing that works is a straight arm, because their nose, they turn it up like that, you just hit them on the end of the nose and they take off. And their nose somehow is very sensitive. But they always come back and you do it again and again. Now, the most remarkable thing is, there's three of us finally in that raft. In a space about half as big as this. So we're jammed in there and there are 48 holes. Under our armpits, missed a groin by an eighth of an inch. It's unbelievable. And you talk about a real miracle.
16: Yeah.
15: The Japanese, when they finally picked us up, we were the object of attention until they pulled the raft ashore. Then they left us, and they kept saying, "Nanda, Nanda," counting all these holes. And they looked us over for injuries, no injuries.
16: So after 46 days, you were made your way to the Marshall Islands. You were captured by the Japanese, and now they somehow find out that you are Louis Zamperini, the Olympic athlete. And Mutsuhiro Watanabe, am I pronouncing his name correctly, who was given the nickname The Bird. This was a very cruel, vicious man. Why did you name him The Bird?
15: That was a name given him. Most of the guards, I couldn't repeat their names, but I don't know why they called him The Bird, because maybe if he found out what a dirty word, he might be even meaner, so I don't know why they named him The Bird. But he was vicious, he was a psychopath, and I believe he picked on me daily because of the propaganda broadcast that I refused to do, and I think they told him to keep on me every day, to make my life miserable so I'd accept, the hotel room and the restaurant and do my broadcast daily with Tokyo Rose.
17: Strictly under you now.
15: So I refused to do that, so I got punished daily,
18: right
15: up to the end of the war.
16: Right. They wanted you, a celebrity, to go and do a broadcast on the radio that would be used as propaganda by the Japanese, and though it would have caused you to be relieved of a lot of suffering, you chose to not do that. In the book, you talk about what your food rations were like, sometimes consisting of nothing more than a ball of rice. And in the book, it says the food was infested with rat droppings, maggots, and so much sand and grit that Louis's teeth were soon pitted, chipped, and cracked. The men nicknamed the rations all Dumpo. So how did you survive on food like that?
15: And I don't know how anybody survived. Well, we lost about, in one winter, we lost 80 men. The worst diet of all was we had to pull the seaweed out of the ocean, and they would boil it, and it would become very like snot.
18: Yeah.
15: And you had to eat that, and they gave you white rice we never got. That's dessert. We got a kind of a red millet, really tough stuff. And so a handful of red millet every day and a bowl full of seaweed, and that was our diet. And that's why guys died. They got weak and had to go to work. Came back and went to lay down and said, "Wake me up when the chow's ready," and kick him on the foot, and they don't wake up.
16: And the bird beat you, didn't he?
15: Yeah, he was trying to figure out a way to do me in, I think, because he threatened my life over and over again, because when he beat me, I was standing with my fists clenched. And I was always a defiant kid.
18: Yeah.
15: And he wanted to, he wanted me to hit him, because he said, "When I draw my sword, I must use it. Samurai law."
16: World War II is coming to an end. The Japanese refuse to surrender. President Truman gives the order to drop the atomic bomb on Hiroshima and Nagasaki.
19: What had been Hiroshima was a white mountain of smoke, and when we saw it first, it was already up to 25,000 feet. About 1,000 feet off the ground, it looked like boiling dust.
20: Exactly 10 seconds after 7:35 this morning, August 14th, from London, Swiss Radio has announced that Japan has accepted the Allied note requesting surrender.
21: The battleship Missouri, 53,000-ton flagship of Admiral Halsey's Third Fleet, becomes the scene of an unforgettable ceremony marking the complete and formal surrender of Japan.
16: Japan finally surrenders. You return home again. And eventually, you marry Cynthia Applewhite. Was your homecoming as wonderful as you hoped it would be? You mentioned post-traumatic stress syndrome. Were you dealing with that after you got home?
15: Well, yeah, you don't look any different. I had it in prison camp because I was It started with every day in prison camp, I'm strangling the bird. Yeah. I'm always strangling the guy all the way home. And after I got married, I was still strangling him in my dreams. Yeah. And one night, for some reason, I had my wife by the throat. Yeah. And boy, that scared me. And, yeah. And I didn't know what to do about it.
16: Right. And you wanted to kill the bird, didn't you?
15: That's right. In my dreams, I wanted to go back to Japan because she ruined my life. And I wanted to go back there and do amen.
16: You actually were trying to raise the money to return to Japan to literally kill this man that caused you so much misery.
15: Right. I went into one investment after the other, and I guess the Lord didn't want me to make any money. And so then my wife decided that this was too much for her. She wanted to get a divorce.
16: Yeah.
15: So she filed, and then some young person and his girlfriend came into our apartment and said a young fellow named Billy Graham is coming to town. He started to preach to us, and I got mad, walked out. My wife stayed and listened. She went down to the meeting, came home, and tried to get me to go, and I refused. But then she said the magical word, because of my conversion, I'm not going to get a divorce. Well, that softened me up a bit. But then she talked me into going down there, but Billy started to read from the scriptures.
0: The Bible describes the heart in various ways. The Bible says that our hearts are sinful, that it's full of evil imaginations. Proverbs 6:18. All of the wicked imaginations that Hitler had. The Bible says that our hearts are desperately wicked.
15: I thought, I don't need him to tell me I'm a sinner. I know I am. So I got mad, left, and went home. My wife was all over me again. And then I kept thinking, no, she's not going to divorce me because she was converted. And finally, I gave in and went back again. I said, when he says every head bowed and every eye closed, we're out of there. But he said something at the end about people, when they come to the end of their rope, there's nowhere else to turn. It's like when I'm sinking under the ship, they turn to God. And I thought, yeah, that's what I did. I turned to God, and God saw me through the war. He kept his promise, and I didn't keep mine.
16: Right.
15: And I felt like a fool. So I went to the prayer room, got on my knees, and came out a different person.
16: Amen. So you're at the Billy Graham Crusade. It's 1949. It's the tent that's been set up there. This really was the launch of Billy Graham's worldwide ministry that is continued on for many, many years. And after you prayed and gave your life to Jesus Christ, in an interview, Louis, you said, quote, I got off my knees and somehow I knew I was through getting drunk. I knew that I forgave all of my guards, including the bird. And I think proof of that is that I had nightmares every night about the bird since the war, and I haven't had a nightmare since that night. I made my decision for Christ, 1949 till now. Is that still true?
15: That's true. It's happening in a matter of moments. But therefore, if any man be in Christ, which can happen in a second.
16: Amen. That's right. If any man be in Christ, he is a new creation. Old things have passed away, all things have become new. And that happened for you. And it happened in such a dramatic way that you returned to Japan, not to kill the bird, but you wanted to meet him and you wanted to forgive him, right?
15: Exactly. I wanted to face him, but when I got to Sagamo prison, I spoke to all the war criminals, but he wasn't there. And they thought he committed harakiri. And I accepted that until the amnesty was signed 8 years later, and he came out of the hills a free man, you know.
16: Wow, so he lived many years. So you actually, probably somewhere around this time, wrote a letter that you wanted to give to him, and this is a copy of that letter. Would you like to read it?
15: Yeah, a letter from Lou Zamperini to Mr. Shiro Watanabe. As a result of my prisoner of war experience under your unwarranted and unreasonable punishment, my post-war life became a nightmare. It was not so much due to the pain and suffering as it was the tension of stress and humiliation that caused me to hate with a vengeance. Under your discipline, my rights not only as a prisoner but also as a human being were stripped from me. It was a struggle to maintain enough dignity and hope to live until the war's end. The post-war nightmares caused my life to crumble, but thanks to a confrontation with God through the evangelist Billy Graham, I committed my life to Christ. Love replaced the hate I had for you. Christ said, forgive your enemies and pray for them. As you probably know, I returned to Japan in 52, was graciously allowed to address all the Japanese war criminals at Sugamo Prison. I asked them about you and was told that you probably had committed harakiri, which I was sad to hear. At that moment, like the others, I also forgave you and now would hope that you would also become a Christian.
16: You know, Louis, the amazing thing about you is it's almost as though you've lived three or four lives. There's Louis Zamperini, the Olympic athlete who shook Hitler's hand. Louis Zamperini, the World War II vet who fought for his country and set a record at sea on a life raft. Louis Zamperini, who survived a concentration camp. Louis Zamperini, the man who came through alcoholism, committed his life to Christ, and was willing to forgive the man who did this horrible thing to him. How is it that you could forgive someone? Because there's people here right now that have been wronged in life. I doubt anyone has been as hurt as you have been, but they feel that that person doesn't deserve forgiveness, yet you extended forgiveness. How were you able to do that?
15: Well, there's a number of reasons. First of all, I spoke at a day school, and I told the girls in the audience that if you want to age quickly and get wrinkles and gray hair, hate somebody. And I said, when you hate somebody, you're not hurting them, you're hurting yourself. Yeah. I got a letter a week later, and a young lady said, when you left the school, I went to a girl that I've hated for 2 years and asked her to forgive me, and now we're the best of friends.
16: Yeah.
15: Now, hate can destroy. I didn't know that at the time. All I knew was that Christ forgave me for my rotten sins, and he could forgive the bird for his. But he forgave me and asked me to forgive my enemies. It was easy.
14: Pastor Greg Laurie speaking with World War II hero Louis Zamperini. It's the kickoff of Legends Week here on A New Beginning, celebrating the lives of men of God who've had a remarkable impact on the kingdom of God. You know, forgiveness is such a key theme in the Christian life. We need to forgive others, and we need to come to the Lord for our own forgiveness. Pastor Greg, what would you say to someone who's listening who knows they need to do that? They need to come to God and make things right.
1: What I would say is, he's only a prayer away, which means if you will call upon the name of the Lord right now through prayer, he will hear your prayer and answer your prayer. Listen, if you want Jesus Christ to come into your life, if you want him to forgive you of your sin, if you want to know that you'll go to heaven when you die, just pray this prayer right now after me. Just pray, Lord Jesus, I know that I'm a sinner, but I know that you're the Savior who died on the cross for my sin and rose again from the dead. I turn from my sin now, and I choose to follow you from this moment forward as my Savior and Lord, as my God and my friend. In Jesus' name I pray. Amen.
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1: Hey, everybody, I'm here with my friend Frank Turek, and he wrote a book a number of years ago with Norman Geisler. And the title of the book is I Don't Have Enough Faith to Be an Atheist, but this book has now been updated. And we have a copy of it with your name on it that we want to send to you for your gift of any size. But Frank, let me ask you this. You know, a lot of Christians are afraid to share their faith because their concern is that person they're talking to might ask them a question they don't have the answer to. 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
3: 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Well, next time, as Legends Week continues, Pastor Greg speaks with Pastor Chuck Smith of Calvary Chapel, one of the key catalysts of the Jesus Revolution. Be sure to tune in. But as we close today, Pastor Greg poses a final question to Louis Zamperini.
16: Tell me about the saint Bea Hardy.
15: Well, Bea Hardy, I never cared for the term the greatest generation. That doesn't seem to explain anything. We were the Hardy generation. We were overcomers. We always had problems. We always overcame our problems. Each time you overcome a problem, you become more and more and more Hardy. And that's why the greatest generation, or the Hardy generation, won World War II. We were all of the same breed.
16: Yes, they were. Yes, they were. Louis, thank you so much for coming here tonight to Harvest. That we admire you as a hero, but we're just so impressed by your humility and your love for Jesus Christ. And you're an inspiration to all of us. And we just want to say God bless you and thank you for coming. Louis Zamperini.

0: telephone to a wandering mind, sleepiness, evil thoughts, you name it. Why? Because Satan hates praying people. He hates them because they're his greatest enemy. You see, he doesn't hate preaching nearly as bad as he hates praying. And so therefore, when you and I think in terms of devoting ourselves to prayer, because of the awesome potential of a single person devoted to prayer, expect to be attacked, because he's going to attack you one way or the other. So as you think about what he says here, he says, be on the alert. He says, be on the alert when you begin to pray. Persevere, devote yourself, set aside time, devote yourself to it. And he says, be on the alert. Now, then he says, with thanksgiving. If you'll notice in the third chapter, he says here three times in three verses right together, verse 15, 16, and 17, he speaks. He says in verse 15, and be thankful. We're back in Colossians 3 now. Verse 16, he says, thankfulness in your hearts to God. Verse 17, giving thanks through him to God the Father. Why all this emphasis on thanksgiving? And why this emphasis in thanksgiving in prayer? Now watch this. No matter what you and I are asking God for, and this doesn't always come quickly, nor does it come easy, but he says, be on the alert with thanksgiving. Now watch this. If I can bring my petition to God, and in bringing my petition, I can genuinely thank him for answering my prayer, what I have done is I have expressed faith right up front. God, I want to thank you for hearing and answering my petition. And so thanksgiving is a beautiful mix of petition with thanksgiving, which ultimately results in our faith. That is an expression of faith when I'm able to thank him for that. Now, if you're going to have a prayer life that really makes a difference, that's going to have any impact, have an impact on your life, the lives of other people, there are four things I believe are essential. Number one, and that is to set a definite time. If you don't, you won't devote yourself to prayer. It doesn't happen. The reason I know that is because since Satan hates that above every other activity you and I engage ourselves in, he's going to do everything in his power to keep you what? Busy. To keep you busy so you can say, I don't have time to pray. Now think about this. This God of ours who's given us 24 hours in every day could take us out just in a split second if he chose. For me to tell God, I don't have time to talk to him, none of us would think that's reasonable. We don't have time to talk to God who is the source of every second, every heartbeat. And if Jesus spent his mornings and his evenings in prayer, and all of us have enough problems and heartaches and burdens and trials and tribulations in life and friends who have them and a whole world out there is hurting, all of us have enough to need to go to him often and talk to him. Set aside a time. If you don't, it won't happen. Number one, a time. Secondly, a place. A place where you and God get together, where you battle it out with those things that you and he just need to deal with privately in your life. There's something about a place. Here's what it is. Once you have a place, somehow, when you get to that place, you are more ready to pray than if you're just praying hither and yonder and yonder, in this place, that place, and the other, because that's what you do there. My mom made me a number of afghans when she was alive, and one of them, the first one she gave me, I brought it and put it in this prayer room back in. It's been there ever since I've been the associate pastor of this church. And I have one at home. When I walk in my study, it's the first thing I see. You say, well, is that a security blanket? Brother, you better believe it is, because it keeps me reminded of where my security is. And it can only be found in this world in one place, and that's Jesus. The third thing is a purpose. If you don't have a purpose, you won't pray. You just pray here and yonder, and things arise, and this, that, and the other. You'll pray a little bit here and there, but you won't pray much. What's the purpose? Now, here's the purpose. The purpose, ultimately, is not to get something from God. And I don't know when I discovered this in my own life, but I can remember thinking this and thinking, dear God, how could I miss this? Most people's primary purpose for praying is getting something. You know what God sees as our primary purpose for praying? Developing an intimate, warm, personal intimacy with him. You see, listen to this. Giving you and me things, that's no big deal with God. But this is a big deal. Bringing us from the distractions of the world into a warm, intimate, personal relationship with Him, so that we want to talk to Him. You see, what happens is, it's in those times you and I get to know Him. And you don't get to know God very well just asking Him for this and give me that and help that one, bless this and provide this and provide the other. There's something about spending time alone with Him. And the purpose needs to be to get to know Him. How does He operate? Who is this God I love? Who is this God I serve? What is He really like? Lord, just show me. Here's what happens. When you and I turn our hearts toward Him, He begins to unveil Himself to us. We begin to see and understand the ways of God that we never understood before. And I'm here to tell you, you listen to 10,000 sermons, and you'll never get what you get on your face or on your knees or in your chair sitting before the Lord just listening to Him. Because that's just you and Him. That's just you and God talking.
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1: When you're falsely accused, what do you focus on? Christians can choose a healthy response. Here's a moment with Charles Stanley.
0: How are we going to respond when people mistreat us, persecute us, say all manner of evil against us, as he says, falsely for his sake? Can we say, yes, I am blessed above all this? Because some of you may go home this afternoon and you're going to get persecuted. You go to your job tomorrow morning, same thing could happen. You go to school, whatever it might be. Maybe somebody you don't even know just lets you have it about something. Will you be able to say, thank you, Lord. I just want to bless you and praise you, Jesus. Here's what that does. That gets your mind off the persecutor and on to the Father. Then you begin to immediately think, what? Proving my faith, purifying my life. I wouldn't choose that person, but purifying my life. And you go right down the list. It is a choice we make. And it's my prayer that you and I will always be able to make the right choice.
1: It takes some discipline to grow into the habit of thinking about Jesus first in times of difficulty. Go to intouch.org for resources to help you live the Christian life. How are you encouraged by today's message? 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
17: The church we attended in New Jersey grew a lot over the years, so much so that it was hard to spot visitors. So our pastor would ask first-timers to stand and introduce themselves right where they were. And he'd take one section of the sanctuary at a time and ask the visitors to stand and introduce themselves. Well, our family brought our share of visitors, and many of their faces went through three or four colors when they were asked to stand up, yeah. We brought Nancy one day, and when the pastor mentioned standing up, we gave her that, "How about it, Nancy?" And she gave us a look back that I would interpret as saying, "No way." Well, you can't blame people. I mean, most of us have a pretty great fear of being conspicuous, right? And hey, what if no one else stands? I'm Ron Hutchcraft, and I want to have a word with you today about when you're the only one standing. Now, a word for today from the Word of God comes from the book of Daniel, chapter 3, verse 1. King Nebuchadnezzar made an image of gold, 90 feet high and 9 feet wide, and set it up on the plain of Dura. Okay, now a decree went out that everyone was supposed to bow down to this image, and here's how the decree went. As soon as you hear the sound of the horn, flute, zither, lyre, lyre, harp, pipes, and all kinds of music, you must fall down and worship the image of gold that King Nebuchadnezzar has set up. Whoever does not fall down and worship will immediately be thrown into a blazing furnace. It goes on to say, therefore everyone fell down and worshiped it. Well, wait, almost everyone. Okay, get the picture. Verse 12, this complaint comes back to the king. There are some Jews who you've set over the affairs of this province, Shadrach, Meshach, and Abednego, who pay no attention to you, O king. They did not worship the image. So here's the scene, and I mean, it's incredible. This flat plain, this big statue, everyone's on their knees, there's no place to hide, and here are these three guys standing. You talk about conspicuous. And they get heat for it, man. I mean, literally. They got the furnace. And then verse 30 says, afterward, the king promoted them. Whoa, whoa, whoa, what just happened here? The story has a happy ending? Actually, I think the king, that is capital K, the king, promoted them. Yeah, Shadrach, Meshach, and Abednego should still be our heroes because they had the courage to be the only one standing. Do you? I mean, everyone else at your school, your office, among your friends, may be bowing down to the gods of pleasure or money or sex outside of marriage. Increasingly, you have to be the only one standing. Don't bow down. Now, there may be something even more difficult, though, than taking a stand among unbelievers. And that could be taking a stand among believers. See, the standards and boundaries are moving inside the church today, too. Not just in our culture. The church moves with the culture. God's people are increasingly compromising on what they watch and listen to and talk about and tolerate. Biblical standards on marriage and divorce and sexuality, they're drifting. Christians are tending to forget the lost. They're retreating into a comfortable entertainment faith. Just meet my needs. Sometimes you even are being asked to bow down and compromise within the context of the church when the majority have followed the culture instead of Christ. But God's truth has never been decided by a vote. And God's truth has not changed, and it won't. As sin seduces more believers, you'll need the courage to, well, feel a little old-fashioned, a little lonely, even at church. And you've got to remain standing. People sometimes feel conspicuous when they're asked to stand at our church. Well, more and more, discipleship will mean what it did in Shadrach's day. The courage to be conspicuous. To be, even among God's people sometimes, the only one standing, but applauded by Christ.
18: 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If you'd like to learn more, go to hutchcraft.com. 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

0: Before If I Got Jesus, God created you to be an overcomer. Consider his gifts: a brain to learn new tools, a heart to feel pain, but also peace, joy, and hope, an ability to give and receive affection and affirmation, power stronger than your own through your relationship with him. The choice is yours. Let the gifts sit unwrapped and unused, or use his gifts to go on and go forward. Here's 2 Peter 1:3. As we know Jesus better, his divine power gives us everything we need for living a godly life.
1: Back in 1610, when Galileo posited that in reality, the earth revolved around the sun, not the other way around, the world branded him a heretic. His truth offended the comfortable order of things. But reality doesn't bend to opinion. It just waits for eyes willing to see. Hi, I'm Bernie Diamond, and welcome again to Fresh. Some truths taste like medicine. They're bitter, unpleasant, they sting on the way down, and yet still manage to heal what's sick on the inside. And that's the thing with Jesus. He doesn't soften truth to keep us happy. He tells it straight, even when it shocks us. One day, he was teaching a huge crowd. Everything was going fine until he said something utterly outrageous. Those who eat my body and drink my blood live in me and I in them. Now, to us, that perhaps sounds symbolic, but to them it sounded grotesque. They couldn't handle it. John chapter 6, beginning at verse 66. After Jesus said these things, many of his followers left and stopped following him. Jesus asked the 12 apostles, "Do you want to leave too?" Simon Peter answered him, "Lord, where would we go? You have the words that give eternal life. We believe in you. We know that you are the Holy One from God." Peter didn't stay because everything made sense. He stayed because he discovered there was nowhere else to find real life. What is it that Jesus has said or done that offends you, that makes you squirm, that has you turning and running for the hills? When he says something that cuts across your comfort, your opinions, your pride, do you turn away or lean in? Because the most difficult words of Jesus are often the very ones that set us free. That's God's word, fresh for you today. Yeah, there is such power in the word of God, power to change lives. Hey, power to change your life. That's why I'd so love to send you these fresh devotional messages every day. 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
4: With SRN News, I'm John Scott. With a month to go until the midterms, President Trump hitting the campaign trail with multiple stops across the country this week.
5: This week, the president will be campaigning for Republican candidates across the country. President Trump scheduled to visit the Nebraska State Fairgrounds in Grand Island, Nebraska today for a rally for Senator Pete Ricketts. On Wednesday, the president is scheduled to return to Texas to campaign again for Ken Paxton for Senate, this stop in San Antonio. The president also scheduled to return to Alabama for the SEC game Saturday night in Tuscaloosa against the Georgia Bulldogs. Laura Winters reporting.
4: The U.S. monitoring the situation after a lab worker died due to possible exposure to the plague in Russia. Russian officials said at first a woman who was an employee at an anti-plague research institute in Irkutsk died from an unspecified form of the disease. Now the country's consumer watchdog said that the woman had been diagnosed with pneumonia of unknown origin. Nearly 200 people reportedly have been quarantined due to possible exposure. The Supreme Court poised to hear what some are calling the most important case of the Trump presidency.
6: The justices are set to review a pivotal immigration case challenging the Trump administration's policy of mandatory detention without bond hearings for illegal immigrants during deportation proceedings. The outcome could significantly impact the president's deportation agenda, with MAGA supporters anxious as it hinges on the court's interpretation of a 1996 immigration law. The case involves a Brazilian who entered the U.S. illegally over 20 years ago.
4: That is Ron Taylor reporting. The new Tom Cruise movie is raising eyebrows for the wrong reasons on its opening weekend. Digger dug a financial hole. It premiered in fifth place with just $8 million at the box office. This is SRN News.
7: Good evening, and thank you for listening to your network of praise. It is time once again for an evening devotion from Broad Street Publishing's book, I Trust You, Jesus. Tonight's reading is found in Matthew 28, verse 6. He is not here. He has risen, just as he said. Come and see the place where he lay. Throughout Jesus' life and ministry, he faced many who doubted and questioned him. There were those who doubted his claims of being the Son of God, those who questioned his power to heal the sick and bring sight to the blind. There were those who called him a blasphemer for claiming he could forgive sins. Yet he rose from the dead, just as he said he would. He provided all the proof that was needed to prove he was who he said he was. Still today, there are those who doubt and question Jesus. But we can draw confidence in knowing that Jesus proved who he was by coming back from the dead. Jesus has never backed out of a promise that he made. This is the Jesus we serve, the Son of God, who came to take the sins of the world upon himself. One day soon, Jesus will return, just as he said that he would. Jesus, thank you for always following through on your promises. You are worthy of my trust and praise. And that is your evening devotion from Broad Street Publishing's book, I Trust You, Jesus. Thank you for listening, and I hope you have a wonderful evening.
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Riley Clemens, Loved by You. I'm Lois Framberg, your nighttime hostess, right here from your network of praise on this Monday night, October 5th. Thank you for tuning in today for the Day of Hope on our first day of Share-a-thon 2026. Gets back underway tomorrow morning at 6 o'clock. No matter what you're going to face tonight, tomorrow, in the next week, the month, or year, you are not going to face it alone. God is with you, He is in you, and He is for you. Philippians 2:13 says, "For God is working in you, giving you the desire and the power to do what pleases Him." On Evening Praise, how good it is. Here's Chris Tomlin.

0: Music you love is one thing. 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Oh, for you, I'd do it again. 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
2: Hi, I'm Barry McGuire, author of Ignite Your Life, here to explain how you can defeat fear effortlessly. 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I mean, they really are. 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How many people do you know that may be lost for eternity unless you tell them? 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

0: Jeremy Camp, Revival. God is working in you. The word working in Greek is the word energo, from which we get the word energy. God is the energy driver in your life. You can't survive on just willpower. God can give you the power you need through His Spirit at work in your life, no matter what you're facing.
1: I'm Miriam Neff with New Beginnings. Being in Washington, D.C. and listening to news, I'm tempted to be discouraged about our country. Though founded on biblical principles, we've stumbled, strayed, and even boldly defied God Himself and His Son. Hot rhetoric, accusations, while ignoring great needs of our people. And then I remember my trips to developing countries. Villages in Mozambique, Uganda, Ghana, Mathari Valley, Nairobi, Kenya. Most of the widows we serve are poor beyond description, leaving their orphan children in orphanages so they will be fed. Some don't have the opportunity to learn to read or do basic math. My perspective changes. This country has given me opportunity perhaps beyond any other. So what do I do with that blessing? Serve God because He gave me life in this country.
2: This feature at widowconnection.com.

Andrew Rip, rejoice. God is working with you. Not only is he in you, he is with you. The Bible says, I will not leave you as orphans. I will come to you. On that day you will realize that I am in my Father, and you are in me, and I am in you. John 14:18-20. That's quite a promise. The Bible said Christ is in you. You're hidden with Christ in God, and you're sealed with the Holy Spirit. That means for the devil to get to you, he's got to get through the Trinity. That's pretty good protection, and it's a great fear reliever. It really is amazing grace. Bill Wickham and Crowder.

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3: I was recently at a rehearsal dinner, and everyone was enjoying photos of the engaged couple through the years of life leading up to their wedding. Some went back to their early childhood, and someone commented on how different the bride-to-be looked back then in elementary school. Everyone was enjoying the laugh at the 12-year-old version of her, and then she said, "Hey, that was me, but it's not me anymore." Comparing that picture to the present reflected a complete transformation. Jesus Christ wants to do that for you on the inside by forgiving every sin of your past. He died for your sins on the cross, and He can transform you from the inside out. If you'd like to learn how to begin a relationship with Jesus Christ, you can call or text us at 888-NEED-HIM. That's 888-NEED-HIM.
4: God is for you. Not only is God with you and in you, God is also for you. Romans 8:31 says, "If God is for us, who can be against us?" When a shepherd leads a sheep, there are always guard dogs at the back, nipping at the sheep to keep them moving in the right direction. You can think of God's goodness and mercy as guard dogs in your life. The Bible says, "Surely goodness and mercy shall follow me all the days of my life." That's Psalm 23, verse 7. God gives you the things you don't deserve. That's His goodness. And He doesn't give you the things you do deserve. That's His mercy. Let it begin, Big Daddy Weave.

0: 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You are not alone. 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

Mercy Me, dear younger me, do you ever feel the smile of God in your life? If you don't, you might not really know God. If you don't know God and would like to and need some help, please call 1-888-NEED-HIM. That's 1-888-NEED-HIM. Holy Spirit, Francesca Battistelli.

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4: With SRN News, I'm John Scott. In the Cornhusker State, President Trump had this important reminder.
5: But early voting is underway right now. And early voting or on Election Day, November 3rd, you go out and vote. You got to go out and vote.
4: In Grand Island, Nebraska, President Trump on the road for a midterm election campaign rally. He delivered a speech at the Pinnacle Bank Expo Center. He was there to support Senator Pete Ricketts and other Republicans running in the state. The president says the U.S. ready to help Russia after a laboratory worker died amid concerns about possible plague exposure. Russian officials say that the woman died of pneumonia, not confirmed plague. Nearly 200 people reportedly quarantined. Tankers are moving again through a waterway Iran tried to close.
6: Exports out of the Persian Gulf topped 14 million barrels a day last week, the first time since the Iran war began, up more than 200% from the March lows. A Swiss energy analyst says Iran's regime has lost control of the strait, and the only tankers still not getting through are Iranian. Tehran is still threatening traffic, but the oil is moving. Willie Nelson, Washington.
4: American bombers no longer sitting at a key base in Britain.
6: The Pentagon has pulled every B-1 bomber out of RAF Fairford in Britain after American officials flagged security concerns over suspected plots to attack the base. A dozen of the aircraft had been stationed there, and the U.S. had used the field northwest of London as a hub for strikes in Iran. The Pentagon says the bombers are back at home stations and remain ready to launch from the United States. Britain's Defense Ministry declined to comment. Willie Nelson, Washington.
4: Secretary of State Pete Hegseth recommending and President Trump approved death by U.S. Army firing squad for convicted terrorist Nadal Hassan, the jihadist who opened fire on unarmed American soldiers. It happened at Fort Hood in 2009. 12 service members were killed. This is SRN News.
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Tasha Layton, never. 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Do It Again, Stephen Curtis Chapman.

0: 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It can be positive, despite the traffic. 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

0: On the night you fall in all the pieces, you can bring your lonely heart to Jesus. 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
1: For King and Country, What If I Told You? 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And love generously. 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

Laura's story, extraordinary. 2 Corinthians 5:17 says, "Therefore, if anyone is in Christ, he is a new creation. Life redeemed because Christ has made you new. Leave yesterday behind, embrace the future, and let every decision reflect the transforming power of his saving love with unwavering faith until eternity becomes glorious reality. Redemption gives you a new beginning with an eternal purpose." Ain't no way, Jamie McDonald.

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2: 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Islamist terrorists invaded the home of Pastor Etienne Keita and killed him. His family tragically witnessed his murder. The terrorists then entered the homes of other believers, killing fathers in front of their families. Although faced with threats and persecution, baptisms are still held in Burkina Faso communities as new believers place their faith in Jesus. 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
4: With SRN News, I'm John Scott. President Trump visited Deep Red, Nebraska for another rally ahead of the midterm elections. The midterm's less than 30 days away. President Trump touting about Senator Pete Ricketts.
5: He's a great man. He's respected by everybody. There's no games. He's respected by everybody down there.
4: And the president told the crowd their high gas and diesel prices will come down very soon.
5: Last week, at my request, European nations agreed to release massive amounts of diesel fuel from their reserves. They have tremendous diesel fuel. Diesel's a big thing over there. We have a good relationship, and they're releasing it as we speak. Prices are all going down. Prices are all going way down, but they really are going to plummet as soon as that war ends.
4: President Trump speaking in Grand Island. Following a record overseas deployment, the USS Abraham Lincoln expected to arrive home on Thursday.
6: There are about 5,000 sailors on board. The Navy says the crew played a critical role during its deployment in the Middle East, which lasted more than 286 days without a port stop. There are rumors that President Trump will be in San Diego for the return of the vessel, but that is not yet confirmed by the White House.
4: That is Rich Thomason. The Trump administration announcing new additions to hospital price transparency regulations enacted during President Trump's first term. They're aimed at making pricing data more accessible to patients. It builds on a federal rule requiring hospitals to publish their prices so patients can find and compare the cost of services beforehand. White House officials also announced plans to reveal a pricing framework for prescription drugs. An area of low pressure in the Gulf has a 70% chance for tropical development. A tropical storm could rise toward the end of the week and bring heavy rain to Louisiana, Mississippi, Alabama, and Florida. This is SRN News.
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The Afters, God is with us. Pastor Greg Laurie interviews Chuck Smith. 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I know a name. Here's Elevation Worship featuring Brandon Lake.

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0: We are messengers, faith, hope, and love. Let's talk about anger. As the churning of milk produces butter, and wringing the nose produces blood, so the forcing of wrath produces strife. Proverbs 30:33. Have you ever asked yourself why God takes anger so seriously and urges us to cast it out of our lives?
1: That Sunday, we drove from my hometown, Long Beach, California, out to Costa Mesa, California, to this little place called Calvary Chapel.
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1: A tiny church which was bursting at the seams with scores of newly born-again hippies who were on fire and not at all shy about talking about it. To walk into that place was to feel something tangible. As a non-believer who knew nothing about the Father, the Son, or the Holy Spirit, I felt the presence of all three. I didn't know what it was, but it was like a wall of something that hit me. And that was the first time I ever heard the gospel clearly presented. And the impact was almost unbearable.
2: Hear the entirety of Joe Dallas's amazing story about God's work in his life by visiting FamilyMinute.org.
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Riley Clemens, For the Good. Have you ever asked yourself why God takes anger so seriously and urges us to cast it out of our lives? One reason is because of what it does to other people. When we lash out at someone in anger, we hurt them and create conflict with them. And that is wrong. God loves them just as much as he loves us. And when our anger hurts someone, we are harming someone that God loves. Demons, Josiah Queen.

0: You're going to make mistakes. He doesn't expect you to be perfect. He's the perfect one. He just picks us up. When we get going.
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2: What's the longest running friendship in your life? I'm Bonnie Sala with Reset. Their friendship began when they were just 8 years old. Sharon and Joyce were fun-loving and adventurous. At 15, the two ran away together to the big city, only to call one of their fathers to come get them when things didn't go as planned. Their friendship would last 83 years. Each woman was a picture of what the Bible calls a friend who sticks closer than a brother. But even the closest friendships can be tested by the mistakes we make and the changes that life brings. Long friendships aren't necessarily friendships without hurt. Sometimes they're friendships where forgiveness allows the relationship to survive the hurt. Seth and Ryan had been friends from birth. When they reached adulthood, it was revealed that Ryan had been abused by his father. Seth didn't know what to do or say, so he pulled away. Years passed until the men reconnected. "I am so sorry I turned away from you," Seth told Ryan. "I had no idea what to do with what happened to you. Can you please forgive me?" Ryan listened and forgave Seth without hesitation. Their friendship was restored even after years of silence. The Bible book of Ephesians says, "Be kind and compassionate to one another, forgiving each other just as in Christ God forgave you." The kind of forgiveness that we receive from Jesus is what brought Seth and Ryan back together. It's what restores broken human relationships and grows friendships that last. What's the longest running friendship in your life? Is there a fractured friendship that comes to mind? Ask God for the courage to reach back out so forgiveness can flow and your friendship can flourish once again. I'm Bonnie Sala. Ready to grow your faith? Discover practical tools and more at guidelines.org.
3: God hates our anger because of what it does to us. Anger cuts us off from others. No one likes to be around someone who may explode at any moment. Anger also hurts us by turning us into resentful, bitter, unloving people. Most of all, anger cuts us off from God because it makes us preoccupied with our own problems rather than God's will for our lives. God is good all the time. Austin French.

Promises sung by I Am They. Commit your anger to God and seek His forgiveness. Then ask Him to fill you with His patience and love. The fruit of the Spirit is long-suffering. Galatians 5:22. Anger can become such a habit that we don't even realize the power we've given it in our lives. Lord, open our eyes to its poisonous ways. Help us rid it from our hearts and replace it with grace and gentleness. Here's Brother, sung by Need to Breathe.

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2: With SRN News, I'm John Scott. Vice President Vance rallying in Alaska ahead of the midterms.
3: The Democrats are obsessed with this state this cycle. AOC and Kamala Harris and the rest of them, they see the last frontier as their last best hope to take America in a far-left direction.
2: Fairbanks in Alaska for Senator Dan Sullivan, a Republican locked in a close re-election campaign. Vance also calls Sullivan's challenger, the Democrat Mary Peltola, a failure. President Trump visiting Deep Red, Nebraska for another rally ahead of the midterms.
4: But with your support, just 29 days from now, Nebraska is going to defeat the radical left Democrats once again. And on November 3rd, we're going to send Pete Ricketts back to the United States Senate.
2: President in Grand Island, Nebraska, rallying for Senator Ricketts and other Republicans. He warned against giving Democrats control, calling the midterms less than 30 days away among the most important ever. Conservatives say President Trump was right, and the media are doing a about face now on the Strait of Hormuz.
5: They argue that media outlets initially portrayed Iran as gaining control over the Strait of Hormuz during the ongoing war, criticizing President Trump's strategy, but recent reports show oil exports from the Persian Gulf have rebounded to pre-war levels, while Iran's exports have plummeted to zero due to U.S. blockades. This shift validates the commander-in-chief's approach, crippling Iran's economy and leverage, prompting a quiet media reversal without direct credit to the president. Ron Taylor reporting.
2: Monday night football at the Superdome, the Atlanta Falcons beating the New Orleans Saints, the final 45-24. This is SRN News.
0: 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In the path of your judgments, O Lord, we wait for you. 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
6: Today's programming is a gift from Doug and Julie Farrell of Miles City. They'll be celebrating 33 years of marriage on the 9th. 1 Corinthians 13:4-7, love is patient, love is kind. 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It always protects, always trusts, always hopes, and always perseveres.
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0: Jesus, sung by Chris Tomlin on Early Morning Praise, right here from your network of praise. 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I'm Lois Bramberg, your nighttime hostess, right here from your network of praise, and I hope your day will be wonderful. 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This verse emphasizes the goodness of honey, paralleling it with wisdom and knowledge.
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0: 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Psalm 119:103. How sweet are your words to my taste, sweeter than honey to my mouth. 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
2: Idaho votes November 3rd on Proposition 1, which, if passed, would enshrine abortion into state law. And guess who's paying for it? A September 21st campaign filing shows the pro-abortion committee raked in $1.9 million in a single report, nearly all of it from out of the state. $650,000 from a D.C. political action committee, $250,000 from Michael Bloomberg in New York. 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Idahoans didn't ask for this. New York billionaires and Washington money are trying to buy Idaho's abortion laws. The unborn babies in the state deserve better.
1: Pro-life education is critical to saving lives and protecting the unborn. 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
6: Just about everybody has seen a Swiss Army knife. 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The legs of the worker honeybee are very much like the Swiss Army knife. Meet me in the valley, Tasha Layton.

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3: With SRN News, I'm John Scott. The Supreme Court poised to hear what some are calling the most important case of the Trump presidency.
4: The justices are set to review a pivotal immigration case challenging the Trump administration's policy of mandatory detention without bond hearings for illegal immigrants during deportation proceedings. The outcome could significantly impact the president's deportation agenda, with MAGA supporters anxious as it hinges on the court's interpretation of a 1996 immigration law. The case involves a Brazilian who entered the U.S. illegally over 20 years ago.
3: That's correspondent Ron Taylor. President Trump in deep red Nebraska Monday for another midterm election rally. He spoke to supporters in Grand Island as Republican Senator Steve Ricketts campaigns for re-election. Over the weekend, the president headlined a rally in Ohio, where he claimed that if Democrats gain power in November, the country will see the worst inflation in U.S. history. In health news, fall allergy season is here. Dr. Sandra Hong, an allergist at the Cleveland Clinic, with some advice on how to deal with allergies.
5: We really want you to keep those windows closed. So keep them closed. Take a shower before you climb into bed at night. Change your clothes. Typically, HEPA filters can be helpful.
3: She recommends trying over-the-counter allergy medicine and then see a doctor if it doesn't work. If you usually sneeze and have a runny nose and itchy eyes in the fall, it's likely allergies. A cold means symptoms usually last only a week or two. Television pastor Jim Baker, who was imprisoned in the 1980s for defrauding his followers, has died at the age of 86. His death announced Monday by his wife. Baker rose to national prominence in the 1970s, along Tammy Faye Baker, and as co-host of the PTL Club and co-founder of the Christian theme park Heritage USA in South Carolina, their ministry empire collapsing in the late 1980s. This is SRN News.
6: 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In the path of your judgments, O Lord, we wait for you. 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
7: Today's programming is a gift from Doug and Julie Farrell of Miles City. They'll be celebrating 33 years of marriage on the 9th. 1 Corinthians 13:4-7, love is patient, love is kind. It does not envy, it does not boast, it is not proud. It does not dishonor others, it is not self-seeking. It is not easily angered, and it keeps no record of wrongs. Love does not delight in evil, but rejoices with the truth. It always protects, always trusts, always hopes, and always perseveres.
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0: Mac Powell, River of Life. The legs of the worker honeybee are very much like the Swiss Army knife. Each leg has an extra joint between the knee and the joint of the foot. The bee's foreleg has a special notch with bristles like a brush for cleaning its antenna. The middle leg has what has been called a crowbar that comes in handy for a variety of jobs in the hive. The back legs of the worker honeybee have a pollen basket that the bee uses to carry pollen into the hive. In addition, the back legs have a combination of spears and pincers for use in defending the hive. Back legs also have cleaning bristles for scraping pollen off the middle legs, while the middle legs have the same bristles for scraping pollen off the front legs.
1: It will be a barrier to faith if what you're living on, Jesus says, is this praise from one another thing. If that's really what you're feeding your soul on, it will hinder you from ever being my disciple. You will never be a follower of Jesus Christ if you live on the approval of others.
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0: Toby Mac, Lord, It Feels Good. Just as no one finding a Swiss Army knife would think that it was just a random formation of nature, no one should think that the worker honeybee is something formed randomly by nature either. God has made the bee's legs for the purpose of making it an efficient link in the production of honey, a food prized by many living things, including man. How sweet are your words to my taste, sweeter than honey to my mouth. This verse highlights the sweetness of God's word, likening it to honey, which is often associated with nourishment and delight. That was Psalm 119, verse 103.
1: 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From Romans 8. 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
4: Dear Lord, today is a blessing from you. 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Jesus all along, Franny Cash.

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3: With SRN News, I'm John Scott. President Trump approving the use of a firing squad to execute convicted Fort Hood terrorist Nidal Hassan.
4: Pentagon spokesman Sean Parnell writing on his X page, Secretary of War Pete Hegseth has recommended and President Trump has approved death by U.S. Army firing squad for convicted terrorist Nidal Hassan, the jihadist who opened fire on unarmed American soldiers at Fort Hood in 2009. Hassan killing 12 U.S. service members, one civilian, and wounding 32 other people. Laura Winters reporting.
3: Secretary of State Rubio confirming U.S. officials are closely tracking reports of a suspected plague breach at a Russian research laboratory.
5: There's concern that could have spread, at least internally, so you've seen them do quarantines and deaths of that nature.
3: The concern follows reports that a Russian lab technician was infected and died, prompting authorities to place nearly 200 people under strict medical observation. In the Cornhusker State, President Trump had this important reminder.
6: But early voting is underway right now. And early voting or on Election Day, November 3rd, you go out and vote. You got to go out and vote.
3: In Grand Island, Nebraska, President Trump on the road. He delivered a speech. He was there to support Senator Pete Ricketts. The MLB playoffs heating up as the division series continues. The White Sox still perfect after topping the Guardians 4-3 in Game 2. Chicago leads the best of five, 2-0, and will host Cleveland for Game 3 on Wednesday. The Rays are also up 2-0 in the ALDS after topping the Yankees 5-2 in Game 2. New York hosts Tampa Bay for Game 3 on Wednesday. The NLDS resumes with a pair of games on Tuesday. The Braves host the Dodgers for Game 3. The Padres hope to salvage their season. They host the Brewers. This is SRN News.
0: 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In the path of your judgments, O Lord, we wait for you. 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
7: 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They'll be celebrating 33 years of marriage on the 9th. 1 Corinthians 13:4-7, love is patient, love is kind. 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It always protects, always trusts, always hopes, and always perseveres.
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0: 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The master designer, for verily I say unto you, till heaven and earth pass, one jot or one tittle shall in no wise pass from the law, till all be fulfilled. Matthew 5:18.
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Matt Maher, gonna be all right. How did it happen? How did the Bible get written, apart from divine inspiration? Suppose we decided to build a monument to the 50 states in Washington and use native stone from each state. We would hammer out the stones from individual quarries in each state, then ship them, uncrate them, then fit the stones together. As the stones were assembled, we discovered that there was not one stone too many. Not one stone too few. When completed, we had the magnificently symmetrical monument. The only answer to this perfection is that there was a master architect who designed everything,

0: In the same way, you cannot explain the unity of the Bible apart from divine inspiration. Praise God for his master design of the universe, the stars, the planets, the skies, the seas, and you.
1: So Dave, if there's one thing wives need to know about their husbands that they don't even know or have an idea, what would it be?
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2: 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Do you see what I'm doing? 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
2: We don't always deserve to be affirmed, but when you affirm us and see us and appreciate us, it speaks life. And let me tell you, that man is going to become a better man and a better husband.
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3: With SRN News, I'm John Scott. The USS Abraham Lincoln expected to arrive at Naval Air Station North Island in Coronado around noon on Thursday, October 8th.
4: About 40 of the helicopter strike squadron flew off the ship and returned to San Diego last Friday. There are approximately 5,000 sailors on board. The Navy says the crew played a critical role during their deployment in the Middle East, which lasted more than 286 days without a port stop. There are rumors President Trump will be in San Diego for the return of the ship, but that's not confirmed by the White House. The Navy is expected to make an official announcement on the Lincoln's return date today or tomorrow. I'm John Fink.
3: President Trump says the U.S. ready to help Russia after a lab worker died after possible exposure to plague. Russian officials say at first the woman at an anti-plague research institute died from an unspecified form of the disease, then later said the woman died from pneumonia. New details are out on the Fly Dubai cockpit attack.
5: The co-pilot who attacked the captain on a Fly Dubai flight from Dubai to Tel Aviv has admitted he planned to crash the plane into a target in Israel. Investigators say he told them he meant to keep flying as normal, then hit Ben Gurion Airport or a building in Tel Aviv. Passengers stopped the attack and the plane made an emergency landing. Officials are still checking whether he had outside help. Willie Nelson, Washington.
3: Worldwide life expectancy is almost back to pre-COVID pandemic levels. More from Tammy Trujillo.
6: The World Health Organization releasing a report on global health estimates. It shows the average person lived to 73.3 years in 2023. Life expectancy was 73.4 years just prior to the pandemic in 2019. Non-communicable diseases accounted for about three quarters of the deaths in 2023, much higher than the 58% in the year 2000. Cardiovascular diseases remain the leading cause of death. I'm Tammy Trujillo.
3: This is SRN News.
7: Today's good news verse from Your Network of Praise is Isaiah 26, 8. 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
8: Today's programming is a gift from Doug and Julie Farrell of Miles City. They'll be celebrating 33 years of marriage on the 9th. 1 Corinthians 13, 4 through 7, love is patient, love is kind. It does not envy, it does not boast, it is not proud. It does not dishonor others, it is not self-seeking, it is not easily angered, and it keeps no record of wrongs. Love does not delight in evil, but rejoices with the truth. It always protects, always trusts, always hopes, and always perseveres.

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0: Chris Tomlin, Nobody Loves Me Like You. 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Pastor Colin Smith will talk about our natural human impulse for comfort and approval and how to overcome them. 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

0: Stacey Winans, worthy of it all. Good morning, I'm Lois Ramberg with weather information for your NEPTRCA praise. Today is Tuesday, October 6th. Warm and dry through Friday are the expected conditions, with temperatures at times running 15 to 20 degrees above normal. Today, a flattening of the ridge will allow for an uptick in westerly winds. The ridge rebuilds by tomorrow, with stability returning to the valleys and winds becoming terrain-driven. Friday, a trough dropping south out of Canada will bring a change to the region. There are two features of the system that stand out. First, a dramatic cool down of at least 20 degrees and potentially more, along with very windy conditions. The system will come from continental Canada and be relatively dry. That said, a few model outcomes depict tropical moisture being pulled into the trough well south of our region and eventually east of the Continental Divide. Then a mid-level low-pressure system spins up, wrapping that moisture from the east of the Divide area back into our region. More to come with the system, but the potential exists that after a cool-down of 20 to 30 degrees, a period of precipitation develops, producing mountain snow.
1: I'm Ruth Kramer with Mission Network News. A new report from Equipping the Persecuted looks at the complex reasons behind the ongoing killings of Christians in Nigeria. Between January 1st and September 8th of this year, over 4,200 Christians were killed. That comes to nearly 17 a day, or one every 86 minutes. How should the body of Christ respond? Greg Kelly with Unknown Nations calls for support for local missionaries who are ready to reach northern Nigeria.
2: As scary as it might sound, there are dozens and dozens and dozens of Nigerians who are ready to be mobilized. They just need a motorcycle. They need resources so they can do training. They need our solar-powered audio Bible that we distribute in dozens of Nigerian languages. They need resources, but they are willing to go.
1: Pray and partner in this spiritual battle. And
3: we did a survey recently of leaders globally around the world. We asked, what are the biggest risks in global mission? And the number one risk was shallow discipleship.
1: That's President of Missio Nexus, Ted Esler, speaking to us after the Mission Leaders Conference last month, where the focus was deepening discipleship. Esler says one barrier to discipleship is ministry paradigms based on growth.
3: When it comes to discipleship, it's a long horizon process. It's one-on-one or one-on-a-couple, and it just takes time.
1: He says steering toward quick outcomes by way of relational shortcuts is the wrong course.
3: Discipleship just doesn't work like that. And so we need to really grapple with metrics, how we think about discipleship in terms of how long it's going to take, and do ministry planning around that reality.
1: Thanks for listening.

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4: I got pulled over, was intoxicated, and I knew it was over. And I was about to go to prison for a long time. I got this book called The Living Recovery Bible from a gangbanger who was using it as a pillow. I start reading this, and it's the story of Joseph. I'm like, man, this is my story. And then I started reading the Bible again. It started making sense to me. The whole group of these murderers come hanging out with me. They said, well, you keep reading to us. They said, we can't read. And I realized that the reason why I was at peace is because for the first time I was serving someone else. I was released because of a technicality. Fear crept in. Where do I go? And God said, walk. So I made the journey back to Dallas. I show up to Judge Bennett's court. And she said, I've heard what you've been doing, but I don't want to get in the way of that. I'm going to set you free. I said, I'm already free.
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5: Temptation comes from our own desires, which entice us and drag us away. These desires give birth to sinful actions, and when sin is allowed to grow, it gives birth to death. James 1:14 and 15. As Christians, we basically have three enemies that we face on a daily basis: the world, the flesh, and the devil. The world with its allure is the external foe. The flesh with its evil desires is the internal foe. The devil with his enticements is the infernal foe. Heaven Down Here, Megan Woods.

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3: With SRN News, I'm Rich Thomason in Washington. Relief from sky-high diesel fuel prices is on the way, according to President Trump.
4: At my request, European nations agreed to release massive amounts of diesel fuel from their reserves. They have tremendous diesel fuel. Diesel is a big thing over there. We have a good relationship, and they're releasing it as we speak. Prices are all going down. Prices are all going way down.
3: The president tells a campaign rally in Grand Island, Nebraska, that prices will fall even more once the Iran situation is resolved. Mr. Trump rallied in support of U.S. Senator Pete Ricketts and other Republicans running in the state. Vice President Vance held a rally of his own, that in Alaska.
5: Vance was in Fairbanks on Monday.
6: The Democrats are obsessed with this state this cycle. AOC and Kamala Harris and the rest of them, they see the last frontier as their last best hope to take America in a far left direction.
5: The vice president was stumping for Senator Dan Sullivan, a Republican locked in a close re-election campaign. He said Democrats are vying hard for Alaska, seeing the last frontier as their best hope for impeaching President Trump. Vance also called Sullivan's challenger, Democrat Mary Peltola, a failure. I'm Mark Mayfield.
3: Former Army psychiatrist Nidal Hassan, sentenced to death for a 2009 mass shooting at Fort Hood, Texas, will be executed by firing squad. The attack killed 13 people, wounded 32 others. New York Governor Kathy Hochul is declaring a state of emergency. It's a response to an ongoing measles outbreak. Meanwhile, a measles outbreak in Pennsylvania has now topped 1,000 cases, 5 deaths reported there. Protests at Cornell University over the school's handling of an alleged rape at a frat house 2 years ago. On Wall Street, Dow futures up to 73. This is SRN News.
0: 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In the path of your judgments, O Lord, we wait for you. 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
7: Today's programming is a gift from Doug and Julie Farrell of Miles City. 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It does not dishonor others. It is not self-seeking. It is not easily angered, and it keeps no record of wrongs. Love does not delight in evil, but rejoices with the truth. 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

0: Toby Mac, everything. We live in a culture that is obsessed with appearance. We'll be so concerned about what we are going to wear. Is this in style? Does this look good? Do I look fat in this? Yet Jesus said, why worry about your clothing? Look at the lilies of the field and how they grow. They don't work or make their clothing. Yet Solomon, in all his glory, was not dressed as beautifully as they are. These things dominate the thoughts of unbelievers, but your heavenly Father already knows all your needs. Matthew 6:28-29 and verse 32. Even Solomon, in his royal robes, was not as beautiful as a flower. The Bible's not saying we should not be attractive, but it is saying that we should not be obsessed with our looks.
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0: Diamonds are thought to be one of Earth's oldest substances, and they are. But they aren't billions of years old. They were formed in creation rock, so they're only around 6,000 years old. Carbon-14 can only last for tens of thousands of years before it decays away. But researchers have found carbon-14 in diamonds. If they really are billions of years old, there shouldn't be any carbon-14 left. But there is. And diamonds, the hardest natural material on Earth, are too hard to have been contaminated. Diamonds aren't just beautiful, they point to the truth of a young Earth, which comes from the history in God's Word.
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5: In SRN News, I'm Rich Thomason in Washington. President Trump confirms it was a threat of attack that prompted the U.S. to bring a dozen B-1 bombers back home from a base in the U.K. The Wall Street Journal reports a potentially complex drone strike had been ordered by Iran's Revolutionary Guard Corps. In Omaha, Nebraska, the doors have just opened at Dunham House, $14 million project, which will treat wounded veterans challenged by moderate to severe traumatic brain injuries. Kate McCauley, president, CEO of the organization Wounded Warriors Family Support, says there's nothing like Dunham House anywhere else in America.
6: I know firsthand by working with veterans, I know what we're doing to help them. And I can tell you, I see it in their eyes that they know they have not been forgotten. And a house like the Dunham House will show them, listen, you have an alternate housing choice. So our doors are open to any of those combat wounded veterans. We would love to have you apply to be here.
5: Kate McCauley adds that the $14 million Dunham House was built without one penny of tax dollars, funded 100% by private donations from Americans who visit their website, dunhamhouse.org. President Trump, who says that gas prices are starting to fall a bit, insists they will really tumble once the Iran situation is resolved. He adds it shouldn't be long. As for the higher prices at the pump,
7: it's a small price to pay for keeping the world safe, keeping our country safe. They could take out a city. Let him take out Los Angeles. Let him take out San Diego.
5: The tongue-in-cheek suggestion condemned by California's Governor Gavin Newsom. President spoke at a rally in Grand Island, Nebraska. Once again, he's urging voters to cast their ballots as if he were on the ballot. Wall Street this morning, Dow futures up 210 points. This is SRN News.
0: Today's good news verse from Your Network of Praise is Isaiah 26, 8. In the path of your judgments, O Lord, we wait for you. 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
8: Today's programming is a gift from Doug and Julie Farrell of Miles City. They'll be celebrating 33 years of marriage on the 9th. 1 Corinthians 13, 4 through 7, love is patient, love is kind. It does not envy, it does not boast, it is not proud. It does not dishonor others, it is not self-seeking, it is not easily angered, and it keeps no record of wrongs. Love does not delight in evil, but rejoices with the truth. It always protects, always trusts, always hopes, and always perseveres.
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Josh Baldwin, there is freedom. Tonight on The Next Adventures in Odyssey, we're going to hear part two of a three-part story titled For Whom the Wedding Bells Toll. Someone is getting married in Odyssey, but who? Is it John Whittaker and Margaret Fay, Eugene Melster and Katrina Shanks, or Jack Allen and Joanne Woodston? Tune in tonight, shortly past 6 o'clock, right here on your Network of Praise for The Next Adventures in Odyssey. Perfectly, Michael Tyler.

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0: Crowder featuring Torrin Wells, All My Hope. Think about how much time you put into caring for your temporary body. Is it more than you put into caring for your eternal soul? This morning on Turning Point, Dr. David Jeremiah will examine this question in the conclusion of his message titled, The Battle for Your Soul. 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I'm Lois Ramberg. Have a wonderful October 6th, Tuesday.
1: We have to be able to ask, and that's why prayer is so important, so that we ask.
2: Hi, I'm Mark Gothier with Crew and Making Your Life Count. No matter what heartaches life may bring, one thing never changes. God is constant, even when we feel completely alone. Keithanna Fanning often felt unseen and unheard.
1: What I do know in this moment is there was a hand that constantly guided me and helped me through the difficult moments in my life, and that was Jesus. No matter what we are going through in life, God is our constant and He's there with us. And the Bible does tell us that you will have tribulation in this world. So we are going to have troubles. We're going to have problems as long as we are here. But God is faithful and He helps us through each of these moments. So never to feel alone. God was there all along, because as I grew, when He would talk to me, when I would read His verses in the Bible, I see how He has been so constant.
2: As she's come to understand how important it is to pray, Keithanna now sees how God was guiding her each step of the way.
1: His eyes are on us, and He has saved me from so many different things in life that if I'm even sitting alive today, now I can look back and be like, wow, that was God. That was God who brought me out of that situation. And so it is so important for us to speak, because there are a lot of people come and say, oh, why can't God just do this and God do that? Then we can't have free will and we can't have the ability to make those choices in life. So if we want God to do something for us, we have to ask. And that's why the Bible also keeps telling us, ask and you will receive.
2: God won't force His way into our lives. He gives us free will. But when we ask, He answers. And when we speak, He responds. So don't be afraid to ask and trust that God is near. Visit crew.org/life to learn more.
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2: Hi, I'm Todd Nettleton, and this is the Voice of the Martyrs Radio. 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In a radical change of heart, Mukesh gave his life to Christ. Sometime later, they married and started a church. As they drove home after a ministry event, three vehicles forced them to stop. Men using bamboo sticks as weapons accused Mukesh of coercing others to follow Jesus. The men also harassed his wife. Later, an extremist leader arrived with police, falsely claiming the Christians had come into his home. Mukesh, his wife, and two other Christians are in hiding. They fear they'll be arrested. Please pray for justice and for these Christians to remain strong in faith.
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4: A young man with a long criminal history went to prison. Several years later, he went before the parole board. He was prepared to share his story, but something unexpected happened. The judge that sentenced him many years earlier was now retired and serving on the parole board. The man stood before the parole panel but addressed the retired judge directly. He said, "Judge, you rightly sentenced me to prison for my mistakes, but then when I came here, I found Christ and he changed my life. I know my sins are forgiven and I'll never be the same again." After he said that, he and the judge stood there and hugged each other. That's what Christ can do if you let him come into your heart. If you would like to experience the forgiveness of God, then call or text us at 888-NEED-HIM. Again, we invite you to call or text us at 888-NEED-HIM.
5: 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Today on Turning Point, Dr. David Jeremiah explains the value of enriching your soul, especially in this age of increased attacks by the enemy. From his new series on spiritual warfare, here's David to conclude his message, The Battle for Your Soul.
6: And today we continue what we started yesterday as we look at the war zone for this battle. The war zone is your soul. Your soul is the target of the enemy. He wants to destroy your soul. The Bible says, Satan goes about as a roaring lion, seeking whom he may devour. He wants to devour your soul. He wants to keep you from the joy of the Lord. He wants to keep you from strength and from victory. And the Bible tells us about that. It teaches us what to do in response to it. And this series is all about the battle for your soul. Today is part two of the introductory message, which deals with what your soul is, why it's important, what God says about it, how the Word of God emphasizes it, and sort of sets the stage for what we're going to talk about in the next few weeks. If you don't already have a copy of it because it was sent to you, maybe you're a club member and you got one already, but you can get a copy of this book, The Battle for Your Soul, by simply sending a gift of any size to Turning Point and asking for your copy. When you get the book, we'll send you a special bookmark that will be a blessing to you as well. And now here is part two of The Battle for Your Soul. Your soul completes your body. Your soul connects you to God. And thirdly, your soul continues for eternity. Here's some good news or bad news, depending on who you are. You're sitting in this room today. You all have one thing in common. You have a soul that is going to live forever. It's not true what some people teach, that if you're not a Christian, when you die, you just die and that's it. You are going to be alive somewhere forever. You're either going to be alive in the presence of God in heaven or alive in eternal hell. But you will live forever. Your soul will never die. Your body will die one day. It will return to dust, just as Scripture says, to await the resurrection and redemption. But your soul will continue on without dying, awareness of its surroundings. Let me give you a clear-cut illustration to help you understand what I'm saying. When Rachel gave birth to her son, Benjamin, The scripture tells us she experienced hard labor and she died. With a quiet but profound phrase, the Bible describes what happened. And so it was, as her soul was departing, she called his name Benoni. The Bible describes Rachel's death as the time when her soul was departing. Her body remained, but Rachel was gone. Even the death of Jesus is described in similar terms. On the cross, after bearing the weight of the world's sin, we are told that Jesus yielded up his spirit. Even more personally, he said, "Father, into your hands I commit my spirit." And James explains the body without the spirit is dead. You can't have life without the soul. This is one of the central truths of the gospel. Your life on earth is temporary, but your soul is eternal. That's why I'm so intentional to help you understand what it means to know God. Because when you open up the part of you that God created, you open up your soul to God and you become a Christian, you not only have gained this life, but you escaped death in the future and gained eternal life with Jesus Christ. It also means that our decisions that we make here, especially our response to Jesus Christ, will echo throughout eternity. Jesus made this unmistakably clear. Matthew 25:46 says, "These will go away unto everlasting punishment, but the righteous into eternal life." There's only two ways, two avenues, two destinies. You either get your soul right with God and go to heaven, or you just keep on putting it off and neglect your soul, and then you die before you get it right, and you are doomed forever. Death seals every decision. The Prince of Preachers, Charles Spurgeon, imagined the horror of neglecting the soul. He says, "What will be the very cry of a man when dying, he looks back on his whole life and says, 'I was busy here and there. I did nothing for Christ. My life is gone.'" And then he looks into the dim future and he sees no brightness there and he says, "Woe is me. My soul is lost. I tried to gain the whole world and I've lost my soul. Everything that I did with so much toil and effort now turns out to be mere trifling, for my soul is lost forever and all is lost forever." And then Spurgeon, in the next paragraph, gave me a sentence to give you. Here it is. "May this dreadful ruin of soul and life and everything never happen to any one of you." Your soul is incredibly and inconceivably valuable. And just like everything else, when something is valuable, others want to take it, to claim it for their own. Satan is on a war campaign against your soul and mine. That's why you are currently involved in a war, whether you like it or not. It's true. So that's your soul. But what about the battle for your soul? Most people don't wake up thinking, "I'm stepping into a battlefield today." We wake up thinking about emails and appointments and errands and problems and obligations. But beneath all of that, behind every conversation, every decision, every temptation, there's another reality. There is an invisible conflict shaping visible outcomes. What if we could see the invisible world? What if we had some kind of goggles and we put these glasses on, they would enable us to see spiritual conflict encased in the world? The Bible often talks about the invisible world and the unseen realm. Colossians says, "For by him all things were created that are in heaven, that are in earth, visible and invisible." I wish I could pass out some lenses or night vision goggles to all of us today that would allow you to see the spiritual conflict that is raging around us. One man in the Bible actually got that privilege. I don't know if you remember this story or not, but in 2 Kings chapter 6, the prophet Elisha was trapped in the city of Dothan by a surrounding army of Syrian soldiers who were intent on capturing him. Elisha was with the king, and so many soldiers were coming against them. Elisha told his servant, "Do not fear, for those who are with us are more than those who are with them." And I can see the servant thinking, "Are you kidding me? There ain't nobody with us." Then Elijah prayed, "Lord, I pray, open his eyes that he might see." And suddenly the servant saw the mountains full of angelic forces appearing as horses and chariots of fire all around. He saw what was there that before had been invisible. I can't hand out special goggles to you today, but we do have a set of biblical binoculars made up of the Old Testament and the New Testament. And both of these lenses help us to see those things that are invisible, to evade the dangers and to remember that we need not fear. Because those who are for us are more than those who are against us, whether we see it or not. What I want you to do in this sermon series is to help yourself by more clearly seeing spiritual warfare through the lens of Scripture. Whether you see it physically or not, or feel it personally or not, I'm telling you, we are in a war, and Satan is trying to destroy our soul. Stu Weber wrote it this way. He said, every Christian is a walking battlefield. Every believer carries deep within himself a terrible conflict. It's a flat-out, knock-down, drag-out war, and when it's over, you want to be counted among those who are still standing. The Bible teaches us that we are up against an axis of evil made up of three things: something that's around us, something that's within us, something that's above us. The Bible calls these three things the world, the flesh, and the devil. It was spoken of way back in the 3rd century when Origen talked about it. Augustine of Hippo, a great church father, warned against it. Thomas Aquinas understood it better than most. And theologians were drawing together what Scripture already teaches. And one of the most repeated military maxims of all time is know your enemy. Ladies and gentlemen, I'm identifying the enemy today. Here's our enemy. It's the world, the flesh, and the devil. These three things come against Christians. Whether you like it or not, whether you believe it or not, whether you understand it or not, you are in a battle against those three things. Let's talk first of all about the battle around you. We are told in Romans 12, do not let the world conform you. Do not be conformed by the world. Phillips' translation says, don't let the world squeeze you into its mold. What is the world? It's not a globe, not a map. The world in the Scripture is the corrupted culture we live in. It's the system that drives society. It values priorities, demands, and expectations. It's the stream that flows downhill and pressures us to follow the crowd rather than obey the will and word of God. If we are not careful, that current will pull us far away from where God intends us to be. Think of it as a magnetic field. In physical sense, the earth acts like a giant magnet because deep inside, far beneath our feet, there is a core made mostly of molten iron and nickel that is constantly moving. And this liquid metal swirls and flows. It creates electrical currents. And those currents generate a magnetic field that surrounds the entire planet. This is what makes compasses point north. In a cultural and spiritual sense, the world creates a magnetic field for us, the world system that pulls us toward evil. We feel this tug whenever we review our children's textbooks, when we monitor the social media of our young people, when we visit college campuses with our students and hear their anti-Christian bias. We also feel the world's gravitational tug when we feel pressured at work to keep our Christian convictions to ourselves, or when laws are passed that threaten our freedom to live out our beliefs and we just say nothing. We are living in a world system that is fundamentally out of step with Jesus Christ. And every week that goes by, as I study what's happening in the world, I see another evidence of the buildup against Christians. If you say you're a Christian, you will have many friends, but you will have at least a few enemies too. The Bible says, be not conformed to the world. Don't let the world system and all of its materialism and everything else pour you into its mold. Number two, we battle that which is around us and we battle that which is inside of us. We battle the world and the flesh. What in the world is the flesh? It's not your skin on bones. The word flesh is a word that speaks of your inward desires. And someone has said the flesh is everything you were before you met Christ.
5: And the Bible says everything you were before you met Christ is still there and still trying to bring you back to where you were before you became a Christian. And through the lusts of the flesh, we can be taunted into doing that which is evil. You say, well, maybe that's for some people. I don't know that I ever have the lust of the flesh. I'm going to tell you a story about a man who is, in my estimation, the most godly man who ever walked on this earth apart from Jesus Christ. His name was Paul. And I want you to listen to what he confesses about himself. We know that the law is spiritual, but I am unspiritual, sold as a slave to sin. I do not understand what I do, for what I want to do, I do not do. For what I hate, that's what I do. And if I do what I do not want to do, I agree that the law is good. As it is no longer I myself who do it, but sin that's living in me. For I know that good itself does not dwell in me, that is, in my sinful nature. For I have the desire to do what is good, but I cannot carry it out. For I do not do the good I want to do, but the evil I do not want to do, and this I keep on doing. Have you ever felt that way? Yeah, of course you do. And you know how you pray when that happens? Lord, it's me again. I know we talked about this before. The most godly man I know about in the world's history is Paul. He gave us over a third of the New Testament in his writings. But here's Paul saying, I can't do what I want to do. What I want to do, I don't do. And the things I don't want to do, I end up doing. Woe is me. And it's not until you get to the 8th chapter where he gives us the whole ministry of the Holy Spirit that we realize none of us can withstand this if we don't depend on the Holy Spirit and ask him to give us his strength, watch over us. I know you've experienced that struggle. That's the struggle you have within you, because there's an enemy out there who wants to destroy you. We are fighting both the world and the flesh. God has given us bodies with real legitimate needs, but our desires can become distorted. Even the Apostle Paul spoke of disciplining his body. He said on one occasion, I keep my body under. In other words, I stay in control of my body. I don't let my body destroy me. So this is the battle around you, that's the world, and the battle within you, that's the flesh. Flesh is really the self of you. And if you want to remember that, take the word flesh, take the H off the end and spell it backwards, and it's the word self. The flesh is yourself, apart from God. And then there's the battle above you, the devil who is trying to destroy your soul. This is the battle above you. Jesus warned us about it. He said that Satan does not come except to steal and to kill and to destroy. He said, I have come that you might have life and have it more abundantly. Peter gave us the most serious warning, in my estimation, concerning the devil. He said, be sober, be vigilant, because your adversary, the devil, walks around like a roaring lion seeking whom he may devour. We're Christians. Our sins are forgiven. We're on our way to heaven. And Satan is out to devour us. You say, what does that mean? We're not talking about physical devouring. What Satan wants to do is devour the person you are for any valuable ministry in the kingdom. Devour your testimony, devour your courage, devour your prayer, devour everything that's about you that he's not about. And the Bible says he walks around like a roaring lion seeking whom he may devour. He's been with you occasionally, as he has been with me. Not long after the assassination of Abraham Lincoln, an artist named John McGee created a striking lithograph. It showed that John Wilkes Booth was holding a pistol standing outside the balcony where Lincoln sat in Ford's Theater. Behind him in his drawing is a dark, sinister figure whispering in Booth's ear and pointing him toward his victim. The catastrophic effects of that one act of evil seem to come from more than just mere human wickedness. Satan was involved in that. We see the devil's footprints a lot these days and things that happen from here and there. Something just too evil for a man to come up with by himself. It's got to be of the enemy, Satan.
6: Satan's primary goal is to keep people from receiving the free gift of eternal life, made possible through the death and resurrection of Jesus. And as soon as they become Christians, you get on his hit list. Why is it that sometimes you end up doing stuff you know you shouldn't do and you don't even want to do it, but you just do it? Because you let the old nature take control. You let the old nature, the flesh that lives in you that didn't leave when you became a Christian, and you revert to old things. I've said this to you more and more over the years because I believe it more and more. You have a choice. You have a choice about your natures. You remember this poem? Two natures beat within my breast. The one is foul, the one is blessed. The one I love, the one I hate. The one I feed will dominate. Is it any wonder that Christians don't have moral strength and courage or the discipline to live the Christian life? If you never feed your new nature, your soul, you're going to be weak as you can be. There's a story about a famous painting that hung in a European gallery for many years. It showed a chessboard between two figures. On one side sat the devil with a look of confident triumph, and across from him sat a young man, slumped and discouraged, staring at the board as though he had no moves left. One day, the great chess master Paul Morphy visited that gallery, and as he studied the painting, he became intensely focused. Finally, he said, "Bring me a chessboard." And he took the chessboard on a table and recreated the position of every piece. After a moment, he said, "There is one move, only one move, but there is one move that can save him." And ladies and gentlemen, that is the picture of us apart from Christ. But Jesus stepped into our position and made the one move that could save us. At the cross and through the empty tomb, he defeated sin. He defeated the world. He defeated the devil. And Scripture says he disarmed the powers and authorities, triumphing over them by the cross. And because of him, we are now more than conquerors through Jesus Christ. We don't have to be victims. We can be victors. We can be champions. If we trust Jesus, he will help us in these wars that we have within us, where we sometimes think we can never win. Yes, the battle is real, but the outcome is not in question. You've already won the war. But you got some battles to fight between now and when you get to heaven. And God doesn't mean for you to lose those battles or just go along and say, "Well, I got the main thing taken care of. I'm just going to do whatever I want." The Bible says we're to stand firm against the flesh, the world, and the devil. You have a body which will live probably somewhere in the 80s to the hundreds. And you have a soul that's going to live forever. Now, let me ask you this question. Which of two entities is the best investment? And yet, if you discover what I have discovered, you see that in our world, we pour everything into the human side and almost nothing into the soul. Do you know that 2024, when we have the last numbers, Americans spent $16.5 billion on cosmetic surgery. I'm not saying we shouldn't take care of our body. What I'm trying to show you is how out of perspective things are. We pour everything we have into something that's going to last less than 100 years, and we can barely find time to put anything into the part of us that's going to last for eternity. Now, here's the second part of my admonition today. We all who have children, whether we want to accept it or not, we are soul keepers. God wants us to be concerned about their soul. And today, the enemy has stacked up odds against us that are almost impossible. You want your children to come to Sunday school on Sunday and hear the Word of God? Don't put them on a softball team or a baseball team. Because as soon as you do, you're going to be in conflict. We had that conflict. And I'm not saying we didn't let our kids play on Sunday. I'm just saying, look around at all the stuff in your lifetime and mine that has been moved to a Sunday after Sunday was protected. It just stacked the odds against us. But those of us who are Christian parents have to learn the skill of walking uphill. We don't get to go with the flow. We want our children to have a different life, a different perspective, and there are the things we do to help that. Last year, the average parent spent $500 a month on kids' club sports, which are sports outside of the school system where you travel all over the country and play with good teams. And I know people that have quit their job to make sure their child has a good opportunity in hoping he becomes famous and good. We have to take responsibility for this. The world is not going to help you. The flesh is not on your side. You got to put on the whole armor of God. Stand against the evil one. I hope you understand how precious your soul is. Your soul's not an afterthought. You are not a body with a soul. You are a soul with a body.
7: Men and women, I have been changed myself by doing this study. I have to admit, I did not realize how very vital and important the soul is in the Bible. It is a powerful message, and I think Satan kind of blinds us to its truth until we just discover it and determine to make something good happen, because we now understand how important our soul is. Are you making deposits to your soul every day that are good and godly and moral, motivational, or is your soul being diluted by all the things the world wants to do to keep it from being the strong? I love it when somebody says, he's a strong soul. I want to be a strong soul. I know you do too. We're going to learn how we can do that as we go through this series together. Let me remind you again, don't forget to get your copy of the book, The Battle for Your Soul, which is available now in bookstores and from Turning Point. 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

0: With SRN News, I'm Rich Thomason in Washington. A presidential executive order aims at lowering sky-high diesel fuel prices.
1: The order signed Monday allows access to tax-free red-dyed diesel for any reason until the end of the year. Red-dyed and regular diesel are the same quality, but the red-dyed variety is for off-road uses only, like tractors. The move comes as diesel prices continue to hover around $6.30 a gallon, according to AAA. I'm Tammy Trujillo.
0: And AAA's national average for a gallon of regular gas, $4.36, same as yesterday. The current national average for diesel, $6.31 a gallon. That's down a penny from yesterday. President Trump says that fuel prices will tumble once the Iran war is behind us. The president has authorized the execution method to be used to dispatch convicted Fort Hood terrorist, former Army psychiatrist Nidal Hassan.
2: Pentagon spokesman Sean Parnell writing on his X page, Secretary of War Pete Hegseth has recommended and President Trump has approved death by U.S. Army firing squad for convicted terrorist Nidal Hassan, the jihadist who opened fire on unarmed American soldiers at Fort Hood in 2009. Hassan killing 12 U.S. service members, one civilian, and wounding 32 other people. Laura Winters reporting.
0: Investigators learning more about the intent of the man who carried out the Fly Dubai cockpit attack.
3: The co-pilot who attacked the captain on a Fly Dubai flight from Dubai to Tel Aviv has admitted he planned to crash the plane into a target in Israel. Investigators say he told them he meant to keep flying as normal, then hit Ben Gurion Airport or a building in Tel Aviv. Passengers stopped the attack and the plane made an emergency landing. Officials are still checking whether he had outside help. Willie Nelson, Washington.
0: On Wall Street, the Dow futures 276 points higher. This is SRN News.
4: Today's good news verse from your network of praise is Isaiah 26:8. 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
5: Today's programming is a gift from Doug and Julie Farrell of Miles City. They'll be celebrating 33 years of marriage on the 9th. 1 Corinthians 13, 4-7, love is patient, love is kind. It does not envy, it does not boast, it is not proud. It does not dishonor others, it is not self-seeking. It is not easily angered, and it keeps no record of wrongs. Love does not delight in evil, but rejoices with the truth. It always protects, always trusts, always hopes, and always perseveres. That's quite a beautiful list. Thank you for that. It is 5 minutes after 6 o'clock. Your Network of Praise Tuesday morning. It is Tuesday of Share-a-thon Week. Here we go, Roger. We're ready to have a wonderful day today.
6: We sure are, Dave. And I tell you what, we had a great day yesterday. Thanks to many friends of YNOP, we were able to help to equip our friends at Transworld Radio for the important work that they're doing, kind of in harmony with what we're doing, about to do in Morocco. They're working on the digital media side, producing content specifically for that. We're working on the FM radio side, but the same country, the same peoples, and it's just amazing to see how YNOP listeners jumped on board and said, this is our deal, we're going to get this done, and they did. It was a phenomenal day. As during our Day of Hope, over $38,000 was raised.
5: Amazing.
6: That was more than the major goal for the day, so mm-hmm. we were very grateful.
5: Mm-hmm. Yes.
6: And you know, it takes a team of people to get the work done. We look at it as the financial part is like building the foundation, and then the prayer covering is that part that covers the ministry in prayer. Whether it's Radio Vida in Spain and Morocco, or whether it's YNOP reaching some small community in Montana or Wyoming or one of the other states in our coverage area. We're just so blessed to be able to do this as a team effort with so many YNOP listeners. Mm-hmm. So we're going to kick this morning off with some music, and then we have a lot to talk about today, as between now and Friday at noon, we need to see quite a miracle occur, and that is $1 million raised for the work of Your Network of Praise and New Life Africa Networks.
5: Whew, take a deep breath. Yeah, yes. That's all of us working together, and again, pray about getting involved in this year's Share-a-thon. As a matter of fact, if you want to just say, hey, let's take care of it, my portion of it right now, you could do that. Just give us a call at 800-442-9222. 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
6: Yeah, we're going to do three things this next couple days. First is we're going to tell you what God is doing. The second is we're going to share what the financial costs are in getting that done. And third, we're going to ask you to pray. We know this has been a very hard year for a lot of people who listen to YNOP. We don't want anyone to feel guilty if they can't make a gift this year. We only want people to make gifts that God is calling in to be this year's Share-a-thon team.
5: Right.
6: And so we're not going to say, we're telling you what it costs, now call and give. Mm-hmm. We're going to say, we're going to tell you what God's doing, tell you what it costs, and we're going to ask you to pray. Once you have prayed, if you feel the Lord leading you to get on board financially, we are very grateful. But if this is your year that maybe the funds you have are just stretched too tight, or maybe they belong in your church, or maybe in your family vacation fund, whatever the case, we want you to know that we just want you to stay tuned this week, be praying for us this week, and enjoy hearing about all the things that God is up to around the world through your radio station, YNOP. 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
5: Yeah, well, Dave, I am about to give you something that I think you will find very cool. But before we do, I'm just going to say we are blessed with many YNOP listeners who pray for the station, who support the station, who help in various ways. Mm-hmm. And I just want to give a shout out to one of them this morning. She's a friend of my wife and I. Her name is Mariah. She lives in Helena. And she, first of all, has supported YNOP this year, including the Share-a-thon and yesterday's Day of Hope. She also sent a bunch of food up, so we really are appreciative.
4: Yeah. Let's start there.
5: Yes, and then she just sent a note saying, praying for all of you. May the Lord bless and pour out his favor and blessing on you all today and on YNOP, NLAN, including Radio Fry Fry and Radio Vita and Utah's Hope. Wow. May every need be met. And we so appreciate that send-off to this morning's broadcast.
4: Yeah.
5: And so now, the thing that I want to give to you is actually, you're the second person to receive one, because Mariah, who I just mentioned, is the first person that we gave a Radio Vita program guide to. This is a very colorful thing. In fact, we're going to have Marcy put a picture of this up on the Facebook page, listing the programs, talking about the ministry of Radio Vita, and then, of course, many pictures of the missionary team that runs Radio Vita. A lot of pictures from their studio. There's a picture of the live broadcast of Espacio Flamenco, a space for flamenco that is one of the programs on Radio Vita. There's a picture of a couple of guys sitting there playing flamenco music on the guitar. There's there's the coffee program. I can't remember the exact name of it because it's in Spanish.
4: Yes.
5: And that's a little bit of a hindrance to me.
4: We're struggling here.
5: Yeah. But there are three women gathered around the table in one of the studios. They have one big studio. They've got a large, like, conference room type table with about six microphones scattered around the table so they can accommodate several people being on the air at the same time. And it's a fun program. They have coffee. They talk about scripture. It's just a neat program. One of the other highlights on Radio Vita. And then, of course, the more radio station-looking pictures of a couple people sitting at a control board playing music and broadcasting. And now, Dave, I think your Spanish is probably on a par with mine and Joseph's.
4: Uh-oh.
5: So we can say, like, a greeting. And it probably isn't even correct, but it sounds good to us. And so hopefully your Spanish will be a little better, but we may have to run this through Google Translate and see what it says here. But the part that I love about this and why I wanted to give you a copy of this program guide this morning is it's filled with pictures of our new coworkers.
4: Yes, right.
5: November 1st, the men and women in these pictures are becoming part of YNOP's overseas ministry, New Life Africa Networks, as they are joining up as Radio Vita becomes a part of YNOP. This is a monumental thing because it's our first effort to reach the Arabic-speaking world, broadcasting specifically into Morocco, a very, very dark place spiritually, and yet God has given us this incredible tool of Radio Vita, an FM radio station that broadcasts from the southern coast of Spain across the Strait of Gibraltar into Morocco. We program, of course, part of the day will be in Spanish. It is a Spanish radio station licensed in Spain and is required to have Spanish content, of course. But then part of the day will be in Arabic, and that is the thing that is so amazing, because as we were talking about over these past weeks, since we announced Radio Vita will be a part of YNOP, proselytizing a follower of Islam is punishable by prison, 3-year prison term, financial fines, and other things. We've talked to some people who have actually been in Morocco and tried to hand out Bibles or tracts. And some of them were able to avoid arrest, but the government took away and destroyed all of their materials, all their Bibles and tracts and everything. Others not so lucky. So it's a very hard place to reach people with the gospel. But we have that opportunity to be broadcasting from a land that does have religious freedom and freedom to broadcast the gospel on radio, and with a tower strategically located about 10 miles from Morocco, broadcasting from the southern coast of Spain. Amazing, amazing opportunity.
4: Yes, it is.
5: The Lord dropped this in our lap. The people who have been running Radio Vida said, this is going to be a tough go financially for whoever owns this station, so we're not even going to ask you to buy it from us. We're going to just hand you the keys so you can take it over. So we didn't have to pay for Radio Vida. They are sending it to us without an upfront purchase cost like that. But on November 1st, that morning, we begin a very expensive season because adding another radio station with all the costs, and Spain is an expensive country to do business in. And so we're going to take on a large monthly addition to our budget. That came unexpectedly, so it is not part of our plans for 2026. It was not part of our plans for 2027. But then when it suddenly came together over the past few months, we realized we have to find a way to do this because the ministry is too important. As Bill Chung, who has been managing Radio Vida and is now retiring from that work, said to us yesterday when he was on the air, there were two alternatives when we got right down to it. YNOP taking over Radio Vida or shutting it down for good.
4: Right.
5: And, of course, the second option is not acceptable. The loss of a ministry like that would have been a very great tragedy, especially when YNOP has the team, the manpower, the expertise among all of our staff to not just take Radio Vida over and maintain it, but to ramp it up to a whole new level so that its impact and effectiveness is going to be increased significantly as we begin operating it. The one thing, though, that is the question mark is, how is the Lord going to provide for it? Because we didn't have money on reserve sitting in an account somewhere that we can just say, oh, we'll just grab that money and pay for everything that way. This is one of those things where you step into the water hoping the Lord's going to part it. And so that's where we are today as we kick off this year's Share-a-thon. Radio Vida is just one of many, many things going on right now. All around the western U.S., YNOP is actually expanding. In the next year, we'll have additional locations going on the air in Montana and Wyoming and probably a couple other states. And then, of course, overseas, the work of New Life Africa Networks continues to just explode with growth. All of it that has happened so far here in the U.S. and overseas has been made possible one gift at a time from YNOP listeners. And we know that that's how God is going to take the network forward here in the U.S. and in Africa in our next year of ministry. And you know, when we had to take that step of faith with Radio Vida, Dave, one of the things that gave us confidence that we could go forward and not let that station go off the air and not see Morocco and Spain lose that powerful ministry, one of the things that gave us confidence that we could go ahead and do it is that here at YNOP, we not only have God's promises as they're stated in Scripture, but we have a 43-year track record. That for 43 years, ever since July 28th, 1983, God has kept the lights on and kept things growing through the work that He did in the hearts of people to call and give and provide what was needed. I can't think of a year that we felt like we just had so much money floating around we didn't know what to do with it. But you know what? God has always made it possible to keep moving forward.
4: That's right.
5: The checkbook oftentimes is tighter than we would like to see it. But you know what? That's part of ministry and part of a walk by faith is saying we don't have to see, you know, this 6-month cash reserve or something like that. We have a faithful God and we know He's going to work through His people to take care of everything as we are in year number 44 now.
4: Yeah, I was struck by the same thing you were talking about earlier, Roger, when we visited with Bill Chung from Radio Vida. And you could sense the relief. It's a staff of missionary effort where they raise their own support, but then we're taking over the cost of operation and making some improvements as needed. But as Bill was saying to us, you know, November 1st, that's 3.5 weeks from now.
5: Yeah.
4: We would turn this off for good if you hadn't agreed to take this over. And to lose that outreach to this critical area at a critical time, what a devastation that would be. So it's exciting to see the opportunity to continue that ministry into Morocco and Spain, and not only continue, but as you say, Roger, to make improvements as needed, and to go forward in prayer to send the gospel to this much needed area.
5: Yeah, and Dave, two things I want to mention before we head back to music and give that phone number one more time is there were a couple of those moments that you say, wow, we really are seeing God work here. And one of them was when we were just getting to that point of decision, we finally said, you know, we really do need to do this. We don't know how it's going to happen, but we do need to do this. And right at that point when we were saying, we're going to take this step of faith, I received an email from Bill, and he said, I don't mean to put you under pressure, but we have to have a decision by this date of a day or two later.
4: Mm-hmm.
5: And he said, the reason is that's the deadline for renewing or losing our transmission contract.
4: Oh.
5: That is basically the tower agreement that that they have for the transmission facility of Radio Vida. And he said, they require a long-term commitment, and we can't give it to them unless YNOP takes over.
4: Mm-hmm.
5: And so I wrote back to him and I said, well, you know, I don't have the official board vote. Oh, I hope none of my board members are listening right now. I said, we don't have the official board vote, but go ahead and sign it. It's going to happen.
4: Yeah.
5: And we went forward with it. 2 weeks later, after we had made the commitment and we'd signed the contracts with the outgoing leadership of Radio Vida, enabling us to take over, 2 weeks after that happened, I clicked on Fox News on the computer, and I see Ceuta, Spain,
4: yes,
5: as their top story. And I said, Ceuta, Spain, that's one of the communities Radio Vida covers. And read about Moroccans from all over the country flooding into the northern part of Morocco, jumping into the Strait of Gibraltar, swimming around the border fence, and swimming into Ceuta, Spain, and trying to find freedom by doing that. 80,000 people within the first 2 weeks had done that, jumped into the Strait of Gibraltar and swam around the border fence, come out of the water on the Spain side, and we said, God is up to something in this region, and we're going to be broadcasting in Arabic at an increased level in just 3.5 weeks, and this is the time. So as we head into the point where we're going to give you the phone number and the e-pledge information, we do so knowing that God is at work right now. And of course, Radio Vida and that region of Spain and Morocco is just one of the many areas that are tuned in to YNOP or New Life Africa Network facilities today. And we again just look at an incredible year ahead, and we ask you to pray about being part of it.
4: Okay. Sounds good. So here we go. If you would like to step forward and say, yeah, I want to help, I want to be part of this team, you can give us a call at 800-442-9222 or give online at ynop.org. Again, 800-442-9222 or online, ynop.org. Thank you so much. Yeah.

0: And everywhere I go, that's from Tim Timmons on Your Network of Praise. And that's it. You know, everywhere we go, the Lord goes with us as believers. And that includes broadcasting in places like Spain into Morocco and places in Africa, as well as our neighbors, the neighborhood, the state, and all of that. Thank you, Lord, for your work that you are doing near and far. And for the opportunity we have to play a role in that. 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It's Share-a-thon week, and this is our first day of fundraising for the efforts here at Your Network of Praise. 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Roger's the early riser to join us this hour. Morning, Roger.
1: Well, good morning, Dave. I'm glad to be here and wide awake because Amy put the coffee on early this morning. And so as a result of that, I wouldn't say fully caffeinated, but I'm on the way anyhow. So thanks to Amy getting the coffee going and the music you're playing, I think we're off to a good start. And
0: all right.
1: Thanks to, hundreds of people who sent in notes over the past month, past 4 or 5 weeks, in response to the Share-a-thon newsletter that was sent out last month. We start this morning, Dave, at $361,000.
0: All right.
1: So we're about a third of the way towards that million-dollar goal for this year's Share-a-thon. That's a great place to begin. So we're very thankful. It took hundreds of people to get to that number, and it's going to take hundreds more over the next couple days to get us to that final two-thirds that needs to be raised. So we ask for you to pray about joining in. There are many ways you can do that, and one of the ways that people love is day sponsorships. Now, you know all about that, Dave, because you're the official voice of YNOP Day Sponsors. And so what is it that the listener receives when they make that day sponsorship gift?
0: Yeah, we just ask you what day you'd like, and we check to make sure that date's available. And what would you like to say? You give us a rough idea, or word for word, either way, and we'll take it from there. And then I sit down here at this microphone once a month and start recording those, putting them all together. We put the music behind it and convey the message that you want. So happy

0: birthday to someone significant in your life, or happy anniversary, remembering someone who's passed away, or maybe it's just a special day on the calendar, whatever's on your heart, you can sponsor that day, and every hour it plays about the top of the hour, about a 30-second announcement, and we appreciate that way that you can use to support your network of praise.
1: Yeah, it's fun. I've been a day sponsor several times myself. I've done things like sponsored a wedding anniversary, things like that. That's always a fun way to go, to sponsor your wedding anniversary or your wife's birthday or something like that. One time about many years ago, we sponsored our pastor's 50th birthday. And he said, that was so thoughtful, you know, that you remembered me on my birthday. I said, well, really wasn't that gushy sentiment I was after. I wanted to just tell everybody that you had turned 50. But
0: whatever your sentiment, let us know.
1: Whatever your motive, it works.
0: Sometimes we have to hide that.
1: But yeah, we had the day sponsorship. Happy 50th birthday, too.
0: Can you believe it?
1: Yeah. And yeah, he probably could have said, yeah, it's lucky I made it to 50 with people like you in my congregation. But
0: now it doesn't sound so bad, actually, 50.
1: Yeah. I know what you're saying there. But
0: hey, I noticed that the day sponsorship is $1,200. That's been at that price for quite a while.
1: Well, it has. And I'm glad you brought that up, because as a little extra incentive to make that day sponsorship during this year's Share-a-thon, the fact is that the last time that we raised the cost of the day sponsorship was about 25 radio stations ago. For a long time, because it's so fun for people to sponsor a day, we don't like to see that price go up, that cost of doing a day sponsorship, because we don't want anybody to drop off who would like to continue being a day sponsor. And we've held it at that $1,200 cost or $100 a month cost as long as we possibly could. But now as we head into 2027, we have to upgrade that cost a bit. So this Share-a-thon is the last opportunity to do a day sponsorship at $1,200 or $100 a month. Now, if you choose to call in and do a day sponsorship, you can pick any day remaining in 2026 or in 2027. So that would be the options. And we want to make that announcement because we don't want to see anybody have to pay that additional fee if they can just get in on today's Share-a-thon broadcast and do that day sponsorship gift.
0: So I could do a day sponsorship in 2027. If I do it now, it'll be that $1,200.
1: Right. Okay. Yeah, and you don't need to write a check for $1,200 today or put that on a card or anything. You can do that at $100 a month over the next year if that is more convenient for you on the budget side. So we want to just invite you, if you've been thinking about doing a day sponsorship, be sure to call it in as soon as possible for two reasons. One, to make sure you get that $1,200 rate. And then the other is just to make sure you get the day you want, because let me pull up the list that Beth sent us. In the month of November, we've only got 4 days left. We have none in September. Or, well, September's over, so that's probably
0: That's good. Probably why.
1: None in October is what I meant to say. October's already full. In November, we just have 4 days left, the 8th, the 29th, and 30th, and would you believe it, Thanksgiving Day is still open.
0: Really?
1: If you'd like to do a Thanksgiving greeting, Thanksgiving Day this year is still open. In December, we have 7 days open.
0: Okay.
1: And that's all that's left for 2026.
0: Well, and we do have, you know, for instance, if it's a birthday of someone and that day is already taken, you can grab something a couple days earlier and say, hey, this birthday is going to happen in 2 days, something like that. So there's a little wiggle room if that works for you. Either way, you can give us a call and say, yeah, I want to take one of those day sponsorships. Give us a call at 800-442-9222.
1: I see December 6th is open, Dave. That's 2 days before my wedding anniversary, so maybe I need to sponsor that date so I remember.
0: But I sense a good motive there.
1: I actually do have it on the calendar on my iPhone, so I can't forget.
0: But, that's excellent.
1: So, yeah, you do have that wiggle room. That would be a case where December 6th would work, because I could just do the day sponsorship 2 days before the anniversary date. But again, we're almost out of days for 26, and as I look at the day sponsor calendar for 2027, scrolling through each month, most of the months have about half of the days open.
0: Okay. Right.
1: June only has 2 days open in 2027. That's already almost full. And September and October are almost sold out completely. So if you wanted to do a day sponsorship, today would be the day to call in, typically during a Share-a-thon, they're going to go quickly. And I think this year they'll go especially quickly, as this is the last time that we're able to offer a day sponsorship at that $1,200 rate.
0: Okay.
1: And again, I always hate to see that go up, but it's been, oh man, 9-10 years since it was raised. It's been a long time.
0: It has been.
1: And during that time, YNOP has grown and our costs have grown significantly. So we finally just got to the point we didn't have a choice about raising it. So but the good news is, though, you can still get that day sponsorship now for $100 a month or $1,200 one time.
0: Okay.
1: And you can book any day remaining in 2026 or 2027.
0: Excellent. 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

0: testify. That's Need to Breathe on your network of praise. 6:43, good morning. It's Tuesday morning of Share-a-thon Week. David Roger here in the studio as we tell you about some of the different things going on here at your network of praise, here at home as well as overseas. And it's a wonderful opportunity to share the good news wherever and however the Lord leads.
1: Well, that's absolutely right, Dave. And while that song was playing, I was scrolling through the list of people who have e-pledged or sent a gift in the mail during the past month to prepare us for this Share-a-thon broadcast. And I'm looking at the locations. Dozens and dozens and dozens of communities from Montana, Wyoming, Idaho, North Dakota, Colorado, Illinois, Virginia. I think that's it. I'm scrolling through pretty fast, so I might have missed some. But lots of different places. People from all walks of life living in everything from Denver, Colorado to Sandpoint, Idaho. And we're just so grateful for each one who has taken the time to pray about making that gift and then who has given. Gifts have been all sizes too. We've got gifts on the screen here of $10. We've got gifts of a couple $1,000. Looking at one, oh, this is a really cool blessing, Dave. Gospel Fellowship Church of Wolf Point, Montana. $2,635.19.
0: How about that? That's cool.
1: We love it when a church or another ministry partners with us. It's such a blessing because we know they have money needs, financial needs of their own.
0: Right.
1: And yet they've chosen to share our financial burdens. And so we want to do a shout out to the Gospel Fellowship Church in Wolf Point, Montana. Thank you for partnering with us. One of several churches I see on this list. And so as we just heard the phone ring 1 minute ago, that is going to be our first call of the day. So we're thankful for that. But in the next 15 minutes, could we see three or four more calls come in? Because we're off to a great start. I mentioned earlier, the starting point here is actually a little over a third of the total need. 361,000 has already been pledged. So it's going to take, just as it took hundreds of people to get to that 361,000 point already, it's going to take hundreds of people over the next few days calling in or e-pledging to get us that final two-thirds of the way that we need to be by Friday at noon when the Share-a-thon wraps up. So as we get things underway this morning, would you pray about joining in? Maybe you love listening to Adventures in Odyssey, and you're not too embarrassed to admit that at 50 years old, you're listening to Adventures in Odyssey.
0: Stand loud, stand proud.
1: That's exactly right. That'll be the rallying cry, Dave, for all 50-year-old Adventures in Odyssey fans to call.
0: Shaking my cane.
1: Yes. Or maybe you listen to Dr. David Jeremiah at 10 o'clock in the morning or 5:30 in the morning, and it's the Turning Point program. That's a part of your life that is really meaningful because you get good, solid Bible teaching. Maybe it's listening to The Morning Show with Dave and Marcy, or maybe it's listening to The Other Dave in the afternoon. Mm-hmm. A lot of people tune in, and they love to hear Dave Kirby on because he's always got some great comments. He's got great music that he plays. Although lately, I don't know if there's something in the water at his house or what, but he's been coming up with the worst humor. he told one so bad on Friday, I can't even bring myself to share it.
0: Yeah.
1: But he's other than the bad humor lately, Dave Kirby's great to spend your afternoon with. Maybe that's the thing that you enjoy about YNOP, the music. All of it is made possible because of people who gave during last year's Share-a-thon. And so we're asking you to pray about joining us during this year's Share-a-thon so we can keep moving forward. And so we can provide the great Christian music you're hearing here in Spanish on Radio Vida. They have some awesome music that is very much like ours in the style and so forth. Just little different words. And it's all possible because of what happens during these Share-a-thons. So would you pray about calling or e-pledging? If you feel led to be a part of this year's event, it's an easy thing to do. It takes about 60 seconds, whether you call in the pledge or do the e-pledge.
0: Okay. Now, not to deflect from the purpose of calling in, but I did hear one I was going to pass on to Dave just yesterday. What did the one hat say to the other hat?
1: I can't imagine.
0: You stay here. I'm going to go on ahead.
1: Ugh.
0: Go on ahead.
1: Okay, that's on a par with what Dave...
0: Yeah, yeah. Boy, one day I want to be a Dave Kirby. That's
1: I will say it. He said, what do you call a rooster that you use to wake you up in the morning?
0: Yeah.
1: An alarm clock.
0: Cluck.

0: Ain't no way. That's from Jamie McDonald on Your Network of Praise. Good morning. 10 minutes before 7 o'clock. 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
1: You know, Dave, we have been talking about some of the things that are happening here at YNOP, but I think the average listener understands, of course, we have a network of radio stations reaching a 7-state area. 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We have mobile apps. We do podcasting, all that. So I think everybody pretty much understands that. Mm-hmm. But the work in Africa is all of that and more. And during the Share-a-thon, we're going to be taking time to talk about it kind of one piece at a time. There is so much happening. If we tried to list it all off, it would literally take a half an hour just to give the bullet points.
0: Right.
1: So as we prepared for this year's Share-a-thon, we kind of categorized everything into 5 basic categories. In Africa, God has opened up doors so we can first of all do radio broadcasting. That's all on FM stations in Africa. We'll talk more about that. Of course, you've been hearing about Radio Vida, the latest of those FM stations. It hasn't even officially joined us yet. It becomes part of YNOP on November 1st. Mm-hmm. So there's a bunch of radio stations. Then there's satellite radio networks. We operate 2, one in English and Swahili, 1 French and Fulani. Then the third bullet point is digital media. That's the streaming, the mobile apps, the social media pages that we have for all the different ministries in Africa. The fourth part of the work there is the New Life Africa Translation Center. And again, we can't take the time to talk about each of the projects being done at the New Life Africa Translation Center, but basically to just say we're taking the Word of God and translating it into languages where there's a need for it to be translated into. And then the last thing is the Ending Bible Poverty Initiatives of YNOP and New Life Africa Networks. Ending Bible poverty is something we are certainly not alone in. This is something God has placed on the hearts of a lot of ministries. And right now there's a big push to really dig down and find those language groups that have no access to the Bible at all or to Christian teaching, and then to get it into their language and into the hands of people. In the meantime, though, there are hundreds of millions of people across Africa who live in that state of Bible poverty. Some of them have never even heard of Jesus. Some have. Some have even accepted Jesus as their Savior, but that's all they know is just the gospel. They don't know anything about the writings of Paul. They don't know anything about the creation of the world. They have no Bibles to read. They don't have any access. And so we have a couple different things that we are doing right now and launching one new one at this point to end Bible poverty by getting the teachings of God's Word into the hands of as many people as possible. And while none of us at YNOP would have ever thought that one of our main purposes would be Bible translation, that is turning into one of our main purposes. So those are the 5 bullet points of what's happening in Africa. Broadcasting on FM radio, operating satellite radio networks, digital media outlets, translation work, and ending Bible poverty in Africa. Those are the 5 major bullet points of what we're doing. And this is a big task. But, you know, sharing the costs of it one phone call at a time, we're going to see God take care of each one of these many outreaches of YNOP. And it's possible because friends like Kathy from Hardin, Montana, called in this morning. She just got off the phone with one of our volunteers a minute ago. She's giving a day sponsorship, Dave.
0: Well, how about that? All right. Thank you, Kathy. That's wonderful. We'll get that all put together for you. If you'd like to be involved, you can give us a call at 800-442-9222 or give online at ynop.org. You know, looking at that list, Roger, that's incredible. The variety of ways that we are able to share the good news. And it feels like, going back a few years, it feels like we stumbled, but it was a God-ordained stumble into this vast need in Africa,
1: yeah,
0: where people were reaching out to us and saying, we need help to continue broadcasting. We need help here, here, and here.
1: Yeah.
0: And there were so many ways that could be met that God led us into.
1: Yeah.
0: That's the list right here.
1: Well, that's right. And you talk about stumbling into it. What caused us to stumble into it was we gave a small amount of funding, it was about $11,000, to a medical missions team that was going to Tanzania. That was in 2011. And that was the launch of what now has become New Life Africa Networks. At that time, we thought we were just giving some support to help some people who were doing medical missions. But in fact, it turned into something much greater. And I'm going to go ahead and close this hour. We have time for one more song, but I'm going to close this hour with a cool thing. That was the beginning.
0: Mm-hmm.
1: Well, what just took place about a week and a half ago, over the last week and a half or 2 weeks, involves that medical missions team. In fact, it's a team that now goes out from the Hannaford Street Bible Church in Helena, which happens to be my church. The medical team went, of course, to do medical missions. But they took along with them 8 pieces of equipment from YNOP. They're called Lightstream units. And it's basically a little external hard drive with a Wi-Fi transmitter built into it, so it can connect to a cell phone. Now, we love to hand out the MP3 solar audio Bibles, but those are expensive. And as Tanzania is one of the countries where cell phones are all over the place, even in villages where they don't have electricity, a lot of the people have cell phones. So we sent these Lightstream units over. It's the coolest thing, Dave, because on these Lightstreams, on the hard drive, there is the entire Bible in Swahili. There are hundreds of episodes of the Weka Upya program, which YNOP translates. That's one of the New Life Africa Translation Center projects. And then we have about 500 episodes of a program called Strength for Today, which is a 5-minute teaching program, very easy to understand, again, in the Swahili language. All of that is on this little Lightstream unit. When they turn it on and that Wi-Fi signal goes out, anyone with a cell phone can log into it and download onto their cell phone everything that's on that hard drive.
0: Wow.
1: And we got a note from the Tanzania Medical Mission a couple of days ago, and they were very excited. They said during their time in Africa, 653 people were able to download all the content, or some of the content at least, onto their cell phones. And here was the cool thing. That included a whole bunch of pastors who needed to have that as well.
0: Yeah, equipping the pastors. Well, that's incredible.
1: We were so excited. We'll talk more about that during the Share-a-thon. But again, we just are amazed at God's leading and how he has used one breadcrumb at a time to lead us forward to do more and more in Africa. Would you like to be part of it? You can do that by calling or e-pledging as we do one last song of the hour.
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5: With SRN News, I'm Rich Thomason in Washington. Apparently, some of his political foes are taking a tongue-in-cheek remark by President Trump seriously. That remark, delivered at yesterday's rally in Nebraska, had to do with high fuel prices and the Iran war and what Iran could do if it got a nuclear weapon.
6: He argued America's war against Iran is worth making sacrifices.
7: It's a small price to pay for keeping the world safe, keeping our country safe. They can take out a city. Let them take out Los Angeles. Let them take out San Diego.
6: California Governor Gavin Newsom condemned Trump on Twitter. He wrote, quote, "Let's be clear. The president's advocating for an attack on 10 million plus U.S. residents in two of America's largest cities." Newsom went on to say, "This is not normal." I'm Tammy Trujillo.
5: The president says the U.S. stands ready to help Russia after a lab worker in Siberia died following possible exposure to plague. Some 200 people have been quarantined for medical observation. An American professor is winner of this year's Nobel Prize in Physics.
8: The Royal Swedish Academy of Sciences announced this morning that it had awarded University of Wisconsin-Madison professor Francis Hallsen this year's prize for his work on the Ice Cube Neutrino Observatory in the South Pole, as well as the discovery of high-energy neutrinos of astrophysical origin. I'm Mark Mayfield.
5: New York Governor Kathy Hochul declaring a measles state of emergency. There are more than 100 cases this year in New York. The emergency declaration aimed at bolstering the state's response to that highly contagious virus. Next door in Pennsylvania, the measles outbreak has topped 1,000 cases with 5 deaths reported in Pennsylvania. On Wall Street, the Dow futures are up 269 points, NASDAQ futures 179 points higher. This is SRN News.
2: Today's good news verse from Your Network of Praise is Isaiah 26:8. In the path of your judgments, O Lord, we wait for you. Your name and remembrance are the desire of our soul.
9: Today's programming is a gift from Doug and Julie Farrell of Miles City. They'll be celebrating 33 years of marriage on the 9th. 1 Corinthians 13:4 through 7, love is patient, love is kind. It does not envy, it does not boast, it is not proud. It does not dishonor others, it is not self-seeking. It is not easily angered, and it keeps no record of wrongs. Love does not delight in evil, but rejoices with the truth. It always protects, always trusts, always hopes, and always perseveres. 6 minutes after 7 o'clock, Your Network of Praise, good morning, and a happy Tuesday to you if you're just turning on the radio. Things are a little different this week. It is Share-a-thon week as we talk about what's going on here at home, as well as in overseas projects in Africa, with just some exciting things. Yeah. You heard some of that last hour as Roger's visiting with us.
10: Yeah, we are really amazed, Dave, at how rapidly God is expanding the ministry of not only the New Life Africa networks, but even here at home. In the past couple months, we've been contacted by a couple different organizations that said, we'll donate some radio stations to you in your part of the country if you'd like to take them on. And we, of course, are careful about that. First, we don't want to duplicate efforts. If there's already a Christian station in a community, we don't want to go there. The second thing, of course, is each new station adds another monthly cost to our operation. So we have a lot going on. The $1 million goal for this year's Share-a-thon is kind of the must-hit number. We would be very grateful as we look at the next year of activity to be well over that $1 million by Friday at noon when the Share-a-thon ends. And so as we get this day underway, We've been relying on caffeine to get through the first hour, but now we're going a step up. We're bringing in Paul Cameron. Where caffeine fails, Paul picks it up.
9: Mr. Caffeine, how are you, sir?
11: Roger, could I talk to you from a therapy perspective about unrealistic expectations in relationships? I think we've got one right about there. Yeah. Well, it is so exciting to see what's going on with your network of praise. Okay, folks, I'll be honest with you. I walk in this morning. Paul, the challenge is to raise $639,000. And I said, what, in the first hour? Well, no, two. Okay, folks, so I'm going to throw it out there. I'll be stupid. I'll do stuff like this. If there is someone who has the means to do a $639,000 gift to reach us to the million-dollar goal, I know in my heart of hearts that there is other stuff your network of praise still wants to do and has expenses for.
9: Mm-hmm.
11: But they can't do it until this million-dollar goal is met, literally.
10: Yeah,
11: you've got so many other things that are available to you, and your passion for this ministry is incredible. I've watched it for I don't know how many years now. So I'm just going to ask if there's somebody that would be taking the lead this morning, whether that's a $1,000 gift, a $5,000, a $10,000, or a $20,000 gift. It takes a few people getting things started this morning to get the ball rolling, to encourage others to step up and step forward. And you know, one of the most important parts of this ministry is what we call the satellite partner. Because without a satellite partner taking care of that 1 month, the signal doesn't get to any of the homes, any of the cars within this six state area. Or did you guys expand again?
10: Well, we're reaching seven states. So that's the current reach.
11: As you can tell, folks, it changes every minute. Seven states. Yeah. All right. Without the satellite partner. So would there be somebody during this next song to call and say, I want to be a satellite partner so that I can make sure your network of praise is reaching the people it needs to be able to reach each and every day with the good news of Jesus Christ.
10: Yeah, and what happens, Paul, is here in the studio where you and Dave and me are sitting, the audio is produced through the equipment, to the control board and everything. That goes through an encoding system. It streams it to North Carolina to a satellite uplink facility. And there at that teleport, it's beamed up to the satellite. That does take a few dollars to accomplish all that. But the good thing is, then that signal is available by satellite to all of our towers all around Montana and Wyoming and Idaho and the other states where YNOP has stations and translators. The cost of that satellite partnership is $3,100. That's the cost of 1 month of satellite service. That breaks down to $258 a month. So if you would like to just go ahead and put it on a card or write the check today, it's a $3,100 gift to be a satellite partner, one of 12 people that we need every year, or $258 a month for the next year. But right now, we're looking at our satellite partner calendar, and we have January through December all open.
11: I noticed that, folks, this is how... Just cut the music once, Dave.
9: Oh, yes, sir, yes.
11: That's what it sounds like if YNOP doesn't have a satellite partner. It's not a great sound. And so we want to encourage you, if you could be the one to step forward and take January, February, or March, or April, whatever month you decide, or if you wanted to take a couple of months, God bless you. Whatever you can do this morning is crucial to the ministry of YNOP.
10: Yeah, it's a very special gift. Not everyone can handle a gift of that size, but if you are in a place where you have the ability to give a gift of that size, we just need to let you know 12 people are needed during this year's Share-a-thon to cover the costs of the satellite for 2027. $3,100 one time or $258 a month over the course of a year. That's what it takes to cover that satellite cost.
11: 800-442-9222 or online, ynop.org. 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But if you're up for peopling, 800-442-9222. Would there be maybe a second call? Because
9: there
11: I hear
9: one. Yep.
11: Would there be a second? Stepping forward and saying, yes, I want to make sure that YNOP is fully funded. 800-442-9222 or ynop.org.

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1: Say goodbye. That's From the Afters on your network of praise. 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
2: You know, yesterday we had a tremendous start to the Share-a-thon with a Day of Hope featuring Transworld Radio and a project they're doing in Morocco. And it was so awesome to see the way YNOP listeners responded. The goal was met and exceeded. And that helped to equip another ministry that we work with to reach the people of Morocco as we're about to move into that part of the world. And Paul, here is our Radio Vida program guide for our new station that joins YNOP November 1st, 95.1 FM, Radio Vida in La Línea, Spain.
3: He's rattling all this off, and I'm like, I don't speak Spanish. I don't speak Arabic. I just speak, hey, it's YNOP fundraiser, and here's what's happening. The ministry is rocking the world. Going into Morocco, what was the inspiration for this?
2: Well, there was a situation, Paul, where the ministry had been going, but in the last few years, leadership and finances had struggled. And so the gentleman who is managing the station approached us and said, I'm about to retire. This station needs leadership and funding or it's going to go off the air. And here's a ministry that is strategically positioned on the southern coast of Spain, shooting across the Strait of Gibraltar right into Morocco, where
3: primarily Islam?
2: 99% of the population of Morocco are Islamic. And if you go and share the gospel with an Islamic person, it is a three-year prison term. So you can't go in and hand out tracts in Morocco safely. Radio is really, radio, social media, the various online options are the best way to reach people with the gospel. That's why we were working with Transworld Radio yesterday to get funding for their digital media efforts. And then during the Share-a-thon, Radio Vida is one of the projects needing funding because we take on the responsibility for the financial part of it November 1st, as well as the leadership part. And over the next several months after November 1st, we're going to be expanding the Arabic hours, and that's going to be very key because this is a point in time where God is drawing people from all over Morocco. They're flooding into that region of northern Morocco, and as many as are able to get through the border by swimming through the state of in the Strait of Gibraltar, they're getting into Spain at that point where Radio Vida is heard. So it's an amazing time, it's an amazing outreach, and it is something that is going to be an additional part of our budget in 2027, a very big part, actually. And so we're looking for a tremendous outpouring of support for that part of the world as part of this year's Share-a-thon.
3: So, Dave, how did you handle the news that it looks like you're moving over toward Morocco then? Did you talk to your wife about that one?
1: Bueno. How's that? I'm going to thrive there. No, there's already a missionary staff there that is in place. And so it's all set. But come November 1st, it was all going to be shut down. So
3: this is what's happening. This is what we're doing today is going to impact the country of Morocco.
2: Absolutely, because we have that opportunity to broadcast on FM radio right into the northern part of the country. And it's a heavily populated area as well. Probably many listeners have heard of Tangier. Well, the terrain shields part of Tangier, which is the largest city in that region of Morocco, but we do get into parts of it. But then all across that northern part of Morocco, there's hundreds of thousands of people. And, of course, in southern Spain, again, hundreds of thousands of people within the range of the station.
3: If you knew that every dollar you gave led one person to Jesus Christ, how much would you give? I'm just asking this morning. I throw that question out there saying, how much are you willing to invest in this kingdom work? If, for example, God could take every dollar and every person that ever heard the gospel, it cost him $1 just to hear it. You know, for example, that's what it cost for that soul to come to Christ. Would you invest 100? Would you invest 1,000? Would you invest 2 to 10 or $20,000? Because this is what it's all about, the kingdom work. People coming to Jesus Christ, their life hanging in the balance, and you make that a reality for them by the signal being able to go out here on YNOP, soon to be overseas into the country of Morocco, where we're also in Tanzania, if memory serves me right.
2: We're in about 20-plus countries with our satellite networks.
3: Right.
2: So lots of ground in Africa is being covered, but not Northern Africa. This is our first Arabic language outreach into North Africa.
3: To try to remember all... The guy's a walking encyclopedia. Am I right, Dave?
1: Absolutely.
3: How you know all this. I can read all the sheets, but it's just incredible how you know it all. And here's the thing. In order for this work to continue... The funding needs to take place, and that's why we're spending the time this morning asking you to get financially involved. I'm going to ask, would you be one of three people to go to the phone this morning, say, look, I'd like to be a day sponsor. That's a gift of $100 per month. By the way, day sponsorship prices due to the changes in economy are going to be going up. But if you wanted to reserve a date for the rest of this year or 2027, it's $100 per month or a single gift of $1,200.
2: Yeah, if you make that gift during this year's Share-a-thon, you don't have to write the check for the whole $1,200 today. You can just say, put me down for $100 a month over the next year, and that will be fine. And if you do that, you can book a date in 2026 or 2027 at that current price of $1,200. After that, next year, when we begin the year, we're going to have to increase that cost. But if you reserve a day for next year, during this year's Share-a-thon, it's at that $1,200 cost.
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1: I want to thank Kay in Cut Bank. 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
2: Wow.
1: Thank you, Kay.
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1: We're grateful for listeners who see beyond the radio signal and recognize the worldwide impact of this ministry. Dave and LaVon in Billings shared, "We just appreciate the ministry. It's amazing what YNOP is doing for the Lord throughout the world."
2: Sometimes one person sharing about Christian radio can open the door for someone else to hear the gospel. Lo in Cameroon first heard about Vie Nouvelle Afrique from a friend, and it quickly became something he wanted to be a part of. A friend told me about Vie Nouvelle Afrique and encouraged me to listen to the radio. Since then, I have followed it regularly, and I would even love to join the team one day.
3: We're thankful for listeners who recognize the importance of sharing the good news of Jesus. Tamara in Bozeman wrote, "God bless YNOP and its mission to share the good news of Jesus."
4: It's a blessing to know YNOP is part of the daily lives of so many listeners. Anita from Kalispell shared, "I enjoy listening to the morning show on my way to work. It's wonderful to be a part of God's work around the world."
5: 27 minutes after 7 o'clock, you are now with your praise. It's Charathon Week. Dave, Roger, Paul in the studio.
6: You said that with such disdain.
5: What?
6: Paul.
5: Are you sensitive this morning?
6: Well, yeah.
7: That's because you've been sitting here for 20 minutes and we've only heard the phone ring once, Paul. So we're disappointed. We thought you'd have at least half of our goal met by 7.
6: I have no miracle gift in terms of that. I just lay out the financial needs for the ministry of your network of praise. And the reality is there's a pretty, what we call a BHAG, a pretty big, hairy, audacious goal of $1 million. And we're about 37% of the way there, mm-hmm. which is a chunk. Don't get me wrong.
5: Mm-hmm.
6: But it's important that by the time Friday rolls around, by Friday noon, that $1 million mark be met. Now, if it's met before that, that is just an incredible blessing.

0: Without satellite partners is the signal doesn't go forward. So for January of 2027, if you were to turn on your radio or go online and go, hey, where's your network of praise? Well, bummer. Might not be there. And we're not threatening. I don't want you to get that idea. We believe that God's going to provide. And I have seen this happen year after year after year as I've helped the team here raise the support. And I'm like, oh my goodness, this is incredible. And sometimes it's met within a day or two. Sometimes it takes all 3 days. But all 12 partners have been met. And I remember one time we went a couple of months into the following year. That's just a blessing. I'm just going to ask if there would be somebody listening this morning that could be a satellite partner. That's a gift of $258 a month or a single gift of $3,100. Now, that $258 a month, you do what you can. $3,100, you do what you can. You're saying, well, Paul, don't have the means for that size of gift. Might there be a gift size of $500 that you could do? That is an incredible blessing to this ministry. Whatever you do, it's important that it be done this morning. You see, we've got to keep things moving, stepping forward, and we're asking you to do that this morning. Step forward and say, look, I've been listening to YNOP, I'm encouraged, I find hope, and I find strength in my walk with Christ through the music and the messages that are shared day after day, week after week, month after month, year after year. But in order for that ministry to take place, we need people just like you stepping up and saying, I want to be a part of this kingdom work. Because I know somebody's eternity hangs in the balance.
1: Well, how about be a person like Travis or Emily? They called in from Three Forks, Montana, and they are doing a day sponsorship. So congratulations on getting that day reserved, Travis and Emily, and we look forward to hearing your announcement on your special day. And, of course, Paul, because they called in during this year's Share-a-thon, they got that day sponsorship for that $1,200 gift, $100 a month or $1,200 one time. And this is the last time we'll be able to offer day sponsorships at that rate. So glad they were able to get in.
0: So they could buy, they could step up and get 2027 right now, right? You're saying they can reserve a date for 2026 and 2027 at the $1,200 rate.
1: Yeah, either the dates that remain in 2026 or anything next year that's still available, you can get at that 2026 rate of $1,200 as long as you reserve the day during this year's Share-a-thon.
0: And you can take my birthday, that's July 13th, in case you're wondering.
2: Oh, the phones are lighting up now.
0: Oh, thank you very much. I do what I can to encourage. Boy, am I getting set up. I give Dave, I lob softballs, and Dave just swings for the fences.
2: What a flurry. That was amazing.
0: The number is 800-442-9222. Trying to put the fun back into fundraising, but it's serious business because it's really, the reality is ministry takes money, and that's why we're asking during the fundraiser for you to get involved. If you can do that gift just like Travis and Emily or others that have given before, like Doug or Ronald or Keith or Dave, thank you very much for your gifts to the ministry.
1: When Travis and Emily called in, they became the 699th household to join this year's Share-a-thon, as we had a lot of e-pledges come in and a lot of gifts through the mail over the past few weeks. We're looking for a donor number 700 to get on board right now. 800-442-9222 is the number, or you can do that e-pledge at ynop.org. 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We've never seen God moving so rapidly and in so many places through the ministries of YNOP and New Life Africa Networks. We are really counting on His people to provide for the incredible financial part of it and the prayer covering that we need to keep it all going.
0: Take a moment right now, talk to the Lord and say, God, what number is it that you want me to give? And there might be a little wrestling match that goes on in your head, but I found this to be true. God's won every one of those wrestling matches.
2: Yeah, and that's what you want.
0: Yeah. Right. 800-442-9222. Yes, there's room for you to call. 800-442-9222. 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

0: About a month ago, we just had a series of family incidents that's happening. My son is now in jail. His wife is in rehab. I've had to take my two grandsons and raise them. They're 3 and 11. And I'm just getting so many blessings. My two little grandsons had never even been introduced to anything like that, any type of music like that. And they're both singing the songs, and it's just been great. Your radio station has just, it's changed my life. And it's just given me so many blessings and so much courage to be able to do the things that I need to do right now for these little boys.
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2: 737, your Network of Praise. Yeah, right there in your neighborhood, as well as in Africa and all places in between, it seems like. It's a busy schedule here as we look at Share-a-thon this year, looking at all the opportunities in front of us and asking if you'd like to get involved in supporting the work of your Network of Praise.
3: Well, that's right, Dave. And, you know, we could talk about dozens of different things that are happening, but all of them point back to one thing, and that's getting the Word of God into people's hearts and minds, because we're using all kinds of different tools, radio stations, satellite broadcasting, podcasting, MP3 players, multiple other things that we'll talk about this week as well. But it all comes down to the urgent need for people to have the Word of God in their life. We're able to present that here at YNOP through teaching programs, through the music we play, which all is rooted in biblical messages, through the comments from the YNOP on-air people. There's so many ways that we can do that. But the need has never probably been greater in my lifetime here in the U.S. because we've had so many challenges in the last 5 or 6 years. There's a need for hope like never before. The hearts of people are open. I mentioned yesterday, my friend John Sorensen from Evangelism Explosion and I were having a conversation a couple of weeks ago when we were at a meeting, and he mentioned that of the people that they approach, strangers that they just walk up to on the street, they walk up to them and say, "Would you like to have a conversation about God?" 6 out of 10 are now saying, "Yes, I would like to do that." Wow. That's in the United States.
4: That's a good thing.
3: Yeah,
2: absolutely.
3: It's an amazing thing when we see that the openness is there, that people who have grown up in a country where you can find a church on every corner, you can find Christian radio in every town, and yet there are people who yet need to hear about God. Maybe they've never gone into a church, or they've never tuned in a Christian station, but their heart is open, and we want to be there in every way possible for them, and we want to use YNOP to strengthen our listeners so that they can go out and be ambassadors for Christ to the fullest extent possible.
4: How will they know unless we go? And we're going into the uttermost parts of the earth. We're covering a 7-state area. We're into Africa, soon to be broadcasting into Morocco, the northern tip of Africa, into an Islamic country with the gospel of Jesus Christ. We've got opportunities to minister. And in order for us to be able to fulfill those opportunities and take advantage of bringing the gospel to Christ, we're coming before you this morning asking you to get financially involved in whatever way, shape, or form you can. One of the most important things you can do this morning is make a gift by calling 800-442-9222. You decide the gift amount, whether it's a day sponsor at $100 a month, whether it's a satellite partner at $250 a month, or whether it's the first time you've ever given and you're saying, "You know what? I'm not sure. I'm a little hesitant on this. I'm willing to step up and do $10 a month or $20 a month." Just stepping forward is the fact that you're saying, "You know what? I want to stand with YNOP in ministry. I want people to come to Jesus Christ like I did. I don't want to miss this opportunity to help people come to Jesus Christ. Somebody cared enough for me. Somebody paid the price for my life eternally." Maybe, just maybe this morning, you can get financially involved. 800-442-9222 is the number. That's 800-442-9222.
3: 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And I'd like to say good morning to her as well. We appreciate your partnership with us here at YNOP.
4: Can I give her a knuckle bump just right through the radio? Is that okay? Is that allowed?
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2: Virtual, you bet.
4: A virtual.
2: Bet.
4: Yeah. It was right there. Janet, did you feel it?
2: It's a knuckle bump app we just installed.
4: Thanks. It's on our app?
2: Yes, okay. Absolutely.
4: Thank you very much.
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0: That's my king. 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What a wonderful message from CCY and it's on Your Network of Praise. 7:46. Good morning. That's a good song to wake up to. 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
1: You know, our overall purpose here at YNOP and New Life Africa Networks is very simple. It's one sentence: to share the good news of Jesus wherever and however God directs. The wherever is obviously location. It could be Tangier, Morocco, or it could be Glendive, Montana. But it's you know, wherever the Lord shows us we need to be, we're going to try to be there. The however is the means. It might be FM radio in one town. It might be satellite broadcasting in Africa or distribution of a solar MP3 player. But the goal is very simple, and that is to share the good news of Jesus, because there are still, if you can believe it, Paul, not millions, not hundreds of millions, but there are still a couple billion people on earth who don't even know one Christian person and have no idea who Jesus is.
2: Isn't that incredible? When you start thinking about how many people you know yourself, just Figure your circle of influence and their friends. How many of them know Jesus Christ?
1: Mm-hmm.
2: We still got work to do in our own communities as well. I'm not taking away from what's overseas or anything like that, but you understand, we still have work to do to share the gospel day after day after day, because there are people that we rub shoulders with that don't know the Lord. I remember one time I had a coworker. I asked him, we were doing a review, and I said, so what do you do for fun? And he looked at me and said, what do you mean? And if I had to explain it, I said, dude, you need a life. Because what was happening is he was going from home to church to work. Mm-hmm. And that was a triangle. And I said, draw a circle around it. That's the world. And whether you like it or not, you need to get soiled for the Savior. And you need to go out there and you need to share the gospel. It's not just those that little triangle area that you live in. No, there's this big world that God says, I want you to share the good news, and I want you to tell people about Jesus. And I believe that's exactly what YNOP does every single day, not only here stateside, but overseas and around the world, because technology with the stream, etc., has taken us all over the world.
1: Mm-hmm. It certainly has. In fact, the YNOP web stream has typically over 80 countries showing up as locations where it's been streamed each year. And that's massive. Our podcast network, even bigger than that, the African Podcast Network. So using all this technology, we're able to reach people in so many new ways compared to what we could have done even 5 or 10 years ago. And all of it has a financial component that is really important in order to keep the lights on all of these different ministry outreaches. And that's why this year's Share-a-thon is so important, because we aren't just standing still each year and trying to hold it steady where we're at. Each year, the Lord opens more and more doors. You know, 3 weeks ago, Paul, I was in La Linea, Spain, visiting Radio Vida, and just as I walked around the community, first day I was there, I spent a couple hours just walking around the city and just seeing the people. One of the first things I walked past was a mosque. That gave me an immediate sense for why Radio Vida is needed. A station that was about to go off the air on November 1st until YNOP agreed that on that date we would take it over. Financial responsibility for it, leadership responsibility. But walking past that mosque reminded me this is something worth our best efforts.
2: This is a step of faith, is it not?
1: Very much.
2: No. Do you go to your board, Roger, and say, hey, guys, we're just doing this? Or does the board of directors look at you and go, all right, let's figure out what God's going to do?
1: Yeah. Well, that one was one that we looked at what we already had planned for 2026. And when I said, I hate to bring this up, but we have something that's fairly urgent, and it does have a deadline because we have to make a commitment by a certain date or it's going off the air. And that was not just an instant, oh, sounds great, let's do it. That was one of those that took a lot of prayer, a lot of saying, how will we ever get this done? And of course the answer is, well, we won't be able to unless the Lord moves. And that's what today is all about, is seeing that that situation where the Lord is going to move and stir the hearts of people to cause the Share-a-thon to hit that $1 million goal and go up and over so that we can continue the ministry of Radio Vida. And of course, we have plans. We're not just going to maintain what's already there. We're going to do a little bit of equipment purchasing to get it up to speed technically. It's got great studios, but there's some needs in the transmission part of it to soup up some of the transmitting equipment. And then the programming. We're going to add Arabic hours, which will significantly increase the impact of the Arabic broadcasts.
2: 800-442-9222. You've heard how Roger has explained the ministry of your network of praise, not only here stateside, but around the world. Going to ask you to financially get involved. Could you put us over to the next plateau of $365,000? We're going to take it a chunk at a time. That next plateau is about $700 away. Going to ask you to be generous. 800-442-9222. 800-442-9222. I'm also going to ask if there's somebody within the sound of my voice with the means of a $5,000 or a $10,000 gift. We're going to need some chunks like that to reach our goal. It takes folks on a leadership level. Or maybe you'd like to do a match where we match the gift. You call in a gift and say, I'll match dollar for dollar up to such and such a level. Whatever you decide to do, this is the time to do it, to get things rolling this morning. 800-442-9222 or online, ynop.org. That's ynop.org.

0: 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Roger and Paul here in the studio with me, discussing all the wonderful opportunities, unique opportunities, different ways to share our faith via radio and other ways as well, Roger.
1: And it's a very busy year. Next year is going to be even busier as we just at the end of this year, November 1st, take over the operation of yet another full-power radio station for the continent of Africa. Radio Vida, which is actually on the south coast of Spain, broadcasts into northern Morocco, and that becomes a part of YNOP in just a few weeks. So we want to say thanks to Kay from Cutbank. You know, she called a little while ago and said, I'm going to honor my sister on her 64th birthday with a $64 gift. Well, she's honoring her mom with a $97 gift.
0: Mm.
1: And we also have some friends to say thanks to. Scott and Tracy from Angela, Montana, called in with a $1,500 gift. Thank you guys so much for making it possible for us to end this hour on a high note.
2: Hey, we said, could we get to the next level of 365? We've just reached that. Want to take us to 366?
3: Yeah.
2: Simple as a gift of $200 this morning, 800-442-9222. That's 800-442-9222. Yes, we're going to take this in chunks. We're just $200 away from going up over $366,000 on the way to $1 million by Friday at noon. Now, Roger, there's another thing you haven't really mentioned, and this is the one that sort of surprised me, because it involves the U.S. government opening a window for radio station applications.
0: Yeah.
2: And you know as well as I do, when those windows are open, it's a rarity.
1: Well, it is. Anytime you get a notice from the federal government, especially one that has the opening line, we're from the government and we're here to help.
2: Right.
1: You always wonder if you should just throw it away. But we got the good news earlier this year that the Federal Communications Commission would open a filing window, allowing us to apply for up to 10 FM translator licenses for locations where we currently aren't heard. So we have currently 5 of those locations identified, and we're ready to apply when the window opens next month. We're still going through the list, trying to narrow it down to that final 5. But it means that a year from now, we could be sitting here saying, we have 10 more facilities. Some of them are on the air now, some are yet to be built, but we will reach 10 more communities, or close to that, as we'll apply for those 10 licenses. We might not get all of them, but we'll get a number of them.
2: And this could be the final window as part of our life. I mean, because they don't open these windows very often.
1: Yes.
2: And the amount of available frequencies has changed through the years. And so, you know, you can be praying about that as you support YNOP this morning. 800-442-9222. That's 800-442-9222. 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That's a gift level of $100 a month. 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
1: Yeah. 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Paul, the last time that we raised the day sponsorship cost was like 25 stations ago.
2: Oh my goodness.
1: So our expenses have risen a fair amount, but we didn't want to exclude anyone from being able to sponsor their day, so we have done it slowly, just waiting until we got to that point where we just said we have to do it.
2: And these are crucial. The day sponsors are vital to the ministry of your network of praise. And even more important than that, I mean, I want to just let you know, the satellite partner, in order for the signal to get where you are this morning, as you're listening, whether it's in your car, your home, your place of business, here's the thing. Without the satellite partner taking care of a month worth of broadcasting, the signal doesn't exist where you are this morning. It's $258 per month for 12 months, or a single gift of $3,100. You can pay that however you want, in installments, etc. But here's the thing. We have 11 months left. Because Janet said, I'll take January.
1: Mm-hmm.
2: So we're going to work on February, March, April, May, June, July, August, September, October, November, December. You do whatever you can, and if you could be one of those satellite partners, that would be huge as we're wrapping up this second hour of the Share-a-thon. 800-442-9222. That's 800-442-9222. You guys are laughing at me. That's my medical alert. Take your medication.
1: Well, I'm glad you got that that announcement so you can do that while we have a news break.
0: There you go.
2: Yeah,
1: and listening to the news always makes me want to take a Tylenol or two.
2: So, and I knew Dave was going to say, Paul's, yeah, you're on medication. I figured that.
0: No.
2: Oh, I was lobbing softballs again, Dave.
0: It's Tuesday. I'm going to be nice to you. We have a full week.
1: No promises tomorrow.
2: No promises tomorrow.
0: A full week ahead.
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8: With SRN News, I'm Rich Thomason in Washington. Multiple reports have surfaced indicating that the Fly Dubai co-pilot, accused of attacking his captain aboard an Israel-bound flight, was looking to target Tel Aviv's main airport, Ben-Gurion Airport. Relief from high sky diesel fuel prices on the way, according to President Trump.
9: At my request, European nations agreed to release massive amounts of diesel fuel from their reserves. They have tremendous diesel fuel. Diesel's a big thing over there. We have a good relationship, and they're releasing it as we speak. Prices are all going down.
8: The president tells
9: prices
8: a rally.
9: Prices are all going way down.
8: And the president does tell a rally in Grand Island, Nebraska, that the prices will fall even more once the Iran situation has been resolved. Mr. Trump rallied in support of U.S. Senator Pete Ricketts and other Republicans running in the state. Vice President Vance held a rally of his own, that one in Alaska.
10: Vance was in Fairbanks on Monday.
11: The Democrats are obsessed with this state this cycle. AOC and Kamala Harris and the rest of them, they see the last frontier as their last best hope to take America in a far left direction.
10: The vice president was stumping for Senator Dan Sullivan, a Republican locked in a close re-election campaign. He said Democrats are vying hard for Alaska, seeing the last frontier as their best hope for impeaching President Trump. Vance also called Sullivan's challenger, Democrat Mary Peltola, a failure. I'm Mark Mayfield.
8: New York Governor Kathy Hochul is declaring a state of emergency in response to an ongoing measles outbreak in New York. A measles outbreak in Pennsylvania has topped 1,000 cases with 5 deaths reported. On Wall Street, the Dow is up 181 points, the Nasdaq Composite Index ahead 172, and the S&P trading 40 points higher. This is SRN News.
3: Today's good news verse from Your Network of Praise is Isaiah 26:8. In the path of your judgments, O Lord, we wait for you. Your name and remembrance are the desire of our soul.
0: Today's programming is a gift from Doug and Julie Farrell of Miles City. They'll be celebrating 33 years of marriage on the 9th. 1 Corinthians 13:4-7, love is patient, love is kind. It does not envy, it does not boast, it is not proud. It does not dishonor others, it is not self-seeking. It is not easily angered, and it keeps no record of wrongs. Love does not delight in evil, but rejoices with the truth. It always protects, always trusts, always hopes, and always perseveres. 4 minutes after 8 o'clock, Your Network of Praise. Good morning. It is Tuesday of Share-a-thon Week here at Your Network of Praise. Thank you for listening in. We'll be playing some music, and we'll be taking some time just to talk to you about what's going on here. Now, The brains have entered the studio. We had Paul last hour join us. That gave me a shiver. And and then Neil walked in and
5: good morning.
0: Surrounded good morning. By greatness.
5: Yes, it's a something. Sure. I'm a legend in my own mind, so I'm really happy to be here and excited about the great week ahead of us. Wow. I mean, amazing opportunities continue to come by way of your network of praise, and you know, we all get to be a part of it. Mm-hmm. Looking forward to seeing what God does through your partnership. The number to call, we just want to make sure that we give that out about, you know, 700 times here. 800-442-9222. Good morning, Paul.
2: 699 left.
5: Yes, okay.
2: But who's keeping count? Yeah, seriously, folks, 800-442-9222, the number to call. 800-442-9222. It is the Share-a-thon here at Your Network of Praise. Your gift is making a huge difference to the ministry. Want to say thank you for doing what you can this morning to make sure that Your Network of Praise is being fully funded, as the goal is to share the good news of Jesus Christ wherever and however God directs. Now, that is a pretty incredible purpose, to share the good news of Jesus Christ. That's number one, wherever and however.
0: Mm-hmm. Yeah.
2: Now, I think the YNOP has taken that to heart. Would you say that, Dave? Oh. You've been here how long?
0: Since 1998.
2: That's a few years.
0: That's a few years, yeah.
2: So you've been here. You've seen the growth of YNOP.
0: Yeah.
2: You've also seen the ministry expand and what God has done. And literally just watching what God does through the ministry of YNOP. Have you seen lives being changed?
0: Oh, boy. Yeah, some of the stories are just... It's what keeps you coming back.
2: I'm going to ask you to think of one, so... to share a story the next time we take a break. But I want you to share a story of somebody's life that you know has been changed through the ministry of YNOP. Now, here's the thing, folks. We're reaching people in a 7-state area. We're streaming across a platform at ynop.org. There's mobile apps. There's podcasting. There's these units that they're taking overseas to share the good news of Jesus Christ that Roger was sharing with me earlier, that people can download. It's like a mobile unit that they... people walk up with their phones and they download the information into their phone.
5: That's amazing.
2: I'm like, yeah. Okay.
5: Yeah.
2: Because everybody, he said, overseas where they were going into, the literacy rate, I should say, let's put it this way, the illiteracy rate is higher than the literacy rate.
0: Yeah. Yeah.
2: Like about 90% illiterate. So the audio is the biggest thing available to share the good news. You're making that possible this morning. 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
5: Here's the number. 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
1: What a difference a little encouragement can make in the middle of a busy day. Kimberly in Glasgow shared, "Thank you for your ministry. 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
2: YNOP's goal is to reach lives for Jesus in every way possible. 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I love listening to Dave and Marcy in the morning. The African outreach is amazing."
3: From morning until night, YNOP is there to encourage listeners with truth and hope. Nancy from Lewistown shared, "I listen to YNOP from when I get up until I go to bed. I love the station. It is so positive. YNOP gives us courage and hope in today's world."
4: 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God knows exactly what someone needs to hear, and sometimes a message of hope comes at just the right moment. One rainy evening, an elderly man named Juma was sitting alone in his home when he found Radio Uhai through the static. Later, he told us, "It felt like God was speaking directly to me." For Juma, that radio became more than a source of information. It became a source of encouragement and hope when he was alone.
5: 12 minutes after 8 o'clock, this is your Network of Praise. Good morning. It's Dave and the Brain Trust in the studio right now. We're putting our trust in Neil and Paul this hour.
6: Yeah, I don't know what that suggests, using brains, but no, it's the availability, I guess. That's the best ability, your availability.
7: The good news is, Neil, at least he acknowledges we have some.
6: Well, sure. I think that's a good step. Right. We're making steps in progress toward meeting the financial need of this listener-supported ministry. It is your Network of Praise, and all this week we'll be emphasizing the "your" on that, because this is how this ministry has been established and how it continues to grow. 43 years ago, one single station has grown now to 70-plus signals across 7 states, and an international ministry that, you know, as God has entrusted the leadership here at YNOP to use the funds wisely, he's opened up more opportunities, and we continue to see doors open up. And you know, as we were just talking about last break here, that, you know, the mission, the goal is pretty simple. It's, we're going to share the good news of the gospel wherever and however God directs. And that's the passion of this operation. And if you resonate with that, and I hope that you do, your gift right now can have a significant impact in sharing the hope of the gospel for more and more people.
7: Hey, just to encourage you this morning, a friend from Big Sandy joined with a couple from Columbus and said, "Let's do a little something fun this morning."
6: Okay.
7: They're going to put up together $5,000.
6: Oh, right. I like that.
7: Here's the deal.
6: That's good.
7: Here's the deal. It's 8:15.
6: Okay.
7: They said the window's open until 8:45.
6: All right.
7: There's something that happens with a match. Three things that can happen. You can
5: meet it.
7: You can
5: beat it.
7: Or you can
5: apologize.
7: You can miss it.
6: Miss it, okay. Miss all right. It.
7: You can apologize for that one.
5: Yeah.
7: Here's the thing. They have said, "Let's do this together. We'll put up $5,000, meet it or beat it, before quarter to the hour."
6: Okay.
7: Now, who's going to be the first one to get on board and say, "Look, if these folks are willing to put up a $5,000 gift together, I'm going to do my part this morning. I want to get on board. I want to jump and say, hey, my gift is going to be doubled." In other words, if your gift to the ministry of your Network of Praise is $1,000, suddenly it becomes $2,000 to the ministry. It's just like that. This could be a $10,000 half hour, just like that. And that's so crucial to the share-a-thon here this morning, to see these totals jump. I just heard the phone ring. That usually means somebody's getting on board.
5: There's one online right now. These are real-life people who make these matching. You're not just making this up.
7: No, I am not.
5: Okay.
7: They have asked to remain anonymous, and that's why I mentioned. It was a donor from Big Sandy and a couple from Columbus who've combined and said, "Let's do this thing together. Let's do a $5,000 dollar-for-dollar match to encourage others to get on board." Now, Neil, do we have room to accommodate more than one phone call?
6: Well, that's the great news. I mean, there's nine lines.
5: Mm-hmm. Right, nine? Two just went two. Up.
6: Okay, so seven. I can do that math. So seven lines still available.
7: Wow, the brain's working!
6: 800-442-9222. There's no waiting, no backup online. You can give online, and that'll take just a couple minutes. And depending on your schedule this morning, that might be the easiest, the simplest. It's ynop.org. And your gift given online will be matched as well. And again, a $5,000 opportunity here over the next half hour, and you could join those two others that have already jumped in and said, I want my gift to double the impact here today as we get the share-a-thon, the fundraising portion, underway.
7: And if you'd like to give it a monthly basis, that's great. Whatever that monthly gift, that's awesome. And if you can give it a gift level of $100 a month, you become a day sponsor. Just want to let you know, after this fundraiser, day sponsor cost is going up. All right? And Roger told me the last time they raised the day sponsor rate, it was 25 stations ago. And so,
6: yes, it should. It has been value a significant value over the past 25 years.
7: And that's so, $100 a month or $1,200 single gift. Yeah. And one of the most important right now is a YNOP satellite partner of gift level of $258 a month. Or $3,100. You see, in order for the signal that you're hearing this morning to go forth, the satellite partner needs to be in place. Yeah, that's right. In order for you to hear what you're hearing this morning, we need another satellite partner to take care of February or March or April. If there's more than one, that's great. $5,000 hanging in the balance, 800-442-9222 or online, ynop.org. Every gift being doubled.

0: I'm so blessed. That's from Ken on your network of praise, 21 after 8 o'clock. Yeah, it's Taco Tuesday, Neil.
1: It is?
0: Yeah.
1: Okay.
0: Yeah,
1: all
0: maybe
1: right.
0: Go get some tacos for lunch.
1: You know, it's never a bad time, I don't think,
0: never,
1: for tacos.
0: Never. Oh, but there is other things we could talk about. For instance,
1: okay,
0: we have a $5,000 match on the table as we speak. Every gift given up to that $5,000 mark is being doubled right now when you call 800-442-9222 or when you give online at ynop.org.
1: You can be a part of what God's doing through the ministry. It is your network of praise. We've got those signals going out in 7 states and the international outreach in Africa that's making a huge difference, impacting in people's lives. And, of course, we're talking about Radio Vida, the latest addition to this growing ministry, because our goal is to share the good news of the gospel wherever and however God directs. And, you know, God has promised if you're faithful with a little, he's going to give you more. And that's we've been faithfully stewarding your resources in this growing ministry for 43 years, and God continues to open up doors and say, you know, I want my name and my fame to be known across the globe. And I heard Roger talking earlier this morning that there's still 2 billion people that haven't heard the name of Jesus, which is just kind of beyond our comprehension.
2: Right,
1: so
2: right. So
1: to take seriously the work of bringing the good news of the gospel here is what we do every day, and you make it possible with your gifts.
2: Well, you know, that's one of the things, you know, we're used to, let's just be honest, most part, as we're speaking this morning, English, right? People that haven't heard the good news, they haven't heard it in their own language.
1: Yes.
2: And that's what YNOP is doing, is bringing it in their language into countries that are so desperately seeking the gospel of Jesus Christ. Basically, they don't know what they're missing until they get a chance to hear it, and they go, why didn't somebody tell me this earlier? The same kind of thing that happened to you when you came to a personal relationship with Jesus Christ. Why didn't somebody tell me about this earlier? Maybe you've had examples in your own heart and mind of people that you've come in contact with who came to Christ late in life, and they were like, why didn't somebody tell me about this earlier? Well, hey, we're telling people right now about what God is doing around the world through YNOP. Now, Dave, last time we opened the microphones, we talked a little bit, and I said, look, I need you to share a story with somebody whose life's been changed by YNOP. Are you already with that? Or are you going to?
0: Sure.
2: Okay,
0: sure.
2: Go for it.
0: You bet. You bet. And the hundreds of stories about folks saying, hey, I just enjoyed this, this was fun, et cetera. The one story that really sticks in my mind, and I don't remember all the particulars, is a few years ago, a farmer out plowing in his fields and listening to your network of praise, and again, he has the texture, the lovely story, but came to Christ listening to your network of praise. God chose to use that instrument in his life just because of what he was hearing as he was plowing in his tractor all by himself, no one else around. He came to that point of praying and surrendering his life to Christ. For some reason, that one story always sticks in my head, because every day when we get up and we talk on those microphones, there is that individual out there who doesn't know Christ, who's listening. And we pray that God would use your network of praise just like that particular man.
2: And we don't know how many seeds that man is sowing of the gospel. He was planting seeds in his field.
0: Yeah.
2: But now he's planting it in another field for Jesus Christ. Man, just think about that. Because somebody cared enough to support the ministry of your network of praise. So that gentleman in that tractor on that day that was appointed by God could hear that message, could come into his heart, change his life forever. He's going to be in eternity because people invested in your network of praise. And now, earlier I heard Dave mention something about a dollar-for-dollar match. Is that right, Neil?
1: We are in the midst of that. In fact, just 20 minutes remaining on this brief opportunity. Some friends in Columbus and Big Sandy teamed up and said, we want to encourage others to give, and they're making a $5,000 match available. They'll match whatever you do. If you do 100, they'll do 100. If you can do 1,000, they'll do 1,000. You can do 2,500. They're going to do that as well. It's everybody doing something to help meet this match. And the time limit is the biggest limit right now. And then, you know, your ability, give what you can right now. Your best gift is needed at 800-442-9222. 9222.
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0: Lead on, Good Shepherd. That's Patrick Marbury on Your Network of Praise. 29 minutes after 8 o'clock. Okay, I'm keeping my eye on the clock because we have matching funds on the table. $5,000 was put forward saying, hey, if other folks will step forward and give gifts, we will match it up to that $5,000 mark. But we only have until 8:45. That's just like 15 minutes away.
1: Yeah, and so speed is of the essence. I know the speed limit across a number of states that YNOP broadcasts in. I know that it's pedal to the metal. Well, we sort of need to do that when it comes to the fundraiser here during this dollar-for-dollar match. 800-442-9222 is the number. That's 800-442-9222. If you've been thinking about becoming a day sponsor, you know what? Your gift level of $100 per month suddenly becomes $200 a month to Your Network of Praise. It's important that we meet this dollar-for-dollar match. We can't miss it. We don't want to just come up right to the edge and go, well, we missed it. Boom. Sorry, it sits by the wayside. No, we want to be able to match dollar-for-dollar and even go above it if we can. And that's where you and I come together and say, let's do this thing together. We want to get financially involved in Your Network of Praise. We're grateful for each call. We've been noticing something. Folks are going online this morning. Is that right, Neil?
2: That's great. YNOP.org. 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And many people are, as they give monthly, are giving as an easy pledge giver, which is a great way to set up your monthly giving. 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And you just kind of set it and forget it. And it becomes a part of your ongoing ministry. 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That's $57 a month or a $684 one-time gift. But that represents the cost of all our broadcast streaming and podcast outreaches in Africa for an entire day, $684. So if you'd consider that, you know, just a half a dozen people at that level would put us up and over the top of this $5,000 match. So would you consider that as a giving level for you, $684 or $57 a month? Right now it's being doubled at 800-442-9222.
0: Thank you, Lorraine and Kalispell, coming forward with a gift online of $45, becoming
1: doubled.
0: $90. That's right. Thank you. Sandy and Gillette, there's $200.
1: Doubled.
0: And let's see, Wilma says, Wilma in Manhattan came forward to $75, which has a note on it, says, I sit by my radio every day for several hours. I love the programs and music and is greatly blessed by Your Network of Praise. Thank you, Wilma.
2: Yeah, she picked a great time to call, and thank you for blessing us as you get blessed every day from YNOP. 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
1: All right, so the first 1,000 is in, but we've got 3,900 left, and it's important that we meet this dollar-for-dollar match. 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A YNOP satellite partner at $258 a month or $3,100 single gift, that would be huge right now. 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And I got to be honest with you, time is flying by. We're $3,900 away. 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
3: Wouldn't it be great if there was an answer?

0: He does. That's Brandon Heath. Hallelujah for what he does.
1: Amen.
0: It is 36 after 8 o'clock, Your Network of Praise. Hey, good morning. Thanks for turning on the radio. It's Share-a-thon week here at Your Network of Praise. I'm trying to talk fast because Paul is looking at the clock. 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
1: Right. So, you know, if we had 10 friends giving a dollar a day in the next 10 minutes, that would take care of the remaining amount of this $5,000 match. But it's going to take a handful of friends doing their part right now. So you do what you can do and trust that God will bring along the others as well.
2: Now, we're covering a multi-state area, but as of yet, I haven't heard from anybody in Utah or Nebraska or North Dakota or Idaho. So I'm going to tell you what. Your gifts are going to be doubled, just like everybody else's. Been hearing from a number of folks in Montana, but here's the thing. $3,400 left of this dollar-for-dollar match. $5,000 hanging in the balance. Maybe two songs before we wrap things up. Going to ask you to be generous when you call. I got to be honest with you, $3,400, it's going to take some people giving a gift of $1,000 or even $2,000 if we're going to meet this in the next two songs. 800-442-9222, that's 800-442-9222. I know Neil had referred to an Africa transformation partner. Boy, somebody stepping up at the gift level of $684 and having that doubled, that'd just be huge right now.
1: Or the YNOP satellite partner. You know, we have an outreach, 70 signals in 7 states, and satellite is the key way that this ministry has grown so effectively. And each month, there is a bill that comes for the uplink. $3,100 is the amount for that. Rely on that satellite distribution. You could cover the cost of that. Make that gift right now. That would be significant in moving us forward with that $3,100 gift at 800-442-9222. We're looking for one of 12 friends to join in at that $3,100 satellite partner link.
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1: Hey, I love hearing the thank yous when you're in the midst of a $5,000 dollar-for-dollar match, moving us closer. Who are these folks we need to thank?
0: Well, the first one's anonymous, coming in from Winnet, Montana, with a gift of $200. That's doubled. Kathy in Moore, Montana, $50. Thank you so much. Fred in Billings, there's another $100 becoming $200. Colleen in Kalispell, $100. Thank you, Colleen. Larry in Cardwell, that's $500 becoming $1,000. Jason in Greeno, Montana, with $100 becoming $200. And Tanner and Carrie in Lindsay, Montana, another $1,500. We're moving forward. We still have a ways to go.
1: Hey, $1,500 is a day sponsor plus.
2: How about super. That?
1: Wow, wonderful. Thank you so much. That's by the way, if you'd like to become a day sponsor, I want to give you a quick heads up. The price for a day sponsorship is going up in 2027. Mm-hmm. But you can reserve your date for the rest of this year or into 2027 at the great value price of $100 a month. Because it's going to go up. It's been a long time since the price has been raised, but we are so grateful for that. Now, $5,000 dollar-for-dollar match. Looking at the total right now, $1,400 away.
2: All right.
1: One song left. Okay.
2: One song, $1,400, that's a day sponsor plus would take care of that. You can come on board at that $1,500 gift. Know that you have done your part. Your gift has been doubled. You've advanced the helped us to reach this this special goal. And thanks to these friends in Columbia Falls and in
1: Columbus.
2: Columbus
1: and Big Sandy.
2: And Big Sandy. Yep. Yep. Thank you for their generosity and for you matching what they've offered to provide for us here when you call 800-442-9222.
1: Yep, friends and neighbors just like you. These friends from this friend from Big Sandy and a couple from Columbus pooling their resources together saying, look, we want to do this dollar for dollar match, but let's do it within a half hour window. And that window is soon to close, but here's the thing. I just looked at the totals. $1,400 away.
2: All right.
1: $1,400 away. Now, I don't know what you're going to do, but here's the thing. As we've talked before, Dave, there's three things can happen with a dollar-for-dollar match. You can
0: meet it.
1: You can
0: beat it.
1: You can
0: destroy it. Oh, no, you didn't come just under it.
1: You missed that thing, right?
0: Yeah, that's right.
1: Yeah.
0: No, we don't want to do that.
1: We do not want to do that this morning. Now, we hear the phones ringing.
0: Mm.
1: But that would be an assumption on our part to say we've met it. Because I have no idea where we are at this point in time other than $1,400 away.
0: Mm-hmm.
1: Ready for the final song?
0: I'm ready.
1: Is it one of your best fundraising songs ever?
0: It's number one on the hit parade.
1: Okay.
2: Okay. Wow.
1: Well, let's play the hits.
2: I had no idea there was a parade, but we want a parade to the phones right now.
0: Go.
2: And let's meet this $1,400 remaining on the match and join our support team at 800-442-9222 or online at ynop.org.

0: 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And
1: that's what our listening family continues to do here at your Network of Praise.
0: Up,
1: you hold us up with your prayer and partnership, and been a great handful of friends just reaching out over the last 30 minutes and say, hey, we want to get on board. And we'll join the team and make that match a reality. And that's just exactly what's happened, Paul.
2: There's some folks we need to say thanks to. Is that right, Dave?
0: It certainly is.
2: Would you do the honors?
0: I will begin
2: just
0: with...
2: Just so you know, I'll botch these communities.
0: No.
2: You we'll pronounce hold it one way, we'll I'll pronounce it another.
0: You bet. Somewhere in between is the truth.
2: Yes.
0: This one is anonymous, coming in from Big Sandy with a gift of $600. Thank
2: awesome.
0: You so much. Doubled. We have, let's see, Barb in Bozeman, $684. You know what that means.
2: Africa Transformation Partner.
1: Way to go.
0: Exactly.
1: Super.
0: Thank you so much. This one's anonymous from Hardin with a gift of $500. And Nancy and Richie, another $500. Thank you so much. And let's see, I missed one somewhere. Oh, Jeremy in Lewistown with $2,500.
2: So,
1: all right.
2: What are you telling me in terms of the dollar-for-dollar match, Dave?
0: I'm saying we destroyed it.
2: Crushed it.
0: I mean,
2: over $1,000 over and
1: wonderful.
2: Above. That is awesome.
0: How about
1: way
0: that?
1: Go. Way to go.
2: Can we just thank God this morning?
0: Amen. Sure.
2: Lord God, thank you for this opportunity to just serve you through this radio ministry. And just so fun to see people serving you with their gifts of support to make this ministry a reality. Thank you for these friends in Big Sandy and Columbus who put up this match. They just followed your leading, and we thank you for it. We thank each of those people that got on board with their phone calls and online gifts this morning to meet that match. We don't take any of this for granted, Father. And Lord, we are just so blessed that we have the opportunity to share the good news wherever and however you direct. Father, I pray that you would just direct and guide and provide for this ministry. In your name we pray. Amen.
1: Amen.
0: Amen. All right. Again, 800-442-9222. As we continue to move forward in this year's Share-a-thon, your gift is welcome. 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Thank you so much. It's your Network of Praise.

0: These are the days. It's Lauren Daigle on your network of praise. It's 8:54 Tuesday of Share-a-thon Week. Dave, Neil, Paul's wandering around somewhere.
1: Which is, you know,
0: he gets lost from time to time.
1: I thought, you know, having him with us for about 50 minutes was better than average.
0: Was pretty good.
1: Sure, because normally he's wandering about every 15 and you have to go to kind of track him down. So thank you for staying with us for however long you've got for this morning. And like many, you have it on all day long, and it just provides hope and encouragement. You get the great music and then the great teaching. It's a wonderful combination. We're going to set aside our kind of regular teaching schedule here for a couple of days as we talk about the financial needs of this listener-supported ministry, and just to thank you for your involvement and investment. It's our chance to talk directly with you, and there's a great group of phone volunteers at the ready to chat with you right now when you call 800-442-9222. I always love to hear your comments and your prayer requests as well. And we do want to just thank some friends who have just checked in over the last few minutes. Fred in Billings, thank you for calling in at 800-442-9222. Appreciate your $100 gift.
0: Okay. And let's see. Deborah in Boulder, Montana, with a gift of $68.50. She has a note here. Now, are you ready to do the math?
1: You know, I got into radio because there wasn't any math.
0: All right. We'll do it together.
1: Okay.
0: Deborah says, I'd like to encourage others to give, both doubling. So do 50 times 100 donors.
1: Okay.
0: $5,000.
1: True.
0: 1850 times $1,000, that's $18,500.
1: Yeah.
0: To meet those dollar for dollar matches.
1: That's good.
0: To help those who are of less means and step into that situation.
1: Well, we appreciate everybody doing their part. And, you know, there's creative ways to give, and we celebrate it all. We suggest some giving levels just as a kind of a handle for you. But, you know, whatever God prompts you to give, that's what we're just asking, your best gift, you know, and grateful to have you cheerfully on board. And we are cheerful today because Alan in Whitehall says, I'm going to pick up a satellite partner.
0: Whoa.
1: So he's going to do February. That satellite partner gift is a $3,100 gift. That's an expense that we have every month, which allows us to send that signal out across 7 states. So you're having a huge impact. That's a strategic gift, Alan, and thank you for your generosity in doing that and for giving this ministry more of what it needs to continue to reach more people with the good news of the gospel.
0: That means January's been picked up as a satellite partner, and February has now been picked up.
1: All right.
0: So if you'd like to become a satellite partner, as
1: Are we still doing 12 months in a year here?
0: This year, we're sticking with it's not a leap year, so we get 13.
1: We've got 10 more months to fill. 10 more months to fill.
0: Yeah.
1: 3,100.
0: Yeah,
1: thank you.
0: Yeah. And remember that satellite partner. That means that satellite that delivers the audio message, the radio signal to all these locations at a cost of $3,100 for an entire month. You could pick up that cost or $258 for 12 months. Either way, you're covering 1 month of satellite distribution.
2: And I'm telling you, if you take this next month, you are helping us March 4th with the gospel of Jesus Christ. Yes, we need the month of March taken as a satellite partner just to make sure we can continue to go forward with the gospel. As you know, maybe you've heard it already here on your network of praise, that the mission and vision of this organization is to share the good news of Jesus Christ wherever and however God works and God directs. And God has directed us to continue to bring forth the gospel. And if you believe in the ministry of your network of praise, taking the gospel into the unreached parts of the world, into the unreached communities where you live, work, and play, into the households, into the businesses, thank you, thank you, thank you for doing what you can. 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
5: With SRN News, I'm Rich Thomason in Washington. It's a done deal. The merger between Paramount and Warner Brothers Discovery, a $110 billion transaction, closed as of this morning. The new company is called Skydance, a multimedia giant. Its assets spread across a host of platforms, including broadcast and cable networks, streaming and digital platforms, major motion picture, TV, and animation studios. President Trump, who says that gas prices are starting to fall a bit, insists that they'll really tumble once the Iran situation is resolved. He adds it shouldn't be long. As for higher prices at the pump,
6: it's a small price to pay for keeping the world safe, keeping our country safe. They can take out a city. Let them take out Los Angeles. Let them take out San Diego.
5: That tongue-in-cheek suggestion condemned by California Governor Gavin Newsom. President spoke at a rally in Nebraska, once again urging voters to cast the ballots as if he were on the ballot. The president says the U.S. is ready to help Russia after a lab worker died of possible exposure to plague.
7: Russian officials said at first that a woman at an anti-plague research institute died from an unspecified form of the disease, then later said that the woman died from pneumonia. Some reports said nearly 200 people had been quarantined due to possible exposure. Before exiting the White House for a Nebraska rally on Monday, Trump told reporters that we're looking at it very strongly and offered assistance if needed. I'm Mark Mayfield.
5: President Trump confirms it was the threat of attack that prompted the U.S. to bring a dozen B-1 bombers back home from a base in the U.K. Rally underway this morning on Wall Street. The Dow is up about 272 points. The Nasdaq Composite Index ahead 179, and the S&P is up 49 points. This is SRN News.
2: 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In the path of your judgments, O Lord, we wait for you. 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
8: Today's programming is a gift from Doug and Julie Farrell of Miles City. 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
9: You know, it's everybody joining in, helping to build the financial base for this listener-supported ministry to operate over the coming 12 months. 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This is the time you normally be listening to Inside for Living with Chuck Swindoll, and I've got a couple of great thoughts from Chuck just from this past week. He's been wrapping up his series in Job. Been a great series. And, you know, so many of us can relate to, well, not at the Job's level of trouble, but we can certainly relate to, you know, dealing with the trouble in our lives and not really understanding the whys and wherefores. And understanding still through it all that God is faithful and that we need to remain faithful as well. Well, I got some thoughts from Chuck Swindoll about Job coming up here in a moment. But I should mention I was listening to you and Marcy Friday. And you mentioned Chuck Swindoll wearing shorts once. I thought that was a... I'm never going to look at that verse the same again. So
10: yeah, I don't remember the reference, but the woman came up to him at a church picnic. He was wearing shorts, and she quoted this psalm.
9: Psalm 147.
10: Oh, you have it there?
9: Yeah, Psalm 147.
10: All right.
9: You have to.
10: God takes no pleasure in the legs of a man.
9: Yeah.
10: I'm not sure that's the correct application
9: no,
10: of that passage.
9: But you know, if you've seen Dave or I in shorts, you would
10: right.
9: affirm that. Absolutely.
10: Wear sunglasses before you look.
9: Sure. Psalm 147:10, his pleasure is not in the strength of a horse, nor does he delight in the legs of a man. But verse 11, that's the verse we want to hang on to. The Lord delights in those who fear him, who put their hope in his unfailing love. And, you know, our heart, our passion here at Your Network of Praise is to continue to fan that flame of delight in the Lord and to encourage one another in our journey of faith. And you make it possible with your gifts. Just this last, about 10 minutes ago, we had a friend that gave a satellite partner gift, which allows the uplink of the programming to go into our 7 states and 70 signals for another month. And so I want to encourage you, if you're able to consider a giving level at that level as well, that's a strategic, significant gift. Know that that is making possible ministry for a month here at Your Network of Praise. Consider that $3,100 gift or $258 a month. For 12 months. But others are coming at the day sponsor level. This is the last year that we're keeping that day sponsor cost at $1,200, $100 a month. It's, as Roger said last time, we raised the day sponsor level about 25 signals ago. There's been a lot of expansion, and you get a great value for that $1,200 gift. And if you commit to a day sponsor now during our share-a-thon into next year, that rate will remain the same, but next year will be going up. So just consider that $1,200 for a day sponsorship or, you know, your best gift, whether it's a dollar a day or maybe it's $50 a month, whatever that gift is. If it's $5 or $10, you know, we have $5 or $10 needs. So there's a place for you on the team, and the key is that everybody does their part to build the support base. So come on in. We'll talk Chuck Swindoll. If this is the time you normally listen, this is a great time to give. 800-442-9222.

0: We praise God for His goodness as He uses YNOP to reach lives for Christ. A friend from Great Falls echoes our heart. All glory to our God as the ministry of YNOP teaches, heals, and encourages people. Thank you for your ministry.
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5: 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You make it possible with your gifts. There's not a government grant that underwrites this. It's not advertising that fills up 20 minutes each hour. It's just a nonstop ministry, and the long-time ministry like Insight for Living with Chuck Swindoll, and Chuck's been doing this amazing series on Job. Hopefully you've been able to catch it lately, but just earlier this week, he's getting to the end of it. He's kind of summarizing some things. What Job teaches us about ourselves, and a couple of things stood out to me. One of them was this: a vertical perspective will keep us from horizontal panic. You look at the world in which we all are facing a variety of challenges and concerns, and, you know, if you pay attention to the 24-hour news cycle, which would drive you crazy, but the horizontal panic can be pretty relevant. So a vertical perspective will keep us from horizontal panic. One of the great ministries of your Network of Praise is that we help you focus on that vertical perspective, sharing the good news of the gospel, reminding us that God isn't sovereign and in control, that His love and mercy knows no limits, and so we focus on that vertical perspective. That's one of the keys of what Job teaches us. Another one was this: when things turn from bad to worse, sound theology helps us remain strong and stable. Now, we are living in a time where there's a lot of interest in spirituality and a lot of kind of smorgasbord picking of, I'll take a little of this and a little of that. And certainly that is the reality in Africa, where we're continuing to grow our investment there, where people need great sound teaching. I mean, everybody needs sound teaching, and we know biblical illiteracy is not just a problem in the third world, it's a problem right here in our neighborhood. So getting sound theology, that's what Chuck Swindoll and the many other teachers like David Jeremiah and Alistair Begg, and the list goes on. It happens every day. You get sound teaching. So when things turn from bad to worse, sound theology helps us remain strong and stable. And then one other point from Chuck's summary earlier this week. He said, the cultivation of obedient endurance is the crowning mark of maturity. The cultivation of obedient endurance is the crowning mark of maturity. And I think if for many of us, that obedience takes the next step when we start opening up our pocketbook and saying, Lord, you are Lord over all, and I'm just a steward of all that you've given me. And so I want to be obedient in responding to the ministry opportunities around me. And, you know, if God has blessed you through the ministry of Insight for Living and the great programs here in your Network of Praise, would you join us now with a gift, as several others have just done recently, here at 800-442-9222 or online at ynop.org.
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0: Gonna be all right. That's from Matt Maher, your network of praise. Good morning. 23 minutes after 9 o'clock. Dave and Neil here, and also Marcy has entered the conversation.
1: In the mix, as you will. Yeah.
2: Welcome.
3: We appreciate that.
1: Good morning.
3: Yeah. Just telling Dave, I was listening to you guys Friday morning, and Dave mentioned the lady who commented, Chuck Swindoll quoted Psalm 147 to him at the picnic. And suggested that probably, you know, if we were wearing shorts, it'd be the same sort of thing.
0: You know? God takes no pleasure in a man's legs.
3: Yeah.
1: Yep.
3: So, but we...
1: I'm write that one down and hang it up over here somewhere, but sure. I probably
0: frame
1: forgot
0: it.
1: To do that
0: yeah.
1: yet.
0: Yeah.
3: It seems like it has so many applications.
1: Yeah.
3: We get a lot from Chuck Swindoll.
1: We do.
3: I mean, he's
0: he's wonderful.
3: His stories are just classic. And his teaching and this series from Job has been so good. Mm. And I hope that you've benefited from that and regularly grow in your faith through Chuck. Chuck's one of those teachers that, you know, over the years has discipled me, you know, because he's been doing it for 45 years or so now. Yeah. And so grateful for that daily encouragement. If you appreciate the daily Bible teaching here at your network of praise and the great programs like Family Life Today, which normally comes up here in a few minutes, then I want to encourage you to give us a call. This is the time that you normally listen, then we want to hear from you at 800-442-9222. And we do have a little added incentive here for the next 36 minutes. Some friends in Polson, a couple, said, let's encourage others to respond during this important teaching hour, and they're going to make a $3,600 challenge match here over the next 36 minutes.
0: Oh, good.
3: So, top of the hour, between now and then, you know, I mean, one satellite partner would just about take care of it all, but 10 people at a dollar a day would do it.
1: Yes.
3: There's a number of options, 3 people at a day sponsorship.
1: Yeah, so this is a great time to call in then because we have this match challenge going on. So just to kick this, you know, challenge off, the number to call if you're listening in, 800-442-9222. Good morning. Welcome to Share-a-thon. It's day one. And Neil, thank you for coming and hanging out with us for this.
3: I love the ministry and love to hear from listening friends. I already heard from, I mean, we're about not quite 40% of the way to our overall need.
1: Yeah.
3: $1 million. That's a big goal. But when friends come along like these, this couple in Polson say, hey, we're going to help you kind of pick up the pace, encourage you along the way. Well, it just makes your gift go that much further.
1: Amen.
3: So your gift has double the impact. And in fact, I was just looking at the list, speaking of impact, looking at the list of and what God's doing,
1: it's a long list,
3: through YNOP in Africa. And well, I'll save it. We'll go to some music and then come back and we'll just read out the list of all that's going on because of your investment. If you've been a longtime giver, you have seen amazing growth. Now, a ministry that operates in 7 states and 70 signals and an international impact in multiple languages because of your investment. So don't stop now. God's doing great things. We want to share the good news of the gospel wherever and however God directs.
1: Amen.
3: And we can only do that with your help. 800-442-9222. Got the match challenge, $3,600 available.
1: Woo-hoo!
3: We'll be first.
0: Your gift is doubled, 800-442-9222.

0: It's nothing. That is Mac Bell, your network of praise, 28 minutes after 9 o'clock. Dave, Neil, and Marcy here in the studio, and a $3,600 matching fund on the table from now until 10 o'clock, so your gift right now is doubled.
1: I'm going to make sure that people didn't take that song kind of in a literal sense, do it like it's nothing, because so far nothing has been committed to meeting this $3,600
0: wrong application.
1: Sure, yeah. That's it. You know, we kind of got off on the legs of a man thing, and it kind of got us. Got a little, you know, remember we were talking about sound theology, how important that was?
2: Yeah.
1: We're a little off here.
0: So how do I apologize?
1: So a couple that love and appreciate your network of praise from Polson said we want to spur one another on to love and good deeds and generosity. And so they've provided a $3,600 match challenge here over the next 36 minutes. Well, now

0: You know, 7 states and 70 signals is pretty phenomenal.
1: Yeah, it is amazing.
0: I'd love to hear those announcements as well. In fact, we've got one today, I think, right? I'm just trying to remember.
2: The day sponsorship.
0: Day sponsorship. Uh-huh, yeah. So
1: every
0: just,
1: hour.
0: Yeah, it's just an encouragement to be able to just share or remind us that we're all part of this family. We're growing our faith together. We're doing life together, and we're experiencing God's blessing through the great teaching and the great music.
1: I love the day sponsors this month. A lot of them are pastor-focused because it's Pastor Appreciation Month, so it's kind of fun.
0: So that would be another opportunity. Mm-hmm. You know, we like to come up with the ways that you can give and amounts that you can give. Consider being a day sponsor and honoring your pastor, your church, during this Pastor Appreciation Month.
2: One on the line right now. Okay. That's our first one as we're digging into this $3,600 matching fund. Again, your gift is doubled up to that amount. Call right now, 800-442-9222, mm-hmm. or give online at ynop.org. Here comes number 2. Good. There's room for you.
0: As I understand that it's National Taco Day today.
1: Oh, nice.
0: And I didn't realize
1: on
0: that.
1: On a Tuesday?
0: Yeah, who knew?
2: Taco Tuesday, it's always.
0: Didn't see that coming at all. But, you know, we can, you know, we've got the shell here, those 70 signals in 7 states, so we need you to fill the shell.
1: Yes,
0: so we need some gifts that are going to provide some good protein. We need someone that can do lettuce and tomato and a little guac
1: decorations.
0: Sour cream and cheese. Yes,
2: Marcy brings the cheese.
0: Sure, that's right. So, yeah. So
1: cheesy,
0: If you can shred, you know, shred some cheese and add to that, let's make a meal together here. And thanks to some friends in Polson, we've got a $3,600 opportunity to move forward in a hurry. You can give online if you're listening this morning online at ynop.org or on the phone at 800-442-9222. I mentioned this is from the quarterly Africa Transformation Partner newsletter.
1: Yes.
0: And this said just a list of all that's going on at the YNOP.
1: Just a few things.
0: In Africa.
1: Yep.
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2: Isn't that amazing?
0: That is something.
1: In and of itself is amazing right there.
0: Yeah. 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
2: Exactly.
0: And that has been, and now, of course, we're moving into Radio Fry Fry.
1: Yes.
0: I just heard, I think, with the director the other day saying it's 5 stations available, another 5 coming. Yeah. It will be the largest network in Sierra Leone.
1: Yes.
0: Right? Yeah. I mean, that's pretty amazing. That has the impact of Christian radio in the country of Sierra Leone, some 3.5 million potential people. Mm. All right, so there's the audio Bible distributions, the solar powered Ambassador Audio Bibles. Just finished up the distribution not long ago. The RadioAfrica.fm podcast network got 120 nations of stream content there.
1: Mm-hmm.
0: There's the Content Africa distribution service, which is kind of a back end ministry to
1: helps
0: Christian stations
1: people.
0: Around. You know, things that you know, we don't think about. It's sort of like our satellite uplink kind of service. That same sort of impact.
2: Right. Mm-hmm.
0: Mentioned the Radio Fry Fry network, the New Life Africa Translation Center.
1: Yes.
0: And now Radio Vida.
1: Just a few things. Just a couple of things. Yeah.
0: And it's your gifts that have made all that possible. And, you know, honestly, we are stepping out in faith. The Radio Vida, that was an opportunity that came up kind of suddenly. But you know, if YNOP hadn't stepped in, it was going off the air
2: on
0: at the end of the
2: 1st.
0: Month.
2: That's right.
0: So, you know, your gift today is ensuring that the gospel is going to continue to go out in the strategic area of southern Spain and into northern Africa.
1: Yeah.
0: And I was listening yesterday during the Day of Hope, just talking about that strategic area. Mm. I mean, it's just been, the news has just been full about, you know, refugees streaming into southern Spain.
1: Mm-hmm. Yeah. Mm-hmm.
0: And Radio Vida is there, bringing the gospel message.
1: Yeah.
0: Your gift is timely and needed right now, and some friends are matching your gift, whatever the size, at 800-442-9222.
1: Yeah, I feel like on a much smaller scale, I live my life in this way of saying, okay, God, I'm willing. You know, and that's why I love working here, because on a much larger scale, that's how this station works. Okay, God, we're willing.

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0: It really is. 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
1: Yes.
0: And we have on the table right now $3,600 in matching funds, meaning your gift right now is doubled when you call 800-442-9222. 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
2: And I was so encouraging when friends take advantage of those opportunities because Amen. They don't always come along. And so we're grateful for your partnership with, as we mentioned, this couple from Polson said we want to encourage others to get involved. And you can do so by giving a gift online at ynop.org or on the phone at 800-442-9222.
1: Yeah, we had quite a few people responding during that last song there.
2: Great. We should say thanks.
0: Yeah, this one's anonymous, coming in from Helena. Thank you so much for your gift of $50, which is doubled. Mm-hmm. And let's see, Sharon in Marion, Montana, a gift of $100 says, I am so glad to give and so very thankful for this station.
2: All right. Appreciate that.
0: This one, let's see, is anonymous. We have this is in Malta, $1,500, becoming $3,000.
1: That's super. Awesome.
0: And Misty in Jefferson Island, that's $1,200, which becomes $2,400. Thank you so much.
2: Super. Wow,
1: I love that. That's amazing. Because of this match challenge going on right now, that gives us a lot of momentum. We have a couple people on the line, but you can join in right now. 800-442-9222.
2: This is the time you normally listen to Family Life Today. And in fact, it was just a few minutes ago that we passed the time where you have the daily prayer time.
1: Yes.
2: That's really a strategic part of the ministry of YNOP. You've been doing that for decades.
1: Forever,
2: yeah.
1: Man.
0: She says that a lot about what I do.
2: Sound like they go forever. No.
1: I love that Dave does prayer time. It's solid, and I love that. We hear from people all over the place, and they're praising God, or they're asking for that just covering, and I'm grateful we get that opportunity to do that for listeners. Yeah.
2: You know, just because it is the fundraising portion of our Share-a-thon week doesn't mean that you can't share prayer requests. Mm-hmm. In fact, our phone volunteers would be honored to pray with you. And, you know, if you pass that on in terms of notes, we'll pray for you as well here because this is a ministry that has been built on prayer and continues to operate on prayer. And that's really, it's through the prayers and partnership of listeners like you that God is using and growing this ministry. So thank you for that. 800-442-9222, 800-442-9222, or online at ynop.org.
0: Okay. Gifts are being doubled right now, 800-442-9222, or as Neil said, online. 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

0: Salo, standing on the promises, your network of praise.
1: 946. As opposed to sitting on the premises, right? That's we're Marcy and I were talking a little bit about exercise. You know, songs like this kind of get you, you know,
2: they get you going, yeah.
1: Get you going a little bit.
2: Yeah.
1: But I, you know, gone to the gym and did 3 days in a row once about a month ago, and then we went to the doctor afterwards and said, "Well, you got some soft tissue injury." I said, "Well, that was why I was going to the gym."
2: Three days.
1: Like, oh, man.
0: Get rid of that soft tissue.
1: Kind of, so apparently exercise isn't my thing. Although,
0: you've given up on it.
1: I think if this qualified as exercise, I would be in. You know, pushing my luck, ducking responsibilities, dragging my heels. You know, making mountains out of molehills.
2: Yeah. I mean, I could. Those muscles are big.
1: I could. Yeah. I could. That would be exercise for me.
0: That's a flex.
1: Say, we need to talk. Are you smarter than the second grader? Because in second grade you start learning multiplication.
2: Yes,
1: right, and it's two times two. That's the basic one that you learn second grade. So we're doing a little second grade math right now.
2: All right.
1: Thanks to some friends in Polson, a couple there offered a $3,600 match, and thanks to the latest gift from Manhattan, friend there giving $100. We are now. $650 away from meeting that match.
2: Thank you, everybody who's calling.
1: That's so, if you can work on your second grade multiplication table, just know that your gift, if it was $200, is going to be doubled to $400. If it was $300, be doubled to $6.
2: Nice.
1: You might be able to give a gift.
2: The times two times tables. I like it.
1: Yeah, sure. That's right. We're doing times two.
2: Yeah.
1: And this is a great time for you. If it's a time that you listen, if you benefited from the teaching, not only a great Bible teaching, but family programs like Family Life Today, helping you, raise a family or work through those relational challenges. I know one of the shows on the weekends that I always find, don't have teens in the house, get some teen grandkids, but the parenting today's teens, just biblical wisdom with real life application.
2: Yeah, because they have their own language, Neil. I don't know if you've heard them talk recently, but they have their own language.
1: I don't understand it at all. So although I like having them around if I need to actually fix my phone or my computer. There's a lot of benefit to having teens in the house. That's probably primary. But.
2: Yeah.
1: So we are $650 away. You know, one gift at that Africa Transformation Partnership would take care of that. The Africa Transformation Partner gift is the $684 gift, or $57 a month, and that covers the cost of all our broadcast, streaming, and podcast outreaches in Africa for an entire day. Mm. And by the way, if you give at that Africa Transformation Partner level at $684, you do get the quarterly newsletter, which is really encouraging. Plus, I think we get a little tote bag that comes your way, and would love to just say thank you for your vision for seeing the gospel go out in Africa, in all things Africa, that represents your support of that. $684 or $57 a month, if you can give that one gift right now, would finish up this match and push us over the top.
2: Yeah, that would be amazing. So there is a match challenge going on right now. Whatever you feel led to give, give us a call at 800-442-9222. 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There's a ton of work being done, and so your money will go right away into ministry being done right now. It definitely gets moving quickly. So definitely call us now while this match challenge is going on.
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0: Do it again. That's Stephen Curtis Chapman, your network of praise, the faithfulness of God. Thank you, Stephen. It is 9:53. Hey, Neil, we're working our way through that matching fund.
1: Yep.
2: I appreciate each and every call, each and every gift. You know, we are
1: lots of people
2: building a support base for the ministry here. One call at a time, one gift at a time. I was thinking of other illustrations, what your gift is like. I thought about it. It's like, well, I was thinking about Radio Vida, how, you know, they came to the point where they had everything kind of set up, but they couldn't keep it going anymore. And I thought, well, it's like YNOP listeners are going to come alongside and throw another log in the fire. They've got the coals going there.
1: Yeah,
2: they're kind of dwindling. In fact, the fire was going to go out at the end of the month, but YNOP has stepped in and said, we're going to take on this new family outreach in southern Spain. I thought, too, another way to look at it is like ingredients for a meal. They, you know, the, like Radio Fry Fry. They've got the they've got the bowls, but they need the ingredients to make a great meal. Your gifts provide the ingredients for ministry to go forward there. Or, you know, we're across parts of the country where there's a drought going on, and like, you know, we're your gifts here at YNOP represent the rains to replenish the river of God's love that that's going out across seven states. And so your gift's having a huge impact, and it's having double the impact thanks to some generous friends in Polson said, you know, we're going to encourage others to get on board with a $3,600 challenge. And so we're looking for your response at 800-442-9222. We got a couple people on the phone still, and I said we had, had a couple of friends that have just checked in.
0: All right. Again, the number 800-442-9222, or give online at ynop.org. Got a quote from Marion in Helena. She gives a gift of $333.
2: Super.
0: She says, as Andrew Womack would say, don't limit God. Keep going.
1: I love it. Well, don't limit God.
0: That's right, Marion. That's right. Thank you for that.
2: Well, it reminded me of, I think we were talking obedience earlier, and it prompted me to think Sarah Groves, you know, singer songwriter, that said, she said, my goal is to get my response time down. I want to shorten the time between when God asks me to do something and when we do it. Obedience definitely speaks to how seriously we take God and our relationship to him. And as Mark Batterson, I think, who said that you know, our problem is that we are educated beyond our obedience. Most Christians are educated way beyond the level of their obedience already. So we need don't need to know more. We need to do more.
1: You
2: know, I think it's a matter of
1: we need to let God.
2: That's right. And open up to the opportunities before us. So thank you for your partnership, for standing with us at 800-442-9222. Oh, we should. We got the one other that just came in, right? We should celebrate that.
0: Yes, absolutely.
2: Tim and Janice in Chinook, right?
0: Yes.
2: With their online gift of a day sponsorship.
0: A day
2: $1,200.
0: How about that?
2: Which pushes us up over that $3,600. And then another friend from Roberts, Montana, is going to become an Africa Transformation Partner.
1: All right. So, nice little tote bag on the way there.
2: Way to go. All right. So, yeah, you're helping us to tote the work in Africa.
1: That's right.
2: So
1: that's right. I love it.
2: All right. So a couple of friends just over the last couple of minutes that said, hey, we're going to respond to God's prompting.
1: Thank you,
2: and
1: Lord.
2: Give, and we are so grateful for that. So and thanks to these dear friends in Polson for their stimulating gift of $3,600. It generated a great response. We're honored to work together with you and to see the needs met. And there's still more to go, obviously. You know, our need is a significant number, but together we can make it happen. 800-442-9222 or ynop.org.
0: As Marion said, keep going.
1: Let's go.
0: Here's Torrin Wells, your network of praise.

0: Let the church sing. That's Torrin Wells.
1: Let's go, Torrin.
0: Your network of praise. Good morning. Thanks for listening. Hey, 10 o'clock, we're kind of wrapping up this hour, but we have some more folks to thank. We have Pat in Hingham with a gift of $50.
2: Thank you, Pat.
0: This is Larry in Great Falls with a gift of $100. Larry has a note here. He says he serves with prison ministry and wants to encourage relatives that have those loved ones incarcerated to give so that the message can continue to the prison inmates.
1: Amen to that.
0: Yeah. And anyone who has a heart for what's going on there in the prison, please,
2: that was part of the, I think, impetus for the Deer Lodge station.
0: Deer Lodge, right? That's
1: yes.
2: Putting that
1: hear.
2: On just, exactly. just yeah. exactly. Strategically to be able to
1: We provide. Hear from family members, and we've heard from inmates before as well, actually, here. But we've also heard from family members who know that their kids are in prison and listening to the station. And we know, I'm sure the encouragement there. The light is needed there, and to be able to provide it 24/7 into a place like that is hugely necessary in so many ways, but that is definitely one of them. So thank you, Larry, for what you're doing in ministry. We will be praying for you, but thank you also for supporting what we do here.
0: All right.
2: Good news of the gospel going out. Yeah. And I know that Roger's talked about coming up here in, is it November? There's another open window for applications for radio licenses.
0: Up to 10.
2: And, you know, the minister here at Your Network of Praise, you know that the board, Roger and the board, are strategic about where can we place these signals.
1: Yes.
2: You know, where there is an opportunity to reach people with the gospel. And oftentimes there are places where, you know, bigger organizations wouldn't go. Say, well, you know, that's a little community of 2,000. We're not going to invest there. But through satellite, we have the opportunity to provide gospel programming, and you know, as it fits with our mission, our purpose to go wherever and however God directs, and we share the gospel. So thank you for making it possible. Your gift today is going to have impact, growing impact, even beyond the 70 signals here in the coming 12 months. So thank you for making that investment.
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7: With SRN News, I'm Bob Agnew in Washington. New details are out on the fly-Dubai cockpit attack. Here's correspondent Willie Nelson.
8: The co-pilot who attacked the captain on a fly-Dubai flight from Dubai to Tel Aviv has admitted he planned to crash the plane into a target in Israel. Investigators say he told them he meant to keep flying as normal, then hit Ben Gurion Airport or a building in Tel Aviv. Passengers stopped the attack and the plane made an emergency landing. Officials are still checking whether he had outside help. Willie Nelson, Washington.
7: In Omaha and Nebraska, the doors have just opened at Dunham House, a $14 million project which will treat wounded veterans challenged by moderate to severe traumatic brain injuries. Kate McCauley, president and CEO of the organization Wounded Warriors Family Support, says there's nothing like Dunham House anywhere else in America.
9: I know firsthand by working with veterans, I know what we're doing to help them, and I can tell you, I see it in their eyes, that they know they have not been forgotten. And a house like the Dunham House will show them, listen, you have an alternate housing choice. So our doors are open to any of those combat wounded veterans. We would love to have you apply to be here.
7: Kate McCauley adds that the $14 million Dunham House was built without one penny of tax dollars and is funded 100% by private donations from Americans who visit their website at dunhamhouse.org. Dubai.org. Wall Street headed for a record-shattering $90 billion year.
10: The industry made nearly $46 billion in the first half of 2026. That's up over 51% from the same time last year. Wall Street also added 7,000 jobs, raising the city's securities workforce to a record 207,400. The city and the state benefit from Wall Street's windfall. It's added nearly $8 billion to the city's budget and pumped almost $26.5 billion into state coffers.
7: That is Daria Albingi reporting right now on Wall Street. The Dow is up 372 points. This is SRN News.
11: 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In the path of your judgments, O Lord, we wait for you. Your name and remembrance are the desire of our soul.
0: Today's programming is a gift from Doug and Julie Farrell of Miles City. They'll be celebrating 33 years of marriage on the 9th. 1 Corinthians 13:4-7, love is patient, love is kind. It does not envy, it does not boast, it is not proud. It does not dishonor others, it is not self-seeking, it is not easily angered, and it keeps no record of wrongs. Love does not delight in evil, but rejoices with the truth. It always protects, always trusts, always hopes, and always perseveres.
12: We are so thankful for listeners who take the time to encourage the Vie Nouvelle Afrique team. Those simple words of support mean so much to everyone involved in sharing the gospel. Hermes Sue sent this message. I want to send my encouragement to the whole Vie Nouvelle Afrique team. Keep going.
13: 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Pat and Robin in Terry, Montana, wrote in to say, "We're so thankful for the programming and music. 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
15: 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Sloan from Avon, Montana wrote, "I've been listening for over a decade, and YNOP has helped me stay grounded in my walk with Christ. I absolutely love what they are doing in Africa, and that they give listeners the opportunity to be a part of it."

0: 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Welcome to the first day of Share-a-thon. Marcy here, hanging out with you in the studio. And I have some awesome friends here with me this hour. Neil, I am always so excited to see you every time we do Share-a-thon. Thanks for coming and joining us today.
1: I always love to be here. Thank you.
0: And Roger, of course, it's nice having you here as well because you're the man with all the information.
2: Something like that. Sure. Well, at least with good news right now, because as we kick off this hour, it's already 10:11. But, you know, if we had another about $8,000 come in this hour, we would be over $400,000. And that's a great place. Before we get started, we want to thank an anonymous friend from Kalispell who just called in a $2,000 gift, and so we'd like to say thank you to him.
0: Yes.
2: And God bless you for checking in with us today, and thanks for your ongoing support. Now, Neil, as we kick off this hour again, we're saying if we could have 8,000 come in this hour, we would be able to push up and over that $400,000 mark. And we have some friends who have come in before the Share-a-thon and pooled their funds with us to enable us to have some matching funds during this year's Share-a-thon.
0: Yes.
2: And we have a $4,000 match. That covers half of that need this hour.
0: Perfect.
2: If we could match it, we would be up and over $400,000 this hour.
1: We were talking last hour about this is second grade math here. Mm-hmm. Because in second grade, they start working the multiplications and they start 2 times 2. So we're looking at 2 times here. You can do the math and figure it out that your gift of 100 becomes 200, your gift of 1,000 becomes 2,000. It's a simple multiplication thanks to some friends setting up a $4,000 match here for the next 45 minutes to see us up and over the top of 400,000. That's on the way to our overall need of $1 million, which is a significant amount, obviously, but not something that one person can do generally. The reality is that that outreach includes 70 signals in 7 states, plus a growing list of opportunities in Africa. And the reality is that the gospel is going out more and more to more and more places, more effectively and more impactfully with each and every gift. So thank you for doing your part.
2: Well, that's right. It just takes everyone doing as the Lord leads, and we'll be at that $1 million mark by Friday at noon when the Share-a-thon comes to an end. Now, between now and then, we have a lot to do. As we said, if we saw $4,000 come in to meet this match that's just getting underway, that would put us up to the level where we'd be 40% of the way to that goal. That would be awesome to see, and that's what it's going to take, is each hour reaching a plateau that will keep us on track to end at $1 million or more by Friday. We set that $1 million Share-a-thon goal, and it was shortly after that that Radio Vita came in. So that's not even part of that. We still are going to have some work to do as that gets underway.
1: But, yes, that's challenging.
2: Yeah, but you know, Neil, we were saying earlier, we've got 2 things that give us a little peace of mind. First of all, we've got the promises of God as they're laid out in Scripture. And second of all, he's got a 43-year track record with us.
0: Right.
2: So
0: his faithfulness is consistent. That is for sure. Yeah.
2: The only thing that doesn't work out quite right is he never takes my counsel on timing.
1: Sure.
2: And so,
0: We were just lamenting about that earlier this morning. Yes, it's true.
2: So, Marcy, in order to get this match underway, we need to give the phone number and the e-pledge info and get some good dialing music
0: on the air.
2: We
0: can totally do that. This is basically a ministry that is 100% listener supported. What you're listening to right now, the ministry you're hearing about these past couple of days, is built on $25 gifts from listeners in the past, $50 gifts, $1,200 gifts, day sponsorships. This ministry was built on people like you calling in, praying about what God would lead them to give, and then allowing God to use it. So now is a great time to call during this $4,000 match challenge. The number is 800-442-9222. You can also give a gift online at ynop.org. But be the first to get this match kicked off. Again, that's 800-442-9222.

0: That's Andrew Rip on your network of praise with For the Love of God. We have a couple of people online. Right before that song, we announced we have this $4,000 match challenge going on right now. And so if you would also like to get involved, the number is 800-442-9222. Pray about what the Lord would lead you to give during this day's Sharethon. It is the first day, Neil. That's the name of the game right now.
1: Well, and to get us to 400,000 here, if we can meet this match, that would be a great encouragement here early on. This is the first day of the fundraising portion of our Sharethon week. We've got a big need before us, but we've got the big God, and we know that He's going to continue to provide as we respond to His prompting. We're asking you to do that. I was thinking this is a time you normally listen to David Jeremiah, one of our favorite teachers, and been part of the ministry probably almost since the beginning, I think.
2: Yeah, pretty close, yes.
1: So, 43 years of ministry here at your Network of Praise, and Dr. Jeremiah have been preaching for about that length of time, too. I just remember hearing him say once just a short little thought about delay. He said, you know, delay causes reluctance. And he's talking about our spiritual life. Delay causes reluctance, and reluctance often breeds disobedience, and it's kind of a downward spiral. And then he offered this verse from Psalm 119, verse 60. I will hasten and not delay to obey your commands. And his message was, be in a hurry to obey. And ever since I've heard him say that, I've just thought about that. Every time I come across Psalm 119, 160, I will hasten and not delay to obey your commands. Mm. You know, delay causes reluctance. Reluctance often leads to disobedience. And we're asking you simply to respond to God's prompting. And, God loves a cheerful giver. It's you give what you decide in your heart to give. And we're just asking you to make your best gift right now. And thankfully, we've got some friends that are going to come alongside and match whatever you do. If it's a $100 gift, they're adding $100. If it's a $500 gift, they add $500. If it's $1,000, they'll put in $1,000. Everybody working together, we'll see this need met.
2: Well, that's right. And the first one on board is Eileen from Plains, Montana, coming in with a gift of $500.
0: Thank you.
2: Pushes that total forward by $1,000 thanks to this match challenge right now.
0: And Eileen gave online at ynop.org. Super easy to do that. Doesn't take any time at all.
1: Yeah, and if you're, I don't know if you're middle of the day, that's probably, maybe you're online anyway, that's what you're doing, and so just kind of plug in ynop.org for a quick couple minutes, and you'll have your pledge, your gift done and accounted for, and you'll be on the support team. Mm-hmm. And we know that many are, when you go online, you can determine to give as an easy give platform as well, which is a great way to do it. I know, Roger, that's so meaningful to have that ongoing monthly support as a great base throughout the year.
2: Well, it is, and when you make an easy pledge gift, you will say you do $25 a month or $50 a month, as so many do. That gift is processed pretty much automatically. There's very little manpower that goes into it. It saves us the need to open an envelope, deposit a check at the bank, all of that.
0: Yeah.
2: It's automatically done. If you'd like to go on as an Easy Pledge partner, you can pick the date, the 5th or the 20th of each month, whatever works for your personal financial picture, and then that is set it and forget it. You set it up one time, and then it continues on, and you'll hear from us periodically asking if you'd like to continue, and it's a simple way to give. We actually pay all of our bills that way at home, because and our ministry gifts, too, because I travel for work, so it's not easy to sit down and be reliable on paying the bills each month, so we have all of our donations and all of our bills set up on the same type of programs.
0: Yeah.
2: And if you'd like to do that here, we would appreciate that. You can go online and set up your Easy Pledge gift at ynop.org, or just call it in at 800-442-9222.
0: I think about how we say set it and forget it, because it takes that brain space. You don't have to, occupy that brain space thinking about it. But your gift is not forgotten every month. Yeah. We have this continual ministry where we are trying to provide access to God's Word in any means, wherever and however is the phrase. And so your gift coming in every month makes that solid access possible.
2: It builds the foundation. We know what we have coming in every month automatically. That really helps a lot, because Random gifts are very much appreciated, but we don't know ahead of time what they're going to be. So this helps to set the budget and know where we're at as we head into each month. So we also want to thank Pam from Gillette, Wyoming. Mm-hmm. Pam came in with a gift of $100 a few minutes ago, and that now adds $200 to the total. So thanks for calling in during that match challenge. Your e-pledge is also appreciated during this match. And it's so important that we see it reached, because if we match this $4,000 challenge, we're going to be over $400,000 by the end of this hour, just 35 minutes from now. That's important, so we stay on track for the overall goal.
1: Just a handful of friends, you know, a dozen or so friends coming on board with a dollar a day level. That would put us up and over the top of this $4,000 match challenge. So your best gift, whether it's $100 or $1,000, is a place for you and the team, and your gift is doubled thanks to some friends. This hour. 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
0: That's right. There's a match challenge going on right now, 800-442-9222.

0: is good.
1: Yes, he is. That is Austin French with God is Good. And he really, truly is. We've had people calling in during that last song there. We had three people on the line. We have no one to thank at the moment because they're still processing. Thank you to our phone volunteers who are taking on that job today. We could not do this without you. But feel free to join us because we have a $4,000 match challenge going on right now. The number to call is 800-442-9222, or you can give online at ynop.org. For your network of praise, Roger, the focus is always just access to the gospel. And while your network of praise does a lot of ministry in Africa, and that ministry is exploding, there is a ministry being done here in YNOP country as well, and soon in new areas, possibly.
2: Yeah, we have opportunities right now, of course, for the FCC filing window that we've talked about. Something we haven't talked about because there's nothing sure with it is we've had offers to receive some stations as gifts that are in the Western United States, and we're still doing the analysis of, are these places where there's no Christian radio, where we do need to say yes, we'll go in there. Yeah. There are a couple of them that I've already come to the determination that yes, we should look seriously at them. Mm-hmm. But of course, each time you receive a gift like that, even though there's no upfront cost, then you've got monthly expenses.
1: Yes.
2: Rent and electricity and music royalties and all of the costs that go along with a station. So those are some things that, again, as we watch this Share-a-thon go forward, we're just anxious to see what the Lord does this week, because if we reach that $1 million goal that has been set for this year's Share-a-thon, we'll have more confidence in moving forward with some of these opportunities. But, you know, we look at that, and our main thing is we just want to make sure we're not spending time and money foolishly by going into an area that already has a Christian signal.
1: Yes.
2: From another ministry. And if we don't see Christian radio in a community, then we'll take a very serious look at it. And so we have several things like that going on right now. And Neil, it's exciting to see, because there is a need for hope and encouragement pretty much across the board in the United States right now.
3: For sure.
2: And we want to be sure we do everything we can.
3: Your gift goes a long way. I was just thinking, Roger, I've heard you say it, from Libby to Lolina. there's an outreach in seven states.

0: There's many that are dissatisfied with their the faith of their heritage, and so they're open to hearing the gospel message. And so we're strategically coming on board at this this strategic time to share the good news of the gospel and to bring a solid Bible teaching and to partner with the groups like Transworld Radio and many others to know that your gift goes a long way. And, of course, it's even going further right now because of these, this match challenge. There's still over $3,000 remaining on that match challenge, $4,000. That will help get us up over the top of $400,000 when it's reached, and your call right now will get us all that much further.
1: That's right. And we want to say thanks to an anonymous friend from Condon, Montana, coming in with a $500 gift.
0: Thank you.
1: Adding another $1,000 to the total. We really appreciate that. And Neil, as you said, La Niña, Spain was not something we were looking for this year. We were just focusing on building a station in Libya at the start of the year. And that got done. But we were approached about taking over Radio Vida, and we were at first just said, no, that we don't have time, we don't have resources to do that. So it was pretty much an automatic no. But then they came back to us again and said, no, the really, you guys are strategically the people who ought to be taking the station over. Your focus is Africa. You have a wonderful audience that provides for the needs of the ministry. And Radio Vida is going to go away for lack of funding and leadership if you don't step up, because there's nobody else strategically positioned to operate radio stations in Africa. We're already doing that in other places, so this is a good fit. And they kept talking to us about it, and finally we said, well, yeah, we better take a good look at this. And then when we did, we said, we still don't have the time or the money, but we do need to do this. And so we agreed. And 2 weeks after we signed the papers, the incident that you just referred to a few minutes ago began. And that was the dissatisfaction of a lot of people, and especially young people in Morocco, led them to go up to northern Morocco, where the Radio Vida signal reaches. And there's a border fence 20 feet high between Morocco and the Spanish territory, the city of Ceuta, that is actually on the North African continent, but it's a part of Spain. And to get around that border wall, they were jumping into the Strait of Gibraltar and swimming out into the strait a ways, because the border fence sticks out into the water. And then they would come up on the side of Spain, and as a result, then they'd be on Spanish ground. And the first weekend that it began, 60,000 people did that. And it overwhelmed the local authorities in Ceuta. And since then, tens of thousands more have followed and done the same thing. And it's a complicated situation, and it's changing week to week. But the fact is, there's a growing dissatisfaction with the way things are in Morocco. A big part of that is 99% of them are involved in this very oppressive religious faith that they've had there. And yet, you can't go in as a Christian and evangelize that group of people, because it's an actual violation of their laws. And it carries a financial fine and prison term if you get caught. And so they don't want the gospel preached in Morocco. This radio station was established many years ago by a large ministry now known as Reach Beyond, and they established it for that purpose of broadcasting across the water into Morocco, into North Africa, so that those people would have the opportunity to hear the gospel. It's had a great history. Right now is the time that it needs an organization like YNOP to take it over, so we finally agreed to do that. And November 1st, we begin our season of stewardship of Radio Vida. And that's going to take a lot of time from our leadership, and then also, of course, a lot of prayer from YNOP listeners and funds from this year's Share-a-thon. So would you pray about helping us meet this $4,000 match that's underway? Marcy, we got one more person to thank,
2: it looks like,
1: at this point.
2: A nice couple from Miles City, Montana. Thank you, Rod and Sandy, for coming in at $300. That's, of course, doubled right now during this $4,000 match challenge. And we are looking for more people to come on board right now. The number is 800-442-9222. I'm going to play an awesome song for you. It's really, it fires me up every time I've heard it. I've heard it live even, and it's so good. And it's Michael Cochran's song, Parking Lot, where he tells his testimony about he gave his life to Christ in a parking lot.
1: Yeah.
2: And it was because he was listening to a Casting Crowns song on the radio. I got to talk to him about this whole testimony. And so there's, it just

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0: 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And you can get involved in helping us give the word of God. There's access from here to YNOP country in Libby, Montana, to La Línea, Spain, with Radio Vida. We just need your help getting there. 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

0: That's Cochran and Company with Parking Lot on your network of praise.
1: Once again, Marcy, can you see a parking lot in Ceuta, Spain, with a group of Moroccan guys standing by a
0: totally,
1: car?
0: Totally, totally.
1: And they're listening to Radio Vida.
0: Same thing.
1: Yeah. And
0: yeah.
1: They're hearing their own language, and they're saying, yes. This is interesting.
0: Yeah.
1: And then they hear the gospel, and one day... That. They get out their guitars and they do the Arabic version of I Found Jesus in a Parking Lot.
0: Yeah, I love that so much. That, again, that's Michael Cochran's testimony there. The power of radio. He was listening. He had been rocked and was listening to a Casting Crowns song in his car and gave his life to Christ in a parking lot. And that's his testimony there. And we know the power of radio here. We've heard the testimonies. So we are asking for you to come on board. We have a $4,000 match challenge going on right now. The number to call, 800-442-9222. We have a couple people to thank, actually, coming out of that song right there.
2: Well, and it puts us to a great spot, thanks to Faye and Helena for $100. The giving on the phone
0: thank
2: at 800-442-9222. Velda and Kalispell also gave 100.
0: Awesome.
2: She did it online at ynop.org. And that's now brought us to just a couple of day sponsors away from meeting this challenge. If you were thinking about joining YNOP as the day sponsor this year, just we're giving you a heads up that, you know, we've had that $1,200 level at the day sponsor for years, and the expenses continue to go up. And so next year we are raising the level of that day sponsorship. But you can, if you're making your day sponsorship and got a day that's going into 2027, we will certainly keep that commitment at $1,200. So consider that. Two people with a day sponsorship right now would help us meet
0: that
2: $4,000 match and put us up over the top of $400,000 with your gift right now at 800-442-9222.
1: Well, we appreciate each and every gift because they all add up towards reaching that match challenge total. With, as you said, 2,400 to go, that is very reachable, but we only have 19 minutes left. So there's no time like now to pick up that phone and dial 800-442-9222 or go online at ynop.org.
0: And as Neil mentioned, day sponsorships, once again, just highlighting the fact that it is October, and that's a great way for churches to honor their pastors. That's what we see a lot of this month, is churches honoring their pastors with a day sponsorship. So not, if you were thinking about doing that this year, this would be a great time to do that. It's a $1,200 gift, and then you pick a day on the calendar, and throughout the day, we get to give that greeting, honoring your pastor every hour throughout the day.
2: This is the time you normally be hearing Alistair Begg, one of the new additions to the YNOP lineup. Great
0: Love
2: Bible teaching. Heard every day here in YNOP. And if you appreciate his teaching as I do, I just heard him not too long ago talking about investing for eternity, where Jesus talks about, you know, the then, you know, how we spend so much time thinking about the now. But we need to live now in light of the then. Everything that is now is passing away, and only what is then will last forever. It reminds me of that old saying, C.T. Studd, only one life will soon be passed. Only what's done for Christ will last. Are you investing in eternity? Are you saying, God has entrusted me with resources, not just so that I can have more, build bigger barns, but that so that I can steward it well. And so would you consider just a portion of what God has entrusted to you, stewarding into the ministry of your network of praise? That gift goes a long way. Seven states and 70 signals across the Mountain West, and growing outreach in Africa with a list of activities and outreaches that are just almost too big to list. But just know that there are four languages, English, Swahili, French, and Fulani, just going out across our satellite network. We've got a new radio network just establishing in Sierra Leone. And then, of course, Radio Vida, the latest coming up here in just a few weeks. All that is part of what your gift entails. And now, thanks to some generous friends, we're just $2,400 away from meeting a $4,000 match. So your gift is doubled. It's a second grade math opportunity right now at 800-442-9222.
1: Well, the fact that in Sierra Leone we have not only the operating costs of the station, but also we have to translate our own programming because there's a language group called Creo that is spoken by virtually everybody in Sierra Leone. English is the official language of the country, so we do broadcast some in English. But only people pretty much in the cities who have education can understand English. So we have had to begin translating into Creole. So there's another expense that goes into that. But it's an awesome thing because God has given us this opportunity. Mm-hmm. That station's actually been on the air, the network of stations, since 2021. And yet they never had begun translating programming. They weren't equipped to do that. Sure. Within a few months of when YNOP took over the operation of the Radio Fry Fry Network, we began partnering with another ministry to translate programming into Creole. They provide the scripts, we provide the Creole translation team, and it ends up being a wonderful partnership. And so we have that to do and a lot more as that ministry goes on. Sierra Leone, Neil, one thing I want to mention about it is the station was built by people who didn't have a radio background. So they did a good job with what they could, but there were some shortcomings in it. One of the things that we realized very quickly was they didn't have an adequate studio. And we did the math, and it's going to cost nearly $25,000 to build a new studio. We received a grant from a foundation in California to pay for the whole cost of the studio. Wow. So God has really been working within the ministry of the Radio Fry Fry Network to advance it along. That was a big project that we didn't even have to present to YNOP listeners because the Elmer Schmidt Broadcasting Foundation, Christian Broadcasting Foundation, took the charge and provided the funds for 100% of that studio. But we still need to cover the operating costs of that, and now Radio Vita starting on November 1st. It's exciting to see the incredible amount of outreach that's coming out of Your Network of Praise and the New Life Africa Networks. And as we look at the board, we see one more person just joined up with a gift and is helping us meet this match. But in the final 15 minutes, we still have $2,300 to go. Mm-hmm. So Terry, thank you for your online pledge of $100.
0: Yes.
1: We appreciate that. She's from Kalispell. $2,300 to go, and this match will be met.
0: That's right. Now is the time to call 800-442-9222. Help us meet the remaining balance of $2,300. We are looking for gifts of all sizes. Pray about what God would lead you to give, and then allow Him to use it. Just call us at 800-442-9222 or give a gift online at ynop.org.

0: Yes, he can.
1: That's right. That's Kane with Yes, He Can. It's one of those things you can have confidence and say something along those lines. Yes, he did, and yes, he can. Yeah. It's basically a picture of God's faithfulness. We get to watch over and over again while God is faithful over and over here at your network of praise with the ministry that gets done in YNOP country, with what the expansion and growth and ministry that happens at New Life Africa Satellite Networks and others. Yeah. It's just amazing to see God's faithfulness, and you're a part of it. We have a $4,000 match challenge going on right now. This station is built on gifts from listeners from the past. God's faithfulness in the past is evident because you're hearing us today. So would you join us now?
2: And it's a matter of stepping out in faith and trusting God's promises. And
1: yeah.
2: As we remember God's faithfulness in the past, we can look ahead with confidence in the
1: Amen.
2: Future. And, mm-hmm. you know, that's part of our stretching our faith. You know, I've been reading a lot at my age about the importance of stretching. You
1: yes.
2: know, well, stretching
1: yes,
2: faith
1: first,
2: stretching
1: yes.
2: faith is important as well. And putting our faith into action, it's not just about feeling hopeful. It's about living out that hope through our decisions and actions. Whatever you do, work at it with all your heart, Paul says, is working for the Lord, not for man. That's Colossians 3:23, and we are inviting you to put your faith in action right now and step out with a generous gift. Two people at a day sponsorship of $1,200 or $100 a month would push us up and over the top of this remaining amount in this $4,000 match challenge. We have only 8 more minutes to reach that, so we do need to hear from you. If you've been considering coming on board as a day sponsor, now would be a great time to jump in with that. It's $100 monthly or a one-time gift of $1,200, and you can take care of that with our phone volunteers or set it up online as well when you go to ynop.org.
1: Mm-hmm.
2: And thank you. Just, we've been talking about all the outreaches, the expanse of the ministry, and the areas where YNOP is stepping in to help. Think about a fire pit that's got a few embers left, mm-hmm. and we're asking you, would you put another log in the fire,
1: mm-hmm.
2: you know, rekindle the flame so that the gospel can go out effectively. I know that's the passion of this ministry. It's being effective, reach as many people as we can, as quickly as we can, as effectively as we can.
1: No, Niels, as somebody from Wisconsin who's been to many, many bonfires, I'm looking for the gas can that's happening on the fire.
2: So
1: you know what I mean?
2: You
1: like,
2: want
1: I want a
2: kinda,
1: big old fire.
2: Sure, let's just accelerate it a little.
1: Yeah.
2: So if your $2,300 gift right now would be the accelerant
1: that we need.
2: That's what remains in this match challenge. So who'll be next to say, let me take my share,
1: mm-hmm.
2: and honor this generous of these friends of the ministry that said we want to challenge others to give? That'll get us up over an important plateau when we meet this match, but we're still $2,300 to go.
3: Well, we are, and that could be met with just a few phone calls. As you mentioned, 2 day sponsorships to take care of it, or one person doing a day sponsorship, one joining several other people doing a $500 one-time gift, and one person saying, you know, I could do $50 a month for the next year on the Easy Pledge plan. That would also take care of it. So gifts of all sizes are going to be doubled for this next 8 minutes. So right now is the time to call if you've been thinking about making that Share-a-thon gift today. Very, very important, because as we go into the next year of ministry here at YNOP and New Life Africa Networks, we're sitting with more opportunities than we've ever had to reach not just a few thousand more people, but in the case of Radio Vida, there are many hundreds of thousands of people on both sides of the water. 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And that makes this Share-a-thon more important than ever. That's why we're asking you to get on board and help us meet this match. 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
1: Mm-hmm.
3: Would you pray about calling or e-pledging right now and making that a reality?
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0: That's Megan Woods with Heaven Down Here on your network of praise. I love that song because it's truly what we're trying to do here. Bring some heaven down here. Bring that gospel
1: well,
0: to people
1: much
0: on the
1: needed.
0: Radio. Yeah, exactly.
1: And we had $2,300 left on this match going into that song. Any progress, Marcy?
0: We do. Ray and Joni from Hingham, Montana gave a gift of $400, which is doubled right now during this match challenge. We have a few on the phone, but we don't know where we're landing yet with that. So we are still looking for some help. The number to call, 800-442-9222. It's a $4,000 match challenge.
2: Yeah, if 5 minutes, the next 5 minutes, you had five people at $1 a day, that would take care of it. Mm-hmm. Your gift making a big difference right now at 800-442-9222 or ynop.org. A match challenge in the final 5 minutes.
1: And Megan from Mile City just went online and did a $30 pledge. That now doubles to $60 and brings the total to be matched down to $1,870.
0: Amazing.
1: So with just a couple people on the line right now, there's room for you. Day sponsor would make a big dent in that right now.
0: Yes.
1: A number of people have come on board this year with one-time gifts of $500. That would also help right now because we basically have time for one more song and then the news, and then this match is over with $1,870 to go. So, Neil, we're within striking distance, but not quite there yet.
2: We just invite you to give your best gift and not worry about what others are going to do, but just know that there's a place for you in the team. Again, could you be one of several people that say, put me down? Maybe you could do that, the $70 on that $1,870 remaining, or your gift might be the $800. Whatever it is, whatever level you bring in is going to be doubled here over the next just a few minutes, and we've got the news coming up at the top of the hour, but the best news would be to know that we have reached a new plateau thanks to your investment and your involvement.
1: And that's really key because we need to see this met so we can be up and over that $400,000 point. So as we head into our final song of the hour, would you prayerfully consider giving a call now at 800-442-9222 or e-pledging at ynop.org and helping us meet this last $1,870 that remains in this match challenge.
0: That's right. We keep speaking about God's faithfulness, and we'll continue to speak on that today. Now is the time to give at 800-442-9222 or give a gift online at ynop.org.

0: That's Jamie McDonald with Ain't No Way on your network of praise. Thanks so much for calling in during that last song there. I just love that song, really just highlighting God's faithfulness. It's definitely a theme around here.
1: Well, it is. About that. And we're very thankful. As we went into that song, we were $1,870 away from hitting the match. And thank you, Terry from Malta, for your call and gift of $100, which now doubles.
0: Yes, and Clinton and Jolinda from Plevna, Montana, thank you for your gift of $250.
2: And Marlene from Ronan with a $100 gift, so getting us ever closer toward beating that match.
1: So we are now out of time in this hour, and as soon as the news is over, this match is over. 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With about 1,500 or so left, now is the time to call as we hit the news.
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2: With SRN News, I'm Bob Agnew in Washington. Tankers are moving again through a waterway Iran tried to close down. Willie Nelson has the latest.
6: Exports out of the Persian Gulf topped 14 million barrels a day last week, the first time since the Iran war began, up more than 200% from the March lows. A Swiss energy analyst says Iran's regime has lost control of the strait, and the only tankers still not getting through are Iranian. Tehran is still threatening traffic, but the oil is moving. Willie Nelson, Washington.
2: It sounds like the possible makings of Hollywood's next medical science fiction film, but it's all too real. The U.S. continuing to monitor reports of a Russian plague death involving a female researcher in Siberia. Correspondent Laura Winters with new reaction from Secretary of State Marco Rubio.
7: Information continues to leak out about what actually happened to the Russian researcher in Siberia, who reportedly died after being exposed to plague bacteria in a broken vial. Secretary of State Marco Rubio asked if this lab death is possibly related to Russia's bioweapons program.
8: Maybe it's bigger than we thought. We don't know, but I think it would be reckless at this moment, given the limited information we still have, to speculate about what this might or might not be, or what this is or what this isn't. Suffice it to say, we're watching it very closely.
7: Laura Winters reporting.
2: New numbers show that customs agents working at ports along the southwest border have caught more than 11,000 people on the terrorist watch list. Experts say those are migrants who, under the Biden administration, would have slipped right across the border between the ports.
9: They have sealed the border, pushing those people, funneling them to the ports of entry themselves.
2: That's Art Arthur with the Center for Immigration Studies. He says that outside of the ports, it is a very different story. The Border Patrol only caught about 100 people on the terrorist screening database. On Wall Street, the Dow is up 322 points. This is SRN News.
3: Today's good news verse from your network of praise is Isaiah 26:8. In the path of your judgments, O Lord, we wait for you. Your name and remembrance are the desire of our soul.
10: Today's programming is a gift from Doug and Julie Farrell of Miles City. They'll be celebrating 33 years of marriage on the 9th. 1 Corinthians 13, 4 through 7, love is patient, love is kind. It does not envy, it does not boast, it is not proud. It does not dishonor others, it is not self-seeking. It is not easily angered, and it keeps no record of wrongs. Love does not delight in evil, but rejoices with the truth. It always protects, always trusts, always hopes, and always perseveres.
11: 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Rocky and Billings let us know, "I am retired now. I love being able to hear YNOP in my small woodworking shop daily. 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YNOP is an amazing growth of God's work. I am praying for your ministry."
12: 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Perry and Sandy in Idaho Falls wrote in to say they see that at work here in YNOP. We love that YNOP spiritually blesses us here in the USA through great biblical teaching and music, but also reaches out to those in Africa and all over the world.
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0: Oh, so good. That is Brooke Lidgertwood and Brandon Lake on Your Network of Praise. Thanks for joining us here on the first day of Share-a-thon. So glad that you're here. Marcy hanging out with you in the studio right now. Very, very special guest. The VIP special guest. Paul Cameron is with me this hour. Looking forward to hanging out with you this hour. But we have some people to thank, Paul, from this last hour.
1: Okay, well, you do the honors. Okay. You're good at this.
0: Now, thank you, first and foremost. At the end of the, we had a $4,000 match challenge going on last hour. Right at the end there, Michael came in with a gift from Helena, Montana of $2,500. Thank you. That put us up and over the match. And then Linda from Valier, Montana gave a gift of $150.
1: Sweet.
0: And Harold from Rexford, Montana gave a gift of $1,800.
1: Bless you, bless you, yes. Bless you. I was just in Helena a couple of days ago, staying yes. with some friends that I've known through the years, watching the prairie dogs pop up like left and right.
0: Yep.
1: Got to see where the antelope play, got to see the giant's head, that kind of stuff.
0: Cool.
1: It was just really great to be in Helena. Mm-hmm. Spent a little time in Bozeman.
0: Nice.
1: And went to church and sat next to some folks and I said, guys, listen to YNOP. And the wife points to her husband. I said, yeah. And I had introduced myself earlier. I said, well, you know, if you're listening and you hear this guy by the name of Paul, that's you? I said, that'll be me. So, Zach, I want to thank you.
0: Aww.
1: I'm trying to remember if your wife's name was Janice, but I remember Zach.
0: That's
1: so
0: cool.
1: I'm just so blessed to be able to make these connections and have some fun.
0: Yeah.
1: It is the fundraiser here at Your Network of Praise. Now, I don't think we've ever done something like this. I know for sure we haven't done during this fundraiser.
0: When Paul says that, man, oh man. I remember the I'll Fly Away incident. That just comes to mind immediately, you know.
1: And for those of you that have never experienced the I'll Fly Away incident, there will be a chance for that later this week.
0: Yeah, that's right. You never know.
1: And that was a blast.
0: That was
1: for
0: super
1: me,
0: fun,
1: it was
0: actually.
1: A riot.
0: That was super fun.
1: Okay, so here's the thing.
0: Yeah.
1: We've got a window of opportunity. I've let the folks know in the phone zone, so they're aware that I'm a little crazy and I do this kind of stuff.
0: Yeah, we're all aware of that, yes.
1: All right. We're coming up on 10:15. So, Marcy, at 10:25, the window closes.
0: Okay.
1: Well, what window is open? Here's the window. During 10 minutes, every $1,000 gift is going to be matched.
0: Okay. All right.
1: Is there a limit on this? Yes. It's 10 minutes.
0: 10 minutes. It's time, not money.
1: Mm-hmm.
0: Got it.
1: So, you call in a gift of $1,000, another $1,000's added. You call in a gift of $2,000, another $2,000's added. You get the idea.
0: Yes.
1: You want to take multiples.
0: Yes.
1: You're such a blessing.
0: Yeah. This would be a great time for a day sponsorship. $1,200.
1: Fantastic. Mm-hmm. Another opportunity to get a satellite partner, et cetera. But I don't want to get ahead of myself.
0: Right.
1: So I'm really focusing in on $1,000 gifts.
0: Yes.
1: And going to ask you to consider that if you can. Mm-hmm. And your gift is going to be doubled, but it's only for 10 minutes.
0: Okay.
1: Now, that 10 minutes is going to start as soon as we start the song.
0: Oh, boy.
1: All right. Give the phone number twice.
0: Yep.
1: Give the website twice.
0: Okay.
1: Then we're going to launch the song.
0: Okay.
1: What's going to happen during this 10-minute window? Marcy, what's going to happen?
0: Oh, sorry. Every gift of $1,000 is matched.
1: Okay.
0: $1,000. $1,000.
1: If that's a little too steep, we totally get it.
0: Understandable. It's only 10 minutes.
1: But you're going to have an opportunity later this hour
0: to
1: do
0: right.
1: something.
0: That's right.
1: So hang in there with us. Have
0: yep.
1: some fun with us.
0: Yep.
1: And pray that others can step up
0: yes.
1: at that $1,000 gift level if you can't.
0: Watch what God can do.
1: I know you can pray for
0: Amen.
1: Your network of praise if you can't give it the $1,000 level. And you'll have an opportunity to give a little bit later on, okay?
0: Yes.
1: Who's going to be the
0: first? Just for 10 minutes.
1: Yep. Who's going to be the first one? There should be at least one. It would be such a blessing
0: mm-hmm.
1: if there were more.
0: Mm-hmm.
1: So we're trusting you, trusting God, and we give it all to Him anyway.
0: Yeah, surrender.
1: We're just asking you to be a part of something bigger than you and I, which mm-hmm. is to share the good news of Jesus wherever and however God directs.
0: Mm-hmm.
1: And we trust that God's directing you to give. You give the number twice, I'll give the website, and away we go.
0: That sounds good. The number to call, 800-442-9222. Again, that's 800-442-9222. And we're looking for gifts of $1,000 for the next 10 minutes.
1: Yep. Every gift of $1,000 is going to be doubled thanks to friends of YNOP.
0: Mm-hmm.
1: You can also go online to ynop.org YNOP.org. 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Every $1,000 gift during this next 10-minute window. And away we go. The window is opened.
0: Right.
1: It closes in 10 minutes.
0: Sweet. Let's go.

0: Mac Powell and I Love Jesus, which is exactly why Paul and I are sitting in this room together, because we do. We love Jesus. We know the impact he has had on our lives, and that impact gets to keep going out over the radio and encouraging others just like you who are listening right now. Now, if you're just joining us, we have just a 10-minute challenge, and we are 5 minutes, and we're halfway through this 10-minute challenge.
1: Mercy, tell me more.
0: Yes, during 10 minutes.
2: Help!
0: Every gift of $1,000 is matched. So we're talking to people who are able to give at the $1,000 level right now.
1: Seriously?
0: It's a 10-minute challenge. That's it. And we only have 5 minutes left.
1: Did anybody respond during that first call?
0: I'm so glad you asked. Boswell from Chinook, he's one of our favorite cats, gave a gift of $1,000, so that is matched. All Thank you for that. And then Ronald from Fraser, Montana, gave a gift of $1,200. He became a day sponsor. So thank you for those two gifts that came in. We only have 5 minutes left.
1: Right.
0: One more song.
1: And we understand.
0: Yes.
1: We're very honest with you right now.
0: Yeah.
1: Not that we aren't during the rest of the fundraiser. Right. Please. We're looking for folks to get on board at the gift level of $1,000. Totally understanding that is not for everyone.
0: That's not possible for everybody. Exactly.
1: However, if that is in your...
0: wheelhouse?
1: Yeah, that's one word to put it. Yep. If that's something you can do.
0: Yeah, within your means. Yes.
1: Yep. Mm-hmm. This is the time to do it.
0: Yeah.
1: Because we've had listeners step up to the plate here for YNOP, and they're willing to match dollar for dollar every gift that comes in at that $1,000 gift level. Mm-hmm. No, there's one more song.
0: Yep, that's
1: it. We gave it a 10-minute window.
0: Yep.
1: We're about ready to start the song. Now, I got to tell you, if we could get two more, this would be just crazy wild.
0: I know, it'd be amazing.
1: Because here's the thing. That'd be like $8,000 in 10 minutes, which is a riot.
0: That's amazing. Yeah.
1: So, going to ask you.
0: Because we know what God does with that money, by the way. Yep. It's truly just what that God does with that is what we are so amazed at.
1: And you are fundraising and funding your network of praise.
0: Mm-hmm.
1: Now, we're on the radio in 7 states with 70-plus radio stations. 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There's podcasting. There is also work overseas in Africa and soon to be going into Morocco.
0: Right.
1: So I want you to know something. The purpose at YNOP is to share the good news of Jesus wherever and however God directs. And wherever you live and however you're able, we believe God's going to direct you to get involved.
0: Mm-hmm.
1: If it's at that $1,000 level, sweet. We are going to have some other opportunities.
0: Mm-hmm.
1: I want you to stand by because they're pretty pumped and pretty exciting.
0: Again, watch what God can do.
1: Going to give the number twice, website twice, and away we go with the last song in this match. 800-442-9222. That's 800-442-9222. The website is
0: YNOP.org. Again, that's YNOP.org. We're looking for $1,000 gifts and only one more song left.

0: That's Jason Gray with Sparrows. Just that song on not worrying, because we know God will provide. That's where we stand here at Your Network of Praise. Again, I can talk about God's faithfulness over 43 years. We've seen it over and over again. And so that song just seemed very appropriate for today.
1: And what began as one station in Havre, Montana,
0: right,
1: has blossomed into over 75 signals across a 7-state area and into Africa, soon to be in Morocco. This
0: amazing.
1: Started as a result of prayer, and it continues. And thank you for your gifts of support. Now, Marcy.
0: Yes.
1: We had a window of opportunity opened for 10 minutes for people to get on board at a gift level of $1,000, and every one of those gifts was going to be matched dollar for dollar, up to $1,000. Now, here's the thing. That window has been opened, and when that song ended, the window
0: was shut. Yes.
1: Okay. Now,
0: it was a time thing, not a money thing. We were just saying whoever can come in. And we had two people come in before that song. And then while that song was playing, Mary from Marion, Montana, also called in and gave another gift of $1,000.
1: Are you kidding?
0: Not at all.
1: This is so cool.
0: Yeah.
1: Knowing people are joining at that gift level of $1,000 and they want to get on board.
0: I love it.
1: Realizing that the gifts would be doubled like that. That is so sweet.
0: Yeah.
1: You know, God, thank you for working through these people. Thank you, Lord, for each of them. You know them by name. You know their hearts, and that's what's most important.
0: Yeah.
1: Thank you, Lord. Amen.
0: Yes.
1: I'll tell you what. Let's do something different, because here's the thing. If I were going to go to your... Let's go to your church. How many people are at your church, Marcy, roughly?
0: Roughly? Ooh, gosh. Right around probably the, like, 50 mark? It's a small church.
1: All right. So let's just say 50 people. And if I said, how many of them listen to YNOP?
0: Ooh.
1: Maybe 50 of them will go up?
0: Yeah, I hear if they tell me about things we talk about on the morning show, so they must be listening sometimes.
1: Good, right? And then I'll say, okay, now how many of you support YNOP? Pretty much.
0: By the way, I don't do that when they come up and tell me that they're listening.
1: No, but pretty much.
0: I don't ask that question.
1: You're down to about 4 of those people out of 50 supporting.
0: Statistically, yeah.
1: So here's what I'm talking about this morning. Just for 10 minutes, if you've never before supported YNOP with a gift online or via the phone, your gift, regardless of the amount, is going to be doubled.
0: I love this idea.
1: But you got to be a new donor.
0: Yep.
1: Never before given.
0: Brand new. Welcome to Newport Network of Praise.
1: If it's been a couple of years, I'm going to consider you a new donor.
0: Yeah, sure.
1: You know, you might have given 20 years ago, and it's been a while.
0: Yeah.
1: If it's been over 2 years, you're considered a new donor.
0: Mm-hmm.
1: Well, here's the thing. I'm going to ask you to call during this next 10-minute window, so it'll start. As soon as we start the song, it'll go till about 20 to the hour.
0: Mm-hmm.
1: Might there be 3 people during this song who would get on board? The most popular giving level for many is $30 a month or $1 a day.
0: Yes.
1: If that's too steep for you, would you put your toe into the end of the wading pool, not the deep end, and say, look, I'll try $10 a month.
0: Yes.
1: And if that doesn't work for you after a few months, drop off. We totally understand.
0: Yeah.
1: But the fact that you want to stand with us and you've never done this before, you've listened. You've been encouraged. You've sang along with the songs.
0: Mm-hmm.
1: You've even laughed at the humor with Dave and Marcy in the morning.
0: Mm-hmm.
1: Or maybe you've tolerated some of Roger's dad jokes. I get you.
0: Yeah, and you're still here.
1: And we're grateful.
0: Yeah.
1: Through all of those storms, you said, yeah, I want to do something for the first time.
0: Mm-hmm.
1: So what do you say we open that window?
0: 10 minutes, that's it.
1: Here we go.
0: And then we're done.
1: The phone number is 800-442-9222. That's 800-442-9222.
0: We're looking for gifts of all sizes.
1: Yep.
0: From new

0: this morning, Mom, that's been encouraged by the words to make, so you've been able to make it through the day. The kids are maybe out of the house for a little bit, or you wish they were. And you know that YNOP has been that source of hope for you. And you've never before supported.
1: And just a source of calm for the kids. I've been their moms.
0: maybe right now you could do something as a new donor.
1: Yeah.
0: 800-442-9222. The window is open and it's going to close in 10 minutes.
1: That's right. 800-442-9222. Should have been.

0: prayers.
1: Boy, is that true. That's evidence of what God is doing around here, that somebody has been praying. The fact that we are still here, fully listener supported. You are listening to Your Network of Praise because of people faithfully giving in the past, trusting in God, allowing Him to take whatever amount they are able to give and use it to do ministry here in YNOP country and over in Africa. We are in the middle of a 10-minute challenge. You heard that right. It's 10 minutes, not $10, not $10,000, just 10 minutes where we are looking for people who are new donors. If you've never given to YNOP before, you haven't given in the last couple of years, now is when we're looking for you to come join us on board for the next. We now have 5 minutes left.
2: So if somebody gave $100,
1: yeah,
2: they were a new donor, be matched.
1: That would be awesome.
2: If they wanted to give maybe the most popular gift level of $30 a month or $1 a day, they're willing to try something like that.
1: Beautiful.
2: Okay.
1: Yes.
2: It would be doubled?
1: Yeah, absolutely.
2: All right. Now, this might be a little out of the ballpark, but I've seen this happen at other fundraisers.
1: Mm.
2: A new donor calling in a gift or going online with $500.
1: Yes.
2: Wow. Yeah. You know, if you've been listening to YNOP for any length of time, maybe it's a week, maybe it's a year, maybe it's 10 years, but you've never taken the time to call in and say, you know what, I financially want to do something. I've not supported this ministry. I'm a new donor. I want to do something for this ministry because I want to be a part of what God's doing.
1: Yes.
2: God is

0: using YNOP to share the good news, not only in 7 states here in the United States, but in the continent of Africa.
1: Mm-hmm.
0: Did you hear what I said?
1: Mm-hmm.
0: The continent. That's huge.
1: Only God could do that.
0: And starting that. In November, broadcasting into Morocco, which is predominantly like 99%, which is about as close as you're going to get to predominant, Muslim.
1: Yeah.
0: Islam is the faith there. And the station's going to be broadcasting the good news in their own language. So here's the thing. If you're a new donor, your gift is going to be matched right now.
1: Mm-hmm.
0: It's something we don't do very often. We reach out and say, hey, look, we're specifically looking for new donors. And the reason I say that is because people that listen to YNOP, they don't always give.
1: Right.
0: And we're not blaming you.
1: No, it happens.
0: That is something that's reality.
1: Mm-hmm.
0: And I know you've maybe felt the financial pinch. You've gone to the gas pump and went, hello.
1: I think we've all felt that, yes.
0: Or you've gone to the grocery store and went, well, I'm not sure. Here's the thing. What I've found over the years is that when you benefit from something, no matter how tight things get, people support what they believe in.
1: Yes.
0: And I believe God's going to use you during this next song to bless YNOP.
1: It's the last song of this 10-minute challenge we have going on right now where we are looking for new donors. Christy from Turner, Montana gave during that last song a gift of $500.
0: Wait, that was matched.
1: That was matched.
0: New donor.
1: Yes.
0: Woo!
1: We have somebody on the line. We don't know what they were able to give, but it doesn't even matter. We're looking for gifts of all sizes. God will use whatever you are able to give today. The number to call is 800-442-9222. This is the end of this 10-minute challenge, this song right here. So now is the time to call if you are a new donor. Again, the number is 800-442-9222, or you can give online at ynop.org.
0: But you got to do it before.

0: That's Mac Powell with New Creation on your network of praise. Hey, thank you for joining us here. We are so glad that you're able to listen in to what God can do during your network of praise share-a-thon. There's a big goal this week, $1 million goal. We've never had one that high before. So we're thankful that you're here. Paul is in the studio with me today. We have been just taking little chunks of time and bringing the need to you and sharing what's going on here at your network of praise. Now, we just played that song, Mac Powell, New Creation. So that wrapped up the last 10-minute challenge that you had out there.
1: Right. The 10-minute window is this. Any new donor, every gift is going to be doubled.
0: Yes.
1: You know, as Marcy said, there's $1 million. Now, here's the thing. I've done some quick math, and we're $589,000 away from
0: $1 million.
1: Now, I know that's probably not in somebody's wheelhouse.
0: I mean, if it is, feel free to call now at 800-442-9222. Hey, yeah, just throw it out there every once
1: right.
0: in a while.
1: There is no federal grant.
0: No.
1: We don't have one donor that takes care of everything, et cetera, et cetera. But what we do have is people like you who are committed to this ministry, who care enough to invest. It began as one small, tiny station in the community of Haver where people poured their heart and soul into this thing. And the next thing you know, year after year after year, God has blessed it. Mm-hmm. Now, I don't know if you guys understand this, but I've gotten to know the team here at Your Network of Praise. I like this bunch.
0: Okay, so now you're going to make me cry, Paul.
1: And, I say this because of the passion that I've encountered when I've been here. I remember talking one time, I think it was with Roger, about something you guys had going. And he said, well, you know, before our board meeting, we pray. And then we have our board meeting. Mm-hmm. So how long was your board meeting? About an hour. Well, how long did you pray? 3 hours.
0: Yeah.
1: And my eyeballs popped open and I went, now this is not typical.
0: Yeah.
1: This is not. And I went, okay, this is why God is using this ministry. Mm-hmm. They are faithful to the call, which is to share the good news of Jesus wherever and however God directs. I've seen people who have given gifts of, I think it was a $50,000 match one time,
0: mm-hmm.
1: from somebody that I had met and worked with and been a part of YNOP, and I had the honor of doing that match. And I started bawling because, you know, I knew the heart of this person
0: mm-hmm.
1: who always wanted to give just a little bit more. And when his wife asked him, honey, is that gift good enough? He would go, I think we could do a little more. And with his passing, he did more than ever before. So I'm like, you know, God, this is so awesome.
0: Yeah.
1: So we want to let you know, we had one person get on board that said they were a new donor. So thank you very much for that. We just want to acknowledge it. So I'll tell you what, Marcy, 10 minutes. What do you say for 10 minutes? We do something that's really very important. Not that any gift isn't important.
0: But another important work.
1: Yeah. Another important work is the satellite partnership, because you see a satellite partner giving at a gift level of over $58 a month. Or $3,100 over the course of the year. In order for the signal to get to your home, into your car, into your place of business, without a satellite partner,
0: it can't get there.
1: It doesn't get there.
0: Yeah.
1: So the signal leaves the studio where Marcy and I are right now. It goes up into the air, comes to where you are in like rapid fire.
0: Yes.
1: Boom. Well, I turn it on and it's there. Well, yep, that's because satellite partners have gotten on board. And I'm going to ask you to be generous, and if you can do this, every satellite partner that comes in during this next 10-minute window will be partnered with another.
0: Love that.
1: So an additional $3,100 would be added. You become a satellite partner, there's another $3,100 mm-hmm. that's added. As friends of the ministry of YNOP said ahead of the fundraiser, we'd like you to be creative and use this money to encourage people to give. So I want to encourage you, if you've been hearing about this satellite partner and the reason for it, could we have someone take the month of March, maybe even April and May, three different people in a 10-minute window? That's not going to be for everyone, but maybe it's for you today.
0: Yes. And if you can't come in at that level, which we fully understand in this economy we have going on right now, could you be praying over this next 10 minutes? Because we know there are people out there listening and hearing about this ministry and who want to come in on board at this level. So just, we are asking for those who can, would you be willing to give a gift of $258 a month or a one-time gift of $3,100? We're going to do this for the next 10 minutes. That's it. And then it's over.
1: For those of you that remember Kmart shopping,
0: yeah,
1: this is for you.
0: The blue light special.
1: 10 minutes and 10 minutes only. Okay. We're having some fun.
0: Yeah.
1: We really want you to be smiling today.
0: Yes.
1: As you make that gift. 800-442-9222 or ynop.org. If you could be that satellite partner, would you be one of three, if at all possible, in the next 10 minutes?
0: Mm-hmm.
1: 800-442-9222 or online at ynop.org.

0: That's right. That's all we're asking. Matthew West right there with Don't Stop Praying. Just don't stop praying for what's going on here at your network of praise. We know that with those prayers, God is doing so much already, and we're just asking for you to get involved. We are in the middle of a 10-minute challenge. It's been 5 minutes. We have only 5 minutes left, and we're highlighting the YNOP satellite partner giving level. So if you are able to give at $258 a month or a one-time gift of $3,100, we're asking for you to call within this 10-minute window so that your gift can be matched.
1: Yep, matched. You heard it right.
0: That'd be crazy amazing.
1: We got like 5 minutes left.
0: I know.
1: One more song.
0: There's one person on the line, and we don't know what level they're giving at, and we only have one more song.
1: We definitely need the month of March of 2027 taken. Yes. We also are going to need April, May, June, July, August, September, October, November, yeah, and December.
0: Let's not get ahead of ourselves, though, Paul. Come on.
1: Just take 1 month at a time. Here's the thing. The months can start stacking up.
0: That's
1: when you've
0: right.
1: got a dollar-for-dollar match like this with satellite partners.
0: Exactly.
1: So I'm going to ask you, if you can, be generous when you call. Here's the number, 800-442-9222. That's 800-442-9222, or online, ynop.org. If you can get on board at the gift level of $3,100 or $258 per month during this next song, if you're on the phone when the song wraps up, or you hit send at that moment, we'll count you in.
0: Mm-hmm.
1: But here's the deal. It's got to happen. If it's going to happen, it's got to happen during this song.
0: This next song, and that's it.
1: Yep. Final song of this satellite partnership challenge, with every gift being doubled.
0: Yes.
1: Now, if you want to call in a gift that isn't a satellite partner, totally blessed by that.
0: Mm-hmm.
1: But the satellite partners are being doubled right now. Here's the good number once again, and away we go, Marcy.
0: Okay, 800-442-9222. Again, that's 800-442-9222 or ynop.org.

0: sing it, Austin French. That is Good Feeling on Your Network of Praise. And that's what we are aiming to do around here at Your Network of Praise. Gotta tell somebody.
1: Well, I gotta tell you, we had a window open for 10 minutes for satellite partners.
0: Yes.
1: I looked at the numbers, did some matching, did some compulating, and found out that...
0: It was really easy math. It was just easy math.
1: Really. It was, really? Yeah, that's why I could handle it.
0: Yeah.
1: Okay, so nobody decided to step up.
0: That's okay.
1: So I'll tell you what.
0: That's a big giving level.
1: Marcy, we got 5 minutes left in the hour. So what do you say? You think this would be fun?
0: I think a lot of things
1: are fun. It's probably going to drive the phone operators crazy.
0: Bananas.
1: And it's probably going to drive our data entry diva, Beth, crazy.
0: Yeah.
1: But.
0: He said diva. I didn't, Beth. I didn't say that. Okay, keep going.
1: You want darling?
0: Darling is, yes.
1: Okay.
0: She is a darling.
1: All right. Depends on the day.
0: Yeah.
1: Okay. Just kidding. I
0: said
1: that.
0: Running out of time, Paul.
1: Dave said that. All right.
0: To the top of the hour.
1: Your gift is going to be doubled, but it's got to have the number 5 in it.
0: It just has to have a 5 in it. We don't care what place it's in, but we want like a 5 in your gift.
1: If it's $5, $500,
0: sure.
1: If it's $5,000, if it's $1,500.
0: Yes. If it's $15 a month. Whatever.
1: $450, $150,
0: yes.
1: $50 a month. Okay.
0: You get creative. It just has to have a 5 in the number. I'm going to play one song to the top of the hour. That's all we got.
1: So.
0: And then we'll go on with our lives.
1: Do we have an open phone line or two?
0: We do. We have a couple people on the line. So go ahead and join in. We have just 5 minutes here now. We're looking for gifts that have the number 5 in it. Yes, you heard that right. What's what we're doing.
1: Whether it's a $25 a month gift, $35 a month.
0: It doesn't matter.
1: A $50 one-time gift.
0: Get
1: a $500
0: creative.
1: One. Whatever. The number 5 needs to be in it.
0: One song.
1: Here we go.
0: All right.
1: Are you ready?
0: I'm ready.
1: Woo!
0: 800-442-9222. 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

0: That's Colton Dixon with Up and Up on your network of praise. Paul and I were just wrapping up the hour with a crazy little ask that you give a gift of any amount that has a five in it. And we had an anonymous donor come in from Eureka, Montana, who gave a gift of $250.
1: And we still have some folks on the phone.
0: That's right.
1: So we'll give you a total on the flip side.
0: Yes.
1: Thanks for joining us this day on YNOP.
0: Mm-hmm. 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
5: With SRN News, I'm Bob Agnew in Washington. President Trump today heads to Maryland. That's the latest stop on his upcoming midterm election campaigning tour. The president will try to get Republicans elected so that he can complete most of his agenda in the second 2 years of his term. Also at SRNNews.com, some new details coming out now about that fly-Dubai cockpit attack. Willie Nelson has the latest.
6: The co-pilot who attacked the captain on a fly-Dubai flight from Dubai to Tel Aviv has admitted he planned to crash the plane into a target in Israel. Investigators say he told them he meant to keep flying as normal, then hit Ben Gurion Airport or a building in Tel Aviv. Passengers stopped the attack and the plane made an emergency landing. Officials are still checking whether he had outside help. Willie Nelson, Washington.
5: President Trump says the U.S. is ready to help Russia after a lab worker died after possible exposure to plague. Correspondent Mark Mayfield has more.
7: Russian officials said at first that a woman at an anti-plague research institute died from an unspecified form of the disease, then later said that the woman died from pneumonia. Some reports said nearly 200 people had been quarantined due to possible exposure. Before exiting the White House for a Nebraska rally on Monday, Trump told reporters that we're looking at it very strongly and offered assistance if needed. I'm Mark Mayfield.
5: Also at SRNNews.com, some new accountability at the southern border. U.S. Customs and Border Protection officers at Southwest ports of entry have recorded more than 1,100 terrorism-related encounters over the past 11 months. Art Arthur with the Center for Immigration Studies says those are migrants who under the previous administration would have slipped across the border.
8: It's really a marker for how many bad people entered the United States under the Biden administration who were never identified.
5: Efforts to tighten the border under President Trump include a combination of physical barriers, surveillance, and more consequences for illegal entry. This is SRN News.
2: Today's good news verse from your network of praise is Isaiah 26, 8. 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
9: 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They'll be celebrating 33 years of marriage on the 9th. 1 Corinthians 13, 4 through 7, love is patient, love is kind. 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It does not dishonor others, it is not self-seeking, it is not easily angered, and it keeps no record of wrongs. 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It always protects, always trusts, always hopes, and always perseveres.
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0: That's such a great song from Cade Thompson. That's what the cross is for. We are not who we were before because of what Christ did for us on the cross, which is basically the point of that song, and such a great reminder. Thanks for joining us here on Share-a-thon. Marcy here with you, and this hour Neil is in the studio with me. That last hour, we had a couple of people call in over the top of the hour, and I have to thank them real quick, Neil, and then I'll let you take over.
1: You have to.
0: I have to. All right, yes.
1: Okay. All right. I suppose if you have to.
0: No, truly, I have to, because I'm so thankful for Randy getting on board from Bozeman, Montana. He gave a gift of $2,000, Neil.
1: Randy.
0: Isn't that amazing? Thank you for that. And then Sierra from Forsyth, Montana, we are also incredibly grateful for your gift of $100. Thank you for getting involved with this year's Share-a-thon. It is the first day, but we're about halfway through now, and we have a big goal this week, Neil.
1: Well, the need, really, it's, I mean, it probably should have been, the million-dollar goal should have been probably about 5 years ago, in reality, for all the
0: work,
1: growth and
0: yeah.
1: all that's taken place.
0: That
1: all
0: we had
1: that,
0: no idea was coming.
1: Right, sure, but that all that YNOP has undertaken. And again, it kind of goes back to their mission, their commitment to say, you know, we're going to share the gospel wherever and however God directs. I mean, we're not going to put any limits on God. And, you know, God has said, if you're faithful in the little, I'm going to give you more.
0: Yes.
1: And that's what God has just given us more and more opportunities. And, yeah. You know,
0: Thank you, God.
1: Opportunity comes, well, most of the time it comes disguised as hard work. And and there is a bunch of work that needs to be done. Here. And so that's why we're coming to you here for these few days in October, just to say, would you stand with us once again? We've seen God's faithfulness over four decades. I mean, we're a multi-state, the multi-station, multi-platform ministry, reaching the Mountain West and strategic international outreach in Africa, bringing the gospel to millions. And we've done that for four decades, you know, 70 signals, seven states, four decades, one purpose to see people reach the good news of the gospel. And we're inviting you to just partner with us in that mission, because we can't do it without you. Really wouldn't want to do that without you. I mean,
0: we wouldn't be here without those from
1: that's
0: the
1: true.
0: Past.
1: And and as Roger's been saying a little lately, from Libby to
0: we're learning Spanish around here at Your Network of Praise. It's added to the languages that have been translated.
1: Well, yeah, just thinking about that. I mean, this is, yeah, we don't have Spanish on this list,
0: no,
1: do we? Because we've got English, Swahili, French, Fulani.
0: Neil's on Fulani. He's
1: sure.
0: been doing the, you know, the, yeah. what is it, Babel? What's it?
1: Well, sure.
0: I'm, you got Fulani.
1: Well, I do Babel in multiple languages. That's,
0: yeah, he's been told he's natural at it, yeah.
1: Sure. People say, can he, you know. Is there something there that we should, you know, deal with? But anyway,
0: yeah.
1: Well, we just want to say thank you.
0: We'll keep mulling that over there, yes.
1: We just want to say thank you for your gifts and your support, and yeah. just grateful for the generous response. Each gift is helping to fill up the need of our financial base, and we're so grateful for that. And, you know, as we mentioned, you know, about helping out stations, you know, we've come alongside, like the Radio Fry Network, you know, just they're already kind of up and sort of established, but we come alongside and can enhance and build up and strengthen and even go further. And Radio Veda, that's the
0: new,
1: same thing.
0: Very new, yes.
1: That's
0: going to,
1: you know, that's at a point where it needs an infusion of leadership and cash and direction and all those things. And so we're come alongside there because it's a strategic, they're all doing strategic work. And so we're just asking, would you, there's the campfire already there with a few smoldering coals, and we're saying, would you throw another log in the fire? But as you were saying, Marcy, earlier, in this part of the country,
0: that illustration's a little rough.
1: No one is really interested in anything to do with fire and logs.
0: We're usually being told to put it out,
1: so right,
0: we're
1: so,
0: asking you to light it
1: so
0: up.
1: So we'll do something about rains replenishing the river of God's love and mercy. That's what we're doing. We're asking for your help to do that. And just as we've been talking, I want to say thanks to Ryan and Jessica in Buffalo, Montana, for their day sponsor gift. So thank you for that.
0: That's awesome.
1: And that, you know, speaking of you know, the need, that the day sponsor level of $1,200 probably should have been raised about 10 years ago as well. But so it is going up next year. But if you're calling in this year and committing for a day next year, That will be the price for honored. That day sponsorship. Mm-hmm. We'll honor that. It's $100 a month or $1,200 one time. And that's a great way to be involved in this ministry and know that you're part of the family, because it really, every hour you hear that day sponsorship, it's a family celebration.
0: Yeah. So I love that.
1: We thank you for being a part of the support family and calling us today, 800-442-9222, or you can give online at ynop.org.
0: That's right. Now is a great time to call. 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We'd love for you to pray about getting involved right now.

0: first.
1: Casting Crowns on your network of praise with Love Moved First. Thank you for joining us here at Share-a-thon. It is day one. We are just over halfway over this day here, but we have a big goal this week. $1 million needs to be raised this week because of all of the work being done here in YNOP country and over in Africa with the New Life Africa Ministries. Thank you for joining us. It's me, Marcy here, and Neil in the studio with you today at this hour. What you got going on over there, Neil?
2: Well, I was just thinking about that song, Love Move First, and thinking, yes. I mean, that really sums up what love is. Love right. is action, right?
1: Yes.
2: Love is a verb, and the fact that the whole of the scriptures are really the story of God's pursuing love for us.
1: Yes,
2: and
1: amen.
2: That that love that knows no end, and and he has called us to reflect him in caring for the least, the lost, the left out, the lowest, and we here at Your Network of Praise have a great opportunity through these radio signals to share the good news of the gospel into behind walls, people that wouldn't find their way to church naturally, normally. And we had, you know, a note earlier from someone who's working in a prison ministry and say, you know, want to encourage others to give so that YNOP can continue to have an outreach into to those who are incarcerated. There are situations and circumstances where people are in prisons, some of their own making.
1: Yes.
2: And the good news of the gospel can break through.
1: Amen.
2: Like nothing else. And so that's why we share it without apology, and we're grateful to have the privilege to do that. A nation where, you know, at this point, the gospel can be broadcast freely. And we do that, and we know that it is particularly strategic in countries like Northern Africa, where now to be able to bring the message of the gospel in the Arabic languages to reach people that are maybe questioning their faith, but the actual idea of going to proselytize would result in prison sentences. So Radio Vida has an opportunity to be strategic in their outreach, not only in Spanish-speaking southern Spain, but in Arabic-speaking northern Africa and Morocco. And God is going to do some great things there. That's a strategic investment that will come on board here in just a matter of weeks, right? November 1st. So your gift today is going a long way. And in fact, as Roger reminds us, you know, when we set the $1 million budget, we hadn't accounted for Radio Vida.
1: Right.
2: So it's like, well, yeah, we are stepping out in faith and inviting you to step out in faith as well.
1: Mm-hmm.
2: And so I want to encourage you, you may be able to give at the Africa Transformation Partner level. Just a reminder of the impact that's going on there with the New Life Satellite Networks and their four languages and the audio Bible distributions through the Ambassador Audio Bibles and the RadioAfrica.fm podcast with, 120 nations we've heard from so far. That continues to grow. It's Bible teaching in a number of African languages. There's the Radio Fry Network. That was new and ongoing, and once that network is fully filled out, it'll be a 10 stations bigger, the biggest network in Sierra Leone.
1: Mm-hmm.
2: That's a pretty amazing thing, and
1: so just a little bit of ministry happening over.
2: Just
1: in Africa.
2: It all started out with New Life Radio in Tanzania, right? And that has continued to grow, and there's Vox Radio in Liberia, and Radio UI, and that's so.
1: Yeah.
2: I mean, and all of this is simply because, you know, we've had the mission and the passion to say, you know, if God's going to open up a door of opportunity, we want to be able to use the resources and the expertise that we have to use media to share the gospel. It is so effective.
1: Yeah.
2: Your gift goes a long way. And we're inviting you to partner with us right now at 800-442-9222. If this is the time that you normally listen, this is the great time to give.
1: Mm-hmm.
2: It's 800-442-9222. It's apple season around parts of the country, you know, and all that that fall collection is just so fun to enjoy the fresh apples right off the tree. And you know the saying, you can count the seeds in an apple, but not the apples in a seed. And you don't know the impact that your gift will make, but you can be confident that God, who knows multiplication better than we do, is going to multiply it for His glory. And so thanks for investing. Whatever your best gift is right now, we ask you to just make that call now at 800-442-9222 or online at ynop.org.
1: That's right. Again, that number is 800-442-9222 or online at ynop.org.

0: That's right. 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We are so thankful to be walking alongside you when you walk through those hard fought hallelujahs, the day-to-day struggles and challenges. We know that you have them. We are not promised a life without trouble being Christians, but we know who we can go to with those things. We surrender it all to Him. Today is truly just a day where we get to celebrate and witness what God does through the listeners who are like you. Every year we get to celebrate what He does, and we're so thankful for His faithfulness. Today is the first day of Share-a-thon. There's a big goal this year, so we're looking for lots of people to come on board. Even if you've never come on board before, we could use you this year for sure with a $1 million goal right now. Now, we've talked about day sponsorships before. It's $1,200 or $100 a month for the year. But basically what that means is you get to pick a day on the calendar and you can use it however you'd like. You could send a birthday greeting. You can honor someone who you've lost recently. It's October. We have churches who sponsor and honor their pastors during October Pastor Appreciation Month. Lots of ways to use it. This is the last year we're going to offer day sponsorships at $1,200. So don't wait till Friendraiser. If you would like a day on the calendar, we know that we are sponsored almost every single day. Yeah, and so there's lots of people out there who may have not gotten on board just yet. They're looking for their day on the calendar. You'll want to do it now, because by Friendraiser, that cost is going to go up. So if you have the opportunity to come in as a day sponsor, again, that's a one-time gift of $1,200 or $100 a month. Give us a call at 800-442-9222. Make sure you secure your day before the end of the year.
1: And if you're a fairly new listener to Your Network of Praise, maybe on a signal that has been just on the air for months or years, and don't really necessarily know how the day sponsorship works, it's an opportunity for you to give thanks, to recognize a birthday or anniversary or memory of a loved one.
0: Celebrate, honor.
1: A lot of the October ones are for Pastor Appreciation Month.
0: Yep.
1: But the reality is, as Marcia, you were mentioning, that almost all the days are sponsored. And so the calendar fills up fast. So here it is, only the first half of the first day of the fundraising portion of our Share-a-thon week. But if you are interested in being a day sponsor, I encourage you not to wait. It's a $1,200 commitment. They're $100 a month. You can take care of it over the course of 12 months.
0: I'm just looking at the document I have here, Neil, and the remaining months of the year, November and December, there's still some dates open.
1: Okay.
0: At December, the day after Christmas is open right now. I mean, that would be a great day to pick and honor, even just honoring.
1: You can honor those people in retail that have to get all the returns.
0: Exactly. However you feel led.
1: Sure.
0: True story.
1: Well, today's, for example, a couple today is celebrating their 33rd wedding anniversary.
0: Congratulations.
1: And, quoted those familiar words from 1 Corinthians 13, love is patient, it's kind, it doesn't envy, it doesn't boast, it's not proud, it does not dishonor others, it's not self-seeking, it's not easily angered, it keeps no record of wrongs, love doesn't delight in evil, but rejoices with the truth, it always protects, always trusts, always hopes, and always perseveres. Now, I don't know about you, but I could be reminded of that passage at least once an
0: hour. And maybe that was the strategy of one of the spouses that day sponsorship, is the reminder every hour
1: if you forget your anniversary, hearing that day sponsorship right away in the morning
0: that will help you.

0: to focus on the family. They would love for the family of YNOP to continue to grow and get stronger. And so we're asking, would you join in with them and experience and be a part of this dollar for dollar match over the next 28 minutes or so till the top of the hour? And let us know. You can make your gift in honor of your family. It's focused on the family time. If you've, like many of us, have kind of grown up and experienced learning how to be in relationship and how to raise family and just how to get along with each other.
1: The challenge that it is in and of itself.
0: Focus on the family and you know, all their great ministry. They have a huge impact, and we're glad to be able to have them on these airwaves. So be the first to join in and say, I want to celebrate my family. I want to be honoring them with a day sponsorship. You can give as a family as well. 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A $3,000 match underway right now.
1: That's right. The number to call to pick your day on the calendar and come in as a day sponsor. 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So if you'd like to get your day on the calendar, give us a call now at 800-442-9222, or you can give online at ynop.org.

0: know, just turn up my radio a little bit and just sing along with the songs, and it just helps give me confidence. I just noticed that when I play Christian radio, whether it's in my car when I'm driving, or even when I'm here at work in my office, it just changes the mood. It's uplifting. It's more always focused on the Lord, and I just so like being in that environment.
1: I was in a very dark time in my life. I had been pushing myself too hard. I'm 65 years old, and I wound up with major anxiety issues. And I'd been listening to a radio station that I woke up to every morning, and the news was bleak and dreary, and everybody was getting hurt, and there was problems everywhere. And then listening to the uplifting and encouraging songs, reminding me of God's promises, it has been a part of my healing. I'm a year out now, and I'm doing great.
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1: And I just want to thank all the supporters

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1: Welcome back to Share-a-thon. We're on day one here of Share-a-thon. So grateful that you're here joining us. Marcy here and Neil with me in the studio. We just launched a $3,000 match challenge going on right now. So if you'd like to get involved with that, the number to call is 800-442-9222. You can also give online at ynop.org.
2: It's an hour where you normally hear focused on the family.
1: Yes.
2: And I know that
1: that ministry
2: made such a big difference in so many lives.
1: Yeah.
2: And they are serious about sharing the gospel and helping us to thrive in Christ. I think that's part of their mission statement. And so if you want to give your gift in honor of your family or just mention them when you call, we'd love to have that recognition. Today is we also been focusing on the day sponsorship level. It's not required that you give at that level, but if that's the level that you are able to, it's $100 per month or a $1,200 gift. Mm-hmm. And again, we mentioned that that cost is going up next year. So call and confirm your day right now and celebrate with us. And thank you for that call. We've got eight more lines available, though, so plenty of room for you to get in and to have your gift have double the impact. Mm-hmm. And maybe you just want to share a prayer request or something related to your family, something that's going on in your life. We'd love to be able to share that and pray with you for it. And this is a time, I think, normally you have the diners at Mondays and Fridays?
1: On Mondays and Fridays, we do the diner, where we take song requests. We get to talk to listeners, hear about what's going on in their lives, and play a song for them.
2: Yeah, and I love that. I think this last weekend you were doing it was like a theme. And
1: yes.
2: So what song do you think as it relates to that theme? I think those are...
1: I loved that. That was super fun because we were talking about what makes you think about God being, because he's an awesome God. What song reminds you of that? And we got to hear a lot of great ideas along those lines.
2: So you have... just want to share what God's been doing in your life, your family. We'd love to hear about it. It's a focus for the family hour here, and we're focusing on the listening family right now at YNOP, asking you to bring your best gift. So one person on the line who will be next to say, I'm going to take just a moment out of my lunch hour, out of my busy day to make that call. Or if it's more convenient, you can do it online at ynop.org.
1: That way you can just keep chewing.
2: That's right.
1: You don't have to worry about being on the phone.
2: Although I think with our volunteers, they would talk to you with your mouth
1: full.
2: They
1: still would do it.
2: They would not. That would not.
1: Very sacrificial ministry happening over there.
2: That's right. Well, we're talking about family. I just I should mention that after dinner the other day, my wife asked if I could clear the table, and I needed a running start, but I could do it. So. All right.
1: Okay.
2: We're looking for.
1: I would pay to see that.
2: Okay.
1: Neil, I would. I would definitely.
2: We've got so far no one registered on that the $3,000 match challenge, thanks to some generous friends of the ministry saying we're going to encourage giving to go at a little quicker pace. So would you just take a moment to make that call, double your impact and your gift, and know that YNOP is going to use it and steward it well.
1: Mm-hmm.
2: And let us know how we can encourage and pray for you, or how the stations encourage you. We heard those listener testimonies just a moment ago about, driving in the car and just singing along in the songs. And if you're a parent, you know there's nothing better than having the kids singing along with YNOP, because know there's so much out there that is not healthy,
1: leading
2: not good.
1: The other direction,
2: And so to be able to just allow God's word to come just seeping in and impacting those young hearts and minds, that is such a value. So thank you for investing in family and investing in the ministry here at YNOP.
1: Amen.
2: Again, $3,000 challenge, only 20 minutes to go to meet that. So far, it's wide open, plenty of opportunities. So you join in right now at 800-442-9222. Lead the way at ynop.org.

0: That's Tasha Layton with Thank You Isn't Enough on Your Network of Praise. It is really the attitude we have around here on Your Network of Praise, because each year we see listeners call in and help us reach goals over and over and over again. The reason why you're able to hear us right now is because of listeners in the past who have prayed about what God would lead them to give, and then they've called in and made it possible. And because of that, we have this insanely amazing growth that has happened. I've been here nine years.
1: Yes.
0: I've been here 9 years. It was big when I got here. And somehow, every year, there's been a new thing that's like, what? How is this happening? It's all God-led. Like, truly, every step of the way, we just see God moving and making a lot of things happen. All of it made possible by listeners like you. It could not be done without people like you. And Vicky, calling in from Wolf Point, Montana, thank you for that gift of $50 during this $3,000 match challenge right now. That is doubled because she called in. Now, if you would like to get involved, the number is 800-442-9222. Just a friendly reminder, we've been talking about the day sponsorship level. We're looking for gifts of all sizes right now. But if you're able to come in at $1,200 or $100 a month, we're highlighting that right now because this is the last year we're going to offer day sponsorships at $1,200. The cost is going to go up in 2027. So if you are wanting to get a date on the calendar, if you know what day sponsorships are all about, now would be a really good time to get involved, Neil.
2: And it's a simple thing to do. If you're new to YNOP, you're going to make a call at 800-442-9222, and you'll talk to a friendly volunteer who loves the ministry and is just excited to hear your story. And if you got just a couple minutes, they're going to ask you for some contact information, the amount that you'd like to give, and you can do that as a pledge. If you prefer to do that, you don't have to make that gift right away, although many people do, and you can do that easily with a card, a number of people decide to give monthly, and they set it up as a easy pledge program, which is a simple way to set it and forget it, even though we know that you're not forgetting it, because you're it just means that you can be confident that that monthly gift is going to the ministry that encourages you on a daily basis, sometimes on an hourly basis. So thank you for making that call, and it's we report those responses when they come in. And like Vicky, who has led the way, she was the pioneer this afternoon, and said, "I'm going to lead the way." Well, so we have $2,950 left,
0: $2,950, less than 15 minutes as well.
2: So it'll take a couple of bigger steps, probably. But again, it's just you don't have to worry about what others are going to do. You just do what you can do. Your best gift is what we're asking for right now, and we celebrate each and every gift and every giver. Grateful for that. We're at 416,000 on our way to the overall need, and we want to reach that $1 million mark by Friday, and your gifts now are going to keep us moving forward well. So thanks for that at 800-442-9222 or yonop.org. It's a time that folks in the family is normally on. If your family has benefited from the ministry of YNOP, listeners being encouraged and challenged, and maybe you've seen relationships restored through some of the insight and the encouragement, the speakers, the conversations, this would be a great time to call. This is a program that you value. We want to continue to see that partnership go forward, but it takes your investment to help us out.
0: That's what I love about Focus on the Family, is actually whatever season you're in when it comes to your family, they have encouragement and teaching on it. And I throughout the entire 9 years I've worked here, I can think of over and over again time where encouragement or teaching has benefited our family.
2: Their statistical department will tell you that there are thousands upon thousands of people who come to faith in Christ through Focus on the Family.
0: Yep.
2: And they have amazing ministries to help you thrive in Christ in your relationships. This is a platform where the gospel is going out in strategic ways, in very meaningful ways. This is a program where you can invite friends to tune into as you talk over work or in the neighborhood and say, I just heard this program on Focus on the Family. You would really benefit from that. And you can be a part of spreading the word and using Folks in the Family. It's just being an online, a radio missionary for us. So would you join with us right now? Join what Vicki has already done. We need many more coming on board. 10 minutes to go. Match challenge, a dollar-for-dollar match challenge, $2,950 remaining at 800-442-9222.
0: You can also give a gift online at ynop.org.

0: really like that song, Stories on Stories, on your network of praise. Marcy and Neil here with you in the studio.
1: If you take just a look back, which is 2020, hindsight is always the best, yeah. Right? And look back and say, yeah, God was there through it all. I didn't necessarily see it at the time, but yes. I can look back and see God has been faithful. He is faithful. He will continue to be faithful. That's, mm-hmm. I think, the message that Chuck Swindoll has been teaching on so effectively as he's gone through this series on Job.
0: Yeah.
1: We see God is accomplishing his purposes, and he remains faithful, and we can trust him completely. Mm-hmm. And we're trusting that the friends and those listening right now here at your network of praise are going to step forward and join with us. Thanks to some giving partners, they've willing to offer a $3,000 match challenge here. Mm-hmm. And there's only about 5 minutes remaining on that, and there's still a significant amount available.
0: Yes.
1: So would you just make your best effort right now?
0: Yeah.
1: Go to the phone or online at yonop.org to make your best gift, and know that it's going to have double the impact through this match challenge here in the next 5 minutes.
0: Yeah.
1: 800-442-9222.
0: We do have one person to thank you. Thank you to James in Kalispell, Montana, for your gift of $100. That was given online, super easy. You go to yonop.org. You can see information on all the things going on around here at your network of praise. And it's also really easy to give a pledge online. After you pray about it, where would God lead you to give? And it's amazing what God can do with whatever size gift you are able to give. But now's a great time because we have this $3,000 match going on. Your gift will be doubled, so it feels like you'll have even more impact just by getting involved.
1: You know, we're talking a little bit about stretching faith. That's we're in that season right now, mm-hmm. and maybe you're wondering, well, what does that look like? God can stretch our faith by having us do something new, maybe stepping into some new responsibilities or opportunities, or by giving something, you know, offering time or resources or personal comfort to others, or by saying something, maybe sharing faith boldly, stepping out, seeking opportunities to serve, pray for boldness, and stay in God's presence regularly, to be open for his work, and we'll see God stretch our faith together as we trust him in all things.
0: That's right. This
1: is a season when we're inviting you to trust and make your best gift. You know, we've talked a lot about day sponsorships. We could use two friends right now going to the phone and say,
0: yeah,
1: put me down for a day sponsorship. That would nearly use up this $3,000 match. You've been waiting for that time to call. You call in honor of maybe a family for a birthday or anniversary or memorial, or if whether it's for October Pastor Appreciation Month,
0: mm-hmm.
1: day sponsorship. It's a $1,200 one-time gift or $100 a month. And again, two
0: and
1: of those friends.
0: It's going up next year as well, so this
1: right.
0: is a great time to get involved with
1: two of those friends would help us get closer to meeting this match, and mm-hmm. only a few more minutes to go.
0: Mm-hmm.
1: So your best gift is needed right now at 800-442-9222.
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6: With SRN News, I'm Bob Agnew in Washington. With a month left to go until the midterms, President Trump hitting the campaign trail with multiple stops across the country this week.
7: This week, the president will be campaigning for Republican candidates across the country. President Trump scheduled to visit the Nebraska State Fairgrounds in Grand Island, Nebraska today for a rally for Senator Pete Ricketts. On Wednesday, the president is scheduled to return to Texas to campaign again for Ken Paxton for Senate, this stop in San Antonio. The president also scheduled to return to Alabama for the SEC game Saturday night in Tuscaloosa against the Georgia Bulldogs. Laura Winters reporting.
6: The future of a permanent daylight saving time bill remains uncertain with no clear path forward.
8: That's according to Senate Majority Leader John Thune. The South Dakota Republican told Politico that President Trump feels strongly about supporting the legislation, but there's no consensus on it yet. The House passed the Sunshine Protection Act over the summer, and Trump has made it a priority less than a month ahead of Election Day. But with experts discussing the negatives to permanent daylight saving time, the legislation now sits in the Senate, which isn't scheduled to return to the Capitol until the week of November 9th. I'm Matt Mattinson.
6: There's new reaction from Secretary of State Marco Rubio traveling in Iceland about the female researcher in Siberia who reportedly died from plague bacteria.
9: Maybe it's bigger than we thought. We don't know.
6: And he says that the U.S. is going to be glad to align itself with Russia as it tries to solve the problem.
9: And I think the whole world is watching it very closely because depending on what we learn about it, we would know how to respond. We already, you know, have measures in place to be able to address it if it's something, you know, more serious than what so far has been acknowledged.
6: Looking to Wall Street, the Dow Jones Industrial Average doing well. It's up by 246 points this hour. The high-tech NASDAQ up by 196. This is SRN News.
2: Today's good news verse from Your Network of Praise is Isaiah 26:8. In the path of your judgments, O Lord, we wait for you. Your name and remembrance are the desire of our soul.
10: Today's programming is a gift from Doug and Julie Farrell of Miles City. They'll be celebrating 33 years of marriage on the 9th. 1 Corinthians 13:4-7, love is patient, love is kind. It does not envy, it does not boast, it is not proud. It does not dishonor others, it is not self-seeking, it is not easily angered, and it keeps no record of wrongs. Love does not delight in evil, but rejoices with the truth. It always protects, always trusts, always hopes, and always perseveres.

0: That's Rend Collective with Hallelujah Anyway on your network of praise. Good afternoon, Marcy here with you, and now Roger is in the studio with me.
1: Well, it's really good to be here, Marcy, because there's so much happening right now. This is a really busy week here at YNOP, and I'll tell you what, we have a lot of ground to cover, but we're off to a great start. Mm. Would you believe that here we are, only 1 o'clock in the afternoon on day one of Share-a-thon, and the balance just went over 417,000
0: wow.
1: last hour.
0: So it's so amazing.
1: It really is, and what's so cool about it is that it's necessary that every hour throughout the day, these next couple days, we stay right on track with the various goals that we have for each hour and for each day. And that's important because by Friday morning at noon, so you know, 71 hours from now, we need to be at $1 million, which is quite a large amount of money, but it's going to take everybody doing what they can to help us get there. What we want to ask you to do is pray about making a gift this year. And if you feel the Lord is leading you to do that, then get on the phone at 800-442-9222 or go on the computer and do that e-pledge at ynop.org. This hour, we're going to be talking about a variety of things all related to one topic, and that is more people being able to hear the gospel, more people having access to teaching. Our theme that we have kind of adopted here at YNOP is our focus is to share the good news of Jesus wherever and however God directs. And as we look at that, it's a pretty big world out there, and there's a lot of corners of it that don't have access to the gospel, places where the Bible is not readily available in the languages or in a form that people can hear it. As we've been talking a lot, Marcy, over these past couple of years, illiteracy is very high in places across Africa. One of our YNOP Ambassador Audio Bible distributions this past year was in a location that has 100% illiteracy.
0: Yeah.
1: No one has education. No one is able to read in that area. Other areas were around 80 to 82% illiteracy. So we have a big job ahead of us as we look at getting the Word of God to people by radio, recorded on solar audio players, and in so many other ways. So we're going to get back to music here in a minute, but we want you to pray about that gift because we have a $417,000 balance right now. We really need to get to $425,000 as fast as we can. And we're going to have a little help on that that we're going to tell you about after this song, but it's really important that we get there as quickly as we can. So if you've been thinking about sponsoring a day, if you've been thinking about maybe coming on board at a level like $500 or $300 or $1,000, would you prayerfully consider calling it in this hour? If you've been thinking, you know, I love the idea that I can tune in the morning show here on YNOP where I live, I'd like to see more people be able to do that next year in cities where there currently isn't even a signal of YNOP. Pray about making that gift this hour. We're going to have some special help in reaching $425,000, hopefully by the end of this hour. That's a big jump from where we are right now, but we've seen it happen time after time, even this time of day where it's a little bit slower than other parts of the day. So think about that. If you've been looking at doing a day sponsorship, as we mentioned, this will actually be the last year you can do that at $1,200.
0: Yeah.
1: This Share-a-thon broadcast will be the last time. Marcy, lots of people love to do that. You don't have to write a check to us today for $1,200. If you want to reserve a day for next year, you can call and reserve it right now, and you could do that as a monthly gift of $100 or a one-time gift if that's easier for you.
0: And we'll honor that amount for this Share-a-thon for a date on next year's calendar. This is a good time to do it. Don't wait until Friendraiser when the cost is going to go up a little bit.
1: That's right. We really hated to see that cost go up because it's been at $1,200 for a long time. But as I was looking at the calendar, I said, you know, the last time that the day sponsor rate increased was about 25 stations ago.
0: Yep.
1: So, unfortunately,
0: a few new costs, maybe.
1: Yeah, time marches on, and so does things like that. So, but we're really excited, though, that we can offer day sponsorships one last time during this Share-a-thon only for $1,200 or $100 a month. So, right now is the time to make that pledge. We're going to have some help getting to that 425 level, but you're going to need to be part of that if you feel the Lord is leading you to be part of this year's Share-a-thon. So, Marcy, tell them how they can get involved, and let's have some great music here as this hour continues.
0: It's one of my favorites. I love some CC Winans. Give us a call at 800-442-9222. Get involved now. You can also give online at ynop.com.

0: CC Winans on your network of praise with Come Jesus Come. Thank you so much for joining us here. It's the first day of Share-a-thon. Marcy here with Roger in the studio. Thank you for joining us. We have some big news to share.
1: Well, we do. The first is that we are currently, thanks to so many YNOP listeners who have already gotten involved, at $417,000 as we kick off this hour.
0: Wow,
1: now, it's already 115, but we have a very big goal for this next 45 minutes, and that is to be from 417 go up to 425 by 2 o'clock, by the end of the 2 o'clock news. So here's the deal. We have a $4,000 match. That's half of what it would take to get to that $425,000 mark. So we're normally used to seeing this be kind of a quiet hour, but we believe that there are enough people out there right now, Marcy, who have been planning to call up, maybe do that one-time gift of $500 or $1,000, or maybe do a day sponsorship. Last chance to do that at $1,200 during the Share-a-thon. Or maybe someone who says, you know, this has been a good year, I'm going to just go ahead and do $2,500 right now.
0: Yeah.
1: We saw that happen a couple hours ago during one of our matches.
0: It's
1: and
0: amazing.
1: It made it possible to go over the top on that match. So whatever you feel your gift level might be, now would be the time to call that in, because we really want to see the Share-a-thon total stay right on track. That would be $425 by the end of this hour, if at all possible. And we have the help of a match grant that'll cover half of it. Can we cover the other half during this next hour? Lines are open at 800-442-9222. You can also e-pledge at ynop.org. And we're going to play some music this hour, and we're also going to look at the fact that all around the world there are people who still have no access to the gospel. And we're going to see what is about to happen in some of these places as YNOP or New Life Africa Networks has the opportunity to go on the air and proclaim the gospel by radio. So stay tuned. We're going to talk about some very interesting locations, some in this part of the United States, some on the other side of the globe. But we want you to be blessed by the news of what God is doing around the world right now, Marcy.
0: That's right. So get involved by calling 800-442-9222. There's a match going on right now, so this is a great time to get involved. I'll give the number one more time while I play this Toby Mac song for you. It's 800-442-9222, or you can give online at ynop.org.

Solos. Toby Mac and Lord It Feels Good on your network of praise. Thanks so much for joining us on day one of Share-a-thon. We're over the halfway mark today. We've been talking a lot about all that God is doing through your

0: And Marcy, the focus of this hour, we're not going to talk so much about an individual project or anything. Mm. We're going to talk about the people around the globe who currently don't have much access to God's Word,
1: right,
0: to the teaching they need, or even the salvation plan. One of those regions that we could talk about is on the African continent. It's a place called Sierra Leone, and there are many people who are followers of Islam in that country. About 77% of the population of Sierra Leone follow the Islamic faith. Now, we were given as a gift 5 radio stations and the license and equipment to build 5 more. We took ownership of that group of stations on January 1st. Sierra Leone is desperate for foreign investment, and so they actually allowed YNOP as an American ministry to become the owner of these broadcast stations. Very rare. Some countries like Spain will allow you to own property, but not radio stations, because they don't want foreigners owning the media.
1: Yeah, sure.
0: But in Sierra Leone, they actually allow Your Network of Praise to be the owner of these radio stations. In Sierra Leone, people who have education speak English. That's the national language of the country, in fact. Hmm. But there are many people who don't speak English, people primarily who don't have that opportunity for education. And so they need to hear it in their native tongue, which for most is Creole, K-R-I-O. Mm. Creole is a mixture of English and French and Spanish and a number of languages, but that is kind of the dialect that they speak there. Mm. So Your Network of Praise, looking at the need for programming in that language, partnered with a ministry called Heralds of Hope. That partnership began in February this year. And through that, Heralds of Hope has provided the scripts for some excellent Bible teaching programs. And then our team in Sierra Leone has been translating those into Creole and recording them. We'll be able to air those on our own stations on the Radio Fry Fry Network, which currently reaches, get this, Marcy, 3.5 million people. Ooh. In the coverage area. And when the remaining stations are built out, 8 million people.
1: Wow.
0: So this is a huge outreach, just as it is. 3.5 million is more than all of YNOP put together,
1: yeah,
0: all the stations,
1: yeah,
0: and translators we have in the Western U.S.
1: It's like YNOP country times 3.
0: Yes, that's the case. And so we are really, really thrilled that we have the opportunity to speak to so many people. And now, as that programming goes on the air this fall, in their own native dialect.
1: That's cool.
0: It's going to be amazing. So that's just one of the areas where there is a people group which has very limited access to the gospel as we have it over here in abundance, and your gifts are making it possible for us to reach them.
1: Yeah. So now is the time to get involved. We have a match going on right now. The number to call, 800-442-9222. I'm going to give the number one more time because it's now is a great time to get involved when your gift can be doubled. 800-442-9222 or give online at ynop.org.

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2: Welcome back to Share-a-thon. Marcy and Roger here with you this hour. Roger, we just launched a match at $4,000. We had one person come on board. Thank you, Donna, for calling in. And right now, we do not have anyone on the phone.
3: Oh, no. That times two not is not worth doubling.
2: That's not ideal. So if you'd like to get involved, again, that number is 800-442-9222. You can give online as well, because there is just a lot of work to be done here. It never just sits in a savings account somewhere so we can see, maybe use it someday.
3: We thought about opening a savings account one time, then we thought, nah, why bother?
2: Yeah, it's not necessary. It's necessary.
3: You know, our checkbook is not like a holding tank. It's more like a conduit that you put the money in one side and it goes right out the door on the other. And that's okay, though, because the reason it goes through so fast is that we've got a lot going on. Yeah. God has directed us into many ministry opportunities. One of them is the next thing. We're not going to talk about a specific city, but a region of the country where there are still locations that cannot hear Christian radio. That is the great state of Wyoming. Now, in the last 2 years, YNOP made a pretty big investment into Wyoming, buying or building stations in places like Laramie, Wheatland, Douglas, up in the Worland area, Winchester. There's a whole bunch of Wyoming communities where we built full power stations, and we bought a couple as well. But there are still more locations across the state of Wyoming that don't have Christian radio. And so what we have done is looked at the fact that we have a filing window coming up in November. The FCC is going to give us the opportunity to ask for licenses to build new FM translators in up to 10 locations. So we're going to be filing those applications when the window opens in November, and some of those will be in the state of Wyoming. Wyoming's kind of an interesting place, Marcy, because

0: equipment, by antennas and transmitters and satellite receivers and satellite dishes,
1: all that
0: a few
1: fun
0: other
1: stuff.
0: Odds and ends. Yeah, then we have to get it assembled. Then we have to, in most cases, we'll be renting a tower site, so we'll have some rental costs there, things like insurance and electricity and all of that. The good news is that's with translators, that's a fairly small investment. And for a very low cost, we can operate a translator that'll reach an entire community with the good news of Jesus.
1: That's
0: 24
1: so good.
0: Hours a day.
1: Yeah.
0: And so, Marcy, as we look at this $4,000 match, we now are $325 into it. We've got $3,600 and some change to go.
1: Yep.
0: We really believe that God is going to provide a way for that to be met this hour. Now, I say that simply because I've seen it happen so many times.
1: Right.
0: When there was an important need, and we're talking about important needs to reach people who have limited or no access to the gospel at this time. Some in the U.S., some overseas. We're looking at that and the fact that it takes funds and prayer to get the job done in reaching them. And that's why meeting this match is so important. Because if we hit it, we'll be around $425,000. That is where we need to end this hour, if at all possible.
1: Yes, that'd be amazing. So now is a great time to call at any giving level, whatever the Lord would lead. We ask you to pray about it and then give at whatever level you're able to give. And then watch what God does, because that it's the amazing thing is God can do all things. So we are going to play a song for you, and you can give us a call at 800-442-9222. Again, that's 800-442-9222. You can also give online at ynop.org.

0: Elevation Worship and Sea of Victory on your network of praise. Marcy and Roger here with you this hour during Share-a-thon, and we are also in the middle of a $4,000 match challenge going on right now. If you're listening, we are looking for people to come on board and support the ministry of your network of praise. If you're listening, it's because of people in the past who have called in and given gifts of all sizes. The amount doesn't matter. Mm-hmm. It's truly just the act of obedience, of calling, and wherever God would lead, allowing that gift to be used here at your network of praise for kingdom purposes.
1: That's right. And what we have right now that makes it especially important to call is a $4,000 match challenge.
0: That's right.
1: That means if you call in that gift of any size, your $25 gift will become $50. Your $500 gift will become $1,000. Mm-hmm. If you give $1,000, that'll add $2,000 to the total. And it's important that we meet this match, because by the end of this hour, we need to be as close to $425,000 as we can be. Mm-hmm. Now, if we actually meet the match, then we'll be actually at $425,000. So could we see several people call in with gifts of all sizes here, even in the next few minutes, at 800-442-9222. Now, the reason it's so important is because we're not talking about taking this money and buying new carpet or some nice luxury that we thought would be fun to have around.
0: Yeah.
1: The money that's generated today and the next few days during the Share-a-thon is going right back into kingdom business.
0: Yes.
1: One of the
0: projects, told Dave to stop being so high maintenance, and we are doing the ministry work that we said we were going to do.
1: Yeah, that's right. No executive office for Dave.
0: No.
1: That's going to have to wait.
0: We put the kibosh on that, yeah.
1: Yeah, we're going to focus on the ministry work that is right in front of us.
0: Yes.
1: And what we're focusing on this hour is those parts of the world that have limited access to the gospel. And one of those areas is, of course, Morocco, where 99 out of 100 people are members of the Islamic faith. Less than 1% are actually Christians. It's a place where hearing the gospel is really challenging because of the simple fact that it is a crime. It's a federal crime to try to convert a member of the Islamic faith to any other religion. And so it's very serious business. You're not going to see any street evangelism or anything like that going on. And you're not going to see a church having an outreach Sunday, because that's not going to be a possibility. But we have the privilege of broadcasting across the Strait of Gibraltar from the south coast of Spain right into Morocco with 95.1 FM Radio Vida, a radio station which is already built and on the air. And it's going to be under YNOP management in about 3.5 weeks.
0: Wow.
1: So as we get ready to take over Radio Vida, reaching this very, very difficult part of the world to reach, the nation of Morocco, we really need your help in meeting this $4,000 match challenge. If you're thinking of maybe doing a day sponsor this year, now would be the time to call it in, because that amount you pledge will be doubled from $1,200 for your day sponsorship to $2,400 going into the total. If you give a gift of $100 right now, that doubles gifts of all sizes. That'll be the case. We have $3,600. Thank you for that call on line one. Would you be the next one on at 800-442-9222?
0: Yeah, because I've been practicing my rolling my R's for Radio Vida.
1: Yeah, I tried that. It just sounds really bad when I do it. So I'm glad you're getting good at that.
0: I'm practicing, yeah. Because it is important to talk about. This ministry is an established thing that exists. And it has come onto our plate as something that exists, but was almost to the point of not being able to go on any further.
1: The current ownership of the station was going to pull the plug on November 1st, because that's the day their funding ran out. And so they said, unless someone comes in and takes this over, this powerful, impactful ministry is done. Mm. And we looked at it, and with much fear and trepidation, we finally said, you know what? It has to be done.
0: Yeah.
1: We can't let that ministry go off the air. So on November 1st, we take ownership of the Radio Vida ministry, and we're very excited about that. We'll be expanding that Arabic content, but then one of the things that makes this so cool is, while part of the day will be in Arabic, the other part of the day will be in Spanish. Mm-hmm. As it currently is, we're going to be making programming updates on both the Spanish and Arabic broadcasts.
0: Which is cool, because Spanish, I'm sure, work is easy to find. Spanish translated.
1: Yes, there's
0: work.
1: Much more.
0: Yeah.
1: In fact, many of the programs aired on YNOP are aired on Radio Vida in the Spanish language right now.
0: That's cool.
1: The other thing that is really cool is the music, and I'm going to mention that in a second. But first of all, I want to say we have $3,675 to go in this match challenge. We really need your help. Whoop.
0: Yeah.
1: That just changed.
0: Yeah, thank you, Patty. We just got an alert here that somebody else has come on board. Thank you, Patty, from Boulder, Montana, for that gift of $1,000 that came in online. So you can also give a gift online. That's super easy. YNOP.org. That's huge during this $4,000 match challenge going on right now. So thank you, Patty.
1: It is huge because that now means we're only $2,675 away.
0: Mm-hmm.
1: We could see that happen. We've got 17 minutes to make that happen.
0: Mm-hmm.
1: And again, here's why. We want to switch back over to Europe, to Spain, where Radio Vida is located. And Marcy, I was just there about 3.5 weeks ago.
0: Yes.
1: I was so amazed at what a beautiful facility we have.
0: I told you I fit in most suitcases, Roger. I was very clear. And I did not get to go either, but it's okay. It's fine. I won't hold it against you.
1: Well, one day you'll have to go over because it's a beautiful facility. We have largely just beautiful equipment there at the station. We're going to replace a few pieces, but it's pretty much a turnkey deal as it is. But as far as music, they have outstanding music because there are some organizations that are taking American Christian music, they're rewriting the lyrics in Spanish, and they're producing them in Mexico.
0: Cool.
1: And then they're providing the music to Hispanic radio stations.
0: Yeah.
1: It's absolutely awesome music. And then, of course, there are the artists in Spain that are extremely good. When I was getting ready to head home, my last morning in Spain, 3 weeks ago, I went to church with Bill, the manager of Radio Vida, and the worship team was just amazing at his church.
0: Cool, that's
1: and
0: cool to hear.
1: And one of the songs that they sang was a song called L.S. El Rey,
0: which I'll just start getting this going here for you.
1: Translated into English means He is the King, and we wanted to play that song, but we wanted to do it Radio Vida style, and that means with a lot of heart.
0: Yeah, okay, awesome. I like this.
1: Okay, so here's the song. Marcy, you got to brush up on your Spanish.
0: Okay, I'm going to have to.
1: L.S. El Rey de mi vida. That means he is the king of my life.
0: I love it.
1: So here's some worship music, Radio Vida style, as you call Charathon.

0: what, love the enthusiasm,
1: what
0: Marcy.
1: What he said, yeah. LS Del Rey, that's... It's Jesus Adrian Romero?
0: Yep, that's
1: okay,
0: right.
1: Okay, I am... Oh, boy. Yeah, it's testing my language
0: first
1: abilities.
0: First, you learn to roll your R's. Now you're starting to get the pronunciation right.
1: Oh,
0: good job,
1: boy.
0: Marcy.
1: I'm trying.
0: So, yeah, the song is LS Del Rey de mi vida. Mm. He is the king of my life. And that's the message that we want to share with the Moroccan listeners in Arabic and the Hispanic listeners in Spain. And, you know, Marcy, we don't think of somewhere like Spain as a mission field, but it actually is.
1: Right.
0: The number of evangelical Christians in Spain is very, very low, estimated to be about 3%. So that's a country that really needs Christ.
1: And yeah. I think that's evident by the fact that God called us there. Yeah. I mean, every time we go somewhere, it's not because we just decided to, like, hey, we need a new thing to do.
0: Yeah.
1: God has called us there.
0: Well, that is exactly the case. We literally were called.
1: Yeah.
0: Because we were not thinking about this or having any intention of doing that, but we literally got the call from someone saying, would you take this station?
1: Mm-hmm.
0: Would you update us on where this $4,000 matches? And then I've got one closing comment about Radio Vida, and then we'll move on.
1: Yeah, we're very close here. We had a $4,000 match going on, and we are at a good total thanks to Burl and Vicky from Circle, Montana. We got a gift of $500 coming in. They called that in. Thank you for that. That is now doubled. And at this point, this is totally doable, Roger. The total is $2,175. That's all that's left. So day sponsors, Africa Transformation Partners, people coming in at all levels, any level would help with getting this match made. And we are hoping by the end of the hour here to get to that full $4,000 match.
0: That's right. And with half of it covered now, we only have $2,175 to go.
1: That's it.
0: That's a day sponsor and a gift of $1,000, mm-hmm. and we're over that. So, again, maybe that's not your giving level. Maybe a one-time gift of $50 would be something in keeping with your budget. Well, that would add $100 to the total. So that would do, again, another bit of chipping away at that $2,175 that remains. With about 10 minutes to go, plus the top of the hour news, we want to ask you to pray about making that gift right now,
1: yes,
0: during
1: please.
0: This match challenge, because there is not going to be a better time during Share-a-thon.
1: Mm.
0: We're talking about areas of the world that currently have limited access to the gospel, but once YNOP gets its work done there, that will change.
1: Mm.
0: Places like Sierra Leone, places like remote areas of Wyoming where there's no Christian radio. There are churches, and people, of course, can go to the store and buy a Bible, but they don't have that benefit of Christian radio there, 24 hours a day, feeding them teaching and music and the fun of the morning show and all the things they'll have once YNOP is on the air.
1: Mm-hmm.
0: But then we think of Radio Vida, 95.1 FM, strategically located on a mountain on the south coast of Spain, overlooking the Strait of Gibraltar, which is only about 8 miles wide at that point. And on the other side of the Strait of Gibraltar, opposite Spain, is the nation of Morocco. A very, very dark spiritually place. It's not only got that spiritual darkness, but there's a massive, massive effort to keep it dark.
1: Mm.
0: Federal law prohibits proselytizing a follower of Islam. It is amazing to think that 8 miles away from a nation which has essentially got complete religious freedom, including freedom to have a Christian radio station, that 8 miles across the water, there's a nation where you go to prison if you tell a Muslim about Jesus.
1: Mm-hmm.
0: So radio is the way to go. Digital media also. That was what our focus was yesterday with our fundraiser for TWR. But we need the support to make Radio Vida happen. We're taking it over on November 1st, 3.5 weeks from now. We had not put this in our budget. We had no idea this was coming. So it's going to hit our checkbook noticeably. Starting November 1st, and that's why the Share-a-thon goal for this hour of meeting this $4,000 match is so vitally important.
1: Mm.
0: And that's why we're asking you to take a moment and pray. Would you just pray about it, and if the Lord directs you to call and be a part of meeting this match, it's going to be a huge thing, because stations like Radio Vida, in that case, the station was actually scheduled to go off the air on November 1st. When YNOP agreed to take it over, that changed, and now its future is secure. And we know that God is going to provide the funds we need. Right now is one of those opportune times to make that call to provide those funds because of this match. I've got the closing comment before we get back to music, but Marcy, if someone is thinking, yeah, you know, I think this might be the time for me to call in, what's the number or the ePledge info to get that done?
1: That would be 800-442-9222. Again, that number is 800-442-9222. We have just over $2,000 left in this match challenge. So give us a call now.
0: So before we go back to music,
1: yes,
0: we just want to say once again, thank you for that call at 800-442-9222. Within striking distance of that $4,000 match being covered, $2,175 to go. Mm. Here's the thing. Radio Vida is broadcasting in Spanish and in Arabic 24 hours a day. Right after November 1st, when YNOP takes over operation of the station, we're going to add to the Arabic language hours, and we're going to kind of polish up the programming on both the Spanish hours and the Arabic hours.
1: Cool.
0: For the most impactful programming. We're going to put them at more convenient times of the day so that people can hear them more easily, and we're going to be reaching more and more people. We are very, very excited about the potential just of this one project, and we have many projects this year, but just Radio Vida alone covers many hundreds of thousands of people on both sides of the Strait of Gibraltar. Mm-hmm. Hundreds of thousands in Morocco and hundreds of thousands in Spain. And here's the really amazing thing. 2 weeks after we signed the agreement to take over Radio Vida, I just clicked on Fox News one night, and the first thing on the feed was a story about Ceuta, Spain, which is a town on the African side of the strait, but it's a Spanish territory, so just this one little Spanish town carved out of northern Morocco. And I thought, well, Radio Vida covers there. I wonder what that story's all about. Mm-hmm. And as I looked at the story, I was stunned that over the weekend, this was on a Sunday night that I read the story, over the weekend, 60,000 people had fled Morocco to get into Ceuta, Spain by jumping in the Strait of Gibraltar, swimming around the 20-foot border wall, and coming out of the water on the Ceuta side of the wall.
1: Yeah.
0: And that number has increased since then. A few weeks later, it was up to 80,000. And even though the Spanish government has been trying to send the people back, most of them are still in Spain. Right there in Ceuta, one of the communities Radio Vida covers with the gospel in both Spanish and Arabic. Mm. So we are absolutely amazed as we think of the ministry and the power of just this one station. So we ask you this, in this final 5 minutes of the hour, between now and the end of the 2 o'clock news, could you help us cover that last $2,175 that remains on this match challenge?
1: I'm sure it can happen. The number to call, 800-442-9222. You can also give online at ynop.org.

0: Won't he do it? Yes, he will. I like that song because it just goes along with what happens here at your Network of Praise.
1: Yes, I think so. I think he can do it, and I think I can't say for sure, but I think he will do it by stirring the hearts of his people, because here we are 1 minute before 2 o'clock.
0: The phone has been ringing off the hook.
1: Thank you for those calls. The match challenge is not met, but we're getting close thanks to our first gift that just came in.
0: Yeah, thank you, John and Eileen from Hysha, Montana, giving a gift of $500, which is being matched right now.
1: Okay, then Elaine called in from Pavilion, Wyoming. Thank you for that call. Part of this year's work is going to be more signals in Wyoming, as the Lord leads.
0: Yeah.
1: That's a $50 gift, which now doubles to $100. And so look at that, Marcy. Our balance now on that match challenge. We know we have 4 or 5 calls possibly with gifts, but unless they're fairly good sized ones, we have $1,625 to go.
0: Yeah.
1: So let's see now. I know they're grabbing phones as fast as they can.
0: Truly, we had several people on the line, so if you are having difficulty getting through, you can also give a gift online at ynop.org. But there's only $1,625 left in this match challenge, and we have no idea what's coming in right now.
1: Yeah. Now, they are doing their best to get those pledge forms into Beth so she can put them into the computer, and we're going to wait just a second longer to see what comes in.
0: We have one coming in right now.
1: Yeah, we'll see if we have time before the news to add that one. All right, that's an anonymous friend from Billings coming in with a gift of $25. Thank you.
0: That's huge, because now that puts us at an even number. I love me an even number.
1: And what is that?
0: It's $1,600. That's all that's left in this match. So now is a great time to call. The lines have opened up. 800-442-9222. And then we will be able to update you after the news here.
1: Yeah, so again, you can do that phone call, or you can e-pledge at ynop.org. We have $1,600 to go, so we are within striking distance of seeing that match challenge fully met, but it's still going to take a few more calls at 800-442-9222 or online at ynop.org. We have until the end of the news to get those calls in. Thank you for that call. Would you be the next one? 800-442-9222.
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5: With SRN News, I'm Bob Agnew in Washington. President Trump is returning to Texas with a rally tomorrow in San Antonio.
6: Governor Greg Abbott says that President Trump is committed to keeping Texas red.
7: Whenever he does show up, it leads to excitement among the base.
6: It's also seen as a boost to fundraising. The latest campaign finance report shows that the governor is burning through cash in his bid for re-election. Around $70 million was spent in the last quarter. That's 5 times his Democratic opponent. I'm Jennifer Kuiper.
5: In Omaha, Nebraska, the doors have just opened at Dunham House. It's a $14 million project where it will treat wounded veterans challenged by moderate to severe traumatic brain injuries. Kate McCauley, president and CEO of the organization Wounded Warriors Family Support, says there's nothing like Dunham House anywhere else in America.
8: I know firsthand by working with veterans, I know what we're doing to help them, and I can tell you, I see it in their eyes that they know they have not been forgotten. And a house like the Dunham House will show them, listen, you have an alternate housing choice. So our doors are open to any of those combat wounded veterans. We would love to have you apply to be here.
5: And Kate McCauley adds that the $14 million Dunham House was built without one penny of tax dollars and is in fact funded 100% by private donations from Americans who visit their website at dunhamhouse.org. New details coming out about that fly-to-by cockpit attack. The details from correspondent Willie Nelson.
9: The co-pilot who attacked the captain on a fly-to-by flight from Dubai to Tel Aviv has admitted he planned to crash the plane into a target in Israel. Investigators say he told them he meant to keep flying as normal, then hit Ben Gurion Airport or a building in Tel Aviv. Passengers stopped the attack and the plane made an emergency landing. Officials are still checking whether he had outside help. Willie Nelson, Washington.
5: And this is SRN News.
10: 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In the path of your judgments, O Lord, we wait for you. Your name and remembrance are the desire of our soul.
11: Today's programming is a gift from Doug and Julie Farrell of Miles City. They'll be celebrating 33 years of marriage on the 9th. 1 Corinthians 13:4-7, love is patient, love is kind. It does not envy, it does not boast, it is not proud. It does not dishonor others, it is not self-seeking. It is not easily angered, and it keeps no record of wrongs. Love does not delight in evil, but rejoices with the truth. It always protects, always trusts, always hopes, and always perseveres.
1: It's your Network of Praise Share-a-thon underway right now. We had a $4,000 match getting close to being met, Marcy, as we headed into the news.
0: And the phone was ringing, which is awesome.
1: It was, so we don't have all the call information yet, but we do have an update.
0: Yes, Terry and Leslie from Swan Lake called in a gift of $200, so that's getting doubled. Thank you so much for that gift. And then Lynn from Kalispell also called in and gave a gift of $50.
1: Okay, and Beth typed a little closed-circuit message to us on the computer screen here that says that we are waiting on a couple more pledges.
0: So
1: we're going to have to play one more song in order to wait for that info to get processed. $1,350 is what remains now. It's possible that those last couple pledges covered it, but we don't know that. An executive decision came down from Share-a-thon High Command. That is that while this song is playing, you can still get in on this match sure that it's met.
0: We've asked the boss's boss's boss, and we're accepting it. So I have one more song for you. It's from Jeremy Camp. While this song is playing, help us to finish this out strong. It's 800-442-9222. Again, that's 800-442-9222 or online at ynop.org. Six of heart.

0: It's your Network of Praise Share-a-thon, and on this first day, we're very excited to say that an hour ago, we were at $417,000. So we're grateful for that. And someone gave us a $4,000 match opportunity because we needed to be at 425 by the end of the hour. And Nick, we had a big phone blitz. We had many people call in. And with a $4,000 match this time of day when it's usually pretty quiet,
1: right?
0: Would you believe these last couple pledges, Lynn from Kalispell giving $50, Jim from Kalispell giving $1,200 to do a day sponsorship, and Josh from Rexford, Montana doing $200. The match was not only met, but exceeded by $50. So there
1: Perfect.
0: We have it. That entire $4,000 was matched by YNOP listeners, and the balance now stands at $425,150.69.
1: Awesome. That, I mean, I thought I heard that phone ringing quite a bit,
0: yeah.
1: So there must have been some smoke coming off those phone lines.
0: There was. Thanks to Beth and all of the volunteers at KXEI and Haver who are grabbing the phones today. We really appreciate that, especially knowing how fast you had to write in the last 10 minutes with all those calls coming in. Well, I'm going to step aside and let Neil Stavem come in for this hour, but Nick, we've been talking about all the expansion opportunities the Lord has given. And it's all for one purpose, and that is to get the gospel to people who need to hear it.
1: Right.
0: So thanks to everyone who is a part of meeting that match, even exceeding it a little bit, so that we can keep moving forward
1: right.
0: during this year's Share-a-thon.
1: All right, but we still need you at 800-442-9222, 800-442-9222, or you can give online at ynop.org.

0: pretty cool.
1: Hey, welcome to this thing called Share-a-thon, and welcome to the board operator not paying attention to what he's doing. So
2: that's prodigal. Is that who's
1: Josiah Queen?
2: Josiah Queen. Yeah. There we go. That's it. Yeah. So, and you know, the fact is that all of us were in that category, right? We were all God's enemies, running away from Him, paying no attention to Him. But my favorite verse, Romans 5:8. But God demonstrates His own love for us in this, in that while we were still sinners, Christ died for us. And that's the message that we share without apology here on your network of praise each and every day. And we're grateful for that opportunity and grateful for your partnership and making that happen, because it's your gifts that allow us to do ministry, not just here, but there and literally everywhere. You know, to think about the growth of this ministry over the past 43 years, now 70 signals, 7 states, four decades, and one purpose. That's to share the good news of the gospel wherever and however God directs. And He has continued to open doors of opportunity, the latest one being in Moriah in southern Spain. And that is just going to be an amazing outreach, a strategic outreach on the southern coast of Spain, reaching into southern Spain, but also northern Africa into the Arabic-speaking areas of Morocco. And we're believing that God is going to use Radio Vida in some amazing ways. That's just one of the new adventures going on with us. What's going on with you? Maybe that song about prodigals kind of hit close to home. You have a family member, a loved one that is taking the long way home, if you will. We'd love to have you call this hour, and we can simply make a list, a prayer list here at the end of the hour, and just pray for those that you're caring about and praying for, that God would bring a turnaround. And let me just encourage you as a gift level to pray in faith, believing for a 180-degree turnaround, and you make a gift of $15 a month or $180, and you know, shares the name of someone that you want us to pray for. You can be anonymous if you'd like, but we would love to have that registered with us and to extend that honor to be able to pray with you for you and believe God for a miracle. For turnarounds still happen. This is a ministry that's not just about information, but it's about transformation as we share the gospel. We're going to keep doing that as we go through the hour, and invite you to join with us at 800-442-9222 or ynop.org.

0: Here's the definition of a word. You guess the word. Ready? Grounds for believing that something good may happen. Now, what's the word? Okay, it's hope. Hope is something all people need, but not something all people have. Let's change that.
1: Me and my family have listened for years. It's benefited us in so many ways. It's just uplifting for all of us.
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2: Indeed, as we kind of look at this hour, and I don't know if we want to dub it the 180 hour.
3: Yeah, that works.
2: Some, you know, we're not turning.
3: It's a turnaround.
2: Yeah, we're not turning the hour itself around.
3: No,
2: talking about that person that either has, you know, maybe gone astray, maybe even still, you know, you're praying for that 180 turnaround for them to come to the Lord the very first time in their life, whether they're a prodigal or just they're a pre-believer, like Roel used to say.
3: Yeah.
2: That so that's kind of what we're focused on here this hour.
3: Well, the good news is that, you know, God, He remembers, He rewards, He rewrites. You know, our lives don't have to stay the same. The lives of those that we love and care about don't have to be stuck in a rut. Susie Larson says, sometimes it feels like God is slow to intervene, but the truth is He's meticulous and miraculous. He's sovereign and strategic. He knows what He's doing, and He deserves our trust. And we're inviting you to share with us if you're trusting God for a turnaround of someone that you know and care about. We'd love to just join in praying for you and ask that when you call this hour or go online, you put that something in the comments screen about who you're praying for, and your gift can be in that faith-believing category of $15 a month or $180, believing God for a turnaround. This afternoon, we'd just be honored to share those gifts and those comments with all our listening family this afternoon. Let's get to get more people engaged in praying for those that haven't yet found their way home and experienced the loving arms of a Heavenly Father with His arms open wide, who's, it says in the parable of the prodigal son that while he was a long way off, the Father saw him. You know, our Heavenly Father has amazing eyesight, and He is watching for us, and He can see us when we're a long way off, and He doesn't stand with arms folded across. No, their arms open wide. And so we celebrate the welcome of God to all of us, and we're all undeserving of His mercy and grace, but so grateful for it. So a time to just reflect on grace and goodness and promise and believe that transformation can take place, and that maybe you've got a story of it. You might have been on that, been in a far country, and God got a hold of your life when you came to your senses, as the story goes. And we'd love to just hear that testimony. You can join with us this afternoon at 800-442-9222, 800-442-9222 or ynop.org.

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1: So we're going to help you run a little bit faster with your gifts for the remainder of this hour. Some generous friends of YNOP are saying, let's add on to those that give on a monthly basis, talking about the $180, $15 a month. If you can give a monthly gift of any size, they're going to add the $200 onto that gift. So if it's $10 a month, that's $120 for the year. They're still going to add $200 for it. So it's a better than a one-for-one response. But maybe you can do $50 a month. They'll add the $200 onto whatever your monthly gift here for the next 32 minutes or so. And we'd love you to take advantage of that opportunity again as we talk a little about prodigals and about taking the long way home and reflecting on our life and experience and how God didn't give up on us when we were wandering astray. He reached out to us. He leaves the 99 and goes looking for the lost, the least, the lost, the last, and last and left out. And maybe you feel like you were in that category or were, and yet God showed his grace to you. Would you just share with us right now? And let's celebrate God's goodness together here during the remaining half hour here on this afternoon in your Network of Praise. Again, a add-on match to any monthly gift of any size, adding $200 onto each monthly gift. So consider that. And when you give, you want to join in as an Easy Give partner. That's a wonderful way to make your gift to the ministry. You can just set it up, and it's kind of a set and forget. And know that your response is coming regularly, and that helps us as a ministry as well. And it's a lot simpler than, you know, having to write out a check every month and all
0: right.
1: that. So,
0: or just to remember to get to the website to give your monthly gift.
1: Sure, yeah. all that. So let us know how you'd like to be involved. And again, we've been talking a little bit about the life change, about transformation, about those that have turned around. They're going one way, and God got a hold of their life, and they turn the other way. And you know, a lot of it we've all experienced that we've had we've taken the wrong path. In fact, there's a wonderful verse, Proverbs 27:12, the prudent see danger and take refuge, but the simple keep going and pay the penalty. There's another translation puts it this way: wise people see trouble coming and get out of its way, but fools go straight to the trouble and suffer for it. And I think I've had seasons in my life and experiences where I didn't get out of way of trouble.
0: I didn't bob and weave, and I stood in its path.
1: That's right. So, well, I mean, the good news is that God is able to redeem what the locusts have stolen, if you will. And that's the good news that we celebrate this hour, celebrating transformation. Lives changed. Asking for your gift of $15 a month, a $180 gift representing a 180-degree turnaround, and we're believing that God is going to do that. And perhaps use your Network of Praise in the process during the coming year. 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

0: I am they with promises here on your network of praise.
1: That's wise, wise counsel. Trust the God who keeps his promises. And that's exactly what God does. We can count on him. He is faithful. He's true. He's just. He's right. And he is full of compassion, grace and mercy and love and no end. You know, we're talking a little bit about, you know, taking the long way home, getting off the path, wandering into difficult situations. As Mark Twain said, good decisions come from experience, and experience comes from making bad decisions. And maybe you've had a share of those. You know that God hasn't given up on us, and he's willing to redeem and restore and renew. And that's what we're praying for here on your network of praise, and believing that God can use this ministry to effect change and be an instrument, a tool that God uses to bring about life change. And so we're asking if you have something that someone that you're praying for, that you're believing that God could bring about life change. Maybe it's someone in your own family situation, and you know that there's a need. Would you join with us asking to consider making a gift of $15 a month? That's 50 cents a day. That's a small investment, believing that God can bring about life change in the life of someone that you love and care about. And if you are willing to share the name with someone or the circumstance or situation, or just anonymously inviting us to join with you in prayer, we'd be happy to do that here coming up at the top of the hour. And also some friends in the ministry that will add to every monthly gift, add the $200 additional to go into the support needs here of your network of praise.
0: So, and no matter if that's a $10 a month gift or $20 or $75 a month, they'll add that $200 for every monthly gift.
1: That's right. And you may want to consider, speaking of monthly gifts, would you consider being a day sponsor? That day sponsor level is $100 per month, and that's a $1,200 one-time gift. And we are keeping that $1,200 day sponsor value this year, but next year it will be going up. But if you're reserving your day for, you know, this year or next year, and most of the days for this year I think are already taken. I think the day after Christmas was still available, but there are, which, you know, we thought you could give in honor of those that work in retail that are taking all the presents back.
0: Yeah, that are on the onslaught.
1: Sure. Or what, you know, and isn't, maybe it's Boxing Day in Canada, I don't remember. But we're just to say, consider being a day sponsor, $1,200 gift or $100 a month. And you know, if you're giving monthly, generous friends are going to add $200 to each monthly gift. And we appreciate your consideration of that. You can make that gift online as well. That is at ynop.org or on the phone at 800-442-9222. We heard from I Am They here a minute ago singing about hanging on to God's promises. Mark Batterson says, you know, there comes a moment when you must quit talking to God about the mountain in your life and start talking to the mountain about your God. You proclaim his power. You declare his sovereignty. You affirm his faithfulness. You stand on his word. You cling to his promises. It's our hope that every day here on your network of praise, we can encourage each other in the faith, that we start talking to the mountain about our God, and we declare his sovereignty, and we affirm his faithfulness, and we proclaim his power, and we stand in his word. Would you join with us in making sure that encouragement is available to you and countless others in the coming 12 months? To do that, we need your help. We need your gift. 800-442-9222.

0: Your Network of Praise, Evan Kraft and Danny Gokey. And sometimes that could be the hard thing, is just knowing that it's going to be all right in the face of, you know, that prodigal that you're praying for or that circumstance you're trying to pray through. So no matter what language you speak, that's what we got to hold on to, is those promises.
1: Hold on to the promises of God. We're so grateful that we can share those promises day in and day out here on Your Network of Praise, that we can take God at His word, that He is faithful and true and trustworthy. And we're asking you if you want to join with us in just standing on the promises of God, believing for life change, talking a little bit about prodigals and about turnarounds. And, you know, we've all, you know, wandered from time to time. And the old hymn said, prone to wander, Lord, I feel it, prone to leave the God I love. Take my heart, take and seal it for thy courts above. That's what we're looking for, God's special touch in our lives. And we have a privilege every day here at Your Network of Praise to bring you music that points us to Jesus and bring you teaching that helps us understand who God is and His great love for us. I do want to thank friends that have just checked in, James and Stacy. Thank you for your $180 gift. We've been talking about trusting God for transformations, for turnarounds. Mm-hmm. They are increasing their monthly gift from $25 a month to $40 a month to add that $180 gift in, and they just want listeners to pray for their prodigal daughter, Mindy. And we will absolutely do that here coming up in just a few minutes. A couple other anonymous gifts, who want to just thank you for that. $1,704 came in this hour, and as well as that's from Helena and from Glasgow, Montana, a $300 gift. Grateful for that as well. You know, if you are living with a prodigal, you know that sometimes they have gone into that maybe frame of mind just because they somehow couldn't believe that God really loved them. And I so appreciate that old statement from Max Lucado. It says, if God had a refrigerator, your picture would be on it. If He had a wallet, your photo would be in it. He sends you flowers every spring and a sunrise every morning. Face it, friend, He is crazy about you. And he goes on to say, you may go days without thinking about God, but there's never a moment when He is not thinking of you. God is caring and interested in our life experience, and He knows the very hairs on our head. He's watching even when the sparrow falls. He knows our circumstance and situations, and He is ready and willing to reach out to us and show His love and grace if we simply turn to Him. So we're going to continue to pray and ask God to bring about transformation, and pray that God will use Your Network of Praise in some small way for the those that you love and care about, and asking you to join with us in making a gift of $180. That's a $15 a month gift. And just know that we're adding $200 onto any monthly gift of any size over the next 16 minutes here till the top of the hour. So if you want to get in on that, you can make your monthly gift now at 800-442-9222 or online at ynop.org.

0: Blanca and Dante Bow together on The Healing here on Your Network of Praise. It's our first full day of what we call Charathon, as we're looking to you to partner with us in the operating expenses of what is going on here at YNOP. But this hour just kind of going, all right, you know, that aside, ministry still happens. You're still praying to get through things. You're still praying for that person to turn around, that prodigal, so to speak. And we've been appreciative of the gifts that have been rolling in honor of that.
1: And some have come in from the mail that came in responding to General Manager Roger Lundquist's letter. And so I want to thank June and Harlan for a $45 gift that sent in by mail. And a phone call from Robin in Big Fork. Thank you. A day sponsorship, $1,200. Yeah. Grateful for that. Good to have that on the team as well. And from Ledger, Don in Ledger made the online gift of $10.10. Grateful to have everybody involved at whatever level. Some anonymous friends in Helena say, put me down for $120. And we're grateful to have the opportunity to hear from you this afternoon. And just know that during the next 11, 12 minutes or so, we are adding to every monthly gift, adding $200. Got some generous friends in the ministry that are saying, you know, if you can make a monthly gift, whether it's $10 a month or $15 a month or $30 a month or $50 a month, adding $200 onto that gift just during the next 10, 15 minutes or so. So thank you for considering that. And we've been talking especially for those that are praying for prodigals, praying for a turnaround in someone's life, to consider a $15 a month gift, a $180 gift over the course of the year, that God will bring about to transformation, because we know that that's what He does. God is in the business of transformation. And you know, and you can make that gift by calling 800-442-9222. And it may be that God wants to use you in the life of someone else who is wandering away, but would be maybe open to hearing the good news of the gospel. Ron Hutchcraft talks about the three open prayer. It comes out of Colossians 4. Paul says, pray for us too, that God may open a door for our message so that we may proclaim the mystery of Christ. It says, pray that I may proclaim it clearly as I should. And Ron uses that as a launching pad for the three open prayer. The three open prayer says, Lord, open the door. Lord, open their heart. Lord, open my mouth. Open the door, simply a natural opportunity to talk about your Jesus relationship. And the second part is asking God to open their heart for the good news. You know, God has lots of ways of answering prayer, bringing events or bringing other people or experiences into their lives can make them surprisingly ready for someone who does what Jesus does for a person. And then finally, pray, Lord, open my mouth. So when you open the door, help me to see the opportunity you're giving me to help me open my mouth and talk about Jesus in the appropriate way. The three open prayer, Lord, open the door. Lord, open their heart. Lord, open my mouth. And let me just encourage you to make that part of your regular prayer life and experience. And I know you'll be surprised and amazed how God answers that prayer in exciting ways. We'd love to be able to pray with and for you, especially if you're dealing with someone in your life that is a prodigal. And we're going to take time to pray here in about 5 minutes. So if there's someone that you would like us to pray for, we'd just welcome that call. As we continue on day one of Charathon on Your Network of Praise, it's 800-442-9222 or ynop.org.

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2: You know, we've been talking a little bit about prodigals, about God doing turnarounds in our life. Mark Batterson has a great little thought about the phrase one day. There's a two-word phrase in Acts 10:3. It says one day. And Mark says, I just love that phrase. Why? Because one day could be today. Today could be the day that God answers the prayer or performs the miracle or keeps the promise. In one day, God can deliver from an addiction that has held a person captive for years. In one day, God can bring back a prodigal child who's run away and been gone for decades. In one day, God can provide more than someone has accumulated in a lifetime. But if we're going to experience a miracle one day, we need to pray every day. He says, you know, too many people pray like they're playing the lottery. Prayer is more like an investment account. Every deposit accumulates compound interest. And one day, if we keep making deposits every day, it will pay dividends beyond our wildest imaginations. He says, God can accomplish more in one day than you can accomplish in a lifetime. I want to continue to pray for God to do transforming work. And thank you for allowing us to be used in that way by providing for us to make sure those signals are coming in your area and the area of those that you love and care about. We've got 70 signals in 7 states, one mission to see the gospel proclaimed, to reach as many people as we can, as quickly as we can, as effectively as we can. And we're inviting you to partner with us to do that. 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

0: Nothing Ever. That is Citizen Way here on your network of praise as we start to bring our hour to a close. We've had a great hour and talking about prodigal, talking about those that you're praying for that turnaround to happen.
1: And want to do that for James and Stacy, praying for their daughter. If you just join us in praying for Mindy, Lord, we thank you for Mindy, for her life. And we pray that you would begin working in her life in a new, fresh way even today. Bring people across her path that know and love you and can demonstrate that love to her. Pray that you would just challenge her thinking and just renew her spirit and give mom and dad hope as they continue to trust you to bring about life change. We thank you for your work in all of our lives and thank you for the privilege of being a part of it here at your network of praise. In Jesus' name, amen.
0: Amen.
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5: With SRN News, I'm Kim Mormon in Washington. President Trump in Maryland this hour, speaking at Maryland's Sparrows Point Shipyard. It's an event hosted by a defense technology firm. Before leaving for the speech, Mr. Trump tells reporters at the White House his midterm rallies are helping Republicans get out the vote.
6: But the rallies have changed things around. We're letting people know what the Republicans have done, and it's incredible.
5: President upbeat about the midterms.
6: I think we're going to do very well. I think that the rallies I'm doing are really changing around.
5: He says the GOP strategy is simple.
6: All I'm doing is saying what we've done. But the rallies that we're having, I mean, I'm doing them every night.
5: French authorities confronting one of the country's largest student protest waves in decades, with hundreds of schools closed and more than 5,000 taken into custody, mostly minors with no prior records. The demonstrations began September 21st near Paris over school staffing and resources. Students, teachers, and police have been injured. New numbers show that customs agents working at ports along the southwest border have caught more than 11,000 people on the terror watch list. Experts say those migrants who under the Biden administration would have slipped across the border between ports.
7: They have sealed the border, pushing those people, funneling them to the ports of entry themselves.
5: That's Art Arthur of the Center for Immigration Studies. President Trump points to the border as one of his administration's big achievements. Wall Street closing higher, with the S&P and 500 and NASDAQ both posting all-time records, rather. The Dow rose 44, and the S&P gained 122. This is SRN News.
2: Today's good news verse from your network of praise is Isaiah 26, 8. In the path of your judgments, O Lord, we wait for you. Your name and remembrance are the desire of our soul.
8: Today's programming is a gift from Doug and Julie Farrell of Miles City. They'll be celebrating 33 years of marriage on the 9th. 1 Corinthians 13, 4 through 7, love is patient, love is kind. It does not envy, it does not boast, it is not proud. It does not dishonor others, it is not self-seeking. It is not easily angered, and it keeps no record of wrongs. Love does not delight in evil, but rejoices with the truth. It always protects, always trusts, always hopes, and always perseveres.
0: This is your network of praise. 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It's Nick and Paul.
9: Hey, good afternoon, buddy.
0: Welcome.
9: It's been a while. Where you been all morning?
0: Well, just, you know, I've been sipping coffee and a breakfast burrito. And
9: again?
0: Just making sure that all the lights are on and we every community that we're speaking to is on the air. And
9: that's a good thing.
0: It is a very good thing.
9: And what is a good thing also is a story that I got a chance to share. Now, I want to tell you the guy's name. Some people in Montana may know him. I can't remember if I ever met him face to face, but the legacy he left behind blows me away. And I'm going to ask you to stick around. I'm not going to share the story right now. I'm going to tell you we're in the midst of fundraiser. And I think this story might encourage you today to get involved in a way that you never, ever thought possible. Because to put it succinctly, this guy was all in when it came to serving Jesus Christ and giving it his best. I'll tell you what. Can we play that song?
10: Let's just play that song.
9: All right, let's do it.
10: All right.
9: If you want to call, God bless you. You can give a gift. But I want to be able to share the story and encourage you in your giving. 800-442-9222 or online, ynop.org.

0: child well done.
1: That's all in. Yeah. And that's what this guy, Bill Jefferson, is all about. Now, I don't believe I ever met Bill, but Bill was a donor to the station when I first started working with your network of praise when it came to the fundraisers. And I would see these donations coming in from this gentleman, and I go, tell me his story. And so that song was released well after Bill had passed away. But here's the thing. If there was a song that described Bill Jefferson, I think that was it. You see, Bill was an 80-year-old plus gentleman who retired. But he wasn't done.
2: Mm-mm.
1: He kept working after retirement as a janitor. And he worked at the Children's Hospital processing all the laundry, and he would use his earnings to support the YNOP station in his area and his local church. Now, as you can bet, there's a fair amount of laundry done at a children's hospital.
2: Yeah.
1: And it's not always the prettiest, but he got it sparkling white. But his story doesn't stop there, because he made sure, following his passing, that his estate would be split up among five ministries. He understood what it meant to be an all-in for the kingdom.
2: Mm-hmm.
1: Now, after he passed, it was split up. Five ministries benefiting. All because this guy didn't hang it up. He said, no, I'm going to keep on keeping on, and that's I'm going to do what I can for the kingdom. Today, I'm going to ask you to be all-in. Maybe that's a dollar a day. One of the most popular giving levels. $30 a month, a dollar a day, $360 single gift. God bless you. Maybe it's a day sponsor. Hopefully that's in your wheelhouse as well. That's $100 a day, a month, I should say. And by the way, if you want to be a day sponsor this year, you can get the day sponsor for $1,200. Next year, price is going up a little bit. And according to Roger, the last time the price was raised was 25 stations ago.
2: That's a long time ago.
1: So, here's the thing. If those gift levels work for you, fantastic. But would you just simply call or go online and say, look, I want to be all in, just like Bill. He decided he was going to do something for when he was gone. He just wanted to make sure the ministries that he was involved in would be supported. Sort of like leaving a great legacy. Now, I don't know what your gift is going to do in terms of touching somebody else's life, but I do know this. You're touching many lives, not only across a seven-state broadcast area here in the United States, but overseas in the continent of Africa. And we're soon to be into Morocco. I mean, we're talking millions of people. And our goal during this fundraiser is $1 million. We've got a ways to go, but we're trusting God for it all. Who'd be the first one in and say, you know, maybe I knew Bill Jefferson, and I want to give my gift in his memory. Or maybe I wish I had met Bill, and I want to give a gift just in his honor. What would you do today if it meant that every dollar you gave changed a life and brought another person to Christ? Would it be $100, $500, $1,000, $5,000? Maybe you're listening and you're going, you haven't hit my number yet. All right, I'll toss one out there that I think is pretty crazy. 50,000. And I'll tell you a story about something like that in just a little bit. But I do need to tell you, your financial support is needed right now. 800-442-9222 or ynop.org. Be willing to call, give that gift, and say, I'm all in. I want to make sure YNOP is fully funded for the future.

0: The Serve. Your network of praise, and it's your all-in hour with Paul and Nick.
1: Yeah, we're inviting you to get involved. Like a gentleman that I was able to share a story with, his name was Bill Jefferson. He retired, went to work at a children's hospital working in the laundry department. And what he did is every dollar he made at that job was divided between his church and the ministry of YNOP.
0: Yeah, he didn't keep a cent of it. He just gave it all.
1: I love it. I love it. Now, I know that might be a little radical for you, and you might not be in a position to do that, but your all-in could be $500. Your all-in could be $1,000. Your all-in right now could be $50, because things are a little tight. You're not the only one experiencing that. But here's the thing. I want you to know that what I've seen over the years is people support what really means a lot to them. And I got to believe that this radio ministry, your network of praise, means a lot to you. Because you took the moment today to listen. You don't take for granted that the station's just going to be there. You see, in order for us to be able to broadcast 24 hours a day, 7 days a week, we have to host these fundraisers every so often. And we've got a pretty audacious goal before us. And here's the thing, we're 42, almost 43% of the way there, which is awesome. But we'd like to be to 100% by noon on Friday. So we cannot stop. We can't have these hours where things look a little, uh-oh. You know, I'm just laying it out there for you. The financial need is great. Your gift is a blessing. And if you could do like Bill did, just say, look, this is what I'm going to do. Count me all in. I want to make sure my gift is making a difference. I don't have any match money or anything like that to incentivize you to get on board. I just want to let you know that your gift means that much. Now, you've also heard me talk about some gifts that were way out of your league for donating. You just couldn't swing a $50,000 gift. But I know a friend of mine who's a broadcaster who was on the air one time at a radio station, and he just felt led to say, would there be somebody with a gift of $35,000 that could help the fundraiser? And it wasn't long after the phone rang and the volunteer, his eyes lit up and was pretty excited, and the finger was pointing at the phone, and the host could see that. And he said, would you do me a favor and ask them why they gave that amount? And it was
0: $35,000.
1: Wow. They said, because it was the number the Lord had laid on my heart, and you guys hadn't said anything like that before. So I just looked at it as I needed to do it, and they did.
0: Wow.
1: So I say those numbers to encourage you, and maybe you're a person of means. I know full well that's not for everybody, but maybe you're that somebody today. So I'm going to ask you to get financially involved. 800-442-9222. We've got phones that are available. If you want a people, you can talk to them, share a prayer request. But if you don't want a people, you can go online. It's all safe. It's easy. It's ynop.org. Going to ask you to be all in this afternoon with your friends at your network of praise. After

0: Colton Dixon, All That Matters, here on your network of praise.
1: If I say Big Sky, Billings, Bozeman, Conrad, and Hardin,
0: yeah,
1: I believe those are places in Montana that have Christian radio, known as YNOP, correct?
0: Right.
1: And if I say Mullen and Kellogg in Idaho,
0: mm-hmm.
1: those exist, correct?
0: Those exist.
1: I believe there's even a station in Nebraska, is that right?
0: Kimball.
1: Kimball, okay.
0: Yep.
1: Williston and Jamestown.
0: Jamestown.
1: Jamestown. You say Jamestown, I say Jamestown.
0: Yep. Call the whole thing off.
1: North Dakota. Wyoming, there's Christian radio known as YNOP.
0: Mm-hmm.
1: There's a 7-state area covered by this radio ministry, thanks in large part to your prayers and financial support. It began some 40-plus years ago as a step of faith. A group of people came together, started a small station in the community of Haver. 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We're streaming across the country and around the world. We exist because of you. I'm going to ask you to be financially involved in the ministry of your network of praise, because the simple fact of the matter is their mission is to share the good news of Jesus wherever and however God directs. Wherever you are and however you're doing today, I believe God's going to direct you with a gift amount, and it's up to you to follow through. I shared the story earlier of Bill Jefferson. You know, and God guided and directed Bill after retirement to go to work at a hospital, a children's hospital, working in the laundry room. And what he did with everything that he made was split it up between his church and the radio ministry of YNOP. And then after he passed, people didn't know it in advance, but, well, it all worked out well because 5 ministries benefited from his gift.
0: Mm-hmm.
1: Yeah, he decided his estate was going to be split up between 5 ministries. Was the guy committed to Jesus? I believe so. Did he care about others? I believe so. Did he want to share the good news of Jesus? The answer I'm pretty sure you're going to tell me is
0: yes.
1: Okay, we can all agree on that. Can we agree that YNOP is making a difference? Would you say yes, Nick, to that?
0: I would say.
1: Yes. All right. Are people's lives being impacted?
0: Indeed.
1: Is there a financial need to make sure ministry continues?
0: Absolutely.
1: Okay. Bottom line is, we're going to ask you to get financially involved. And I'm going to ask you not to wait till the end of the hour. And I know your day's busy. Maybe you're shuttling kids to and fro. They've got some activities. I get it. But it would be a great example to the kiddos to make a difference. If that means pulling over and they're like, uh-oh, now what do we do? Well, we're making a phone call to YNOP.
0: Dad always said, never make me pull this car over. No, this is for a good reason.
1: That's a good one.
0: This is a very good reason to pull over.
1: Just asking you to get financially involved. We're not desperate, but there is a financial need. It's somewhere in the neighborhood of $530,000 in order to $570,000 in order for us to reach our goal of $1 million. Now, that sounds like it's a long way away, but hey, we have made a lot of progress since this morning. So I'm going to ask you today, would you get financially involved? Simple way is calling
0: 1-800-442-9222 or going online to YNOP.org.
1: You decide the gift level. Follow through. Bill Jefferson did. You could be the next Bill Jefferson. You just never know what God's going to do through you.
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0: Cece Winans, she has sung "We Can All Now Go Home."
1: Well, you know, I've always thought that if I was in church, and I like to sing out loud, right? You know, my voice will project.
0: I know your voice projects. Right?
1: But well, if I heard that voice behind me, my head would snap. Uh-huh. I mean, we're talking, whoa. But here's the thing. It comes from her heart.
0: Yeah.
1: And really, that's what we're talking about this afternoon on your network of praise. God looks at the heart. You know, happened to go to church in Bozeman on Sunday. God blessed us to go to a church, and the pastor's message was about God looking at the heart. God doesn't look at the outside. And I was like, wait, are you saying God doesn't really care what you look like? True, on the outside. He cares about what's on the inside. And when the inside's right, the outside's just fine, okay? We're talking this afternoon about the heart of the matter. And the heart of the matter is, financially speaking, your network of praise has a need. We're taking a few days out of the year to do what we need to do and ask for your financial support. You've heard me talk about Bill Jefferson, a guy who was working at a children's hospital. And you've had experiences with children's hospitals, right, Nick?
0: Right.
1: Okay. So there's a little laundry that's going to get done at a children's hospital.
0: Just a touch.
1: And, of course, you know how kids are. They don't get anything dirty, messy. No. They always clean up. So Bill did all.
0: Anytime they pick up a bit of food, it's like soaked in stains.
1: Bill did all of this laundry, and he would split his earnings between his church and the ministry of YNOP. And then when he passed, his estate, he made sure things were taken care of. He made sure five ministries benefited. And, you know, I'm just asking you today to give a gift and to benefit somebody else. You see, if you support the radio ministry, it's there for the next person that could become the next Bill Jefferson, the next Billy Graham, the next president of the United States. We don't know what God's going to do, but we have seen God at work through the ministry

$20. 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It's easy to do. 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
1: We're sharing about the ministry of Your Network of Praise, and we are grateful for each call, each gift, each thought, and each prayer that you might be lifting up this afternoon on our behalf. It's simply put, here at YNOP, sharing the good news wherever and however God directs is what it's all about. I got to tell you something. God brought you right now to this moment in time, listening to this station, I believe, for a reason. Maybe it's you needed encouragement. Maybe today you got that

0: that phone call that just sort of jaw-dropped you. You didn't expect those words coming from the doctor or the authorities. Maybe, just maybe, somebody gave you some news that I didn't need to hear about relationships when it came to family members. Not everything's already all beautiful and pretty, and because life is messy. But God brought you here for a reason today. And we want you to be encouraged as you listen to the music. And we want to encourage you to get financially involved in this radio ministry. You're saying, Paul, I can't financially. Would you commit to praying for us? People that began this ministry began with prayer. The team here prays. I know the leadership in terms of when their board gets together. I've heard of prayers going up for 3 hours and a board meeting for 1 hour. And in the world in which we live in broadcasting, that's sort of unheard of when it comes to leadership like that.
1: Right.
0: But that's awesome. So I'm just going to ask you, if you can pray for us, please let us know you're praying. Financially, if you can support us, it would be awesome. Because we've got this fundraiser that we're in the midst of right now. We don't ask very often. And when we do, the need is great. And this is one of those times. Your gift right now of, say, $700 gets us to the next plateau of $430,000. Could you do something like that? I'm going to ask you to get financially involved because God brought you here for a reason. Maybe it's to hear Nick and I talk about the resources that God's given you and investing it in kingdom work and making the most of your money, investing it in something that matters for eternity. We're doing that right now. Simply requesting that you maybe call 800-442-9222 or you go online to ynop.org. 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

0: grateful for you.
1: Chandler Moore is his name. God, I'm just grateful here on your network of praise.
2: I had myself mellowed out during that song, but I would have been screaming just like Chandler Moore. I mean,
1: I almost thought maybe I should say a voice that Paul wishes he had.
2: I'm telling you, you know, it just sounds like when he sings that song, it's from the heart.
1: It's from soulful, the depth, man. Yeah,
2: it comes from what God's done in his life. And I got to believe that God's done something in your life. He's changed you in some way. Something about you is different because of your relationship with him. When you received him as your Lord and Savior into your heart, into your mind, the angels in heaven rejoice, but I believe God changed something in you, and you are just grateful for what he's done. I'm grateful that you're here. I'm grateful that you're listening to your network of praise in whatever community you are, because there's over 76 radio signals in a 7-state area. I can't rattle them all off in 60 seconds. We also serve overseas. We stream online. We're in the country of Africa, soon to be into Morocco, reaching a population that is 99% Muslim. We're going to be sharing the word of God in Arabic so that they can understand what Jesus means to them, because there's some 2 billion people that still don't know and have never heard that Jesus loves them. You've heard that message before, that Jesus loves you. Maybe you've accepted that message. Would you accept the fact that your network of praise has a financial need and you're the one to help? Well, gee, Paul, that's pretty bold on your part. I'm just being honest.
1: I was just going to say, that's truth. That's just,
2: I'm speaking the truth, and I'm doing it in love. I wouldn't ask if I wasn't financially involved in this ministry. God's allowed me to partner with them for some 12-plus years. I've seen the people behind the scenes. I've seen what God can do with these fundraisers. People have risen up like never before. Right now, it's a little slow. So I'm just asking, would you be willing to call 800-442-9222. That's 800-442-9222. You can talk to the operator. They're looking forward to speaking with you. They're just like you. They listen. They donate. They care. 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
1: Hello and welcome to your network of praise.
0: Now I'm really confused.
1: Well, yeah, you said goodbye yesterday, get out of here, and I'm like, you know, I don't want the people to feel like we're pushing them out the door.
0: No, not any means.
1: The welcome mat is right here this afternoon. Your network of praise, been on the air some 43 plus years. God is working through the ministry of your network of praise. And there is a big need when it comes to making sure the signals are on the air where you live, work, and play. Now, I'll be honest with you. If you're anything like me, you like to punch on your favorite radio station. Your network of praise with 76 different signals and frequencies. I ain't got time to rattle them off. But you know what yours is in your community. Here's the thing. In order for those signals to hear your network of praise, we have a need for satellite partners. And right now, in 2027, looks like we might be on the air for the first 2 months. After that, looking a little bleak. I'll just tell you the truth. A gift of $258 a month for 12 months, you become a YNOP satellite partner. Now,
0: that is a very crucial link to the whole thing.
1: Because how does that work? You're the engineer geek gook. I mean geek. Sorry. That last
0: I'm
1: one
0: a goop
1: slipped.
0: Too. It's like, yeah. I accept that.
1: Nobody in your family said that. They might have thought it.
0: It comes from my dad's side of the family. Gotcha. So.
1: Okay. So how does it work? Because I'm Joe Blow. I don't know really anything about the radio industry or how this thing works. But all I know is I turn on my radio and it's there.
0: Right. Well, what we do is there's a stream that goes from Studio Command Central.
1: What's a stream?
0: Over the internet.
1: Okay.
0: To an establishment in North Carolina.
1: Okay.
0: And then from there.
1: Doesn't that take a long time to get from A to B?
0: No, it takes like 4 seconds to get from Montana to North Carolina. 4 seconds.
1: Okay.
0: That's all.
1: So it gets there, then what?
0: And then it goes into their little processor and then gets encoded onto one of those huge satellite dishes. They've got like 10 of them out back of their building. We're on one. Beams all the way into outer space on SES-1 and then beams all the way back down to a satellite receiver in your location.
1: And then it's distributed.
0: And then it's distributed out through the antenna.
1: And it's basically immediate.
0: Yeah. We're talking hundreds of thousands of miles of distance, and it all happens in like 6 to 8 seconds.
1: All right. And the satellite partner is the element that keeps the stations on the air for the most part.
0: Right. Because
1: there will be power glitches and different things like that. But without that, no signal to your radio in your home,
0: your
1: car.
0: You'd have a signal, but it would just be silence.
1: Sort of like, right?
0: And silence is not golden in radio.
1: No.
0: So
1: we're asking, would you be one of those folks to be a satellite partner? And I know it might not fit into your pocketbook or your purse or your wheelhouse, but if you have the means, would you be one of those folks to be a satellite partner as we wrap up this 3 o'clock or this hour of the fundraiser? We've got a couple more hours left today and a couple days, you know, in the next couple of days, Wednesday and Thursday and half of Friday. I'm going to ask if you could take the month of March. That might be a little steep, but I'll tell you, the investment into lives for eternity, it's priceless. God bless you as you call 800-442-9222, 800-442-9222. 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
1: And if the Lord's leading you to get financially involved in your network of praise, I'll tell you what, you are needed. In fact, your gift of $200 could put us to the next plateau of $430,000. Yep, we're taking this one notch at a time. Hey, we got to say thank you to a friend who decided to get on board.
0: Yeah, from Lewistown, Michael said, I'm going to get on board with a $500 gift, so thank you very much.
1: Bless you. That was his all-in gift. I don't know what your gift is, if you'd like to be all-in in supporting the ministry of your network of praise, but I've shared the story multiple times for those that might have missed it. A gentleman by the name of Bill Jefferson supported this ministry after he retired. He went to work. I mean, the guy didn't have to. He was in his 80s, you know. He's pretty well set, single guy. And he went to work at the children's hospital, working in the laundry room. And everything that he made was split between his church and your network of praise. Oh, and then when he passed away, he had worked things out in advance to make sure that five ministries, one of them was your network of praise, benefited from his estate. Did he care about other people? Man, did he care. He was washing kids' laundry. That's enough of a job, right? But he also wanted to make sure that the gospel went forth because I believe it impacted his life. And that's what happens when God gets a hold of your heart. It's pretty hard to fight back when God's moving you to do something. I'm asking you this afternoon, if God's moving you in a special way to give a gift, whatever the amount, now's the time to call it in. A gift of $200 puts us up and over to that $430,000 plateau. God bless you. We're wrapping up the hour. 800-442-9222 or ynop.org.
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5: With SRN News, I'm Ken Mormon in Washington. President Donald Trump in Baltimore County, Maryland today at a defense technology firm in Sparrows Point. He announced that the former Bethlehem Steel site will be turned into a 2 million square foot shipyard for Virginia class attack submarines.
6: You'll build the next generation of American submarines, including autonomous subs, torpedo tubes, and critical components for our cutting edge Virginia class attack submarines, the greatest and quietest ever built. And thanks to record funding from my administration, the Republicans in Congress, the U.S. Navy is also contributing an additional $2.9 billion to support the shipyard.
5: Krista Pike is awake and speaking after her botched execution last week in Tennessee left her in the hospital. That, according to her attorneys, Pike had been intubated and on a ventilator as she remains at a Nashville hospital. All remaining executions in the state have been paused as a result. In France, the largest student protest that country has seen in decades is leaving the nation struggling to respond. In this country, new accountability of the southern border under President Trump, U.S. Customs and Border Protection officers at the southwest ports of entry have recorded more than 11,000 terrorism-related encounters in the past 11 months.
7: It's really a marker for how many bad people entered the United States under the Biden administration who were never identified.
5: Art Arthur is with the Center for Immigration Studies. Good day on Wall Street. Markets closing higher. The S&P 500 and NASDAQ both posting new all-time records. A rally in tech stocks boosted markets, with Marvell Technology up 6% after the company provided long-term guidance on its Investors Day. This is SRN News.
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8: Today's programming is a gift from Doug and Julie Farrell of Miles City. They'll be celebrating 33 years of marriage on the 9th. 1 Corinthians 13:4-7, love is patient, love is kind. 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Love does not delight in evil, but rejoices with the truth. It always protects, always trusts, always hopes, and always perseveres.
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0: Yeah, those are a couple of different ways that you can join in on the team. We're grateful for everybody that has given here today. It has been the first full day of fundraising for YNOP as we're looking to hit our overall goal step by step. And lo and behold, it's Mr. Neil.
11: Yeah, speaking of steps, I took a step and here I am.
0: Here you go.
11: Jumped right in the studio. So.
0: How many steps did it take to get here?
11: I don't have one of those fancy step counters.
0: Pedometer?
11: So. No, don't. Actually, I probably have a pedometer, but one of the old, I don't have the watch that tells me, but I managed to keep moving along a little bit.
0: That's what matters, as long as you're moving forward little by little.
11: That's right. You know, well, we're taking it a step at a time, building the support base for the ministry. And I'm looking, we have had almost 800 friends joining the support team. Now, many of those came in ahead of time by mail or registered their gift online ahead of time. So we're excited and thankful for that great foundation that we're building on. We are just in the shadow of $430,000 on the way to meeting our overall need of $1 million. And God willing, that happens by Friday morning. And we can just see God continue to work through this listener-supported ministry. And as you know, it is a massive outreach, and hopefully you are listening in one of the signals that maybe was not there just a few years ago. You benefited from others that scholarshiped you, if you will.
0: Right.
11: 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So we'd be encouraged by your call right now. Let's get some music going so you can make that call. 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

0: I love that.
1: That is sweet.
0: That just gets me every time. It's like, what are you leaning on? Mm. Are you leaning on those everlasting sure arms of the Lord? Or is it something that the world's trying to tell you? You know, it really makes a difference on how you weather things, on how you go through things. And
1: absolutely. That's Franny Cash and Ellie Holcomb, is that right?
0: Yeah, mm-hmm. Yep.
1: What a nice sound. You know, that's something new.
0: Yeah, yep.
1: Just thinking, you know, if I use YNOP to curate my playlists. I find that as I listen week by week, that I find good new songs to say, oh, I want to save that for you know, sometime I'm on a road trip or something, or just you know, sometimes
0: like lately,
1: yes, yeah, right, yeah. Yeah, a couple thousand miles in, and I headed up to just the volume up just below the pain level. My wife wasn't along, so I was singing along in the car, which is probably why the voice isn't really you know, holding up as well as it should. But yeah, just, you know, what's on your playlist? That's a good question. You know, if you have family, you know that they have all sorts of media influences, and not all of them positive influences. In fact, probably the majority not. Yeah. So if you have an opportunity to be playing YNOP in the car, you pick them up after school or just taking them from one activity to another and can have them singing along with some of those great songs, what a joy, what a privilege that is as a parent to know that the gospel is getting into those young hearts and minds, and it touches them at the soul level. And so we want to encourage you to make sure that YNOP is your source for encouraging music each and every day. And that's made possible because of listeners just like you who said, I'm going to invest in this station that pays me dividends in encouragement and hope and joy day in and day out. To help you along that line, we've got a special opportunity over the next 40 minutes, a little less than 40 minutes now, but by 10 to the hour, we're looking to raise $4,000. And if we together can see that accomplished, if you're willing to give generously, know that there are listening friends of the ministry that have come alongside this hour and say, we're going to match it dollar for dollar. So $4,000 in 40 minutes, that is the goal before us this afternoon. And there's a place for you. You know, if your gift is $40 or if it's $400, or it's, you know, $3,500, whatever it is, so we can match that up to $4,000 thanks to friends of our ministry here, and all of that to just encourage us to move faster in our meeting our overall need. And we want to make some good progress today. Again, we're in the shadow of about 430,000. We want to keep moving forward. We could get about 440,000 by the end of this hour if we all work together. It's going to take a team effort, and what's the saying? There's no I in team, but there is in win. So not sure if that means anything, but no. That was profound.
0: Sure. I liked it.
1: Okay, all right. Well, to win here in this, to meet this match challenge, we're going to need some pioneers going to the phone right now and say, I'm in. You know, whatever that starting gift is, just make that call right now, 800-442-9222. I know phone lines are open, and it's a busy time in the afternoon. Don't really want you to be, you know, driving and calling, if I guess unless you got hands free. But you know, you can make that gift online if you haven't left work yet, or you're near a computer. And I guess we're always near a computer now, aren't we?
0: Basically, I mean, your palm of your hand, it's always right there.
1: So if you're listening online or on the app, let us know and make your gift at ynop.org. 4,000 in 40 minutes. Who will be first to join the team?
0: All right, let's do it. Give us a shout at 800-442-9222. Or like we said, we can give that gift online at ynop.org.

0: Cody Carnes. Take you at your word, your network of praise. We are in the middle of a match challenge going on right now and looking for the trailblazer, looking for the pioneer, looking for the one that's going to climb the mountain and get the rope set for everybody else.
1: I like it.
0: Okay. Lead the way to start off this match with whatever you feel your best gift is at 800-442-9222.
1: And I hope as you consider that gift, you'll take seriously the song from Cody Carnes these past few minutes. You know, will you take God at your word? Andy Stanley asked the question, what current need of yours has outstripped God's ability to provide? Well, if we are honest about that, there's no need that we have that's outstripped God's ability to provide for us. In fact, some of our favorite words in the Bible, three little words found in the Sermon on the Mount, your Father knows. Your Father knows all that you need even before you ask Him. And God is our provider. And so we're asking, would you join in providing for us during this hour? And we've got generous friends that are coming alongside and say, whatever you do, we're going to do the exact same thing and match those gifts dollar for dollar up to $4,000. And we would love to just see that met here in the next half hour. That's all the time that we have remaining for that. So it's going to take some friends that are willing to take maybe bigger steps. Let me just encourage you to consider the YNOP satellite partner level. That's a $3,100 gift. And that is a key gift. I know you were talking about it last hour, but it is a key strategic gift to this listener-supported ministry. Broadcasting in seven states and 70 signals, satellite feeds. Well, I don't know, all of them? A majority of them?
0: A majority of them are fed by satellite, yeah.
1: A majority. So, and the places and spaces where maybe you listen, where there aren't a lot of radio signals there, that's because you're blessed to have a satellite operation that can bring you the good news of the gospel through teaching and create music every day. So $3,100 is the satellite partner. We've got a couple of months taken care of. We need 12 months filled. You could pick another month and get us further down the road in that area. Talking about the day sponsorships, that's a $1,200 gift. It's $100 a month. Consider coming on board at that level. And as we mentioned, if you know anything about the YNOP listeners, you know that day sponsorships are very popular and that calendar fills up quickly. And there's also to be aware that this is the last year that we're staying at that $1,200 level. We've kept it at that level, and we've added, I think, about 25 stations since.
0: It's been a while.
1: It's been so. 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
0: Yeah,
1: you'll get your investment.
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1: There we go, price lock guarantee. That's what we're doing.
0: Yep.
1: So consider that. Let me just ask one other gift idea. 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Basically, it covers the cost of all the broadcast, all the streaming, all the podcasts, all the outreaches in Africa for an entire day. And, you know, we could take some time to list off all that's going on in Africa, but know that it is a huge and growing ministry, and $684 would take care of a day in Africa, and you know, the opportunity for the gospel to go out to, you know, millions of people is pretty remarkable. So consider that just the three bigger gifts, but then we need lots of friends that are coming on board at $20 a month, $30 a month, $50 a month. 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

0: On the night you're falling all to pieces, you can bring your lonely heart to Jesus. What if I told you that I believe it?
1: What a difference a little encouragement can make in the middle of a busy day. Kimberly in Glasgow shared, "Thank you for your ministry. 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
2: 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I love listening to Dave and Marcy in the morning. 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
3: 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I love the station. 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YNOP gives us courage and hope in today's world."
4: 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God knows exactly what someone needs to hear, and sometimes a message of hope comes at just the right moment. One rainy evening, an elderly man named Juma was sitting alone in his home when he found Radio Uhai through the static. Later, he told us, "It felt like God was speaking directly to me." For Juma, that radio became more than a source of information. It became a source of encouragement and hope when he was alone.
5: Yeah, whether you're on the continent of Africa or you're somewhere along the High Line of Montana, out in central Wyoming, that signal is there, and it's just bringing hope. 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You just never know.
6: Getting encouraged this afternoon with your calls and your gifts online at ynop.org or on the phone at 800-442-9222. We're in the midst of a $4,000 dollar-for-dollar match thanks to generous friends of YNOP. I want to encourage each other to see this this need met and move forward quickly. And thinking we're in baseball's playoff season now, and we really need the full complement of the team. We need someone to hit. We need hits for the cycle. Someone that can do a single and just move the runner along. We need someone that can do a double and a triple, home run, and maybe even a grand slam. And the amazing thing is that what that is for you might be different than what it is for me. So we're told to decide in our heart what we want to give, and then give cheerfully.
5: Mm-hmm.
6: And as Randy Alcorn says, God loves a cheerful giver. So it doesn't mean that we should give only when we're feeling cheerful. He said the cheerfulness often comes during and after the act of obedience, not before it. So don't wait until you feel like giving. It could be a long wait. Just give and watch the joy follow. And I can attest to that, too, that giving brings joy. Would you join with us today and be a cheerful, joyful giver and know that you've done your part to advance the work of God's kingdom through YNOP?
5: Mm-hmm.
6: 800-442-9222 or online at ynop.org. And several have been coming in online,
5: yeah,
6: which is great.
5: I was just seeing that. Jody checked in online, ynop.org, and gave a gift of 1,000. Thank you. So that's doubled. And she says, "It's a pleasure to partner with you, sowing into souls. Thank you, Jesus." And Catherine from Great Falls did an online gift at $100, which is now $200 in this match challenge.
6: Super.
5: So we have our three trailblazers that have gotten us going. Now
6: perfect.
5: Looking for those that can help continue to blaze this
6: well
5: trail.
6: They've made a big start, and as Jody said, partnering is what it's all about. And so this is a partnership. It's going to take a few more members of the team to have the full complement to see the need met. We're just a little over $2,500 left on this $4,000 match, so there's room for you. A couple of people with a day sponsorship, if you've been considering that, a $1,200 gift, $100 a month, or $1,200 one time, that would take most of that and get us very close. We've got about 15 more minutes to see this challenge match met, and asking if you would just do your part and pray about how you want to give and the amount you want to give. Rick Warren talks about two ways to give. He said, we can give by reason or by revelation. He said giving by reason, what most people do, in fact, anyone can do it. Don't have to be a believer to give by reason, because a person looks at their bank account or checkbook and decides what's reasonable, and they could give that. Well, those that give by revelation, though, start first with asking God to direct and guide their response to the need. And then by faith, they give as God leads. It may not be reasonable by the world standards, but it represents our faith and trust in God, who has promised to provide.
5: Right.
6: Luke 12:31 says, He will give you all you need from day to day if you live for Him and make the kingdom of God your primary concern. So let me just encourage you. It may not seem reasonable. We're asking, would you just make that faith promise commitment and call now? And we look forward to just seeing how God is going to use your gifts and multiply it in ways beyond our wildest imagination. You're making a big difference. 7 states, 70 signals, 4 decades, and 1 mission to reach as many people as possible with the gospel wherever and however that is available to us. So thanks for partnering with us right now. Again, about $2,500 remaining on that match challenge, 800-442-9222.

0: Yeah, we've all got one in some way, shape, or form. Ann Wilson with God Story. And, you know, that spills over into how radio plays a part into that, too. Christian radio. We all have a story of how it's played in our lives. And I look at growing up in local Christian radio, making... I look back on it, and it made more of an impact than what I realized.
1: Yeah.
0: You know, as being late teens, early 20s, I thought, yeah, you know, it's doing its thing, and... I listened to it, listened to that ruckus Saturday night show that played all that rock music and stuff.
1: Sure.
0: But it did. It cultivated what is in my life today.
1: Which is, you know, as parent, grandparent, you know, you want nothing more than to see the faith that you hold so dear passed on to your kids and your grandkids. And as mom and dad, you know, picking up kids after school or whatever you got going on at the moment, they're getting them from one activity to another, just to know that they can hear some good reminders of, you know, God at work, you know, God's story, like Ann Wilson, the other great songs are singing, you know, Cody Carnes, Take You at Your Word.
0: Mm-hmm.
1: You know, you want to just have those messages sink in deeply, not only just to our kids, but to us as well. And that happens because of your generosity and your support. And we've had, thanks to you know, faithful friends, 43 years of ministry, and there are many more to come, God willing. Until he comes back, we're going to continue to do all that we can to reach as many people as we can with the good news of the gospel as effectively as we can. And, you know, speaking of God's story, it's going to be a great story to report on who took part in this little $4,000 challenge here in the 4 o'clock hour Mountain Time. 4,000 by 4. We've got just only about 10 more minutes to get the remaining $2,535 on that match. Had a great start thanks to some friends in Poplar and Hobson and Great Falls, Montana, but there's more work to be done, so we want to give you the opportunity to come on board right now. If you just got in the vehicle or somewhere near the radio and just checked how we're doing, we just went over 430,000. On the way to another 5,000 before us, as you do your part and help us meet this match of $4,000. We need everybody doing something. 800-442-9222. If you've been kind of just listening in from time to time, haven't made your commitment yet, would you consider doing it now? Your gift has a great impact already, but it's going to go twice as far thanks to this match challenge. A day partnership, two of those at $1,200 gifts would make a huge difference, almost to wrap up this entire match. So consider that. It's $100 a month. You can pay it monthly or do it as a $1,200 one-time gift. Consider being a satellite partner. That's a once-a-month need that we have, but it is a critical need because it provides the uplink to feed all of our 70 signals, or nearly all of them. $3,100 is the cost for that. One satellite partner right now, that gift would be matched, and you would push us over the top with that call right now. So consider that. But, you know, whether your gift is $30 a month or $50 a month, or if it's $10 or $15, it's all going toward this match challenge, mm-hmm. and your gift is doubled. So
0: right.
1: Make the most of it. 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

0: can call that music to dial by. Faith, yeah. Hope, Love from We Are Messengers here on Your Network of Praise.
1: Well, I have to say that, you know, I'm not saying we're stuck at the moment, but we're taking an awfully long pause.
0: It's a pause for effect.
1: Sure, and the effect is that I'm, you know, getting a little nervous. I don't know about you, but
0: well, we still have a match challenge to hit here within about what, seven or eight minutes?
1: About 7 minutes or so, because it was $4,000 in 40 minutes, thanks to some generous friends of Your Network of Praise, and they want to see this network continue to grow strong and be fully funded, and so they're encouraging you, and we'll match exactly what you do. And so far, we've had friends from Poplar and from Hobson and from Great Falls, Montana, all weighed in and gave generously, for which we are profoundly grateful. But that leaves us with $2,535 to go. So maybe your part in this is the $35, and you, someone else could do $500. And then the third person do the 2,000. So three calls, we could take care of it.
0: Yeah.
1: And it wouldn't take much time at all. And we would just say, if you're just joining in, just tune on the radio, want to know how we're doing. Well, we're in the middle of this match challenge opportunity, and time is slipping away here for us. We want to get that done as quickly as possible. And we've said all along that it'd be great this hour if we had someone that would join with us as a satellite partner. That strategic gift of $3,100 covers the satellite uplink costs to distribute all our programs for our seven-state network. And of course, in Africa, we have more than seven states. I mean, the continent, pretty much, I don't know if it's the entire continent, but it's a huge footprint that the New Life Africa satellite network has.
0: Right.
1: In English and Swahili, there's the Vie Nouvelle Afrique, which is in French and Fulani. We've got local stations there. We're doing the audio Bible distributions. We've got the RadioAfrica.fm podcast network, bringing Christian teaching programs in a number of African languages. So far, 120 nations, people from 120 nations have streamed there. There's the Radio Fry Fry network. That's just new. And, of course, we're just all excited and prepared to help build up and strengthen Radio Vida in southern Spain, reaching southern Spain and into Morocco. And we're excited about that brand new addition to Your Network of Praise. But all this takes resources, and we're asking, would you be the next one to just help us take the next step? If it's $100, that's great. If it's $1,000, that's wonderful. If it's $2,000, that'd be even better. Again, we're a little over $2,500 away from meeting the match, and we've got about 5 minutes to go. So if you'd like to, you know, wait till it really counts, I think this...
0: We could have counted it at any point in time.
1: Well, sure, I think it's counting. I was reading in 2 Timothy 4 recently, Paul's charge to Timothy. He says, but you keep your head in all situations, endure hardship, do the work of an evangelist, and discharge all the duties of your ministry. Eugene Peterson paraphrases it this way in The Message. Keep your eye on what you're doing. Accept the hard times along with the good. Keep the message alive and do a thorough job as God's servant. Well, that's good marching orders for all of us every day, and certainly here at Your Network of Praise. We want to keep our eye on the goal before us and what God has called us to do. And we're going to keep the message alive and do a thorough job as God's servant, but we need your help right now to do that. Share-a-thon, day one underway, a $4,000 match, just 4 minutes remaining. After the song, with God's help and your partnership, we'll see that met. But nobody on the phone right now. We're going to need three or four friends going to the phone right now, 800-442-9222, 800-442-9222. Again, all lines are available. There's still $2,500 to be matched. 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
0: Thank you for that call.
1: And a couple more friends to come on board. Your best gift is what we need right now. You can go online. No waiting there at ynop.org.

0: Jason Crabb with Good Morning Mercy, your network of praise. And when we last spoke,
1: well, we should check first because I want to clarify that you know, everybody thinks it's Good Morning Marcy, right?
0: But they do, not, and, yes, right. You know, so they think that it's a song written for her.
1: Sure, and it did probably fits.
0: Well, yeah, I mean, I think Jason would probably re-record it.
1: If he just met her, yeah, he would absolutely do that.
0: Or and say, if we begged and pleaded enough.
1: Why didn't I just do it that way to start with? Well, no. aren't you grateful that the mercies, God's mercies, new every morning, and you get to listen to Dave and Marcy in the morning and be encouraged and start your day with so much encouragement along the way, and you get to enjoy the afternoon with Dave Kirby and kind of just re-establish, kind of decompress and de-stress. And right now we're stressing a bit because, you know, we've got, I think, what's still one or two people on the line.
0: Yeah, we had three total. We got two on the line right now, seeing kind of what their gifts are going to be as we have the remainder of this match challenge sitting in front of us.
1: It was a $4,000 match launched here about 40 minutes ago. And so our deadline, it was supposed to be in 40 minutes. We are kind of pushing up against that. And $4,000 dollar for dollar match, thanks to friends, we have gotten it down to $2,500, just a little over $2,500 remaining. But there's still room for you and a need for you, and it's going to take some meaningful gifts. Rephrase that. All the gifts are meaningful, but if you are able, if you have the means to do more, let me put it that way, you're going to have a significant opportunity to advance the work of your network of praise here in this hour in a quick way. So maybe there's someone right now that could do a $2,500 gift and someone else with a $35 gift. $2,535 is what remains on that match, and we need to hear from you. Again, a couple of people on the line. You can go online and get it in right away. That's pretty quick and easy at ynop.org. Again, otherwise it'll take you just 90 seconds or so to make your gift online. If you've been giving in the past but haven't yet renewed your support, would you do that? If you have been giving, maybe it's a monthly gift at $10 or $20 or $30 a month, would you consider increasing that amount? As our costs and opportunities for ministry have gone up, we're going to need friends to invest even more and know that it's never the wrong time to invest in God's work.
0: Right.
1: So thank you for your best gift right now. We need it. $2,535 away from meeting this match challenge. Who will help us finish that up right now at 800-442-9222?

0: Your Network of Praise with Francesca Battistelli. We had a couple on the line at 800-442-9222. Still waiting to see where we're at in this match challenge.
1: Yeah, and we can't presume on those two gifts that we're waiting to get entered into the system. So can we just encourage you, if you've not yet done your part and joined our support team, now would be a prime time to do that. Again, generous friends of the ministry here at about 45 minutes ago or something said that we're willing to make a $4,000 match available and meeting whatever you do dollar for dollar. And we are at this point here wrapping up the hour. We'll play one more song, and it would just be great and amazing and extraordinary if there were friends that came on board and said, all right, we'll jump in, we'll push you up over the top. Again, $2,500 and $35 remaining. $2,535 is the remaining amount of this $4,000 match. Grateful for the friends that have already jumped in and those that are on the line. And I know it takes a little while to get processed sometimes. But if you go online at ynop.org, you can get that gift right through. Or you can call this number, 800-442-9222. And I think it was Mark Batterson said something, you know, sometimes we let what we can't do keep us from doing what we can. You know, and you may think, well, my gift isn't that significant. You know, we do the ordinary, but God does the extraordinary. We do the natural, and God does the supernatural. So let's just continue to trust God that He's going to provide for us, and we're going to play another song. When we come back, thank you for that call, by the way. Are there three or four other friends that would join in and just make sure that this match is met? Filling us out here over the top. We're $2,500 from going over the top here with this next song at 800-442-9222.

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1: Well, let's say thanks to those that have checked in already.
0: Yep.
1: Let's see, did we hear from Sue in Malta?
0: That's where we start.
1: All right. 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
0: Thank you.
1: That was doubled, $500 from George and Sheridan. Grateful for that. Call at 800-442-9222. Denise said, count on me for $35. So grateful for YNOP. Says, can't live a day without the station. Marlene and Ronan said, put me down for $35. That's in on the total. And Kim and Haber says, I'm in with $25. We are just $640 away from meeting that match. Mm-hmm. $640.
0: So
1: it's all that remains. We've got the news break coming up at the top of the hour. Rogers jumping in after that. $640. I kind of believe there's someone or maybe two people. Two people at a dollar a day would take care of that.
0: Right.
1: Whatever. You could be a Africa Transformation Partner. $684. You'd be Africa Transformation Partner. 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So consider that. That's all that remains from launching this $4,000 match into our total. And like Denise said, so grateful for YNOP, and we are grateful for you. Would you be the next to call in? 640 remaining to release that $4,000 match.
0: All right. 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
4: With SRN News, I'm Ken Lorman in Washington. President Trump is back at the White House after announcing a big investment in a submarine facility in Baltimore. President highlighted the $3.7 billion investment from a defense contractor in a Baltimore shipyard, which will be used to manufacture parts for Virginia-class submarines. He's in the middle of midterm election blitz and is tying the Baltimore event to his economic policies. He's making another campaign stop in Texas meantime, returning to the Lone Star State for a second time to support the Republican Senate nominee. Visit underscores his commitment to campaign hard for Republicans ahead of the midterms.
5: President Trump is scheduled to return to Texas to participate in a Republican rally in San Antonio Wednesday night for Ken Paxton, who is running against liberal James Tallarico. The latest Real Clear Politics average of polls finds Paxton trailing Tallarico by just under 3 points, which is within the margin of error. Laura Winters reporting.
4: Staying with politics, House Speaker Mike Johnson, who is stumping in Pennsylvania for GOP candidates, had this assessment of the November elections on the Scott Jennings Show on the Salem Radio Network.
6: Scott, if somebody had told you and I 10 years ago that on the 250th anniversary of the greatest nation in the history of the world in November of 2026, in a midterm election, we would have the decision before the American people of whether we're going to keep the republic or go down this dark, dangerous road to communism, I would have rejected that thought. You would have as well. None of us could have foreseen this, but here we are.
4: Her attorneys say Krista Pike is awake and speaking after her botched execution last week in Tennessee left her in a hospital. All remaining executions in the state have been paused. On Wall Street, higher across the board, with the S&P 500 and NASDAQ both posting new all-time records. This is SRN News.
2: Today's good news verse from Your Network of Praise is Isaiah 26:8. In the path of your judgments, O Lord, we wait for you. 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
7: Today's programming is a gift from Doug and Julie Farrell of Miles City. They'll be celebrating 33 years of marriage on the 9th. 1 Corinthians 13, 4-7, love is patient, love is kind. It does not envy, it does not boast, it is not proud. It does not dishonor others, it is not self-seeking, it is not easily angered, and it keeps no record of wrongs. Love does not delight in evil, but rejoices with the truth. It always protects, always trusts, always hopes, and always perseveres.
0: This is your Network of Praise, and here we are in the final hour of the first full day of Share-a-thon. I'm Nick, there's Paul, there's Roger. Wake up.
8: You guys ever have that experience where you yawn and it's like it triggers other people?
0: I know. In the same room don't, like, don't you start.
8: Don't.
9: Enthusiasm works the same way, Paul. If we just convince ourselves we are full of energy and zeal, we will see everybody in the building turn out that way, and the phone lines will explode with calls, I think.
8: You think.
9: Well, let's find out.
8: This is the time to prove it. What do you say?
9: Hey, they were almost to the end of a dollar-for-dollar match. In fact, they were within a couple hundred dollars of it. And, Nick, there's still just like one or two people that were waiting on their pledges.
0: Right.
9: So the first thing this hour is to see if they made it. That will be great. That we can then update the total and see where we're at as we head into this final hour of day one of Share-a-thon. There were some great callers and messages that were... shared. One of them that I liked was we had a call from Malta, and they said that they love the positive daily messages on YNOP, and I really appreciated that. They also pointed out where they live, they need a stronger signal. We're working on finding stronger signals for certain parts of Montana and Wyoming, as we have an FCC filing window coming up. And, Paul, that's one of the things that we need the Share-a-thon to go really well so we can do all of that.
8: Yeah, the government doesn't open this window for radio stations to file for these openings. And, you know, as much as your Network of Praise would love to fulfill that desire to have a stronger signal, we just can't go, hey, we're putting a stronger signal in. The government has issues with that.
9: They do. They want to be in charge. So they say you get a license first before you do something like that.
8: And then we'll do our best to make sure it's taken care of.
9: That's right. And when they give us those licenses, they're not just given and build it when you have a chance to get that done. They put a date on it and say build it by that date or you lose the license.
8: Right.
9: You have to forfeit it. So every time we get a license, we have to kick it into high gear and get the equipment ordered and get the location pinned down and get it built and running. And we want to be able to do that as the filing window from November. We should be seeing licenses issued by February. So that's just a few months after.
8: Wow, are you Mr. Optimistic?
9: Yeah.
8: This is government.
9: Yes. That's it. You know, they
0: take them at their word.
9: Yeah. With the help of all of their modern computer technology, they're getting applications ground out in about 3 months or less sometimes now. And that is an amazing
8: thing. Because I
9: remember
8: when we did one of these years ago, and they were 15 years later sometimes releasing some of these licenses.
9: It did take a long time back in the old days, 2 or 3 years usually.
8: Minimum.
9: Yeah, and now
8: God.
9: Yeah, so we're here the first week of October doing Share-a-thon. A month from now, we'll be filing those applications when the window opens in early November, and then we should see licenses coming in by February, meaning the checkbook's going to have some equipment money sitting in it, so that we can start ordering transmitters and antennas and all of that.
8: And so once that's ordered, then Nick has to work.
9: Mm-hmm.
8: Shh.
9: And that, you know, takes a lot of gasoline in that truck to keep him on the road. So we have plenty to invest into early next year.
0: Not just food in my stomach?
9: Well, that too, but that's your problem. We'll pay for the gas in the station truck, but... We want to be ready to go when those licenses are issued and get those signals on as soon as possible. So as they were working on finishing up that match challenge, I think we're still waiting for a couple more to be keyed into the computer.
0: Yeah, there was three others that were on the line that were kind of waiting to see what was going to come through here. So.
9: Okay, so we have time for one song, and then we'll see whether they hit that match or not. We'll know how much money we have in the bank right now to see where we start this final hour of the Share-a-thon.
8: 800-442-9222. That's the number you're going to want to have handy. 800-442-9222. And make sure if you haven't bookmarked this on your computer, you do. YNOP.org. You can also bookmark it on your phone. That's YNOP.org.

0: Hey, are you blessed?
1: I think we are.
0: Okay. Just wanted to make sure the song made its impact.
2: Well, I'll tell you, that'll get you, stop you right in your tracks, and you're going, I need something to get their attention, and I think you just did that.
0: Thank you. I'm here all night.
2: And Roger, you've got something else to bring to attention to our listeners. We need to say thanks, but then there's something special going on.
1: Well, there certainly is. And, hey, we want to say thanks to a special friend of YNOP, Mariah from Helena. Came in with a gift of $180. Thank you so much, Mariah. And Tim from Fairfield came in with a gift in memory of his brother, Rusty. Tim is giving a $900 gift. And I knew his brother, Rusty, because for many years, he was actually on the YNOP board.
2: Oh,
1: and
2: cool.
1: Rusty just passed away a few years ago, and so we appreciate having him brought to mind today with a special gift from Tim.
2: And it's always nice that brothers care for brothers.
1: Yeah.
2: You know, you're like, hey, I miss my brother.
1: Mm-hmm.
2: And what a way to honor him. Thank you so much for that. Now, we're going to shoot for $450,000 by the end of today, is that right?
1: Yeah, that's like 45 minutes from now.
2: Is this like pedal to the metal?
1: Mm-hmm.
2: Now, in Montana, I understand the speed limit is not the same as it is where I come from in Wisconsin.
0: You guys drive slow out
2: top
0: there.
2: Top end is 70.
1: Mm-hmm. Yeah, it's 80 on a lot of our highways out here.
2: A lot.
1: Yeah.
0: Going to Idaho, it's slower.
1: Well, before we get too far
2: off
1: topic,
2: so much we can't say.
1: let's look at the clock and look at the computer. And to reach that mark of over $450,000 that we need to be at by the end of the day today, we needed to find about $17,000 more in funds. We had some people call in ahead of time, and they said, if you get to a time like this where it's kind of crunch time, then we have some matching funds for you to offer. So in this case, we're looking for a total of about $17,000 to come in this hour. And so $8,500 of that is going to be covered by these people who checked in before the Share-a-thon and said, I'd like to be part of putting a matching fund together for a time when you really need it. Well, guess what, Paul and Nick? That would be right now. So we have an $8,500 match ready to go. If we meet that, we will end on an extremely high note this afternoon. So right now is the time. If you've been thinking of making a gift, maybe you've been wanting to call in a gift of $25 or $50 or $100. Maybe you were looking at sponsoring a day. That's a $1,200 gift or $100 a month over the next year. Whatever the case, if you've been thinking about making a gift, you've been hearing about all that God is doing right now in Africa and in the Western U.S., right now would be the time to call it in because we only have 44 minutes to go, but we have an $8,500 match.
2: So the phone number is 800-442-9222.
0: Right.
2: Could I count you in right now? Who's going to make that phone ring? 800-442-9222. We can see right here on the screen when a phone rings, we'll hear it. And that's our way of saying, okay, we're starting the song. Let's get this thing rocking. You can also go online, by the way. Is it okay if people give online?
1: Absolutely. That works great. And it will be part of this match, of course, so that works fine.
2: And they can do it a single gift or a monthly. Will it be doubled?
1: Yeah, that will. Either one would be doubled, yes.
2: So a day sponsor, boom, $1,200 suddenly became $2,400 to this ministry.
1: It would become boom and boom again. So, yes,
2: okay.
1: That's right.
2: Thank you.
1: That's the technical description.
0: It
1: will be doubled.
2: We get punchy at the last hour.
0: Let's you can tell the day is warm.
1: Well, we're down to the last 43 minutes now, Paul. So
2: okay.
1: With that said, we are ready to go. Getting hopefully Nick will have some good dialing music on the way.
0: Yep.
1: And we will be ready to go launching that match. $8,500 between now and 6 o'clock.
2: 800-442-9222. Or YNOP.org. Every gift being doubled!
0: Oh, I was supposed to. I thought. Oh,
2: start the song.
0: Start the song. 800-442-9222. I'm missing my cues.
2: Because I know that our friends are going to call during the song. They wait for us to zip it
0: go
2: up.
0: Go for it.

0: 1-800-442-9222 is the number, and they dialed during that song, so thank you. We appreciate that.
1: Got to let you know, we're counting down the minutes, and here's what's happening. The Share-a-thon is underway in the midst of an $8,500 for dollar match. 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This is the time to have your gift doubled. Every gift up to $8,500 is being doubled. If you've been thinking about a gift of $1,000, boom, it becomes $2,000. $3,000 becomes $6,000. $4,000 becomes $8,000. You get the idea. You can do the math. Whatever you give right now is going to be doubled.
2: Well, that's right, and we appreciate each and every call, because every dollar given means more ministry is going to take place through your network of praise or our New Life Africa satellite networks. And we have a lot going on in both the U.S. and in Africa in this next 6 months or so. On the Africa side, we're taking over another radio station. This one serving North Africa, the nation of Morocco specifically. Radio Vida and its team there becomes a part of YNOP on November 1st. So that's just a few weeks away from now. And then, of course, here in the U.S., we are looking at several new locations that we will be receiving licenses for in early 2027, expanding the reach of YNOP in Montana and Wyoming. Both are going to be very exciting to see take place. Each one of these ministry outreaches takes additional funding, and that's why we're asking you, if you've been thinking of making a gift to this year's Share-a-thon, calling it in right now during this match would have double the impact.
1: You don't have to wait in line. Phone operators can take your call. You go online. Yeah, there is no waiting. The online address is ynop.org, or you can call 800-442-9222. That's 800-442-9222. Thank you as you call. Thank you. Thank you so much. Because as you give, your gift is being doubled. And know that the gift is making a difference, because YNOP believes in sharing the message, the good news of Jesus, wherever and however God directs. And God has directed the best use of technology. I mean, literally, you're on every platform that I can think of.
2: Right. We have all the traditional things, and I don't want to get too off course, because we only have 36 minutes left in this match, but right in front of me here on the table, I've got a thing called a light stream unit. We sent 8 of these to Tanzania a few weeks ago with a medical missions team from the Hannaford Street Bible Church in Helena. This little box has a 1 terabyte hard drive, so you can load it up with all kinds of Bible content. This particular one has the entire Bible in Swahili and nearly 1,000 teaching programs, 2 different types of programs in the Swahili language. It has a Wi-Fi transmitter built into it. So you lay it on the table, turn it on, and everyone within about 250 feet of it that has a cell phone can download whatever's on that unit onto their cell phone. They took those 8 units, and everywhere they went to provide medical service, they told people, if you have a cell phone and you'd like to have the Bible and Christian teaching, you can download it onto your cell phone. You don't need data or anything like that, but if you have a cell phone, you can download that. They downloaded 653 copies of the Bible and these teaching programs during the last week, and as they finished up their mission.
1: We should have been recording that on video so people could see. I mean, yeah. Literally, it's so simple, so small, but here's the thing. It's the gospel in the language that they speak. We speak English primarily here in the United States, I'll just be honest. And overseas, I can't speak the dialects that they're going to be translating this stuff into. But here's the thing. YNOP is making this happen through you.
2: Yeah, and we're using all the latest technology, like these light stream units that just got 653 people a copy of the Bible and nearly 1,000 Christian teaching programs. These cost $93 a piece.
1: In their own language.
2: Yes, all in Swahili. And the 8 units we sent cost less than $800 to send over. And we're going to leave some of those in Tanzania. Some of them are coming back, and we'll put a different language package on them, and they'll be used somewhere else.
1: And if you were to try to smuggle a Bible in,
2: you'd
1: get stopped. They look at it and go,
2: Well, in places like Morocco, these will be great, because it looks like you just are taking an extra cell phone or something. But these light stream boxes are about the size of a cell phone, very easy to carry in your suitcase or your pocket when you're going through a country that maybe is not open to the gospel. So that's just one of the many technologies that we use. Of course, we have all the traditional ones, mobile apps, website streaming, all of that kind of stuff, and social media pages as well. The main thing is, as the slogan says, our goal is to take the message of Christ wherever and however he directs. The however part is all these different technologies.
1: And we can do it through your gifts of support. That's why we're having the Share-a-thon, 800-442-9222. I don't know what your gift level is going to be, but I do know this. It's going to be doubled. 800-442-9222 or online at ynop.org.

0: praying.
1: Somebody be praying. That's Babe Turner here on your network of praise. I'm trying to get that. Yeah, somebody.
2: You're doing it well.
1: I'm trying. Hey, maybe I should stop.
2: We began an $8,500 for dollar match, mm-hmm. every gift being doubled up until 6 o'clock or the top of the hour. So there's about 30 minutes left. Have we made any progress, Roger, on that $8,500?
3: Well, yes, we have, and we're grateful to each and every one who called in. Priscilla started it off with a gift of $500, calling in from Helena today, so we appreciate that. We also heard from Linda in Cascade with a gift of $180, and Frank from Glasgow came in with a gift of $100, and so that pushes us another $780 closer to meeting this match. And Paul, it's so important because we have 30 minutes to go. With those gifts, each and every gift that's been checked in this hour, we have $6,740 remaining in the match. Now, hitting that would mean that we would end the day well over $450,000, which is an awesome starting day for the Share-a-thon. And that's important because this is the biggest Share-a-thon goal we've ever had in the 43-year history of YNOP. And it's necessary that we had to raise that goal to $1 million this year because of the fact that every time we turn around, there's something new coming online, and all of it does have a financial side to it. We need financial support to be the foundation on which ministries like Radio Vita will be built. And then we need your prayers to be the covering over it so that the Lord will be able to use it and draw people to it and have people hear the gospel and hear the teaching that we offer, get the encouragement that has come to so many lives through the music. And so we need the prayers and the financial support all as we head into this next season.
2: You tune in, and yeah, it's free to you. Boom, just like that. But there's those expenses on the backside to make this ministry a reality, and that's what we're raising. It's not always fun and glamorous to raise operational expenses, but the reality is, if we don't have satellite partners keeping us on the signal going out across the multi-state area that we serve, boom, we got a problem. We need satellite partners at a gift level of $3,100 or $258 per month. We need 12 months taken care of. We've first two have been taken care of.
3: That's awesome.
2: There's 10 more to go. And this would be the great time to make sure your gift has double the impact right now.
3: That's right. And you can make that gift by calling 800-442-9222. Or you can go online and do that e-pledge at ynop.org. 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
1: Hi, my name's Paul, and this is...
2: I'm Roger, and over there, we call him whatever we feel like calling him at the moment, but Nick, that's it.
0: Glenn, Bob, hey you.
2: Hey. Well, we'll say that right now. Hey you, how can people get on board if they would like to call in and be part of meeting an $8,500 match?
0: Well, like that person on the line right now at 800-442-9222. 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
1: It looks like Teresa from Helena decided to be a satellite partner. Took the month of November. Wow. Is that crucial to the ministry?
2: Boom, well, it sure is. We need 12 people, now 11 people, just like Teresa. We actually had a couple more called in already.
1: We're only 9 away.
2: Okay, so 9 more people like Teresa who say, I recognize the significance of this. That $3,100 is what it costs to pay the uplink service. We have a system that we stream our audio from the studio here at YNOP through encoding equipment. It ends up in North Carolina at a satellite uplink teleport. It's beamed up onto satellite from that location, and that's where it gets expensive. It costs most of that $3,100 is just to pay the satellite uplink company every month. But, of course, we need them 24 hours a day, all 12 months of the year. Without them, it's very quiet around here. So we need to pay those bills. And now, thanks to Teresa and two others, 3 months of 2027 are paid for in full. 9 more people, and we'll have the whole year covered.
1: To basically put it this way, without a satellite partner, the signal does not get to your location
0: right
1: in the 7-state area that YNOP is covering. So bottom line is, thank you for that gift. By the way, every gift is being doubled up to $8,500. Only 22 minutes left. Need you to the phone right now.
2: You can call 800-442-9222 or ePledge at ynop.org. If you're thinking you'd like to do a satellite sponsorship, we have 9 months left to cover. But that isn't for everybody. You know, we've had gifts starting at $10 all the way up to several thousand dollars. Every one of those gifts is very impactful. A $10 gift right now would be $20 added because of a match challenge that'll double it. If you give a gift of $1,000 right now, it becomes $2,000. And as you look at things like Radio Vida in Spain, broadcasting into a nation where it's actually a crime to tell people about Jesus. You go to an Islamic person and you say, would you like to know about Jesus Christ? It's a 3-year prison term and financial fine.
1: No questions asked.
2: Yeah, and they just don't tolerate it. But we don't have to worry about the Moroccan government because we're on the Spanish side of the water, so we can beam that signal using Arabic language gospel messages right into Morocco so the people can hear it. And as the scripture says, people in darkness will see a great light. And that's what's going to happen 3.5 weeks from now when your network of praise takes over Radio Vida and we expand the Arabic language hours to include much more teaching and gospel messages. Every gift coming in today is going to make it possible for us to do that ministry work, increase and expand the ministry and reach more people for Christ.
1: So what does that mean? Yeah, that means your gift helps bring people to Jesus. Helps bring the saving message that changed your heart, changed your life. They have a chance to hear it. I remember, Roger, you and I talked, there's like 2 billion people that have never heard that Jesus loves them. Folks, the fields are wide open for us, and we've got some opportunities, and you're allowing us to step into those opportunities and bring the gospel. Going to ask you to be generous as you call. If you can be a day sponsor, fantastic. 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What if

0: Well, I think there's been people praying here this afternoon and giving us a call at 800-442-9222. And I think people have been going online as well to ynop.org.
1: What would you tell us about some of those folks?
0: Well, like Sherry and Brad from Florence giving a $400 gift, which is now doubled.
1: To 800.
0: To 800.
1: Okay.
0: Yeah.
1: And then, is there somebody from Avon?
0: Erlene from Avon.
1: Wait, is that number right?
0: Yeah, there's a comma in there. $1,500 gift. Thank
1: you.
0: Became
1: $3,000?
0: Yeah.
1: Okay. What about the next one?
0: And then from Billings, Christina, she went online and gave a $50 gift, and online is doubled.
1: Okay.
0: Just like that.
1: Fantastic. So we're about $1,600 away.
2: Yeah.
1: Wow.
2: That is incredible because we've only had the match for less than half an hour. And woo! Look at how quickly people have responded to make sure that we meet it. Praise the Lord for everything that's going to happen with the funds that have been given during this last 30 minutes, the matching funds, and all the gifts called in by YNOP listeners. That is really a blessing.
1: Now, here's the thing. With a match, there's three things that can happen. You know what they are, don't you?
0: Apparently not.
1: You can meet it.
0: Oh, yeah.
1: You can beat it.
0: Beat it.
1: Or you can miss it.
0: Yeah.
1: During a fundraiser, missing it is really not an option.
2: Well, no, because we don't get to stay an extra day and keep going. Friday at noon, we're done, no matter what the total on the board is.
1: And it's crucial that we get to that $1 million mark. And you're moving the charts. It is so awesome to see. Going to ask you, we're $1,600 away.
2: I'll correct you, Paul. Thanks to Nikki in Wolf Point, Montana, we're now $1,000 away because Nikki just put in a $600 gift with her call.
1: You know, I don't mind being corrected like that.
2: Yeah.
1: You can do that all afternoon during the fundraiser, and boom, I'm in.
2: We've only got 15 minutes left in this afternoon, and now it's an even $1,000 remaining, and the match has been met. And, of course, continue to call if you've been thinking of making a gift this afternoon because the needs continue. We have a large goal, a full $1 million goal this year. But as we meet these matches, as they come up, it's vitally important. So we are not there yet, but we're getting close.
1: So here's the thing. If you would like to be a day sponsor at a gift of $100 per month or $1,200 single gift, that'll put us up and over the top of this dollar-for-dollar match. And by the way, by calling in during this year's Share-a-thon, you're reserving your date. Whatever's left in this year or in 2027, you can pick that date. The price goes up next year. So you're getting in.
0: Your price lock guarantee is right now.
1: That's the best way to put it. You lock it in right now with a gift of $100 a month or $1,200. Every gift being doubled. Thank you for the variety of gifts we've been sharing already.
2: Yeah, it's been very exciting to see that. Everything from the gift that was just called in from Christina, a $50 gift. We had a $3,100 satellite partner in this last half hour. All of them are adding up to mean we are now just $1,000 away from meeting that goal. So this is an amazing afternoon, Paul. Normally this time of the day is a little quieter, but thank goodness we've been just seeing the Lord moving and prompting people to get on the phone, get on the computer, and do those pledges. And we are very close now to meeting that match.
1: 13 minutes away. I believe that we could raise the $1,000. I don't know who is going to call, but I do know this. If God's moving you, don't fight it. Just make sure you make the call, make the gift. It's going to be doubled, and you'll help us go up and over $450,000.
2: Yeah.
1: This is incredible.
2: It's very important, and before we get back to music, I just want to show something to you. I wish this was television for just a moment, not radio, because I have a program guide from Radio Vida in Spain, and when you open up the program guide, it's a trifold brochure. You see the pictures of all the men and women who are working at Radio Vida. Now, these are missionaries. They raise their own support in order to serve at Radio Vida. They've dedicated their lives to this. But over and above their own costs as individuals, which they raise through their own efforts outside of the station, Radio Vida has a large cost for things like the building. The building is over 2,000 euros a month. That's a lot of money just to have that physical plant from which we can broadcast. There are costs, electricity. Electricity in Spain is really high. They told me the monthly electric bill is about 700 to 800 euros per month. So in U.S. dollars, of course, that's even higher. And so when you're looking at these expensive costs, I don't know how we would make it if we had big staff costs on top of that. It's going to be difficult enough as we take over Radio Vita just paying the fixed expenses. But as I look at this program guide, I see this group of dedicated men and women who love the Lord, and they love the people of Spain and Morocco. And one of the gentlemen on this staff that is pictured in the program guide has been there 26 years. Mm. Throughout that time, he's raised his own financial support to be able to be at Radio Vita serving the Lord there. And each one of the people pictured in this program guide, there's a story of some kind of how they were called there and how they have raised the funds to meet their own financial needs. And now we want to say thank you to all of them. And we want to say thanks to each one who's calling now to make it possible for YNOP to be able to take on those costs of the physical plant operation, the electric bill, internet, the rental for the building, all of that, because those are all vitally important expenses and they become our burden on November 1st. That's when we have to start paying them.
1: And very soon they'll be able to hear the gospel in their own language, which means more people coming to a personal relationship with Jesus Christ.
2: Yeah. At a time when thousands of people are being drawn to northern Morocco and are trying to escape into Spain, right at the place, Ceuta, Spain, one of the towns Radio Vita reaches. It's an amazing time. I believe this is a God moment that we are going there just as people from all over the country are flooding into that region. There's no coincidence there, and that's why I don't hesitate to ask you to pray about it. Now, not everyone who's listening should be giving a gift today. There are people that this is not their year to be a part of the Share-a-thon, so we ask for prayers from each one of them. But if you pray about it and you realize that the Lord would have you be part of this year's Share-a-thon, then give us a call and let us know what gift you would feel led to give. 800-442-9222 is the number to call.
1: Now, here's the thing. Time is running out. This dollar-for-dollar match, $1,000 left. You are needed. You've heard Roger share about the ministry, the opportunity that's before us. It's actually starting in November, which is, that's just around the corner.
2: Yeah, I wish we could say we're planning for the next 6 months, and then we'll be going over and taking over, but it didn't work that way. The station was on the rocks financially, and they said if it's not taken over by another organization, November 1st, it goes off the air. And that's why the date November 1st was chosen, because they needed someone. That's when their money ends and they have no more funding. And so we take over November 1st so we can keep that station going.
1: You can make it happen this afternoon. 800-442-9222. 800-442-9222. If you can give a gift of $1,000, fantastic. 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Yes, your gift is being doubled, and it's going to impact lives for eternity. Everywhere.

0: gave up on me. That is the Afters. You Never Gave Up on Me, and it's here on your network of praise and looking for the final moments of this $8,500 match challenge. 800-442-9222 is a way that you can call and make that gift.
1: Yes, you can also go online to ynop.org. At last we spoke, we were $1,000 away from meeting that $8,500 match. Are we any closer, Roger?
2: We sure are. Thank you to Leslie from Hamilton, Montana. In fact, I had the chance to talk with her earlier today. She gave us some suggestions of some of the places we could file for those new FCC licenses. And she also said, put me down for $200 as soon as you have a match. So Leslie is adding another $200 to that, which means we're $800 away from this match being fully met. 6 minutes to go, Paul and Nick.
1: Okay, this looks like it's going to be the final song, right?
2: Very likely, yes.
1: I hope so. In terms of, here's the thing. We have to call it off. I mean, you get to the end of the song, we got to call it at 6 o'clock. Mm-hmm. That's just, we've said we're going to do that. We stay true to our word. And here's the thing. Your gift will have double the impact, $800 away from going up and over this dollar-for-dollar match. During the fundraiser, it is crucial we do not miss these matches. We like to go right by the total. It was $8,500. We are $800 away. Now, you know, we could have 100 people call in a gift of $80. We don't have enough phone operators or time left. We're going to ask for some generous folks. Maybe that's you to go with that $800 gift level. Or maybe you could do $500. Somebody else picks up the $300. Whatever you do, this is the last chance for you to do it during this first day of the Share-a-thon.
2: Lines are open right now at 800-442-9222, or if you're on your smartphone or your computer, just click over to ynop.org, and it takes about 60 seconds to plug in that gift. And whatever gift you make, whether it be $10 or $1,000, that's going to be doubled as we get to the end of this match challenge. But we're down to that final 5 minutes, time for one last song this hour. I want to tell you that we've never had a season at Your Network of Praise so exciting, when literally every month we're seeing one more thing we could be doing that we turn down lots of things because we don't, after we looked at them, we see, you know, there's really not a need. But we'll get the chance to get another radio station, but then we find out there's already a Christian station in that city. So we say, no, that city's already covered. We don't want to go and just duplicate efforts. So anytime we have the chance to go into a new place or have a ministry that's going to reach people in a way that they currently are not being reached, such as in Morocco, doing more Arabic language programming over the station and working with TWR on digital media in the Arabic language. Things like that we grab onto quickly because we know that God is going to use them. And for 43 years, we've operated under the promise from Isaiah 55, in which God says to us, all of us, every YNOP listener, each of us at the station, that when His word goes forward, it will accomplish what He sent it to accomplish. So our job is to carry it forward. And that's what we do with your gifts as they're called in during these final minutes of day one of Share-a-thon. $800 is all that remains to meet this match and end on an extremely high note today.
1: 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Every gift being doubled during this song put us up and over the top of this $8,500 match. I know you can do it.